sunny, 83, southeast at 3. Abilene, sunny, 83, east at 9. Waco, sunny, 85, north at 12. Tyler, sunny, 85, northeast at 8. Once again at 6 p.m., DFW Airport, sunny, 84, northeast at 9. Now let's check on your local forecast for the Dallas-Fort Worth Metroplex. Tonight, clear. Lows in the lower 60s. Northeast winds around 5 miles an hour. Tuesday, sunny. Highs in the mid-80s. Northeast winds around 5 miles an hour. Tuesday night, clear. Lows in the lower 60s. Northeast winds around 5 miles an hour. Wednesday, sunny. Highs in the mid-80s. Northeast winds around 5 miles an hour. And now the extended forecast. Wednesday night, clear. Lows in the mid-60s. Northeast winds around 5 miles an hour. Thursday, sunny. Highs in the mid-80s. Thursday night, mostly clear. Lows in the mid-60s. Friday, sunny. Highs in the mid-80s. Friday night, mostly clear. Lows in the mid-60s. Saturday, sunny. Highs in the mid-80s. Saturday night, mostly clear. Lows in the upper 60s. Sunday, sunny. Highs in the mid-80s. Sunday night, partly cloudy. Lows in the lower 70s. Columbus Day, mostly sunny. A 20% chance of showers in the morning. Highs in the upper 80s. The forecast key messages for North and Central Texas. Mostly dry weather with cool nights and warm days will be seen this week into the upcoming weekend. Patchy fog may develop in our far northwest counties Tuesday morning. The spotter information statement for North and Central Texas. Spotter activation is not expected at this time. The ultraviolet index forecast for October 6th is 7, or high. The current time is 7:02 p.m. Central Daylight Time. 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The following reports of weather temperature and wind were made at 7 p.m. DFW Airport, clear, 80, dew point 52, relative humidity 37%, wind north at 10, pressure 30.06 inches and rising. Dallas Love Field, clear, 82, variable at 5. Fort Worth Meacham, clear, 80, northeast at 10. Arlington, clear, 82, north at 8. McKinney, clear, 79, northeast at 3. Denton, clear, 78, north at 5. Elsewhere around the region, Wichita Falls, clear, 80, northeast at 3. Abilene, clear, 81, east at 6. Waco, clear, 80, north at 8. Tyler, clear, 80, north at 5. Once again at 7 p.m., DFW Airport, clear, 80, north at 10. The following reports of weather temperature and wind were made at 7 p.m. DFW Airport, clear, 80, dew point 52, relative humidity 37%, wind north at 10, pressure 30.06 inches and rising. Dallas Love Field, clear, 82, variable at 5. Fort Worth Meacham, clear, 80, northeast at 10. Arlington, clear, 82, north at 8. McKinney, clear, 79, northeast at 3. Denton, clear, 78, north at 5. Elsewhere around the region, Wichita Falls, clear, 80, northeast at 3. Abilene, clear, 81, east at 6. Waco, clear, 80, north at 8. Tyler, clear, 80, north at 5. Once again at 7 p.m., DFW Airport, clear, 80, north at 10. Now let's check on your local forecast for the Dallas-Fort Worth Metroplex. Tonight, clear. Lows in the lower 60s. Northeast winds around 5 miles an hour. Tuesday, sunny. Highs in the mid-80s.
Northeast winds around 5 miles an hour. Tuesday night, clear. Lows in the lower 60s. Northeast winds around 5 miles an hour. Wednesday, sunny. Highs in the mid-80s. Northeast winds around 5 miles an hour. And now the extended forecast. Wednesday night, clear. Lows in the mid-60s. Northeast winds around 5 miles an hour. Thursday, sunny. Highs in the mid-80s. Thursday night, mostly clear. Lows in the mid-60s. Friday, sunny. Highs in the mid-80s. Friday night, mostly clear. Lows in the mid-60s. Saturday, sunny. Highs in the mid-80s. Saturday night, mostly clear. Lows in the upper 60s. Sunday, sunny. Highs in the mid-80s. Sunday night, partly cloudy. Lows in the lower 70s. Columbus Day, mostly sunny. A 20% chance of showers in the morning. Highs in the upper 80s. The forecast key messages for North and Central Texas. Mostly dry weather with cool nights and warm days will be seen this week into the upcoming weekend. Patchy fog may develop in our far northwest counties Tuesday morning. The spotter information statement for North and Central Texas. Spotter activation is not expected at this time. The ultraviolet index forecast for October 6th is 7, or high. The current time is 7:07 p.m. Central Daylight Time. 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The following reports of weather temperature and wind were made at 7 p.m. DFW Airport, clear, 80, dew point 52, relative humidity 37%, wind north at 10, pressure 30.06 inches and rising. Dallas Love Field, clear, 82, variable at 5. Fort Worth Meacham, clear, 80, northeast at 10. Arlington, clear, 82, north at 8. McKinney, clear, 79, northeast at 3. Denton, clear, 78, north at 5. Elsewhere around the region, Wichita Falls, clear, 80, northeast at 3. Abilene, clear, 81, east at 6. Waco, clear, 80, north at 8. Tyler, clear, 80, north at 5. Once again at 7 p.m., DFW Airport, clear, 80, north at 10. Now let's check on your local forecast for the Dallas-Fort Worth Metroplex. Tonight, clear. Lows in the lower 60s. Northeast winds around 5 miles an hour. Tuesday, sunny. Highs in the mid-80s. Northeast winds around 5 miles an hour. Tuesday night, clear. Lows in the lower 60s. Northeast winds around 5 miles an hour. Wednesday, sunny. Highs in the mid-80s. Northeast winds around 5 miles an hour. And now the extended forecast. Wednesday night, clear. Lows in the mid-60s. Northeast winds around 5 miles an hour. Thursday, sunny. Highs in the mid-80s. Thursday night, mostly clear. Lows in the mid-60s. Friday, sunny. Highs in the mid-80s. Friday night, mostly clear. Lows in the mid-60s. Saturday, sunny. Highs in the mid-80s. Saturday night, mostly clear. Lows in the upper 60s. Sunday, sunny. Highs in the mid-80s. Sunday night, partly cloudy. Lows in the lower 70s. Columbus Day, mostly sunny. A 20% chance of showers in the morning. Highs in the upper 80s. The forecast key messages for North and Central Texas. Mostly dry weather with cool nights and warm days will be seen this week into the upcoming weekend. Patchy fog may develop in our far northwest counties Tuesday morning. The spotter information statement for North and Central Texas. Spotter activation is not expected at this time.
The ultraviolet index forecast for October 6th is

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The following reports of weather temperature and wind were made at 7 p.m. DFW Airport, clear, 80, dew point 52, relative humidity 37%, wind north at 10, pressure 30.06 inches and rising. Dallas Love Field, clear, 82, variable at 5. Fort Worth Meacham, clear, 80, northeast at 10. Arlington, clear, 82, north at 8. McKinney, clear, 79, northeast at 3. Denton, clear, 78, north at 5. Elsewhere around the region, Wichita Falls, clear, 80, northeast at 3. Abilene, clear, 81, east at 6. Waco, clear, 80, north at 8. Tyler, clear, 80, north at 5. Once again at 7 p.m., DFW Airport, clear, 80, north at 10. The following reports of weather temperature and wind were made at 7 p.m. DFW Airport, clear, 80, dew point 52, relative humidity 37%, wind north at 10, pressure 30.06 inches and rising. Dallas Love Field, clear, 82, variable at 5. Fort Worth Meacham, clear, 80, northeast at 10. Arlington, clear, 82, north at 8. McKinney, clear, 79, northeast at 3. Denton, clear, 78, north at 5. Elsewhere around the region, Wichita Falls, clear, 80, northeast at 3. Abilene, clear, 81, east at 6. Waco, clear, 80, north at 8. Tyler, clear, 80, north at 5. Once again at 7 p.m., DFW Airport, clear, 80, north at 10. Now let's check on your local forecast for the Dallas-Fort Worth Metroplex. Tonight, clear. Lows in the lower 60s. Northeast winds around 5 miles an hour. Tuesday, sunny. Highs in the mid-80s. Northeast winds around 5 miles an hour. Tuesday night, clear. Lows in the lower 60s. Northeast winds around 5 miles an hour. Wednesday, sunny. Highs in the mid-80s. Northeast winds around 5 miles an hour. And now the extended forecast. Wednesday night, clear. Lows in the mid-60s. Northeast winds around 5 miles an hour. Thursday, sunny. Highs in the mid-80s. Thursday night, mostly clear. Lows in the mid-60s. Friday, sunny. Highs in the mid-80s. Friday night, mostly clear. Lows in the mid-60s. Saturday, sunny. Highs in the mid-80s. Saturday night, mostly clear. Lows in the upper 60s. Sunday, sunny. Highs in the mid-80s. Sunday night, partly cloudy. Lows in the lower 70s. Columbus Day, mostly sunny. A 20% chance of showers in the morning. Highs in the upper 80s. The forecast key messages for North and Central Texas. Mostly dry weather with cool nights and warm days will be seen this week into the upcoming weekend. Patchy fog may develop in our far northwest counties Tuesday morning. The spotter information statement for North and Central Texas. Spotter activation is not expected at this time. The ultraviolet index forecast for October 6th is 7, or high. The current time is 7:14 p.m. Central Daylight Time. 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The following reports of weather temperature and wind were made at 7 p.m. DFW Airport, clear, 80, dew point 52, relative humidity 37%, wind north at 10, pressure 30.06 inches and rising. Dallas Love Field, clear, 82, variable at 5.

Tuesday, sunny. Highs in the mid-80s. Northeast winds around 5 miles an hour. Tuesday night, clear. Lows in the lower 60s. Northeast winds around 5 miles an hour. Wednesday, sunny. Highs in the mid-80s. Northeast winds around 5 miles an hour. And now the extended forecast. Wednesday night, clear. Lows in the mid-60s. Northeast winds around 5 miles an hour. Thursday, sunny. Highs in the mid-80s. Thursday night, mostly clear. Lows in the mid-60s. Friday, sunny. Highs in the mid-80s. Friday night, mostly clear. Lows in the mid-60s. Saturday, sunny. Highs in the mid-80s. Saturday night, mostly clear. Lows in the upper 60s. Sunday, sunny. Highs in the mid-80s. Sunday night, partly cloudy. Lows in the lower 70s. Columbus Day, mostly sunny. A 20% chance of showers in the morning. Highs in the upper 80s. The forecast key messages for North and Central Texas. Mostly dry weather with cool nights and warm days will be seen this week into the upcoming weekend. Patchy fog may develop in our far northwest counties Tuesday morning. The spotter information statement for North and Central Texas. Spotter activation is not expected at this time. The ultraviolet index forecast for October 6th is 7, or high. The current time is 7:17 p.m. Central Daylight Time. 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The following reports of weather temperature and wind were made at 7 p.m. DFW Airport, clear, 80, dew point 52, relative humidity 37%, wind north at 10, pressure 30.06 inches and rising. Dallas Love Field, clear, 82, variable at 5. Fort Worth Meacham, clear, 80, northeast at 10. Arlington, clear, 82, north at 8. McKinney, clear, 79, northeast at 3. Denton, clear, 78, north at 5. Elsewhere around the region, Wichita Falls, clear, 80, northeast at 3. Abilene, clear, 81, east at 6. Waco, clear, 80, north at 8. Tyler, clear, 80, north at 5. Once again at 7 p.m., DFW Airport, clear, 80, north at 10. Now let's check on your local forecast for the Dallas-Fort Worth Metroplex. Tonight, clear. Lows in the lower 60s. Northeast winds around 5 miles an hour. Tuesday, sunny. Highs in the mid-80s. Northeast winds around 5 miles an hour. Tuesday night, clear. Lows in the lower 60s. Northeast winds around 5 miles an hour. Wednesday, sunny. Highs in the mid-80s. Northeast winds around 5 miles an hour. And now the extended forecast. Wednesday night, clear. Lows in the mid-60s. Northeast winds around 5 miles an hour. Thursday, sunny. Highs in the mid-80s. Thursday night, mostly clear. Lows in the mid-60s. Friday, sunny. Highs in the mid-80s. Friday night, mostly clear. Lows in the mid-60s. Saturday, sunny. Highs in the mid-80s. Saturday night, mostly clear. Lows in the upper 60s. Sunday, sunny. Highs in the mid-80s. Sunday night, partly cloudy. Lows in the lower 70s. Columbus Day, mostly sunny. A 20% chance of showers in the morning. Highs in the upper 80s. The forecast key messages for North and Central Texas. Mostly dry weather with cool nights and warm days will be seen this week into the upcoming weekend. Patchy fog may develop in our far northwest counties Tuesday morning. The spotter information statement for North and Central Texas. Spotter activation is not expected at this time.

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The current time is 7:21 p.m. Central Daylight Time. 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The following reports of weather temperature and wind were made at 7 p.m. DFW Airport, clear, 80, dew point 52, relative humidity 37%, wind north at 10, pressure 30.06 inches and rising. Dallas Love Field, clear, 82, variable at 5. Fort Worth Meacham, clear, 80, northeast at 10. Arlington, clear, 82, north at 8. McKinney, clear, 79, northeast at 3. Denton, clear, 78, north at 5. Elsewhere around the region, Wichita Falls, clear, 80, northeast at 3. Abilene, clear, 81, east at 6. Waco, clear, 80, north at 8. Tyler, clear, 80, north at 5. Once again at 7 p.m., DFW Airport, clear, 80, north at 10. Now let's check on your local forecast for the Dallas-Fort Worth Metroplex. Tonight, clear. Lows in the lower 60s. Northeast winds around 5 miles an hour. Tuesday, sunny. Highs in the mid-80s. Northeast winds around 5 miles an hour. Tuesday night, clear. Lows in the lower 60s. Northeast winds around 5 miles an hour. Wednesday, sunny. Highs in the mid-80s. Northeast winds around 5 miles an hour. And now the extended forecast. Wednesday night, clear. Lows in the mid-60s. Northeast winds around 5 miles an hour. Thursday, sunny. Highs in the mid-80s. Thursday night, mostly clear. Lows in the mid-60s. Friday, sunny. Highs in the mid-80s. Friday night, mostly clear. Lows in the mid-60s. Saturday, sunny. Highs in the mid-80s. Saturday night, mostly clear. Lows in the upper 60s. Sunday, sunny. Highs in the mid-80s. Sunday night, partly cloudy. Lows in the lower 70s. Columbus Day, mostly sunny. A 20% chance of showers in the morning. Highs in the upper 80s. The forecast key messages for North and Central Texas. Mostly dry weather with cool nights and warm days will be seen this week into the upcoming weekend. Patchy fog may develop in our far northwest counties Tuesday morning. The spotter information statement for North and Central Texas. Spotter activation is not expected at this time. The ultraviolet index forecast for October 6th is 7, or high. The current time is 7:24 p.m. Central Daylight Time. 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The following reports of weather temperature and wind were made at 7 p.m. DFW Airport, clear, 80, dew point 52, relative humidity 37%, wind north at 10, pressure 30.06 inches and rising. Dallas Love Field, clear, 82, variable at 5. Fort Worth Meacham, clear, 80, northeast at 10. Arlington, clear, 82, north at 8. McKinney, clear, 79, northeast at 3. Denton, clear, 78, north at 5. Elsewhere around the region, Wichita Falls, clear, 80, northeast at 3. Abilene, clear, 81, east at 6. Waco, clear, 80, north at 8. Tyler, clear, 80, north at 5. Once again at 7 p.m., DFW Airport, clear, 80, north at 10. Now let's check on your local forecast for the Dallas-Fort Worth Metroplex. Tonight, clear. Lows in the lower 60s. Northeast winds around 5 miles an hour. Tuesday, sunny. Highs in the mid

Northeast winds around 5 miles an hour. Tuesday night, clear. Lows in the lower 60s. Northeast winds around 5 miles an hour. Wednesday, sunny. Highs in the mid-80s. Northeast winds around 5 miles an hour. And now the extended forecast. Wednesday night, clear. Lows in the mid-60s. Northeast winds around 5 miles an hour. Thursday, sunny. Highs in the mid-80s. Thursday night, mostly clear. Lows in the mid-60s. Friday, sunny. Highs in the mid-80s. Friday night, mostly clear. Lows in the mid-60s. Saturday, sunny. Highs in the mid-80s. Saturday night, mostly clear. Lows in the upper 60s. Sunday, sunny. Highs in the mid-80s. Sunday night, partly cloudy. Lows in the lower 70s. Columbus Day, mostly sunny. A 20% chance of showers in the morning. Highs in the upper 80s. The forecast key messages for North and Central Texas. Mostly dry weather with cool nights and warm days will be seen this week into the upcoming weekend. Patchy fog may develop in our far northwest counties Tuesday morning. The spotter information statement for North and Central Texas. Spotter activation is not expected at this time. The ultraviolet index forecast for October 6th is 7, or high. The current time is 7:27 p.m. Central Daylight Time. 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The following reports of weather temperature and wind were made at 7 p.m. DFW Airport, clear, 80, dew point 52, relative humidity 37%, wind north at 10, pressure 30.06 inches and rising. Dallas Love Field, clear, 82, variable at 5. Fort Worth Meacham, clear, 80, northeast at 10. Arlington, clear, 82, north at 8. McKinney, clear, 79, northeast at 3. Denton, clear, 78, north at 5. Elsewhere around the region, Wichita Falls, clear, 80, northeast at 3. Abilene, clear, 81, east at 6. Waco, clear, 80, north at 8. Tyler, clear, 80, north at 5. Once again at 7 p.m., DFW Airport, clear, 80, north at 10. Now let's check on your local forecast for the Dallas-Fort Worth Metroplex. Tonight, clear. Lows in the lower 60s. Northeast winds around 5 miles an hour. Tuesday, sunny. Highs in the mid-80s. Northeast winds around 5 miles an hour. Tuesday night, clear. Lows in the lower 60s. Northeast winds around 5 miles an hour. Wednesday, sunny. Highs in the mid-80s. Northeast winds around 5 miles an hour. And now the extended forecast. Wednesday night, clear. Lows in the mid-60s. Northeast winds around 5 miles an hour. Thursday, sunny. Highs in the mid-80s. Thursday night, mostly clear. Lows in the mid-60s. Friday, sunny. Highs in the mid-80s. Friday night, mostly clear. Lows in the mid-60s. Saturday, sunny. Highs in the mid-80s. Saturday night, mostly clear. Lows in the upper 60s. Sunday, sunny. Highs in the mid-80s. Sunday night, partly cloudy. Lows in the lower 70s. Columbus Day, mostly sunny. A 20% chance of showers in the morning. Highs in the upper 80s. The forecast key messages for North and Central Texas. Mostly dry weather with cool nights and warm days will be seen this week into the upcoming weekend. Patchy fog may develop in our far northwest counties Tuesday morning. The spotter information statement for North and Central Texas. Spotter activation is not expected at this time. The Dallas-Fort Worth

market summary for this evening. As of 7 p.m., October 5th, 2026, today's high temperature was 86 degrees and the low 66 degrees. No precipitation fell today, which leaves the monthly total at 3.84 inches. The total precipitation for the year still stands at 26.62 inches. The normal high temperature for tomorrow is 82 degrees, and the normal low is 61. The record high for tomorrow is 97, which occurred in 2019, and the record low is 43, which occurred in 1915. Sunset tonight is at 7.07 p.m. Sunrise tomorrow is at 7.26 a.m. The ultraviolet index forecast for October 6th is 7, or high. The current time is 7.32 p.m. Central Daylight Time. 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The following reports of weather temperature and wind were made at 7 p.m. DFW Airport, clear, 80, dew point 52, relative humidity 37%, wind north at 10, pressure 30.06 inches and rising. Dallas Love Field, clear, 82, variable at 5. Fort Worth Meacham, clear, 80, northeast at 10. Arlington, clear, 82, north at 8. McKinney, clear, 79, northeast at 3. Denton, clear, 78, north at 5. Elsewhere around the region, Wichita Falls, clear, 80, northeast at 3. Abilene, clear, 81, east at 6. Waco, clear, 80, north at 8. Tyler, clear, 80, north at 5. Once again at 7 p.m., DFW Airport, clear, 80, north at 10. Now, Tyler, clear, 80, north at 5. Once again at 7 p.m., DFW Airport, clear, 80, north at 10. Now let's check on your local forecast for the Dallas-Fort Worth Metroplex. Tonight, clear. Lows in the lower 60s. Northeast winds around 5 miles an hour. Tuesday, sunny. Highs in the mid-80s. Northeast winds around 5 miles an hour. Tuesday night, clear. Lows in the lower 60s. Northeast winds around 5 miles an hour. Wednesday, sunny. Highs in the mid-80s. Northeast winds around 5 miles an hour. And now the extended forecast. Wednesday night, clear. Lows in the mid-60s. Northeast winds around 5 miles an hour. Thursday, sunny. Highs in the mid-80s. Thursday night, mostly clear. Lows in the mid-60s. Friday, sunny. Highs in the mid-80s. Friday night, mostly clear. Lows in the mid-60s. Saturday, sunny. Highs in the mid-80s. Saturday night, mostly clear. Lows in the upper 60s. Sunday, sunny. Highs in the mid-80s. Sunday night, partly cloudy. Lows in the lower 70s. Columbus Day, mostly sunny. A 20% chance of showers in the morning. Highs in the upper 80s. The forecast key messages for North and Central Texas. Mostly dry weather with cool nights and warm days will be seen this week into the upcoming weekend. Patchy fog may develop in our far northwest counties Tuesday morning. The spotter information statement for North and Central Texas. Spotter activation is not expected at this time. The Dallas-Fort Worth climate summary for this evening, as of 7 p.m., October 5th, 2026. Today's high temperature was 86 degrees and the low 66 degrees. No precipitation fell today, which leaves the monthly total at 3.84 inches. The total precipitation for the year still stands at 26.62 inches. The normal high temperature for tomorrow is 82 degrees, and the normal low is 61. The record high for tomorrow is 97, which occurred in 2019, and the record low is 43, which occurred in 1915. Sunset tonight is at 7.07 p.m. Sunrise tomorrow is at 7.20.

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The current time is 7:36 p.m. Central Daylight Time. 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The following reports of weather temperature and wind were made at 7 p.m. DFW Airport, clear, 80, dew point 52, relative humidity 37%, wind north at 10, pressure 30.06 inches and rising. Dallas Love Field, clear, 82, variable at 5. Fort Worth Meacham, clear, 80, northeast at 10. Arlington, clear, 82, north at 8. McKinney, clear, 79, northeast at 3. Denton, clear, 78, north at 5. Elsewhere around the region, Wichita Falls, clear, 80, northeast at 3. Abilene, clear, 81, east at 6. Waco, clear, 80, north at 8. Tyler, clear, 80, north at 5. Once again at 7 p.m., DFW Airport, clear, 80, north at 10. Now let's check on your local forecast for the Dallas-Fort Worth Metroplex. Tonight, clear. Lows in the lower 60s. Northeast winds around 5 miles an hour. Tuesday, sunny. Highs in the mid-80s. Northeast winds around 5 miles an hour. Tuesday night, clear. Lows in the lower 60s. Northeast winds around 5 miles an hour. Wednesday, sunny. Highs in the mid-80s. Northeast winds around 5 miles an hour. And now the extended forecast. Wednesday night, clear. Lows in the mid-60s. Northeast winds around 5 miles an hour. Thursday, sunny. Highs in the mid-80s. Thursday night, mostly clear. Lows in the mid-60s. Friday, sunny. Highs in the mid-80s. Friday night, mostly clear. Lows in the mid-60s. Saturday, sunny. Highs in the mid-80s. Saturday night, mostly clear. Lows in the upper 60s. Sunday, sunny. Highs in the mid-80s. Sunday night, partly cloudy. Lows in the lower 70s. Columbus Day, mostly sunny. A 20% chance of showers in the morning. Highs in the upper 80s. The forecast key messages for North and Central Texas. Mostly dry weather with cool nights and warm days will be seen this week into the upcoming weekend. Patchy fog may develop in our far northwest counties Tuesday morning. The spotter information statement for North and Central Texas. Spotter activation is not expected at this time. The Dallas-Fort Worth climate summary for this evening, as of 7 p.m., October 5, 2026. Today's high temperature was 86 degrees and the low 66 degrees. No precipitation fell today, which leaves the monthly total at 3.84 inches. The total precipitation for the year still stands at 26.62 inches. The normal high temperature for tomorrow is 82 degrees, and the normal low is 61. The record high for tomorrow is 97, which occurred in 2019, and the record low is 43, which occurred in 1915. Sunset tonight is at 7:07 p.m. Sunrise tomorrow is at 7:26 a.m. The ultraviolet index forecast for October 6th is 7, or high. The current time is 7:40 p.m. Central Daylight Time. 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The following reports of weather temperature and wind were made at 7 p.m. DFW Airport, clear, 80, dew point 52, relative humidity 37%, wind north at 10, pressure 30.06 inches and rising. Dallas Love Field, clear, 82, variable at 5. Fort Worth Meacham, clear, 80, northeast at 10. Arlington, clear, 82, north at 8.

Kinney, clear, 79, northeast at 3. Denton, clear, 78, north at 5. Elsewhere around the region, Wichita Falls, clear, 80, northeast at 3. Abilene, clear, 81, east at 6. Waco, clear, 80, north at 8. Tyler, clear, 80, north at 5. Once again at 7 p.m., DFW Airport, clear, 80, north at 10. Now let's check on your local forecast for the Dallas-Fort Worth Metroplex. Tonight, clear. Lows in the lower 60s. Northeast winds around 5 miles an hour. Tuesday, sunny. Highs in the mid-80s. Northeast winds around 5 miles an hour. Tuesday night, clear. Lows in the lower 60s. Northeast winds around 5 miles an hour. Wednesday, sunny. Highs in the mid-80s. Northeast winds around 5 miles an hour. And now the extended forecast. Wednesday night, clear. Lows in the mid-60s. Northeast winds around 5 miles an hour. Thursday, sunny. Highs in the mid-80s. Thursday night, mostly clear. Lows in the mid-60s. Friday, sunny. Highs in the mid-80s. Friday night, mostly clear. Lows in the mid-60s. Saturday, sunny. Highs in the mid-80s. Saturday night, mostly clear. Lows in the upper 60s. Sunday, sunny. Highs in the mid-80s. Sunday night, partly cloudy. Lows in the lower 70s. Columbus Day, mostly sunny. A 20% chance of showers in the morning. Highs in the upper 80s. The forecast key messages for North and Central Texas. Mostly dry weather with cool nights and warm days will be seen this week into the upcoming weekend. Patchy fog may develop in our far northwest counties Tuesday morning. The spotter information statement for North and Central Texas. Spotter activation is not expected at this time. The Dallas-Fort Worth climate summary for this evening, as of 7 p.m., October 5, 2026. Today's high temperature was 86 degrees and the low 66 degrees. No precipitation fell today, which leaves the monthly total at 3.84 inches. The total precipitation for the year still stands at 26.62 inches. The normal high temperature for tomorrow is 82 degrees, and the normal low is 61. The record high for tomorrow is 97, which occurred in 2019, and the record low is 43, which occurred in 1915. Sunset tonight is at 7:07 p.m. Sunrise tomorrow is at 7:26 a.m. The ultraviolet index forecast for October 6th is 7, or high. The current time is 7:44 p.m. Central Daylight Time. 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The following reports of weather temperature and wind were made at 7 p.m. DFW Airport, clear, 80, dew point 52, relative humidity 37%, wind north at 10, pressure 30.06 inches and rising. Dallas Love Field, clear, 82, variable at 5. Fort Worth Meacham, clear, 80, northeast at 10. Arlington, clear, 82, north at 8. McKinney, clear, 79, northeast at 3. Denton, clear, 78, north at 5. Elsewhere around the region, Wichita Falls, clear, 80, northeast at 3. Abilene, clear, 81, east at 6. Waco, clear, 80, north at 8. Tyler, clear, 80, north at 5. Once again at 7 p.m., DFW Airport, clear, 80, north at 10. Now let's check on your local forecast for the Dallas-Fort Worth Metroplex. Tonight, clear. Lows in the lower 60s. Northeast winds around 5 miles an hour. Tuesday, sunny. Highs in the mid-80s. Northeast winds around 5 miles an hour. Tuesday night, clear. Lows in the lower 60s.

Northeast winds around 5 miles an hour. Wednesday, sunny. Highs in the mid-80s. Northeast winds around 5 miles an hour. And now the extended forecast. Wednesday night, clear. Lows in the mid-60s. Northeast winds around 5 miles an hour. Thursday, sunny. Highs in the mid-80s. Thursday night, mostly clear. Lows in the mid-60s. Friday, sunny. Highs in the mid-80s. Friday night, mostly clear. Lows in the mid-60s. Saturday, sunny. Highs in the mid-80s. Saturday night, mostly clear. Lows in the upper 60s. Sunday, sunny. Highs in the mid-80s. Sunday night, partly cloudy. Lows in the lower 70s. Columbus Day, mostly sunny. A 20% chance of showers in the morning. Highs in the upper 80s. The forecast key messages for North and Central Texas. Mostly dry weather with cool nights and warm days will be seen this week into the upcoming weekend. Patchy fog may develop in our far northwest counties Tuesday morning. The spotter information statement for North and Central Texas. Spotter activation is not expected at this time. The Dallas-Fort Worth climate summary for this evening, as of 7 p.m., October 5, 2026. Today's high temperature was 86 degrees and the low 66 degrees. No precipitation fell today, which leaves the monthly total at 3.84 inches. The total precipitation for the year still stands at 26.62 inches. The normal high temperature for tomorrow is 82 degrees, and the normal low is 61. The record high for tomorrow is 97, which occurred in 2019, and the record low is 43, which occurred in 1915. Sunset tonight is at 7:07 p.m. Sunrise tomorrow is at 7:26 a.m. The ultraviolet index forecast for October 6th is 7, or high. The current time is 7:48 p.m. Central Daylight Time. 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The following reports of weather temperature and wind were made at 7 p.m. DFW Airport, clear, 80, dew point 52, relative humidity 37%, wind north at 10, pressure 30.06 inches and rising. Dallas Love Field, clear, 82, variable at 5. Fort Worth Meacham, clear, 80, northeast at 10. Arlington, clear, 82, north at 8. McKinney, clear, 79, northeast at 3. Denton, clear, 78, north at 5. Elsewhere around the region, Wichita Falls, clear, 80, northeast at 3. Abilene, clear, 81, east at 6. Waco, clear, 80, north at 8. Tyler, clear, 80, north at 5. Once again at 7 p.m., DFW Airport, clear, 80, north at 10. Now let's check on your local forecast for the Dallas-Fort Worth Metroplex. Tonight, clear. Lows in the lower 60s. Northeast winds around 5 miles an hour. Tuesday, sunny. Highs in the mid-80s. Northeast winds around 5 miles an hour. Tuesday night, clear. Lows in the lower 60s. Northeast winds around 5 miles an hour. Wednesday, sunny. Highs in the mid-80s. Northeast winds around 5 miles an hour. And now the extended forecast. Wednesday night, clear. Lows in the mid-60s. Northeast winds around 5 miles an hour. Thursday, sunny. Highs in the mid-80s. Thursday night, mostly clear. Lows in the mid-60s. Friday, sunny. Highs in the mid-80s. Friday night, mostly clear. Lows in the mid-60s. Saturday, sunny. Highs in the mid-80s. Saturday night, mostly clear. Lows in the upper 60s. Sunday, sunny. Highs in the mid-80s.

Sunday night, partly cloudy. Lows in the lower 70s. Columbus Day, mostly sunny. A 20% chance of showers in the morning. Highs in the upper 80s. The forecast key messages for North and Central Texas. Mostly dry weather with cool nights and warm days will be seen this week into the upcoming weekend. Patchy fog may develop in our far northwest counties Tuesday morning. The spotter information statement for North and Central Texas. Spotter activation is not expected at this time. The Dallas-Fort Worth climate summary for this evening, as of 7 p.m., October 5, 2026. Today's high temperature was 86 degrees and the low 66 degrees. No precipitation fell today, which leaves the monthly total at 3.84 inches. The total precipitation for the year still stands at 26.62 inches. The normal high temperature for tomorrow is 82 degrees, and the normal low is 61. The record high for tomorrow is 97, which occurred in 2019, and the record low is 43, which occurred in 1915. Sunset tonight is at 7:07 p.m. Sunrise tomorrow is at 7:26 a.m. The ultraviolet index forecast for October 6th is 7, or high. The current time is 7:52 p.m. Central Daylight Time. 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The following reports of weather temperature and wind were made at 7 p.m. DFW Airport, clear, 80, dew point 52, relative humidity 37%, wind north at 10, pressure 30.06 inches and rising. Dallas Love Field, clear, 82, variable at 5. Fort Worth Meacham, clear, 80, northeast at 10. Arlington, clear, 82, north at 8. McKinney, clear, 79, northeast at 3. Denton, clear, 78, north at 5. Elsewhere around the region, Wichita Falls, clear, 80, northeast at 3. Abilene, clear, 81, east at 6. Waco, clear, 80, north at 8. Tyler, clear, 80, north at 5. Once again at 7 p.m., DFW Airport, clear, 80, north at 10. Now let's check on your local forecast for the Dallas-Fort Worth Metroplex. Tonight, clear. Lows in the lower 60s. Northeast winds around 5 miles an hour. Tuesday, sunny. Highs in the mid-80s. Northeast winds around 5 miles an hour. Tuesday night, clear. Lows in the lower 60s. Northeast winds around 5 miles an hour. Wednesday, sunny. Highs in the mid-80s. Northeast winds around 5 miles an hour. And now the extended forecast. Wednesday night, clear. Lows in the mid-60s. Northeast winds around 5 miles an hour. Thursday, sunny. Highs in the mid-80s. Thursday night, mostly clear. Lows in the mid-60s. Friday, sunny. Highs in the mid-80s. Friday night, mostly clear. Lows in the mid-60s. Saturday, sunny. Highs in the mid-80s. Saturday night, mostly clear. Lows in the upper 60s. Sunday, sunny. Highs in the mid-80s. Sunday night, partly cloudy. Lows in the lower 70s. Columbus Day, mostly sunny. A 20% chance of showers in the morning. Highs in the upper 80s. The forecast key messages for North and Central Texas. Mostly dry weather with cool nights and warm days will be seen this week into the upcoming weekend. Patchy fog may develop in our far northwest counties Tuesday morning. The spotter information statement for North and Central Texas. Spotter activation is not expected at this time. The Dallas-Fort Worth climate summary for this evening, as of 7 p.m., October 5, 2026. Today's high temperature was 86 degrees and the low 66 degrees. No precipitation fell today, which leaves the monthly total at 3.84 inches.

The total precipitation for the year still stands at 26.62 inches. The normal high temperature for tomorrow is 82 degrees, and the normal low is 61. The record high for tomorrow is 97, which occurred in 2019, and the record low is 43, which occurred in 1915. Sunset tonight is at 7.07 p.m. Sunrise tomorrow is at 7.26 a.m. The ultraviolet index forecast for October 6th is 7, or high. The current time is 7.56 p.m. Central Daylight Time. 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The following reports of weather temperature and wind were made at 7 p.m. DFW Airport, clear, 80, dew point 52, relative humidity 37%, wind north at 10, pressure 30.06 inches and rising. Dallas Love Field, clear, 82, variable at 5. Fort Worth Meacham, clear, 80, northeast at 10. Arlington, clear, 82, north at 8. McKinney, clear, 79, northeast at 3. Denton, clear, 78, north at 5. Elsewhere around the region, Wichita Falls, clear, 80, northeast at 3. Abilene, clear, 81, east at 6. Waco, clear, 80, north at 8. Tyler, clear, 80, north at 5. Once again at 7 p.m., DFW Airport, clear, 80, north at 10. Now let's check on your local forecast for the Dallas-Fort Worth Metroplex. Tonight, clear. Lows in the lower 60s. Northeast winds around 5 miles an hour. Tuesday, sunny. Highs in the mid-80s. Northeast winds around 5 miles an hour. Tuesday night, clear. Lows in the lower 60s. Northeast winds around 5 miles an hour. Wednesday, sunny. Highs in the mid-80s. Northeast winds around 5 miles an hour. And now the extended forecast. Wednesday night, clear. Lows in the mid-60s. Northeast winds around 5 miles an hour. Thursday, sunny. Highs in the mid-80s. Thursday night, mostly clear. Lows in the mid-60s. Friday, sunny. Highs in the mid-80s. Friday night, mostly clear. Lows in the mid-60s. Saturday, sunny. Highs in the mid-80s. Saturday night, mostly clear. Lows in the upper 60s. Sunday, sunny. Highs in the mid-80s. Sunday night, partly cloudy. Lows in the lower 70s. Columbus Day, mostly sunny. A 20% chance of showers in the morning. Highs in the upper 80s. The forecast key messages for North and Central Texas. Mostly dry weather with cool nights and warm days will be seen this week into the upcoming weekend. Patchy fog may develop in our far northwest counties Tuesday morning. The spotter information statement for North and Central Texas. Spotter activation is not expected at this time. The Dallas-Fort Worth climate summary for this evening, as of 7 p.m., October 5, 2026. Today's high temperature was 86 degrees and the low 66 degrees. No precipitation fell today, which leaves the monthly total at 3.84 inches. The total precipitation for the year still stands at 26.62 inches. The normal high temperature for tomorrow is 82 degrees, and the normal low is 61. The record high for tomorrow is 97, which occurred in 2019, and the record low is 43, which occurred in 1915. Sunset tonight is at 7.07 p.m. Sunrise tomorrow is at 7.26 a.m. The ultraviolet index forecast for October 6th is 7, or high. The current time is 8 p.m. Central Daylight Time. 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The following reports of weather temperature and wind were made

Waco, clear, 71, north at 3. Tyler, clear, 76, east at 3. Once again at 8 p.m., DFW Airport, clear, 74, northeast at 7. The following reports of weather temperature and wind were made at 8 p.m. DFW Airport, clear, 74, dew point 53, relative humidity 48%, wind northeast at 7, pressure 30.06 inches and steady. Dallas Love Field, partly cloudy, 79, north at 5. Fort Worth Meacham, clear, 78, northeast at 7. Arlington, clear, 79, north at 5. McKinney, clear, 75, north at 3. Denton, clear, 72, calm. Elsewhere around the region, Wichita Falls, clear, 77, calm. Abilene, clear, 77, east at 5. Waco, clear, 71, north at 3. Tyler, clear, 76, east at 3. Once again at 8 p.m., DFW Airport, clear, 74, northeast at 7. Now let's check on your local forecast for the Dallas-Fort Worth Metroplex. Tonight, clear. Lows in the lower 60s. Northeast winds around 5 miles an hour. Tuesday, sunny. Highs in the mid-80s. Northeast winds around 5 miles an hour. Tuesday night, clear. Lows in the lower 60s. Northeast winds around 5 miles an hour. Wednesday, sunny. Highs in the mid-80s. Northeast winds around 5 miles an hour. And now the extended forecast. Wednesday night, clear. Lows in the mid-60s. Northeast winds around 5 miles an hour. Thursday, sunny. Highs in the mid-80s. Thursday night, mostly clear. Lows in the mid-60s. Friday, sunny. Highs in the mid-80s. Friday night, mostly clear. Lows in the mid-60s. Saturday, sunny. Highs in the mid-80s. Saturday night, mostly clear. Lows in the upper 60s. Sunday, sunny. Highs in the mid-80s. Sunday night, partly cloudy. Lows in the lower 70s. Columbus Day, mostly sunny. A 20% chance of showers in the morning. Highs in the upper 80s. The forecast key messages for North and Central Texas. Mostly dry weather with cool nights and warm days will be seen this week into the upcoming weekend. Patchy fog may develop in our far northwest counties Tuesday morning. The spotter information statement for North and Central Texas. Spotter activation is not expected at this time. The Dallas-Fort Worth climate summary for this evening, as of 7 p.m., October 5, 2026. Today's high temperature was 86 degrees and the low 66 degrees. No precipitation fell today, which leaves the monthly total at 3.84 inches. The total precipitation for the year still stands at 26.62 inches. The normal high temperature for tomorrow is 82 degrees, and the normal low is 61. The record high for tomorrow is 97, which occurred in 2019, and the record low is 43, which occurred in 1915. Sunset tonight is at 7:07 p.m. Sunrise tomorrow is at 7:26 a.m. The ultraviolet index forecast for October 6th is 7, or high. The current time is 8:15 p.m. Central Daylight Time. 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The following reports of weather temperature and wind were made at 8 p.m. DFW Airport, clear, 74, dew point 53, relative humidity 48%, wind northeast at 7, pressure 30.06 inches and steady. Dallas Love Field, partly cloudy, 79, north at 5. Fort Worth Meacham, clear, 78, northeast at 7. Arlington, clear, 79, north at 5. McKinney, clear, 75, north at 3. Denton, clear, 72,

northeast winds around 5 miles an hour. Wednesday, sunny. Highs in the mid-80s. Northeast winds around 5 miles an hour. And now the extended forecast. Wednesday night, clear. Lows in the mid-60s. Northeast winds around 5 miles an hour. Thursday, sunny. Highs in the mid-80s. Thursday night, mostly clear. Lows in the mid-60s. Friday, sunny. Highs in the mid-80s. Friday night, mostly clear. Lows in the mid-60s. Saturday, sunny. Highs in the mid-80s. Saturday night, mostly clear. Lows in the upper 60s. Sunday, sunny. Highs in the mid-80s. Sunday night, partly cloudy. Lows in the lower 70s. Columbus Day, mostly sunny. A 20% chance of showers in the morning. Highs in the upper 80s. The forecast key messages for North and Central Texas. Mostly dry weather with cool nights and warm days will be seen this week into the upcoming weekend. Patchy fog may develop in our far northwest counties Tuesday morning. The spotter information statement for North and Central Texas. Spotter activation is not expected at this time. The Dallas-Fort Worth climate summary for this evening, as of 7 p.m., October 5, 2026. Today's high temperature was 86 degrees and the low 66 degrees. No precipitation fell today, which leaves the monthly total at 3.84 inches. The total precipitation for the year still stands at 26.62 inches. The normal high temperature for tomorrow is 82 degrees, and the normal low is 61. The record high for tomorrow is 97, which occurred in 2019, and the record low is 43, which occurred in 1915. Sunset tonight is at 7:07 p.m. Sunrise tomorrow is at 7:26 a.m. The ultraviolet index forecast for October 6th is 7, or high. The current time is 8:19 p.m. Central Daylight Time. 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The following reports of weather temperature and wind were made at 8 p.m. DFW Airport, clear, 74, dew point 53, relative humidity 48%, wind northeast at 7, pressure 30.06 inches and steady. Dallas Love Field, partly cloudy, 79, north at 5. Fort Worth Meacham, clear, 78, northeast at 7. Arlington, clear, 79, north at 5. McKinney, clear, 75, north at 3. Denton, clear, 72, calm. Elsewhere around the region, Wichita Falls, clear, 77, calm. Abilene, clear, 77, east at 5. Waco, clear, 71, north at 3. Tyler, clear, 76, east at 3. Once again at 8 p.m., DFW Airport, clear, 74, northeast at 7. Now let's check on your local forecast for the Dallas-Fort Worth Metroplex. Tonight, clear. Lows in the lower 60s. Northeast winds around 5 miles an hour. Tuesday, sunny. Highs in the mid-80s. Northeast winds around 5 miles an hour. Tuesday night, clear. Lows in the lower 60s. Northeast winds around 5 miles an hour. Wednesday, sunny. Highs in the mid-80s. Northeast winds around 5 miles an hour. And now the extended forecast. Wednesday night, clear. Lows in the mid-60s. Northeast winds around 5 miles an hour. Thursday, sunny. Highs in the mid-80s. Thursday night, mostly clear. Lows in the mid-60s. Friday, sunny. Highs in the mid-80s. Friday night, mostly clear. Lows in the mid-60s. Saturday, sunny. Highs in the mid-80s. Saturday night, mostly clear. Lows in the upper 60s. Sunday, sunny.

Highs in the mid-80s. Sunday night, partly cloudy. Lows in the lower 70s. Columbus Day, mostly sunny. A 20% chance of showers in the morning. Highs in the upper 80s. The forecast key messages for North and Central Texas. Mostly dry weather with cool nights and warm days will be seen this week into the upcoming weekend. Patchy fog may develop in our far northwest counties Tuesday morning. The spotter information statement for North and Central Texas. Spotter activation is not expected at this time. The Dallas-Fort Worth climate summary for this evening, as of 7 p.m., October 5, 2026. Today's high temperature was 86 degrees and the low 66 degrees. No precipitation fell today, which leaves the monthly total at 3.84 inches. The total precipitation for the year still stands at 26.62 inches. The normal high temperature for tomorrow is 82 degrees, and the normal low is 61. The record high for tomorrow is 97, which occurred in 2019, and the record low is 43, which occurred in 1915. Sunset tonight is at 7:07 p.m. Sunrise tomorrow is at 7:26 a.m. The ultraviolet index forecast for October 6th is 7, or high. The current time is 8:23 p.m. Central Daylight Time. 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The following reports of weather temperature and wind were made at 8 p.m. DFW Airport, clear, 74, dew point 53, relative humidity 48%, wind northeast at 7, pressure 30.06 inches and steady. Dallas Love Field, partly cloudy, 79, north at 5. Fort Worth Meacham, clear, 78, northeast at 7. Arlington, clear, 79, north at 5. McKinney, clear, 75, north at 3. Denton, clear, 72, calm. Elsewhere around the region, Wichita Falls, clear, 77, calm. Abilene, clear, 77, east at 5. Waco, clear, 71, north at 3. Tyler, clear, 76, east at 3. Once again at 8 p.m., DFW Airport, clear, 74, northeast at 7. Now let's check on your local forecast for the Dallas-Fort Worth Metroplex. Tonight, clear. Lows in the lower 60s. Northeast winds around 5 miles an hour. Tuesday, sunny. Highs in the mid-80s. Northeast winds around 5 miles an hour. Tuesday night, clear. Lows in the lower 60s. Northeast winds around 5 miles an hour. Wednesday, sunny. Highs in the mid-80s. Northeast winds around 5 miles an hour. And now the extended forecast. Wednesday night, clear. Lows in the mid-60s. Northeast winds around 5 miles an hour. Thursday, sunny. Highs in the mid-80s. Thursday night, mostly clear. Lows in the mid-60s. Friday, sunny. Highs in the mid-80s. Friday night, mostly clear. Lows in the mid-60s. Saturday, sunny. Highs in the mid-80s. Saturday night, mostly clear. Lows in the upper 60s. Sunday, sunny. Highs in the mid-80s. Sunday night, partly cloudy. Lows in the lower 70s. Columbus Day, mostly sunny. A 20% chance of showers in the morning. Highs in the upper 80s. The forecast key messages for North and Central Texas. Mostly dry weather with cool nights and warm days will be seen this week into the upcoming weekend. Patchy fog may develop in our far northwest counties Tuesday morning. The spotter information statement for North and Central Texas. Spotter activation is not expected at this time. The Dallas-Fort Worth climate summary for this evening, as of 7 p.m., October 5, 2026. Today's high temperature was 86 degrees and the low 66 degrees. No precipitation.

fell today, which leaves the monthly total at 3.84 inches. The total precipitation for the year still stands at 26.62 inches. The normal high temperature for tomorrow is 82 degrees, and the normal low is 61. The record high for tomorrow is 97, which occurred in 2019, and the record low is 43, which occurred in 1915. Sunset tonight is at 7.07 p.m. Sunrise tomorrow is at 7.26 a.m. The ultraviolet index forecast for October 6th is 7, or high. The current time is 8.27 p.m. Central Daylight Time. 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The following reports of weather temperature and wind were made at 8 p.m. DFW Airport, clear, 74, dew point 53, relative humidity 48%, wind northeast at 7, pressure 30.06 inches and steady. Dallas Love Field, partly cloudy, 79, north at 5. Fort Worth Meacham, clear, 78, northeast at 7. Arlington, clear, 79, north at 5. McKinney, clear, 75, north at 3. Denton, clear, 72, calm. Elsewhere around the region, Wichita Falls, clear, 77, calm. Abilene, clear, 77, east at 5. Waco, clear, 71, north at 3. Tyler, clear, 76, east at 3. Once again at 8 p.m., DFW Airport, clear, 74, northeast at 7. Now let's check on your local forecast for the Dallas-Fort Worth Metroplex. Tonight, clear. Lows in the lower 60s. Northeast winds around 5 miles an hour. Tuesday, sunny. Highs in the mid-80s. Northeast winds around 5 miles an hour. Tuesday night, clear. Lows in the lower 60s. Northeast winds around 5 miles an hour. Wednesday, sunny. Highs in the mid-80s. Northeast winds around 5 miles an hour. And now the extended forecast. Wednesday night, clear. Lows in the mid-60s. Northeast winds around 5 miles an hour. Thursday, sunny. Highs in the mid-80s. Thursday night, mostly clear. Lows in the mid-60s. Friday, sunny. Highs in the mid-80s. Friday night, mostly clear. Lows in the mid-60s. Saturday, sunny. Highs in the mid-80s. Saturday night, mostly clear. Lows in the upper 60s. Sunday, sunny. Highs in the mid-80s. Sunday night, partly cloudy. Lows in the lower 70s. Columbus Day, mostly sunny. A 20% chance of showers in the morning. Highs in the upper 80s. The forecast key messages for North and Central Texas. Mostly dry weather with cool nights and warm days will be seen this week into the upcoming weekend. Patchy fog may develop in our far northwest counties Tuesday morning. The spotter information statement for North and Central Texas. Spotter activation is not expected at this time. The Dallas-Fort Worth climate summary for this evening, as of 7 p.m., October 5, 2026. Today's high temperature was 86 degrees and the low 66 degrees. No precipitation fell today, which leaves the monthly total at 3.84 inches. The total precipitation for the year still stands at 26.62 inches. The normal high temperature for tomorrow is 82 degrees, and the normal low is 61. The record high for tomorrow is 97, which occurred in 2019, and the record low is 43, which occurred in 1915. Sunset tonight is at 7.07 p.m. Sunrise tomorrow is at 7.26 a.m. The ultraviolet index forecast for October 6th is 7, or high. The current time is 8.31 p.m. Central Daylight Time. 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

serving the Dallas-Fort Worth listening area. The following reports of weather, temperature, and wind were made at 8 p.m. DFW Airport, clear, 74, dew point 53, relative humidity 48%, wind northeast at 7, pressure 30.06 inches and steady. Dallas Love Field, partly cloudy, 79, north at 5. Fort Worth Meacham, clear, 78, northeast at 7. Arlington, clear, 79, north at 5. McKinney, clear, 75, north at 3. Denton, clear, 72, calm. Elsewhere around the region, Wichita Falls, clear, 77, calm. Abilene, clear, 77, east at 5. Waco, clear, 71, north at 3. Tyler, clear, 76, east at 3. Once again at 8 p.m., DFW Airport, clear, 74, northeast at 7. Now let's check on your local forecast for the Dallas-Fort Worth Metroplex. Tonight, clear. Lows in the lower 60s. Northeast winds around 5 miles an hour. Tuesday, sunny. Highs in the mid-80s. Northeast winds around 5 miles an hour. Tuesday night, clear. Lows in the lower 60s. Northeast winds around 5 miles an hour. Wednesday, sunny. Lows in the lower 60s. Northeast winds around 5 miles an hour. Wednesday, sunny. Highs in the mid-80s. Northeast winds around 5 miles an hour. And now the extended forecast. Wednesday night, clear. Lows in the mid-60s. Northeast winds around 5 miles an hour. Thursday, sunny. Highs in the mid-80s. Thursday night, mostly clear. Lows in the mid-60s. Friday, sunny. Highs in the mid-80s. Friday night, mostly clear. Lows in the mid-60s. Saturday, sunny. Highs in the mid-80s. Saturday night, mostly clear. Lows in the upper 60s. Sunday, sunny. Highs in the mid-80s. Sunday night, partly cloudy. Lows in the lower 70s. Columbus Day, mostly sunny. A 20% chance of showers in the morning. Highs in the upper 80s. The forecast key messages for North and Central Texas. Mostly dry weather with cool nights and warm days will be seen this week into the upcoming weekend. Patchy fog may develop in our far northwest counties Tuesday morning. The spotter information statement for North and Central Texas. Spotter activation is not expected at this time. The Dallas-Fort Worth climate summary for this evening, as of 7 p.m., October 5, 2026. Today's high temperature was 86 degrees and the low 66 degrees. No precipitation fell today, which leaves the monthly total at 3.84 inches. The total precipitation for the year still stands at 26.62 inches. The normal high temperature for tomorrow is 82 degrees, and the normal low is 61. The record high for tomorrow is 97, which occurred in 2019, and the record low is 43, which occurred in 1915. Sunset tonight is at 7:07 p.m. Sunrise tomorrow is at 7:26 a.m. The ultraviolet index forecast for October 6th is 7, or high. The current time is 8:35 p.m. Central Daylight Time. 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The following reports of weather, temperature, and wind were made at 8 p.m. DFW Airport, clear, 74, dew point 53, relative humidity 48%, wind northeast at 7, pressure 30.06 inches and steady. Dallas Love Field, partly cloudy, 79, north at 5. Fort Worth Meacham, clear, 78, northeast at 7. Arlington, clear, 79, north at 5. McKinney, clear, 75, north at 3. Denton, clear, 72, calm. Elsewhere around the region,

Wichita Falls, clear, 77, calm. Abilene, clear, 77, east at 5. Waco, clear, 71, north at 3. Tyler, clear, 76, east at 3. Once again at 8 p.m., DFW Airport, clear, 74, northeast at 7. Now let's check on your local forecast for the Dallas-Fort Worth Metroplex. Tonight, clear. Lows in the lower 60s. Northeast winds around 5 miles an hour. Tuesday, sunny. Highs in the mid-80s. Northeast winds around 5 miles an hour. Tuesday night, clear. Lows in the lower 60s. Northeast winds around 5 miles an hour. Wednesday, sunny. Highs in the mid-80s. Northeast winds around 5 miles an hour. And now the extended forecast. Wednesday night, clear. Lows in the mid-60s. Northeast winds around 5 miles an hour. Thursday, sunny. Highs in the mid-80s. Thursday night, mostly clear. Lows in the mid-60s. Friday, sunny. Highs in the mid-80s. Friday night, mostly clear. Lows in the mid-60s. Saturday, sunny. Highs in the mid-80s. Saturday night, mostly clear. Lows in the upper 60s. Sunday, sunny. Highs in the mid-80s. Sunday night, partly cloudy. Lows in the lower 70s. Columbus Day, mostly sunny. A 20% chance of showers in the morning. Highs in the upper 80s. The forecast key messages for North and Central Texas. Mostly dry weather with cool nights and warm days will be seen this week into the upcoming weekend. Patchy fog may develop in our far northwest counties Tuesday morning. The spotter information statement for North and Central Texas. Spotter activation is not expected at this time. The Dallas-Fort Worth climate summary for this evening, as of 7 p.m., October 5, 2026. Today's high temperature was 86 degrees and the low 66 degrees. No precipitation fell today, which leaves the monthly total at 3.84 inches. The total precipitation for the year still stands at 26.62 inches. The normal high temperature for tomorrow is 82 degrees, and the normal low is 61. The record high for tomorrow is 97, which occurred in 2019, and the record low is 43, which occurred in 1915. Sunset tonight is at 7.07 p.m. Sunrise tomorrow is at 7.26 a.m. The ultraviolet index forecast for October 6th is 7, or high. The current time is 8.39 p.m. Central Daylight Time. 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The following reports of weather temperature and wind were made at 8 p.m. DFW Airport, clear, 74, dew point 53, relative humidity 48%, wind northeast at 7, pressure 30.06 inches and steady. Dallas Love Field, partly cloudy, 79, north at 5. Fort Worth Meacham, clear, 78, northeast at 7. Arlington, clear, 79, north at 5. McKinney, clear, 75, north at 3. Denton, clear, 72, calm. Elsewhere around the region, Wichita Falls, clear, 77, calm. Abilene, clear, 77, east at 5. Waco, clear, 71, north at 3. Tyler, clear, 76, east at 3. Once again at 8 p.m., DFW Airport, clear, 74, northeast at 7. Now let's check on your local forecast for the Dallas-Fort Worth Metroplex. Tonight, clear. Lows in the lower 60s. Northeast winds around 5 miles an hour. Tuesday, sunny. Highs in the mid-80s. Northeast winds around 5 miles an hour. Tuesday night, clear. Lows in the lower 60s. Northeast winds around 5 miles an hour. Wednesday, sunny.

northeast winds around 5 miles an hour. And now the extended forecast. Wednesday night, clear. Lows in the mid-60s. Northeast winds around 5 miles an hour. Thursday, sunny. Highs in the mid-80s. Thursday night, mostly clear. Lows in the mid-60s. Friday, sunny. Highs in the mid-80s. Friday night, mostly clear. Lows in the mid-60s. Saturday, sunny. Highs in the mid-80s. Saturday night, mostly clear. Lows in the upper 60s. Sunday, sunny. Highs in the mid-80s. Sunday night, partly cloudy. Lows in the lower 70s. Columbus Day, mostly sunny. A 20% chance of showers in the morning. Highs in the upper 80s. The forecast key messages for North and Central Texas. Mostly dry weather with cool nights and warm days will be seen this week into the upcoming weekend. Patchy fog may develop in our far northwest counties Tuesday morning. The spotter information statement for North and Central Texas. Spotter activation is not expected at this time. The Dallas-Fort Worth climate summary for this evening, as of 7 p.m., October 5, 2026. Today's high temperature was 86 degrees and the low 66 degrees. No precipitation fell today, which leaves the monthly total at 3.84 inches. The total precipitation for the year still stands at 26.62 inches. The normal high temperature for tomorrow is 82 degrees, and the normal low is 61. The record high for tomorrow is 97, which occurred in 2019, and the record low is 43, which occurred in 1915. Sunset tonight is at 7.07 p.m. Sunrise tomorrow is at 7.26 a.m. The ultraviolet index forecast for October 6th is 7, or high. The current time is 8.43 p.m. Central Daylight Time. 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The following reports of weather temperature and wind were made at 8 p.m. DFW Airport, clear, 74, dew point 53, relative humidity 48%, wind northeast at 7, pressure 30.06 inches and steady. Dallas Love Field, partly cloudy, 79, north at 5. Fort Worth Meacham, clear, 78, northeast at 7. Arlington, clear, 79, north at 5. McKinney, clear, 75, north at 3. Denton, clear, 72, calm. Elsewhere around the region, Wichita Falls, clear, 77, calm. Abilene, clear, 77, east at 5. Waco, clear, 71, north at 3. Tyler, clear, 76, east at 3. Once again at 8 p.m., DFW Airport, clear, 74, northeast at 7. Now let's check on your local forecast for the Dallas-Fort Worth Metroplex. Tonight, clear. Lows in the lower 60s. Northeast winds around 5 miles an hour. Tuesday, sunny. Highs in the mid-80s. Northeast winds around 5 miles an hour. Tuesday night, clear. Lows in the lower 60s. Northeast winds around 5 miles an hour. Wednesday, sunny. Highs in the mid-80s. Northeast winds around 5 miles an hour. And now the extended forecast. Wednesday night, clear. Lows in the mid-60s. Northeast winds around 5 miles an hour. Thursday, sunny. Highs in the mid-80s. Thursday night, mostly clear. Lows in the mid-60s. Friday, sunny. Highs in the mid-80s. Friday night, mostly clear. Lows in the mid-60s. Saturday, sunny. Highs in the mid-80s. Saturday night, mostly clear. Lows in the upper 60s. Sunday, sunny. Highs in the mid-80s. Sunday night, partly cloudy. Lows in the lower 70s.

Columbus Day, mostly sunny. A 20% chance of showers in the morning. Highs in the upper 80s. The forecast key messages for North and Central Texas. Mostly dry weather with cool nights and warm days will be seen this week into the upcoming weekend. Patchy fog may develop in our far northwest counties Tuesday morning. The spotter information statement for North and Central Texas. Spotter activation is not expected at this time. The Dallas-Fort Worth climate summary for this evening, as of 7 p.m., October 5, 2026. Today's high temperature was 86 degrees and the low 66 degrees. No precipitation fell today, which leaves the monthly total at 3.84 inches. The total precipitation for the year still stands at 26.62 inches. The normal high temperature for tomorrow is 82 degrees, and the normal low is 61. The record high for tomorrow is 97, which occurred in 2019, and the record low is 43, which occurred in 1915. Sunset tonight is at 7.07 p.m. Sunrise tomorrow is at 7.26 a.m. The ultraviolet index forecast for October 6th is 7, or high. The current time is 8:48 p.m. Central Daylight Time. 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The following reports of weather temperature and wind were made at 8 p.m. DFW Airport, clear, 74, dew point 53, relative humidity 48%, wind northeast at 7, pressure 30.06 inches and steady. Dallas Love Field, partly cloudy, 79, north at 5. Fort Worth Meacham, clear, 78, northeast at 7. Arlington, clear, 79, north at 5. McKinney, clear, 75, north at 3. Denton, clear, 72, calm. Elsewhere around the region, Wichita Falls, clear, 77, calm. Abilene, clear, 77, east at 5. Waco, clear, 71, north at 3. Tyler, clear, 76, east at 3. Once again at 8 p.m., DFW Airport, clear, 74, northeast at 7. Now let's check on your local forecast for the Dallas-Fort Worth Metroplex. Tonight, clear. Lows in the lower 60s. Northeast winds around 5 miles an hour. Tuesday, sunny. Highs in the mid-80s. Northeast winds around 5 miles an hour. Tuesday night, clear. Lows in the lower 60s. Northeast winds around 5 miles an hour. Wednesday, sunny. Highs in the mid-80s. Northeast winds around 5 miles an hour. And now the extended forecast. Wednesday night, clear. Lows in the mid-60s. Northeast winds around 5 miles an hour. Thursday, sunny. Highs in the mid-80s. Thursday night, mostly clear. Lows in the mid-60s. Friday, sunny. Highs in the mid-80s. Friday night, mostly clear. Lows in the mid-60s. Saturday, sunny. Highs in the mid-80s. Saturday night, mostly clear. Lows in the upper 60s. Sunday, sunny. Highs in the mid-80s. Sunday night, partly cloudy. Lows in the lower 70s. Columbus Day, mostly sunny. A 20% chance of showers in the morning. Highs in the upper 80s. The forecast key messages for North and Central Texas. Mostly dry weather with cool nights and warm days will be seen this week into the upcoming weekend. Patchy fog may develop in our far northwest counties Tuesday morning. The spotter information statement for North and Central Texas. Spotter activation is not expected at this time. The Dallas-Fort Worth climate summary for this evening, as of 7 p.m., October 5, 2026. Today's high temperature was 86 degrees and the low 66 degrees. No precipitation fell today, which leaves the monthly total at 3.84 inches. The total precipitation for the year still stands.

at 26.62 inches. The normal high temperature for tomorrow is 82 degrees, and the normal low is 61. The record high for tomorrow is 97, which occurred in 2019, and the record low is 43, which occurred in 1915. Sunset tonight is at 7.07 p.m. Sunrise tomorrow is at 7.26 a.m. The ultraviolet index forecast for October 6th is 7, or high. The current time is 8.52 p.m. Central Daylight Time. 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The following reports of weather temperature and wind were made at 8 p.m. DFW Airport, clear, 74, dew point 53, relative humidity 48%, wind northeast at 7, pressure 30.06 inches and steady. Dallas Love Field, partly cloudy, 79, north at 5. Fort Worth Meacham, clear, 78, northeast at 7. Arlington, clear, 79, north at 5. McKinney, clear, 75, north at 3. Denton, clear, 72, calm. Elsewhere around the region, Wichita Falls, clear, 77, calm. Abilene, clear, 77, east at 5. Waco, clear, 71, north at 3. Tyler, clear, 76, east at 3. Once again at 8 p.m., DFW Airport, clear, 74, northeast at 7. Now let's check on your local forecast for the Dallas-Fort Worth Metroplex. Tonight, clear. Lows in the lower 60s. Northeast winds around 5 miles an hour. Tuesday, sunny. Highs in the mid-80s. Northeast winds around 5 miles an hour. Tuesday night, clear. Lows in the lower 60s. Northeast winds around 5 miles an hour. Wednesday, sunny. Highs in the mid-80s. Northeast winds around 5 miles an hour. And now the extended forecast. Wednesday night, clear. Lows in the mid-60s. Northeast winds around 5 miles an hour. Thursday, sunny. Highs in the mid-80s. Thursday night, mostly clear. Lows in the mid-60s. Friday, sunny. Highs in the mid-80s. Friday night, mostly clear. Lows in the mid-60s. Saturday, sunny. Highs in the mid-80s. Saturday night, mostly clear. Lows in the upper 60s. Sunday, sunny. Highs in the mid-80s. Sunday night, partly cloudy. Lows in the lower 70s. Columbus Day, mostly sunny. A 20% chance of showers in the morning. Highs in the upper 80s. The forecast key messages for North and Central Texas. Mostly dry weather with cool nights and warm days will be seen this week into the upcoming weekend. Patchy fog may develop in our far northwest counties Tuesday morning. The spotter information statement for North and Central Texas. Spotter activation is not expected at this time. The Dallas-Fort Worth climate summary for this evening, as of 7 p.m., October 5, 2026. Today's high temperature was 86 degrees and the low 66 degrees. No precipitation fell today, which leaves the monthly total at 3.84 inches. The total precipitation for the year still stands at 26.62 inches. The normal high temperature for tomorrow is 82 degrees, and the normal low is 61. The record high for tomorrow is 97, which occurred in 2019, and the record low is 43, which occurred in 1915. Sunset tonight is at 7.07 p.m. Sunrise tomorrow is at 7.26 a.m. The ultraviolet index forecast for October 6th is 7, or high. The current time is 8.56 p.m. Central Daylight Time. 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The following reports of weather temperature and wind were made at 8 p.m.

DFW Airport. Clear, 74, dew point 53, relative humidity 48%, wind northeast at 7, pressure 30.06 inches and steady. Dallas Love Field, partly cloudy, 79, north at 5. Fort Worth Meacham, clear, 78, northeast at 7. Arlington, clear, 79, north at 5. McKinney, clear, 75, north at 3. Denton, clear, 72, calm. Elsewhere around the region, Wichita Falls, clear, 77, calm. Abilene, clear, 77, east at 5. Waco, clear, 71, north at 3. Tyler, clear, 76, east at 3. Once again at 8 p.m., DFW Airport, clear, 74, northeast at 7. Now let's check on your local forecast for the Dallas-Fort Worth Metroplex. Tonight, clear. Lows in the lower 60s. Northeast winds around 5 miles an hour. Tuesday, sunny. Highs in the mid-80s. Northeast winds around 5 miles an hour. Tuesday night, clear. Lows in the lower 60s. Northeast winds around 5 miles an hour. Wednesday, sunny. Highs in the mid-80s. Northeast winds around 5 miles an hour. And now the extended forecast. Wednesday night, clear. Lows in the mid-60s. Northeast winds around 5 miles an hour. Thursday, sunny. Highs in the mid-80s. Thursday night, mostly clear. Lows in the mid-60s. Friday, sunny. Highs in the mid-80s. Friday night, mostly clear. Lows in the mid-60s. Saturday, sunny. Highs in the mid-80s. Saturday night, mostly clear. Lows in the upper 60s. Sunday, sunny. Highs in the mid-80s. Sunday night, partly cloudy. Lows in the lower 70s. Columbus Day, mostly sunny. A 20% chance of showers in the morning. Highs in the upper 80s. The forecast key messages for North and Central Texas. Mostly dry weather with cool nights and warm days will be seen this week into the upcoming weekend. Patchy fog may develop in our far northwest counties Tuesday morning. The spotter information statement for North and Central Texas. Spotter activation is not expected at this time. The Dallas-Fort Worth climate summary for this evening, as of 7 p.m., October 5, 2026. Today's high temperature was 86 degrees and the low 66 degrees. No precipitation fell today, which leaves the monthly total at 3.84 inches. The total precipitation for the year still stands at 26.62 inches. The normal high temperature for tomorrow is 82 degrees, and the normal low is 61. The record high for tomorrow is 97, which occurred in 2019, and the record low is 43, which occurred in 1915. Sunset tonight is at 7:07 p.m. Sunrise tomorrow is at 7:26 a.m. The ultraviolet index forecast for October 6th is 7, or high. The current time is 9 p.m. Central Daylight Time. 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The following reports of weather temperature and wind were made at 8 p.m. DFW Airport, clear, 74, dew point 53, relative humidity 48%, wind northeast at 7, pressure 30.06 inches and steady. Dallas Love Field, partly cloudy, 79, north at 5. Fort Worth Meacham, clear, 78, northeast at 7. Arlington, clear, 79, north at 5. McKinney, clear, 75, north at 3. Denton, clear, 72, calm. Elsewhere around the region, Wichita Falls, clear, 77, calm. Abilene, clear, 77, east at 5. Waco, clear, 71, north at 3. Tyler, clear, 76, east at 3. Once again at 8.

PM, DFW Airport, clear, 74, northeast at 7. Now let's check on your local forecast for the Dallas-Fort Worth Metroplex. Tonight, clear. Lows in the lower 60s. Northeast winds around 5 miles an hour. Tuesday, sunny. Highs in the mid-80s. Northeast winds around 5 miles an hour. Tuesday night, clear. Lows in the lower 60s. Northeast winds around 5 miles an hour. Wednesday, sunny. Highs in the mid-80s. Northeast winds around 5 miles an hour. And now the extended forecast. Wednesday night, clear. Lows in the mid-60s. Northeast winds around 5 miles an hour. Thursday, sunny. Highs in the mid-80s. Thursday night, mostly clear. Lows in the mid-60s. Friday, sunny. Highs in the mid-80s. Friday night, mostly clear. Lows in the mid-60s. Saturday, sunny. Highs in the mid-80s. Saturday night, mostly clear. Lows in the upper 60s. Sunday, sunny. Highs in the mid-80s. Sunday night, partly cloudy. Lows in the lower 70s. Columbus Day, mostly sunny. A 20% chance of showers in the morning. Highs in the upper 80s. The forecast key messages for North and Central Texas. Mostly dry weather with cool nights and warm days will be seen this week into the upcoming weekend. Patchy fog may develop in our far northwest counties Tuesday morning. The spotter information statement for North and Central Texas. Spotter activation is not expected at this time. The Dallas-Fort Worth climate summary for this evening, as of 7 p.m., October 5, 2026. Today's high temperature was 86 degrees and the low 66 degrees. No precipitation fell today, which leaves the monthly total at 3.84 inches. The total precipitation for the year still stands at 26.62 inches. The normal high temperature for tomorrow is 82 degrees, and the normal low is 61. The record high for tomorrow is 97, which occurred in 2019, and the record low is 43, which occurred in 1915. Sunset tonight is at 7.07 p.m. Sunrise tomorrow is at 7.26 a.m. The ultraviolet index forecast for October 6th is 7, or high. The current time is 9.04 p.m. Central Daylight Time. 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The following reports of weather temperature and wind were made at 9 p.m. DFW Airport, clear, 75, dew point 53, relative humidity 46%, wind northeast at 3, pressure 30.08 inches and rising. Dallas Love Field, clear, 76, variable at 3. Fort Worth Meacham, clear, 76, northeast at 5. Arlington, clear, 70, calm. McKinney, clear, 69, calm. Denton, clear, 66, north at 3. Elsewhere around the region, Wichita Falls, clear, 71, southeast at 6. Abilene, clear, 73, east at 6. Waco, clear, 69, north at 6. Tyler, clear, 73, calm. Once again at 9 p.m., DFW Airport, clear, 75, northeast at 3. Now let's check on your local forecast for the Dallas-Fort Worth Metroplex. Tonight, clear. Lows in the lower 60s. Northeast winds around 5 miles an hour. Tuesday, sunny. Highs in the mid-80s. Northeast winds around 5 miles an hour. Tuesday night, clear. Lows in the lower 60s. Northeast winds around 5 miles an hour. Wednesday, sunny. Highs in the mid-80s. Northeast winds around 5 miles an hour. And now the extended forecast. Wednesday night, clear. Lows in the mid-60s. Northeast winds around 5 miles an hour. Thursday,
sunny. Highs in the mid-80s. Thursday night, mostly clear. Lows in the mid-60s. Friday, sunny. Highs in the mid-80s. Friday night, mostly clear. Lows in the mid-60s. Saturday, sunny. Highs in the mid-80s. Saturday night, mostly clear. Lows in the upper 60s. Sunday, sunny. Highs in the mid-80s. Sunday night, partly cloudy. Lows in the lower 70s. Columbus Day, mostly sunny. A 20% chance of showers in the morning. Highs in the upper 80s. The forecast key messages for North and Central Texas. Mostly dry weather with cool nights and warm days will be seen this week into the upcoming weekend. Patchy fog may develop in our far northwest counties Tuesday morning. The spotter information statement for North and Central Texas. Spotter activation is not expected at this time. The Dallas-Fort Worth climate summary for this evening, as of 7 p.m., October 5th, 2026. Today's high temperature was 86 degrees and the low 66 degrees. No precipitation fell today, which leaves the monthly total at 3.84 inches. The total precipitation for the year still stands at 26.62 inches. The normal high temperature for tomorrow is 82 degrees, and the normal low is 61. The record high for tomorrow is 97, which occurred in 2019, and the record low is 43, which occurred in 1915. Sunset tonight is at 7.07 p.m. Sunrise tomorrow is at 7.26 a.m. The ultraviolet index forecast for October 6th is 7, or high. The current time is 9.08 p.m. Central Daylight Time. 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The following reports of weather temperature and wind were made at 9 p.m. DFW Airport, clear, 75, dew point 53, relative humidity 46%, wind northeast at 3, pressure 30.08 inches and rising. Dallas Love Field, clear, 76, variable at 3. Fort Worth Meacham, clear, 76, northeast at 5. Arlington, clear, 70, calm. McKinney, clear, 69, calm. Denton, clear, 66, north at 3. Elsewhere around the region, Wichita Falls, clear, 71, southeast at 6. Abilene, clear, 73, east at 6. Waco, clear, 69, north at 6. Tyler, clear, 73, calm. Once again at 9 p.m., DFW Airport, clear, 75, northeast at 3. Now let's check on your local forecast for the Dallas-Fort Worth Metroplex. Tonight, clear. Lows in the lower 60s. Northeast winds around 5 miles an hour. Tuesday, sunny. Highs in the mid-80s. Northeast winds around 5 miles an hour. Tuesday night, clear. Lows in the lower 60s. Northeast winds around 5 miles an hour. Wednesday, sunny. Highs in the mid-80s. Northeast winds around 5 miles an hour. And now the extended forecast. Wednesday night, clear. Lows in the mid-60s. Northeast winds around 5 miles an hour. Thursday, sunny. Highs in the mid-80s. Thursday night, mostly clear. Lows in the mid-60s. Friday, sunny. Highs in the mid-80s. Friday night, mostly clear. Lows in the mid-60s. Saturday, sunny. Highs in the mid-80s. Saturday night, mostly clear. Lows in the upper 60s. Sunday, sunny. Highs in the mid-80s. Sunday night, partly cloudy. Lows in the lower 70s. Columbus Day, mostly sunny. A 20% chance of showers in the morning. Highs in the upper 80s. The forecast key messages for North and Central Texas. Mostly dry weather with cool nights and warm days will be seen this week.

into the upcoming weekend. Patchy fog may develop in our far northwest counties Tuesday morning. The spotter information statement for North and Central Texas. Spotter activation is not expected at this time. The Dallas-Fort Worth climate summary for this evening, as of 7 p.m., October 5, 2026. Today's high temperature was 86 degrees and the low 66 degrees. No precipitation fell today, which leaves the monthly total at 3.84 inches. The total precipitation for the year still stands at 26.62 inches. The normal high temperature for tomorrow is 82 degrees, and the normal low is 61. The record high for tomorrow is 97, which occurred in 2019, and the record low is 43, which occurred in 1915. Sunset tonight is at 7.07 p.m. Sunrise tomorrow is at 7.26 a.m. The ultraviolet index forecast for October 6th is 7, or high. The current time is 9.12 p.m. Central Daylight Time. 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The following reports of weather temperature and wind were made at 9 p.m. DFW Airport, clear, 75, dew point 53, relative humidity 46%, wind northeast at 3, pressure 30.08 inches and rising. Dallas Love Field, clear, 76, variable at 3. Fort Worth Meacham, clear, 76, northeast at 5. Arlington, clear, 70, calm. McKinney, clear, 69, calm. Denton, clear, 66, north at 3. Elsewhere around the region, Wichita Falls, clear, 71, southeast at 6. Abilene, clear, 73, east at 6. Waco, clear, 69, north at 6. Tyler, clear, 73, calm. Once again at 9 p.m., DFW Airport, clear, 75, northeast at 3. Now let's check on your local forecast for the Dallas-Fort Worth Metroplex. Tonight, clear. Lows in the lower 60s. Northeast winds around 5 miles an hour. Tuesday, sunny. Highs in the mid-80s. Northeast winds around 5 miles an hour. Tuesday night, clear. Lows in the lower 60s. Northeast winds around 5 miles an hour. Wednesday, sunny. Highs in the mid-80s. Northeast winds around 5 miles an hour. And now the extended forecast. Wednesday night, clear. Lows in the mid-60s. Northeast winds around 5 miles an hour. Thursday, sunny. Highs in the mid-80s. Thursday night, mostly clear. Lows in the mid-60s. Friday, sunny. Highs in the mid-80s. Friday night, mostly clear. Lows in the mid-60s. Saturday, sunny. Highs in the mid-80s. Saturday night, mostly clear. Lows in the upper 60s. Sunday, sunny. Highs in the mid-80s. Sunday night, partly cloudy. Lows in the lower 70s. Columbus Day, mostly sunny. A 20% chance of showers in the morning. Highs in the upper 80s. The forecast key messages for North and Central Texas. Mostly dry weather with cool nights and warm days will be seen this week into the upcoming weekend. Patchy fog may develop in our far northwest counties Tuesday morning. The spotter information statement for North and Central Texas. Spotter activation is not expected at this time. The Dallas-Fort Worth climate summary for this evening, as of 7 p.m., October 5, 2026. Today's high temperature was 86 degrees and the low 66 degrees. No precipitation fell today, which leaves the monthly total at 3.84 inches. The total precipitation for the year still stands at 26.62 inches. The normal high temperature for tomorrow is 82 degrees, and the normal low is 61. The record high for tomorrow is 97, which occurred in 2019, and the record low is 43, which occurred in 1915.

Wind northeast at 3, pressure 30.08 inches and rising. Dallas Love Field, clear, 76, variable at 3. Fort Worth Meacham, clear, 76, northeast at 5. Arlington, clear, 70, calm. McKinney, clear, 69, calm. Denton, clear, 66, north at 3. Elsewhere around the region, Wichita Falls, clear, 71, southeast at 6. Abilene, clear, 73, east at 6. Waco, clear, 69, north at 6. Tyler, clear, 73, calm. Once again at 9 p.m., DFW Airport, clear, 75, northeast at 3. Now let's check on your local forecast for the Dallas-Fort Worth Metroplex. Tonight, clear. Lows in the lower 60s. Northeast winds around 5 miles an hour. Tuesday, sunny. Highs in the mid-80s. Northeast winds around 5 miles an hour. Tuesday night, clear. Lows in the lower 60s. Northeast winds around 5 miles an hour. Wednesday, sunny. Highs in the mid-80s. Northeast winds around 5 miles an hour. And now the extended forecast. Wednesday night, clear. Lows in the mid-60s. Northeast winds around 5 miles an hour. Thursday, sunny. Highs in the mid-80s. Thursday night, mostly clear. Lows in the mid-60s. Friday, sunny. Highs in the mid-80s. Friday night, mostly clear. Lows in the mid-60s. Saturday, sunny. Highs in the mid-80s. Saturday night, mostly clear. Lows in the upper 60s. Sunday, sunny. Highs in the mid-80s. Sunday night, partly cloudy. Lows in the lower 70s. Columbus Day, mostly sunny. A 20% chance of showers in the morning. Highs in the upper 80s. The forecast key messages for North and Central Texas. Mostly dry weather with cool nights and warm days will be seen this week into the upcoming weekend. Patchy fog may develop in our far northwest counties Tuesday morning. The spotter information statement for North and Central Texas. Spotter activation is not expected at this time. The Dallas-Fort Worth climate summary for this evening, as of 7 p.m., October 5, 2026. Today's high temperature was 86 degrees and the low 66 degrees. No precipitation fell today, which leaves the monthly total at 3.84 inches. The total precipitation for the year still stands at 26.62 inches. The normal high temperature for tomorrow is 82 degrees, and the normal low is 61. The record high for tomorrow is 97, which occurred in 2019, and the record low is 43, which occurred in 1915. Sunset tonight is at 7:07 p.m. Sunrise tomorrow is at 7:26 a.m. The ultraviolet index forecast for October 6th is 7, or high. The current time is 9:21 p.m. Central Daylight Time. 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The following reports of weather temperature and wind were made at 9 p.m. DFW Airport, clear, 75, dew point 53, relative humidity 46%, wind northeast at 3, pressure 30.08 inches and rising. Dallas Love Field, clear, 76, variable at 3. Fort Worth Meacham, clear, 76, northeast at 5. Arlington, clear, 70, calm. McKinney, clear, 69, calm. Denton, clear, 66, north at 3. Elsewhere around the region, Wichita Falls, clear, 71, southeast at 6. Abilene, clear, 73, east at 6. Waco, clear, 69, north at 6. Tyler, clear, 73, calm. Once again at 9 p.m., DFW Airport, clear, 75, northeast at 3. Now let's check on your

local forecast for the Dallas-Fort Worth Metroplex. Tonight, clear. Lows in the lower 60s. Northeast winds around 5 miles an hour. Tuesday, sunny. Highs in the mid-80s. Northeast winds around 5 miles an hour. Tuesday night, clear. Lows in the lower 60s. Northeast winds around 5 miles an hour. Wednesday, sunny. Highs in the mid-80s. Northeast winds around 5 miles an hour. And now the extended forecast. Wednesday night, clear. Lows in the mid-60s. Northeast winds around 5 miles an hour. Thursday, sunny. Highs in the mid-80s. Thursday night, mostly clear. Lows in the mid-60s. Friday, sunny. Highs in the mid-80s. Friday night, mostly clear. Lows in the mid-60s. Saturday, sunny. Highs in the mid-80s. Saturday night, mostly clear. Lows in the upper 60s. Sunday, sunny. Highs in the mid-80s. Sunday night, partly cloudy. Lows in the lower 70s. Columbus Day, mostly sunny. A 20% chance of showers in the morning. Highs in the upper 80s. The forecast key messages for North and Central Texas. Mostly dry weather with cool nights and warm days will be seen this week into the upcoming weekend. Patchy fog may develop in our far northwest counties Tuesday morning. The spotter information statement for North and Central Texas. Spotter activation is not expected at this time. The Dallas-Fort Worth climate summary for this evening, as of 7 p.m., October 5, 2026. Today's high temperature was 86 degrees and the low 66 degrees. No precipitation fell today, which leaves the monthly total at 3.84 inches. The total precipitation for the year still stands at 26.62 inches. The normal high temperature for tomorrow is 82 degrees, and the normal low is 61. The record high for tomorrow is 97, which occurred in 2019, and the record low is 43, which occurred in 1915. Sunset tonight is at 7.07 p.m. Sunrise tomorrow is at 7.26 a.m. The ultraviolet index forecast for October 6th is 7, or high. The current time is 9.25 p.m. Central Daylight Time. 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The following reports of weather temperature and wind were made at 9 p.m. DFW Airport, clear, 75, dew point 53, relative humidity 46%, wind northeast at 3, pressure 30.08 inches and rising. Dallas Love Field, clear, 76, variable at 3. Fort Worth Meacham, clear, 76, northeast at 5. Arlington, clear, 70, calm. McKinney, clear, 69, calm. Denton, clear, 66, north at 3. Elsewhere around the region, Wichita Falls, clear, 71, southeast at 6. Abilene, clear, 73, east at 6. Waco, clear, 69, north at 6. Tyler, clear, 73, calm. Once again at 9 p.m., DFW Airport, clear, 75, northeast at 3. Now let's check on your local forecast for the Dallas-Fort Worth Metroplex. Tonight, clear. Lows in the lower 60s. Northeast winds around 5 miles an hour. Tuesday, sunny. Highs in the mid-80s. Northeast winds around 5 miles an hour. Tuesday night, clear. Lows in the lower 60s. Northeast winds around 5 miles an hour. Wednesday, sunny. Highs in the mid-80s. Northeast winds around 5 miles an hour. And now the extended forecast. Wednesday night, clear. Lows in the mid-60s. Northeast winds around 5 miles an hour. Thursday, sunny. Highs in the mid-80s. Thursday night, mostly clear. Lows in the mid-60s.

Friday, sunny. Highs in the mid-80s. Friday night, mostly clear. Lows in the mid-60s. Saturday, sunny. Highs in the mid-80s. Saturday night, mostly clear. Lows in the upper 60s. Sunday, sunny. Highs in the mid-80s. Sunday night, partly cloudy. Lows in the lower 70s. Columbus Day, mostly sunny. A 20% chance of showers in the morning. Highs in the upper 80s. The forecast key messages for North and Central Texas. Mostly dry weather with cool nights and warm days will be seen this week into the upcoming weekend. Patchy fog may develop in our far northwest counties Tuesday morning. The spotter information statement for North and Central Texas. Spotter activation is not expected at this time. The Dallas-Fort Worth climate summary for this evening, as of 7 p.m., October 5, 2026. Today's high temperature was 86 degrees and the low 66 degrees. No precipitation fell today, which leaves the monthly total at 3.84 inches. The total precipitation for the year still stands at 26.62 inches. The normal high temperature for tomorrow is 82 degrees, and the normal low is 61. The record high for tomorrow is 97, which occurred in 2019, and the record low is 43, which occurred in 1915. Sunset tonight is at 7.07 p.m. Sunrise tomorrow is at 7.26 a.m. The ultraviolet index forecast for October 6th is 7, or high. The current time is 9.29 p.m. Central Daylight Time. 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The following reports of weather temperature and wind were made at 9 p.m. DFW Airport, clear, 75, dew point 53, relative humidity 46%, wind northeast at 3, pressure 30.08 inches and rising. Dallas Love Field, clear, 76, variable at 3. Fort Worth Meacham, clear, 76, northeast at 5. Arlington, clear, 70, calm. McKinney, clear, 69, calm. Denton, clear, 66, north at 3. Elsewhere around the region, Wichita Falls, clear, 71, southeast at 6. Abilene, clear, 73, east at 6. Waco, clear, 69, north at 6. Tyler, clear, 73, calm. Once again at 9 p.m., DFW Airport, clear, 75, northeast at 3. Now let's check on your local forecast for the Dallas-Fort Worth Metroplex. Tonight, clear. Lows in the lower 60s. Northeast winds around 5 miles an hour. Tuesday, sunny. Highs in the mid-80s. Northeast winds around 5 miles an hour. Tuesday night, clear. Lows in the lower 60s. Northeast winds around 5 miles an hour. Wednesday, sunny. Highs in the mid-80s. Northeast winds around 5 miles an hour. And now the extended forecast. Wednesday night, clear. Lows in the mid-60s. Northeast winds around 5 miles an hour. Thursday, sunny. Highs in the mid-80s. Thursday night, mostly clear. Lows in the mid-60s. Friday, sunny. Highs in the mid-80s. Friday night, mostly clear. Lows in the mid-60s. Saturday, sunny. Highs in the mid-80s. Saturday night, mostly clear. Lows in the upper 60s. Sunday, sunny. Highs in the mid-80s. Sunday night, partly cloudy. Lows in the lower 70s. Columbus Day, mostly sunny. A 20% chance of showers in the morning. Highs in the upper 80s. The forecast key messages for North and Central Texas. Mostly dry weather with cool nights and warm days will be seen this week into the upcoming weekend. Patchy fog may develop in our far northwest counties Tuesday morning. The spotter in

activation statement for North and Central Texas. Spotter activation is not expected at this time. The Dallas-Fort Worth climate summary for this evening, as of 7 p.m., October 5, 2026. Today's high temperature was 86 degrees and the low 66 degrees. No precipitation fell today, which leaves the monthly total at 3.84 inches. The total precipitation for the year still stands at 26.62 inches. The normal high temperature for tomorrow is 82 degrees, and the normal low is 61. The record high for tomorrow is 97, which occurred in 2019, and the record low is 43, which occurred in 1915. Sunset tonight is at 7.07 p.m. Sunrise tomorrow is at 7.26 a.m. The ultraviolet index forecast for 7 p.m. Sunrise tomorrow is at 7.26 a.m. The ultraviolet index forecast for October 6th is 7, or high. The current time is 9:33 p.m. Central Daylight Time. 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The following reports of weather temperature and wind were made at 9 p.m. DFW Airport, clear, 75, dew point 53, relative humidity 46%, wind northeast at 3, pressure 30.08 inches and rising. Dallas Love Field, clear, 76, variable at 3. Fort Worth Meacham, clear, 76, northeast at 5. Arlington, clear, 70, calm. McKinney, clear, 69, calm. Denton, clear, 66, north at 3. Elsewhere around the region, Wichita Falls, clear, 71, southeast at 6. Abilene, clear, 73, east at 6. Waco, clear, 69, north at 6. Tyler, clear, 73, calm. Once again at 9 p.m., DFW Airport, clear, 75, northeast at 3. Now let's check on your local forecast for the Dallas-Fort Worth Metroplex. Tonight, clear. Lows in the lower 60s. Northeast winds around 5 miles an hour. Tuesday, sunny. Highs in the mid-80s. Northeast winds around 5 miles an hour. Tuesday night, clear. Lows in the lower 60s. Northeast winds around 5 miles an hour. Wednesday, sunny. Highs in the mid-80s. Northeast winds around 5 miles an hour. And now the extended forecast. Wednesday night, clear. Lows in the mid-60s. Northeast winds around 5 miles an hour. Thursday, sunny. Highs in the mid-80s. Thursday night, mostly clear. Lows in the mid-60s. Friday, sunny. Highs in the mid-80s. Friday night, mostly clear. Lows in the mid-60s. Saturday, sunny. Highs in the mid-80s. Saturday night, mostly clear. Lows in the upper 60s. Sunday, sunny. Highs in the mid-80s. Sunday night, partly cloudy. Lows in the lower 70s. Columbus Day, mostly sunny. A 20% chance of showers in the morning. Highs in the upper 80s. The forecast key messages for North and Central Texas. Mostly dry weather with cool nights and warm days will be seen this week into the upcoming weekend. Patchy fog may develop in our far northwest counties Tuesday morning. The spotter information statement for North and Central Texas. Spotter activation is not expected at this time. The Dallas-Fort Worth climate summary for this evening, as of 7 p.m., October 5, 2026. Today's high temperature was 86 degrees and the low 66 degrees. No precipitation fell today, which leaves the monthly total at 3.84 inches. The total precipitation for the year still stands at 26.62 inches. The normal high temperature for tomorrow is 82 degrees, and the normal low is 61. The record high for tomorrow is 97, which occurred in 2019, and the record low is 43, which occurred

1915. Sunset tonight is at 7:07 p.m. Sunrise tomorrow is at 7:26 a.m. The ultraviolet index forecast for October 6th is 7, or high. The current time is 9:37 p.m. Central Daylight Time. 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The following reports of weather temperature and wind were made at 9 p.m. DFW Airport, clear, 75, dew point 53, relative humidity 46%, wind northeast at 3, pressure 30.08 inches and rising. Dallas Love Field, clear, 76, variable at 3. Fort Worth Meacham, clear, 76, northeast at 5. Arlington, clear, 70, calm. McKinney, clear, 69, calm. Denton, clear, 66, north at 3. Elsewhere around the region, Wichita Falls, clear, 71, southeast at 6. Abilene, clear, 73, east at 6. Waco, clear, 69, north at 6. Tyler, clear, 73, calm. Once again at 9 p.m., DFW Airport, clear, 75, northeast at 3. Now let's check on your local forecast for the Dallas-Fort Worth Metroplex. Tonight, clear. Lows in the lower 60s. Northeast winds around 5 miles an hour. Tuesday, sunny. Highs in the mid-80s. Northeast winds around 5 miles an hour. Tuesday night, clear. Lows in the lower 60s. Northeast winds around 5 miles an hour. Wednesday, sunny. Highs in the mid-80s. Northeast winds around 5 miles an hour. And now the extended forecast. Wednesday night, clear. Lows in the mid-60s. Northeast winds around 5 miles an hour. Thursday, sunny. Highs in the mid-80s. Thursday night, mostly clear. Lows in the mid-60s. Friday, sunny. Highs in the mid-80s. Friday night, mostly clear. Lows in the mid-60s. Saturday, sunny. Highs in the mid-80s. Saturday night, mostly clear. Lows in the upper 60s. Sunday, sunny. Highs in the mid-80s. Sunday night, partly cloudy. Lows in the lower 70s. Columbus Day, mostly sunny. A 20% chance of showers in the morning. Highs in the upper 80s. The forecast key messages for North and Central Texas. Mostly dry weather with cool nights and warm days will be seen this week into the upcoming weekend. Patchy fog may develop in our far northwest counties Tuesday morning. The spotter information statement for North and Central Texas. Spotter activation is not expected at this time. The Dallas-Fort Worth climate summary for this evening, as of 7 p.m., October 5, 2026. Today's high temperature was 86 degrees and the low 66 degrees. No precipitation fell today, which leaves the monthly total at 3.84 inches. The total precipitation for the year still stands at 26.62 inches. The normal high temperature for tomorrow is 82 degrees, and the normal low is 61. The record high for tomorrow is 97, which occurred in 2019, and the record low is 43, which occurred in 1915. Sunset tonight is at 7:07 p.m. Sunrise tomorrow is at 7:26 a.m. The ultraviolet index forecast for October 6th is 7, or high. The current time is 9:41 p.m. Central Daylight Time. 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The following reports of weather temperature and wind were made at 9 p.m. DFW Airport, clear, 75, dew point 53, relative humidity 46%, wind northeast at 3, pressure 30.08 inches and rising. Dallas Love Field, clear, 76, very

Fort Worth, Meacham, clear, 76, northeast at 5. Arlington, clear, 70, calm. McKinney, clear, 69, calm. Denton, clear, 66, north at 3. Elsewhere around the region, Wichita Falls, clear, 71, southeast at 6. Abilene, clear, 73, east at 6. Waco, clear, 69, north at 6. Tyler, clear, 73, calm. Once again at 9 p.m., DFW Airport, clear, 75, northeast at 3. Now let's check on your local forecast for the Dallas-Fort Worth Metroplex. Tonight, clear. Lows in the lower 60s. Northeast winds around 5 miles an hour. Tuesday, sunny. Highs in the mid-80s. Northeast winds around 5 miles an hour. Tuesday night, clear. Lows in the lower 60s. Northeast winds around 5 miles an hour. Wednesday, sunny. Highs in the mid-80s. Northeast winds around 5 miles an hour. And now the extended forecast. Wednesday night, clear. Lows in the mid-60s. Northeast winds around 5 miles an hour. Thursday, sunny. Highs in the mid-80s. Thursday night, mostly clear. Lows in the mid-60s. Friday, sunny. Highs in the mid-80s. Friday night, mostly clear. Lows in the mid-60s. Saturday, sunny. Highs in the mid-80s. Saturday night, mostly clear. Lows in the upper 60s. Sunday, sunny. Highs in the mid-80s. Sunday night, partly cloudy. Lows in the lower 70s. Columbus Day, mostly sunny. A 20% chance of showers in the morning. Highs in the upper 80s. The forecast key messages for North and Central Texas. Mostly dry weather with cool nights and warm days will be seen this week into the upcoming weekend. Patchy fog may develop in our far northwest counties Tuesday morning. The spotter information statement for North and Central Texas. Spotter activation is not expected at this time. The Dallas-Fort Worth climate summary for this evening, as of 7 p.m., October 5, 2026. Today's high temperature was 86 degrees and the low 66 degrees. No precipitation fell today, which leaves the monthly total at 3.84 inches. The total precipitation for the year still stands at 26.62 inches. The normal high temperature for tomorrow is 82 degrees, and the normal low is 61. The record high for tomorrow is 97, which occurred in 2019, and the record low is 43, which occurred in 1915. Sunset tonight is at 7.07 p.m. Sunrise tomorrow is at 7.26 a.m. The ultraviolet index forecast for October 6th is 7, or high. The current time is 9.45 p.m. Central Daylight Time. 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The following reports of weather temperature and wind were made at 9 p.m. DFW Airport, clear, 75, dew point 53, relative humidity 46%, wind northeast at 3, pressure 30.08 inches and rising. Dallas Love Field, clear, 76, variable at 3. Fort Worth Meacham, clear, 76, northeast at 5. Arlington, clear, 70, calm. McKinney, clear, 69, calm. Denton, clear, 66, north at 3. Elsewhere around the region, Wichita Falls, clear, 71, southeast at 6. Abilene, clear, 73, east at 6. Waco, clear, 69, north at 6. Tyler, clear, 73, calm. Once again at 9 p.m., DFW Airport, clear, 75, northeast at 3. Now let's check on your local forecast for the Dallas-Fort Worth Metroplex. Tonight, clear. Lows in the lower 60s. Northeast winds.
around 5 miles an hour. Tuesday, sunny. Highs in the mid-80s. Northeast winds around 5 miles an hour. Tuesday night, clear. Lows in the lower 60s. Northeast winds around 5 miles an hour. Wednesday, sunny. Highs in the mid-80s. Northeast winds around 5 miles an hour. And now the extended forecast. Wednesday night, clear. Lows in the mid-60s. Northeast winds around 5 miles an hour. Thursday, sunny. Highs in the mid-80s. Thursday night, mostly clear. Lows in the mid-60s. Friday, sunny. Highs in the mid-80s. Friday night, mostly clear. Lows in the mid-60s. Saturday, sunny. Highs in the mid-80s. Saturday night, mostly clear. Lows in the upper 60s. Sunday, sunny. Highs in the mid-80s. Sunday night, partly cloudy. Lows in the lower 70s. Columbus Day, mostly sunny. A 20% chance of showers in the morning. Highs in the upper 80s. The forecast key messages for North and Central Texas. Mostly dry weather with cool nights and warm days will be seen this week into the upcoming weekend. Patchy fog may develop in our far northwest counties Tuesday morning. The spotter information statement for North and Central Texas. Spotter activation is not expected at this time. The Dallas-Fort Worth climate summary for this evening, as of 7 p.m., October 5, 2026. Today's high temperature was 86 degrees and the low 66 degrees. No precipitation fell today, which leaves the monthly total at 3.84 inches. The total precipitation for the year still stands at 26.62 inches. The normal high temperature for tomorrow is 82 degrees, and the normal low is 61. The record high for tomorrow is 97, which occurred in 2019, and the record low is 43, which occurred in 1915. Sunset tonight is at 7:07 p.m. Sunrise tomorrow is at 7:26 a.m. The ultraviolet index forecast for October 6th is 7, or high. The current time is 9:49 p.m. Central Daylight Time. 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The following reports of weather temperature and wind were made at 9 p.m. DFW Airport, clear, 75, dew point 53, relative humidity 46%, wind northeast at 3, pressure 30.08 inches and rising. Dallas Love Field, clear, 76, variable at 3. Fort Worth Meacham, clear, 76, northeast at 5. Arlington, clear, 70, calm. McKinney, clear, 69, calm. Denton, clear, 66, north at 3. Elsewhere around the region, Wichita Falls, clear, 71, southeast at 6. Abilene, clear, 73, east at 6. Waco, clear, 69, north at 6. Tyler, clear, 73, calm. Once again at 9 p.m., DFW Airport, clear, 75, northeast at 3. Now let's check on your local forecast for the Dallas-Fort Worth Metroplex. Tonight, clear. Lows in the lower 60s. Northeast winds around 5 miles an hour. Tuesday, sunny. Highs in the mid-80s. Northeast winds around 5 miles an hour. Tuesday night, clear. Lows in the lower 60s. Northeast winds around 5 miles an hour. Wednesday, sunny. Highs in the mid-80s. Northeast winds around 5 miles an hour. And now the extended forecast. Wednesday night, clear. Lows in the mid-60s. Northeast winds around 5 miles an hour. Thursday, sunny. Highs in the mid-80s. Thursday night, mostly clear. Lows in the mid-60s. Friday, sunny. Highs in the mid-80s. Friday night, mostly clear. Lows in the

Saturday, sunny. Highs in the mid-80s. Saturday night, mostly clear. Lows in the upper 60s. Sunday, sunny. Highs in the mid-80s. Sunday night, partly cloudy. Lows in the lower 70s. Columbus Day, mostly sunny. A 20% chance of showers in the morning. Highs in the upper 80s. The forecast key messages for North and Central Texas. Mostly dry weather with cool nights and warm days will be seen this week into the upcoming weekend. Patchy fog may develop in our far northwest counties Tuesday morning. The spotter information statement for North and Central Texas. Spotter activation is not expected at this time. The Dallas-Fort Worth climate summary for this evening, as of 7 p.m., October 5, 2026. Today's high temperature was 86 degrees and the low 66 degrees. No precipitation fell today, which leaves the monthly total at 3.84 inches. The total precipitation for the year still stands at 26.62 inches. The normal high temperature for tomorrow is 82 degrees, and the normal low is 61. The record high for tomorrow is 97, which occurred in 2019, and the record low is 43, which occurred in 1915. Sunset tonight is at 7.07 p.m. Sunrise tomorrow is at 7.26 a.m. The ultraviolet index forecast for October 6th is 7, or high. The current time is 9.53 p.m. Central Daylight Time. 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The following reports of weather temperature and wind were made at 9 p.m. DFW Airport, clear, 75, dew point 53, relative humidity 46%, wind northeast at 3, pressure 30.08 inches and rising. Dallas Love Field, clear, 76, variable at 3. Fort Worth Meacham, clear, 76, northeast at 5. Arlington, clear, 70, calm. McKinney, clear, 69, calm. Denton, clear, 66, north at 3. Elsewhere around the region, Wichita Falls, clear, 71, southeast at 6. Abilene, clear, 73, east at 6. Waco, clear, 69, north at 6. Tyler, clear, 73, calm. Once again at 9 p.m., DFW Airport, clear, 75, northeast at 3. Now let's check on your local forecast for the Dallas-Fort Worth Metroplex. Tonight, clear. Lows in the lower 60s. Northeast winds around 5 miles an hour. Tuesday, sunny. Highs in the mid-80s. Northeast winds around 5 miles an hour. Tuesday night, clear. Lows in the lower 60s. Northeast winds around 5 miles an hour. Wednesday, sunny. Highs in the mid-80s. Northeast winds around 5 miles an hour. And now the extended forecast. Wednesday night, clear. Lows in the mid-60s. Northeast winds around 5 miles an hour. Thursday, sunny. Highs in the mid-80s. Thursday night, mostly clear. Lows in the mid-60s. Friday, sunny. Highs in the mid-80s. Friday night, mostly clear. Lows in the mid-60s. Saturday, sunny. Highs in the mid-80s. Saturday night, mostly clear. Lows in the upper 60s. Sunday, sunny. Highs in the mid-80s. Sunday night, partly cloudy. Lows in the lower 70s. Columbus Day, mostly sunny. A 20% chance of showers in the morning. Highs in the upper 80s. The forecast key messages for North and Central Texas. Mostly dry weather with cool nights and warm days will be seen this week into the upcoming weekend. Patchy fog may develop in our far northwest counties Tuesday morning. The spotter information statement for North and Central Texas. Spotter activation is not expected at this time. The Dallas

World Climate Summary for this evening, as of 7 p.m., October 5th, 2026. Today's high temperature was 86 degrees and the low 66 degrees. No precipitation fell today, which leaves the monthly total at 3.84 inches. The total precipitation for the year still stands at 26.62 inches. The normal high temperature for tomorrow is 82 degrees, and the normal low is 61. The record high for tomorrow is 97, which occurred in 2019, and the record low is 43, which occurred in 1915. Sunset tonight is at 7.07 p.m. Sunrise tomorrow is at 7.26 a.m. The ultraviolet index forecast for October 6th is 7, or high. The current time is 9.58 p.m. Central Daylight Time. 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The following reports of weather temperature and wind were made at 9 p.m. DFW Airport, clear, 75, dew point 53, relative humidity 46%, wind northeast at 3, pressure 30.08 inches and rising. Dallas Love Field, clear, 76, variable at 3. Fort Worth Meacham, clear, 76, northeast at 5. Arlington, clear, 70, calm. McKinney, clear, 69, calm. Denton, clear, 66, north at 3. Elsewhere around the region, Wichita Falls, clear, 71, southeast at 6. Abilene, clear, 73, east at 6. Waco, clear, 69, north at 6. Tyler, clear, 73, calm. Once again at 9 p.m., DFW Airport, clear, 75, northeast at 3. Now let's check on your local forecast for the Dallas-Fort Worth Metroplex. Tonight, clear. Lows in the lower 60s. Northeast winds around 5 miles an hour. Tuesday, sunny. Highs in the mid-80s. Northeast winds around 5 miles an hour. Tuesday night, clear. Lows in the lower 60s. Northeast winds around 5 miles an hour. Wednesday, sunny. Highs in the mid-80s. Northeast winds around 5 miles an hour. And now the extended forecast. Wednesday night, clear. Lows in the mid-60s. Northeast winds around 5 miles an hour. Thursday, sunny. Highs in the mid-80s. Thursday night, mostly clear. Lows in the mid-60s. Friday, sunny. Highs in the mid-80s. Friday night, mostly clear. Lows in the mid-60s. Saturday, sunny. Highs in the mid-80s. Saturday night, mostly clear. Lows in the upper 60s. Sunday, sunny. Highs in the mid-80s. Sunday night, partly cloudy. Lows in the lower 70s. Columbus Day, mostly sunny. A 20% chance of showers in the morning. Highs in the upper 80s. The forecast key messages for North and Central Texas. Mostly dry weather with cool nights and warm days will be seen this week into the upcoming weekend. Patchy fog may develop in our far northwest counties Tuesday morning. The spotter information statement for North and Central Texas. Spotter activation is not expected at this time. The ultraviolet index forecast for October 6th is 7, or high. The current time is 10.01 p.m. Central Daylight Time. 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The following reports of weather temperature and wind were made at 9 p.m. DFW Airport, clear, 75, dew point 53, relative humidity 46%, wind northeast at 3, pressure 30.08 inches and rising. Dallas Love Field, clear, 76, variable at 3. Fort Worth Meacham, clear, 76, northeast at 5. Arlington, clear, 70, calm. McKinney,

clear, 69, calm. Denton, clear, 66, north at 3. Elsewhere around the region, Wichita Falls, clear, 71, southeast at 6. Abilene, clear, 73, east at 6. Waco, clear, 69, north at 6. Tyler, clear, 73, calm. Once again at 9 p.m., DFW Airport, clear, 75, northeast at 3. The following reports of weather temperature and wind were made at 10 p.m. DFW Airport, clear, 75, dew point 53, relative humidity 46%, wind northeast at 3, pressure 30.09 inches and rising. Dallas Love Field, clear, 74, calm. Fort Worth Meacham, clear, 74, north at 5. Arlington, clear, 67, calm. McKinney, clear, 66, north at 3. Denton, clear, 64, north at 3. Elsewhere around the region, Wichita Falls, clear, 70, southeast at 6. Abilene, clear, 71, east at 7. Waco, clear, 68, north at 5. Tyler, clear, 70, calm. Once again at 10 p.m., DFW Airport, clear, 75, northeast at 3. The following reports of weather temperature and wind were made at 10 p.m. DFW Airport, clear, 75, dew point 53, relative humidity 46%, wind northeast at 3, pressure 30.09 inches and rising. Dallas Love Field, clear, 74, calm. Fort Worth Meacham, clear, 74, north at 5. Arlington, clear, 67, calm. McKinney, clear, 66, north at 3. Denton, clear, 64, north at 3. Elsewhere around the region, Wichita Falls, clear, 70, southeast at 6. Abilene, clear, 71, east at 7. Waco, clear, 68, north at 5. Tyler, clear, 70, calm. Once again at 10 p.m., DFW Airport, clear, 75, northeast at 3. Now let's check on your local forecast for the Dallas-Fort Worth Metroplex. Tonight, clear. Lows in the lower 60s. Northeast winds around 5 miles an hour. Tuesday, sunny. Highs in the mid-80s. Northeast winds around 5 miles an hour. Tuesday night, clear. Lows in the lower 60s. Northeast winds around 5 miles an hour. Wednesday, sunny. Highs in the mid-80s. Northeast winds around 5 miles an hour. And now the extended forecast. Wednesday night, clear. Lows in the mid-60s. Northeast winds around 5 miles an hour. Thursday, sunny. Highs in the mid-80s. Thursday night, mostly clear. Lows in the mid-60s. Friday, sunny. Highs in the mid-80s. Friday night, mostly clear. Lows in the mid-60s. Saturday, sunny. Highs in the mid-80s. Saturday night, mostly clear. Lows in the upper 60s. Sunday, sunny. Highs in the mid-80s. Sunday night, partly cloudy. Lows in the lower 70s. Columbus Day, mostly sunny. A 20% chance of showers in the morning. Highs in the upper 80s. The forecast key messages for North and Central Texas. Mostly dry weather with cool nights and warm days will be seen this week into the upcoming weekend. Patchy fog may develop in our far northwest counties Tuesday morning. The spotter information statement for North and Central Texas. Spotter activation is not expected at this time. The ultraviolet index forecast for October 6th is 7, or high. The current time is 10:06 p.m. Central Daylight Time. 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The following reports of weather temperature and wind were made at 10 p.m.
DFW Airport, clear, 75, dew point 53, relative humidity 46%, wind northeast at 3, pressure 30.09 inches and rising. Dallas Love Field, clear, 74, calm. Fort Worth Meacham, clear, 74, north at 5. Arlington, clear, 67, calm. McKinney, clear, 66, north at 3. Denton, clear, 64, north at 3. Elsewhere around the region, Wichita Falls, clear, 70, southeast at 6. Abilene, clear, 71, east at 7. Waco, clear, 68, north at 5. Tyler, clear, 70, calm. Once again at 10 p.m., DFW Airport, clear, 75, northeast at 3. Now let's check on your local forecast for the Dallas-Fort Worth Metroplex. Tonight, clear. Lows in the lower 60s. Northeast winds around 5 miles an hour. Tuesday, sunny. Highs in the mid-80s. Northeast winds around 5 miles an hour. Tuesday night, clear. Lows in the lower 60s. Northeast winds around 5 miles an hour. Wednesday, sunny. Highs in the mid-80s. Northeast winds around 5 miles an hour. And now the extended forecast. Wednesday night, clear. Lows in the mid-60s. Northeast winds around 5 miles an hour. Thursday, sunny. Highs in the mid-80s. Thursday night, mostly clear. Lows in the mid-60s. Friday, sunny. Highs in the mid-80s. Friday night, mostly clear. Lows in the mid-60s. Saturday, sunny. Highs in the mid-80s. Saturday night, mostly clear. Lows in the upper 60s. Sunday, sunny. Highs in the mid-80s. Sunday night, partly cloudy. Lows in the lower 70s. Columbus Day, mostly sunny. A 20% chance of showers in the morning. Highs in the upper 80s. The forecast key messages for North and Central Texas. Mostly dry weather with cool nights and warm days will be seen this week into the upcoming weekend. Patchy fog may develop in our far northwest counties Tuesday morning. The spotter information statement for North and Central Texas. Spotter activation is not expected at this time. The ultraviolet index forecast for October 6th is 7, or high. The current time is 10:10 p.m. Central Daylight Time. 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The following reports of weather temperature and wind were made at 10 p.m. DFW Airport, clear, 75, dew point 53, relative humidity 46%, wind northeast at 3, pressure 30.09 inches and rising. Dallas Love Field, clear, 74, calm. Fort Worth Meacham, clear, 74, north at 5. Arlington, clear, 67, calm. McKinney, clear, 66, north at 3. Denton, clear, 64, north at 3. Elsewhere around the region, Wichita Falls, clear, 70, southeast at 6. Abilene, clear, 71, east at 7. Waco, clear, 68, north at 5. Tyler, clear, 70, calm. Once again at 10 p.m., DFW Airport, clear, 75, northeast at 3. The following reports of weather temperature and wind were made at 10 p.m. DFW Airport, clear, 75, dew point 53, relative humidity 46%, wind northeast at 3, pressure 30.09 inches and rising. Dallas Love Field, clear, 74, calm. Fort Worth Meacham, clear, 74, north at 5. Arlington, clear, 67, calm. McKinney, clear, 66, north at 3. Denton, clear, 64, north at 3. Elsewhere around the region, Wichita Falls, clear, 70, southeast at 6.
Abilene, clear, 7.

71, east at 7. Waco, clear, 68, north at 5. Tyler, clear, 70, calm. Once again at 10 p.m., DFW Airport, clear, 75, northeast at 3. Now let's check on your local forecast for the Dallas-Fort Worth Metroplex. Tonight, clear. Lows in the lower 60s. Northeast winds around 5 miles an hour. Tuesday, sunny. Highs in the mid-80s. Northeast winds around 5 miles an hour. Tuesday night, clear. Lows in the lower 60s. Northeast winds around 5 miles an hour. Wednesday, sunny. Highs in the mid-80s. Northeast winds around 5 miles an hour. And now the extended forecast. Wednesday night, clear. Lows in the mid-60s. Northeast winds around 5 miles an hour. Thursday, sunny. Highs in the mid-80s. Thursday night, mostly clear. Lows in the mid-60s. Friday, sunny. Highs in the mid-80s. Friday night, mostly clear. Lows in the mid-60s. Saturday, sunny. Highs in the mid-80s. Saturday night, mostly clear. Lows in the upper 60s. Sunday, sunny. Highs in the mid-80s. Sunday night, partly cloudy. Lows in the lower 70s. Columbus Day, mostly sunny. A 20% chance of showers in the morning. Highs in the upper 80s. The forecast key messages for North and Central Texas. Mostly dry weather with cool nights and warm days will be seen this week into the upcoming weekend. Patchy fog may develop in our far northwest counties Tuesday morning. The spotter information statement for North and Central Texas. Spotter activation is not expected at this time. The ultraviolet index forecast for October 6th is 7, or high. The current time is 10:14 p.m. Central Daylight Time. 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The following reports of weather temperature and wind were made at 10 p.m. DFW Airport, clear, 75, dew point 53, relative humidity 46%, wind northeast at 3, pressure 30.09 inches and rising. Dallas Love Field, clear, 74, calm. Fort Worth Meacham, clear, 74, north at 5. Arlington, clear, 67, calm. McKinney, clear, 66, north at 3. Denton, clear, 64, north at 3. Elsewhere around the region, Wichita Falls, clear, 70, southeast at 6. Abilene, clear, 71, east at 7. Waco, clear, 68, north at 5. Tyler, clear, 70, calm. Once again at 10 p.m., DFW Airport, clear, 75, northeast at 3. Now let's check on your local forecast for the Dallas-Fort Worth Metroplex. Tonight, clear. Lows in the lower 60s. Northeast winds around 5 miles an hour. Tuesday, sunny. Highs in the mid-80s. Northeast winds around 5 miles an hour. Tuesday night, clear. Lows in the lower 60s. Northeast winds around 5 miles an hour. Wednesday, sunny. Highs in the mid-80s. Northeast winds around 5 miles an hour. And now the extended forecast. Wednesday night, clear. Lows in the mid-60s. Northeast winds around 5 miles an hour. Thursday, sunny. Highs in the mid-80s. Thursday night, mostly clear. Lows in the mid-60s. Friday, sunny. Highs in the mid-80s. Friday night, mostly clear. Lows in the mid-60s. Saturday, sunny. Highs in the mid-80s. Saturday night, mostly clear. Lows in the upper 60s. Sunday, sunny. Highs in the mid-80s. Sunday night, partly cloudy. Lows in the lower 70s. Columbus Day,

serving the Dallas-Fort Worth listening area. The following reports of weather, temperature, and wind were made at 10 p.m. DFW Airport, clear, 75, dew point 53, relative humidity 46%, wind northeast at 3, pressure 30.09 inches and rising. Dallas Love Field, clear, 74, calm. Fort Worth Meacham, clear, 74, north at 5. Arlington, clear, 67, calm. McKinney, clear, 66, north at 3. Denton, clear, 64, north at 3. Elsewhere around the region, Wichita Falls, clear, 70, southeast at 6. Abilene, clear, 71, east at 7. Waco, clear, 68, north at 5. Tyler, clear, 70, calm. Once again at 10 p.m., DFW Airport, clear, 75, northeast at 3. Now let's check on your local forecast for the Dallas-Fort Worth Metroplex. Tonight, clear. Lows in the lower 60s. Northeast winds around 5 miles an hour. Tuesday, sunny. Highs in the mid-80s. Northeast winds around 5 miles an hour. Tuesday night, clear. Lows in the lower 60s. Northeast winds around 5 miles an hour. Wednesday, sunny. Highs in the mid-80s. Northeast winds around 5 miles an hour. And now the extended forecast. Wednesday night, clear. Lows in the mid-60s. Northeast winds around 5 miles an hour. Thursday, sunny. Highs in the mid-80s. Thursday night, mostly clear. Lows in the mid-60s. Friday, sunny. Highs in the mid-80s. Friday night, mostly clear. Lows in the mid-60s. Saturday, sunny. Highs in the mid-80s. Saturday night, mostly clear. Lows in the upper 60s. Sunday, sunny. Highs in the mid-80s. Sunday night, partly cloudy. Lows in the lower 70s. Columbus Day, mostly sunny. A 20% chance of showers in the morning. Highs in the upper 80s. The forecast key messages for North and Central Texas. Mostly dry weather with cool nights and warm days will be seen this week into the upcoming weekend. Patchy fog may develop in our far northwest counties Tuesday morning. The spotter information statement for North and Central Texas. Spotter activation is not expected at this time. The ultraviolet index forecast for October 6th is 7, or high. The current time is 10:21 p.m. Central Daylight Time. 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The following reports of weather, temperature, and wind were made at 10 p.m. DFW Airport, clear, 75, dew point 53, relative humidity 46%, wind northeast at 3, pressure 30.09 inches and rising. Dallas Love Field, clear, 74, calm. Fort Worth Meacham, clear, 74, north at 5. Arlington, clear, 67, calm. McKinney, clear, 66, north at 3. Denton, clear, 64, north at 3. Elsewhere around the region, Wichita Falls, clear, 70, southeast at 6. Abilene, clear, 71, east at 7. Waco, clear, 68, north at 5. Tyler, clear, 70, calm. Once again at 10 p.m., DFW Airport, clear, 75, northeast at 3. Now let's check on your local forecast for the Dallas-Fort Worth Metroplex. Tonight, clear. Lows in the lower 60s. Northeast winds around 5 miles an hour. Tuesday, sunny. Highs in the mid-80s. Northeast winds around 5 miles an hour. Tuesday night, clear. Lows in the lower 60s. Northeast winds around 5 miles an hour. Wednesday, sunny. Highs in the mid-80s. Northeast winds around 5 miles an hour.

And now the extended forecast. Wednesday night, clear. Lows in the mid-60s. Northeast winds around 5 miles an hour. Thursday, sunny. Highs in the mid-80s. Thursday night, mostly clear. Lows in the mid-60s. Friday, sunny. Highs in the mid-80s. Friday night, mostly clear. Lows in the mid-60s. Saturday, sunny. Highs in the mid-80s. Saturday night, mostly clear. Lows in the upper 60s. Sunday, sunny. Highs in the mid-80s. Sunday night, partly cloudy. Lows in the lower 70s. Columbus Day, mostly sunny. A 20% chance of showers in the morning. Highs in the upper 80s. The forecast key messages for North and Central Texas. Mostly dry weather with cool nights and warm days will be seen this week into the upcoming weekend. Patchy fog may develop in our far northwest counties Tuesday morning. The spotter information statement for North and Central Texas. Spotter activation is not expected at this time. The ultraviolet index forecast for October 6th is 7, or high. The current time is 10:24 p.m. Central Daylight Time. 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The following reports of weather temperature and wind were made at 10 p.m. DFW Airport, clear, 75, dew point 53, relative humidity 46%, wind northeast at 3, pressure 30.09 inches and rising. Dallas Love Field, clear, 74, calm. Fort Worth Meacham, clear, 74, north at 5. Arlington, clear, 67, calm. McKinney, clear, 66, north at 3. Denton, clear, 64, north at 3. Elsewhere around the region, Wichita Falls, clear, 70, southeast at 6. Abilene, clear, 71, east at 7. Waco, clear, 68, north at 5. Tyler, clear, 70, calm. Once again at 10 p.m., DFW Airport, clear, 75, northeast at 3. Now let's check on your local forecast for the Dallas-Fort Worth Metroplex. Tonight, clear. Lows in the lower 60s. Northeast winds around 5 miles an hour. Tuesday, sunny. Highs in the mid-80s. Northeast winds around 5 miles an hour. Tuesday night, clear. Lows in the lower 60s. Northeast winds around 5 miles an hour. Wednesday, sunny. Highs in the mid-80s. Northeast winds around 5 miles an hour. And now the extended forecast. Wednesday night, clear. Lows in the mid-60s. Northeast winds around 5 miles an hour. Thursday, sunny. Highs in the mid-80s. Thursday night, mostly clear. Lows in the mid-60s. Friday, sunny. Highs in the mid-80s. Friday night, mostly clear. Lows in the mid-60s. Saturday, sunny. Highs in the mid-80s. Saturday night, mostly clear. Lows in the upper 60s. Sunday, sunny. Highs in the mid-80s. Sunday night, partly cloudy. Lows in the lower 70s. Columbus Day, mostly sunny. A 20% chance of showers in the morning. Highs in the upper 80s. The forecast key messages for North and Central Texas. Mostly dry weather with cool nights and warm days will be seen this week into the upcoming weekend. Patchy fog may develop in our far northwest counties Tuesday morning. The spotter information statement for North and Central Texas. Spotter activation is not expected at this time. The ultraviolet index forecast for October 6th is 7, or high. The current time is 10:27 p.m. Central Daylight Time. 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

Dallas-Fort Worth listening area. The following reports of weather, temperature, and wind were made at 10 p.m. DFW Airport, clear, 75, dew point 53, relative humidity 46%, wind northeast at 3, pressure 30.09 inches and rising. Dallas Love Field, clear, 74, calm. Fort Worth Meacham, clear, 74, north at 5. Arlington, clear, 67, calm. McKinney, clear, 66, north at 3. Denton, clear, 64, north at 3. Elsewhere around the region, Wichita Falls, clear, 70, southeast at 6. Abilene, clear, 71, east at 7. Waco, clear, 68, north at 5. Tyler, clear, 70, calm. Once again at 10 p.m., DFW Airport, clear, 75, northeast at 3. Now let's check on your local forecast for the Dallas-Fort Worth Metroplex. Tonight, clear. Lows in the lower 60s. Northeast winds around 5 miles an hour. Tuesday, sunny. Highs in the mid-80s. Northeast winds around 5 miles an hour. Tuesday night, clear. Lows in the lower 60s. Northeast winds around 5 miles an hour. Wednesday, sunny. Highs in the mid-80s. Northeast winds around 5 miles an hour. And now the extended forecast. Wednesday night, clear. Lows in the mid-60s. Northeast winds around 5 miles an hour. Thursday, sunny. Highs in the mid-80s. Thursday night, mostly clear. Lows in the mid-60s. Friday, sunny. Highs in the mid-80s. Friday night, mostly clear. Lows in the mid-60s. Saturday, sunny. Highs in the mid-80s. Saturday night, mostly clear. Lows in the upper 60s. Sunday, sunny. Highs in the mid-80s. Sunday night, partly cloudy. Lows in the lower 70s. Columbus Day, mostly sunny. A 20% chance of showers in the morning. Highs in the upper 80s. The forecast key messages for North and Central Texas. Mostly dry weather with cool nights and warm days will be seen this week into the upcoming weekend. Patchy fog may develop in our far northwest counties Tuesday morning. The spotter information statement for North and Central Texas. Spotter activation is not expected at this time. The ultraviolet index forecast for October 6th is 7, or high. The current time is 10:31 p.m. Central Daylight Time. 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The following reports of weather, temperature, and wind were made at 10 p.m. DFW Airport, clear, 75, dew point 53, relative humidity 46%, wind northeast at 3, pressure 30.09 inches and rising. Dallas Love Field, clear, 74, calm. Fort Worth Meacham, clear, 74, north at 5. Arlington, clear, 67, calm. McKinney, clear, 66, north at 3. Denton, clear, 64, north at 3. Elsewhere around the region, Wichita Falls, clear, 70, southeast at 6. Abilene, clear, 71, east at 7. Waco, clear, 68, north at 5. Tyler, clear, 70, calm. Once again at 10 p.m., DFW Airport, clear, 75, northeast at 3. Now let's check on your local forecast for the Dallas-Fort Worth Metroplex. Tonight, clear. Lows in the lower 60s. Northeast winds around 5 miles an hour. Tuesday, sunny. Highs in the mid-80s. Northeast winds around 5 miles an hour. Tuesday night, clear. Lows in the lower 60s. Northeast winds around 5 miles an hour. Wednesday, sunny. Highs in the mid-80s. Northeast winds around 5 miles an hour.

And now the extended forecast. Wednesday night, clear. Lows in the mid-60s. Northeast winds around 5 miles an hour. Thursday, sunny. Highs in the mid-80s. Thursday night, northeast winds around 5 miles an hour. Thursday, sunny. Highs in the mid-80s. Thursday night, mostly clear. Lows in the mid-60s. Friday, sunny. Highs in the mid-80s. Friday night, mostly clear. Lows in the mid-60s. Saturday, sunny. Highs in the mid-80s. Saturday night, mostly clear. Lows in the upper 60s. Sunday, sunny. Highs in the mid-80s. Sunday night, partly cloudy. Lows in the lower 70s. Columbus Day, mostly sunny. A 20% chance of showers in the morning. Highs in the upper 80s. The forecast key messages for North and Central Texas. Mostly dry weather with cool nights and warm days will be seen this week into the upcoming weekend. Patchy fog may develop in our far northwest counties Tuesday morning. The spotter information statement for North and Central Texas. Spotter activation is not expected at this time. The ultraviolet index forecast for October 6th is 7, or high. The current time is 10:34 p.m. Central Daylight Time. 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The following reports of weather temperature and wind were made at 10 p.m. DFW Airport, clear, 75, dew point 53, relative humidity 46%, wind northeast at 3, pressure 30.09 inches and rising. Dallas Love Field, clear, 74, calm. Fort Worth Meacham, clear, 74, north at 5. Arlington, clear, 67, calm. McKinney, clear, 66, north at 3. Denton, clear, 64, north at 3. Elsewhere around the region, Wichita Falls, clear, 70, southeast at 6. Abilene, clear, 71, east at 7. Waco, clear, 68, north at 5. Tyler, clear, 70, calm. Once again at 10 p.m., DFW Airport, clear, 75, northeast at 3. Now let's check on your local forecast for the Dallas-Fort Worth Metroplex. Tonight, clear. Lows in the lower 60s. Northeast winds around 5 miles an hour. Tuesday, sunny. Highs in the mid-80s. Northeast winds around 5 miles an hour. Tuesday night, clear. Lows in the lower 60s. Northeast winds around 5 miles an hour. Wednesday, sunny. Highs in the mid-80s. Northeast winds around 5 miles an hour. And now the extended forecast. Wednesday night, clear. Lows in the mid-60s. Northeast winds around 5 miles an hour. Thursday, sunny. Highs in the mid-80s. Thursday night, mostly clear. Lows in the mid-60s. Friday, sunny. Highs in the mid-80s. Friday night, mostly clear. Lows in the mid-60s. Saturday, sunny. Highs in the mid-80s. Saturday night, mostly clear. Lows in the upper 60s. Sunday, sunny. Highs in the mid-80s. Sunday night, partly cloudy. Lows in the lower 70s. Columbus Day, mostly sunny. A 20% chance of showers in the morning. Highs in the upper 80s. The forecast key messages for North and Central Texas. Mostly dry weather with cool nights and warm days will be seen this week into the upcoming weekend. Patchy fog may develop in our far northwest counties Tuesday morning. The spotter information statement for North and Central Texas. Spotter activation is not expected at this time. The ultraviolet index forecast for October 6th is 7, or high. The current time is 10:37 p.m. Central Daylight Time. 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

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The following reports of weather, temperature, and wind were made at 10 p.m. DFW Airport, clear, 75, dew point 53, relative humidity 46%, wind northeast at 3, pressure 30.09 inches and rising. Dallas Love Field, clear, 74, calm. Fort Worth Meacham, clear, 74, north at 5. Arlington, clear, 67, calm. McKinney, clear, 66, north at 3. Denton, clear, 64, north at 3. Elsewhere around the region, Wichita Falls, clear, 70, southeast at 6. Abilene, clear, 71, east at 7. Waco, clear, 68, north at 5. Tyler, clear, 70, calm. Once again at 10 p.m., DFW Airport, clear, 75, northeast at 3. Now let's check on your local forecast for the Dallas-Fort Worth Metroplex. Tonight, clear. Lows in the lower 60s. Northeast winds around 5 miles an hour. Tuesday, sunny. Highs in the mid-80s. Northeast winds around 5 miles an hour. Tuesday night, clear. Lows in the lower 60s. Northeast winds around 5 miles an hour. Wednesday, sunny. Highs in the mid-80s. Northeast winds around 5 miles an hour. And now the extended forecast. Wednesday night, clear. Lows in the mid-60s. Northeast winds around 5 miles an hour. Thursday, sunny. Highs in the mid-80s. Thursday night, mostly clear. Lows in the mid-60s. Friday, sunny. Highs in the mid-80s. Friday night, mostly clear. Lows in the mid-60s. Saturday, sunny. Highs in the mid-80s. Saturday night, mostly clear. Lows in the upper 60s. Sunday, sunny. Highs in the mid-80s. Sunday night, partly cloudy. Lows in the lower 70s. Columbus Day, mostly sunny. A 20% chance of showers in the morning. Highs in the upper 80s. The forecast key messages for North and Central Texas. Mostly dry weather with cool nights and warm days will be seen this week into the upcoming weekend. Patchy fog may develop in our far northwest counties Tuesday morning. The spotter information statement for North and Central Texas. Spotter activation is not expected at this time. The ultraviolet index forecast for October 6th is 7, or high. The current time is 10:41 p.m. Central Daylight Time. 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The following reports of weather, temperature, and wind were made at 10 p.m. DFW Airport, clear, 75, dew point 53, relative humidity 46%, wind northeast at 3, pressure 30.09 inches and rising. Dallas Love Field, clear, 74, calm. Fort Worth Meacham, clear, 74, north at 5. Arlington, clear, 67, calm. McKinney, clear, 66, north at 3. Denton, clear, 64, north at 3. Elsewhere around the region, Wichita Falls, clear, 70, southeast at 6. Abilene, clear, 71, east at 7. Waco, clear, 68, north at 5. Tyler, clear, 70, calm. Once again at 10 p.m., DFW Airport, clear, 75, northeast at 3. Now let's check on your local forecast for the Dallas-Fort Worth Metroplex. Tonight, clear. Lows in the lower 60s. Northeast winds around 5 miles an hour. Tuesday, sunny. Highs in the mid-80s. Northeast winds around 5 miles an hour. Tuesday night, clear. Lows in the lower 60s. Northeast winds around 5 miles an hour. Wednesday.

northeast winds around 5 miles an hour. And now the extended forecast. Wednesday night, clear. Lows in the mid-60s. Northeast winds around 5 miles an hour. Thursday, sunny. Highs in the mid-80s. Thursday night, mostly clear. Lows in the mid-60s. Friday, sunny. Highs in the mid-80s. Friday night, mostly clear. Lows in the mid-60s. Saturday, sunny. Highs in the mid-80s. Saturday night, mostly clear. Lows in the upper 60s. Sunday, sunny. Highs in the mid-80s. Sunday night, partly cloudy. Lows in the lower 70s. Columbus Day, mostly sunny. A 20% chance of showers in the morning. Highs in the upper 80s. The forecast key messages for North and Central Texas. Mostly dry weather with cool nights and warm days will be seen this week into the upcoming weekend. Patchy fog may develop in our far northwest counties Tuesday morning. The spotter information statement for North and Central Texas. Spotter activation is not expected at this time. The ultraviolet index forecast for October 6th is 7, or high. The current time is 10:54 p.m. Central Daylight Time. 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The following reports of weather temperature and wind were made at 10 p.m. DFW Airport, clear, 75, dew point 53, relative humidity 46%, wind northeast at 3, pressure 30.09 inches and rising. Dallas Love Field, clear, 74, calm. Fort Worth Meacham, clear, 74, north at 5. Arlington, clear, 67, calm. McKinney, clear, 66, north at 3. Denton, clear, 64, north at 3. Elsewhere around the region, Wichita Falls, clear, 70, southeast at 6. Abilene, clear, 71, east at 7. Waco, clear, 68, north at 5. Tyler, clear, 70, calm. Once again at 10 p.m., DFW Airport, clear, 75, northeast at 3. Now let's check on your local forecast for the Dallas-Fort Worth Metroplex. Tonight, clear. Lows in the lower 60s. Northeast winds around 5 miles an hour. Tuesday, sunny. Highs in the mid-80s. Northeast winds around 5 miles an hour. Tuesday night, clear. Lows in the lower 60s. Northeast winds around 5 miles an hour. Wednesday, sunny. Highs in the mid-80s. Northeast winds around 5 miles an hour. And now the extended forecast. Wednesday night, clear. Lows in the mid-60s. Northeast winds around 5 miles an hour. Thursday, sunny. Highs in the mid-80s. Thursday night, mostly clear. Lows in the mid-60s. Friday, sunny. Highs in the mid-80s. Friday night, mostly clear. Lows in the mid-60s. Saturday, sunny. Highs in the mid-80s. Saturday night, mostly clear. Lows in the upper 60s. Sunday, sunny. Highs in the mid-80s. Sunday night, partly cloudy. Lows in the lower 70s. Columbus Day, mostly sunny. A 20% chance of showers in the morning. Highs in the upper 80s. The forecast key messages for North and Central Texas. Mostly dry weather with cool nights and warm days will be seen this week into the upcoming weekend. Patchy fog may develop in our far northwest counties Tuesday morning. The spotter information statement for North and Central Texas. Spotter activation is not expected at this time. The ultraviolet index forecast for October 6th is 7, or high. The current time is 10:57 p.m. Central Daylight Time. 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

Local Weather Service, Station KEC 56, serving the Dallas-Fort Worth listening area. The following reports of weather temperature and wind were made at 10 p.m. DFW Airport, clear, 75, dew point 53, relative humidity 46%, wind northeast at 3, pressure 30.09 inches and rising. Dallas Love Field, clear, 74, calm. Fort Worth Meacham, clear, 74, north at 5. Arlington, clear, 67, calm. McKinney, clear, 66, north at 3. Denton, clear, 64, north at 3. Elsewhere around the region, Wichita Falls, clear, 70, southeast at 6. Abilene, clear, 71, east at 7. Waco, clear, 68, north at 5. Tyler, clear, 70, calm. Once again at 10 p.m., DFW Airport, clear, 75, northeast at 3. Now let's check on your local forecast for the Dallas-Fort Worth Metroplex. Tonight, clear. Lows in the lower 60s. Northeast winds around 5 miles an hour. Tuesday, sunny. Highs in the mid-80s. Northeast winds around 5 miles an hour. Tuesday night, clear. Lows in the lower 60s. Northeast winds around 5 miles an hour. Wednesday, sunny. Highs in the mid-80s. Northeast winds around 5 miles an hour. And now the extended forecast. Wednesday night, clear. Lows in the mid-60s. Northeast winds around 5 miles an hour. Thursday, sunny. Highs in the mid-80s. Thursday night, mostly clear. Lows in the mid-60s. Friday, sunny. Highs in the mid-80s. Friday night, mostly clear. Lows in the mid-60s. Saturday, sunny. Highs in the mid-80s. Saturday night, mostly clear. Lows in the upper 60s. Sunday, sunny. Highs in the mid-80s. Sunday night, partly cloudy. Lows in the lower 70s. Columbus Day, mostly sunny. A 20% chance of showers in the morning. Highs in the upper 80s. The forecast key messages for North and Central Texas. Mostly dry weather with cool nights and warm days will be seen this week into the upcoming weekend. Patchy fog may develop in our far northwest counties Tuesday morning. The spotter information statement for North and Central Texas. Spotter activation is not expected at this time. The ultraviolet index forecast for October 6th is 7, or high. The current time is 11:01 p.m. Central Daylight Time. 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The following reports of weather temperature and wind were made at 10 p.m. DFW Airport, clear, 75, dew point 53, relative humidity 46%, wind northeast at 3, pressure 30.09 inches and rising. Dallas Love Field, clear, 74, calm. Fort Worth Meacham, clear, 74, north at 5. Arlington, clear, 67, calm. McKinney, clear, 66, north at 3. Denton, clear, 64, north at 3. Elsewhere around the region, Wichita Falls, clear, 70, southeast at 6. Abilene, clear, 71, east at 7. Waco, clear, 68, north at 5. Tyler, clear, 70, calm. Once again at 10 p.m., DFW Airport, clear, 75, northeast at 3. The following reports of weather temperature and wind were made at 11 p.m. DFW Airport, clear, 71, dew point 55, relative humidity 56%, wind north at 7, pressure 30.09 inches and steady. Dallas Love Field, clear, 71, calm. Fort Worth Meacham, clear, 69, north at 3. Arlington, clear, 65, calm. McKinney, clear, 60.

66, north at 3. Denton, clear, 64, calm. Elsewhere around the region, Wichita Falls, clear, 68, calm. Abilene, clear, 70, east at 5. Waco, clear, 68, north at 6. Tyler, clear, 68, calm. Once again at 11 p.m., DFW Airport, clear, 71, north at 7. Now let's check on your local forecast for the Dallas-Fort Worth Metroplex. Tonight, clear. Lows in the lower 60s. Northeast winds around 5 miles an hour. Tuesday, sunny. Highs in the mid-80s. Northeast winds around 5 miles an hour. Tuesday night, clear. Lows in the lower 60s. Northeast winds around 5 miles an hour. Wednesday, sunny. Highs in the mid-80s. Northeast winds around 5 miles an hour. And now the extended forecast. Wednesday night, clear. Lows in the mid-60s. Northeast winds around 5 miles an hour. Thursday, sunny. Highs in the mid-80s. Thursday night, mostly clear. Lows in the mid-60s. Friday, sunny. Highs in the mid-80s. Friday night, mostly clear. Lows in the mid-60s. Saturday, sunny. Highs in the mid-80s. Saturday night, mostly clear. Lows in the upper 60s. Sunday, sunny. Highs in the mid-80s. Sunday night, partly cloudy. Lows in the lower 70s. Columbus Day, mostly sunny. A 20% chance of showers in the morning. Highs in the upper 80s. The forecast key messages for North and Central Texas. Mostly dry weather with cool nights and warm days will be seen this week into the upcoming weekend. Patchy fog may develop in our far northwest counties Tuesday morning. The spotter information statement for North and Central Texas. Spotter activation is not expected at this time. The ultraviolet index forecast for October 6th is 7, or high. The current time is 11:05 p.m. Central Daylight Time. 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The following reports of weather temperature and wind were made at 11 p.m. DFW Airport, clear, 71, dew point 55, relative humidity 56%, wind north at 7, pressure 30.09 inches and steady. Dallas Love Field, clear, 71, calm. Fort Worth Meacham, clear, 69, north at 3. Arlington, clear, 65, calm. McKinney, clear, 66, north at 3. Denton, clear, 64, calm. Elsewhere around the region, Wichita Falls, clear, 68, calm. Abilene, clear, 70, east at 5. Waco, clear, 68, north at 6. Tyler, clear, 68, calm. Once again at 11 p.m., DFW Airport, clear, 71, north at 7. Now let's check on your local forecast for the Dallas-Fort Worth Metroplex. Tonight, clear. Lows in the lower 60s. Northeast winds around 5 miles an hour. Tuesday, sunny. Highs in the mid-80s. Northeast winds around 5 miles an hour. Tuesday night, clear. Lows in the lower 60s. Northeast winds around 5 miles an hour. Wednesday, sunny. Highs in the mid-80s. Northeast winds around 5 miles an hour. And now the extended forecast. Wednesday night, clear. Lows in the mid-60s. Northeast winds around 5 miles an hour. Thursday, sunny. Highs in the mid-80s. Thursday night, mostly clear. Lows in the mid-60s. Friday, sunny. Highs in the mid-80s. Friday night, mostly clear. Lows in the mid-60s. Saturday, sunny. Highs in the mid-80s. Saturday night, mostly clear.
lows in the upper 60s. Sunday, sunny. Highs in the mid-80s. Sunday night, partly cloudy. Lows in the lower 70s. Columbus Day, mostly sunny. A 20% chance of showers in the morning. Highs in the upper 80s. The forecast key messages for North and Central Texas. Mostly dry weather with cool nights and warm days will be seen this week into the upcoming weekend. Patchy fog may develop in our far northwest counties Tuesday morning. The spotter information statement for North and Central Texas. Spotter activation is not expected at this time. The ultraviolet index forecast for October 6th is 7, or high. The current time is 11:08 p.m. Central Daylight Time. 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The following reports of weather temperature and wind were made at 11 p.m. DFW Airport, clear, 71, dew point 55, relative humidity 56%, wind north at 7, pressure 30.09 inches and steady. Dallas Love Field, clear, 71, calm. Fort Worth Meacham, clear, 69, north at 3. Arlington, clear, 65, calm. McKinney, clear, 66, north at 3. Denton, clear, 64, calm. Elsewhere around the region, Wichita Falls, clear, 68, calm. Abilene, clear, 70, east at 5. Waco, clear, 68, north at 6. Tyler, clear, 68, calm. Once again at 11 p.m., DFW Airport, clear, 71, north at 7. Now let's check on your local forecast for the Dallas-Fort Worth Metroplex. Tonight, clear. Lows in the lower 60s. Northeast winds around 5 miles an hour. Tuesday, sunny. Highs in the mid-80s. Northeast winds around 5 miles an hour. Tuesday night, clear. Lows in the lower 60s. Northeast winds around 5 miles an hour. Wednesday, sunny. Highs in the mid-80s. Northeast winds around 5 miles an hour. And now the extended forecast. Wednesday night, clear. Lows in the mid-60s. Northeast winds around 5 miles an hour. Thursday, sunny. Highs in the mid-80s. Thursday night, mostly clear. Lows in the mid-60s. Friday, sunny. Highs in the mid-80s. Friday night, mostly clear. Lows in the mid-60s. Saturday, sunny. Highs in the mid-80s. Saturday night, mostly clear. Lows in the upper 60s. Sunday, sunny. Highs in the mid-80s. Sunday night, partly cloudy. Lows in the lower 70s. Columbus Day, mostly sunny. A 20% chance of showers in the morning. Highs in the upper 80s. The forecast key messages for North and Central Texas. Mostly dry weather with cool nights and warm days will be seen this week into the upcoming weekend. Patchy fog may develop in our far northwest counties Tuesday morning. The spotter information statement for North and Central Texas. Spotter activation is not expected at this time. The ultraviolet index forecast for October 6th is 7, or high. The current time is 11:12 p.m. Central Daylight Time. 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The following reports of weather temperature and wind were made at 11 p.m. DFW Airport, clear, 71, dew point 55, relative humidity 56%, wind north at 7, pressure 30.09 inches and steady. Dallas Love Field, clear, 71, calm. Fort Worth Meacham, clear, 69, north at 3. Arlington, clear, 65, calm. McKinney, clear, 66, north at 3.
Denton, clear. 64, calm.

elsewhere around the region. Wichita Falls, clear, 68, calm. Abilene, clear, 70, east at 5. Waco, clear, 68, north at 6. Tyler, clear, 68, calm. Once again at 11 p.m., DFW Airport, clear, 71, north at 7. Now let's check on your local forecast for the Dallas-Fort Worth Metroplex. Tonight, clear. Lows in the lower 60s. Northeast winds around 5 miles an hour. Tuesday, sunny. Highs in the mid-80s. Northeast winds around 5 miles an hour. Tuesday night, clear. Lows in the lower 60s. Northeast winds around 5 miles an hour. Wednesday, sunny. Highs in the mid-80s. Northeast winds around 5 miles an hour. And now the extended forecast. Wednesday night, clear. Lows in the mid-60s. Northeast winds around 5 miles an hour. Thursday, sunny. Highs in the mid-80s. Thursday night, mostly clear. Lows in the mid-60s. Friday, sunny. Highs in the mid-80s. Friday night, mostly clear. Lows in the mid-60s. Saturday, sunny. Highs in the mid-80s. Saturday night, mostly clear. Lows in the upper 60s. Sunday, sunny. Highs in the mid-80s. Sunday night, partly cloudy. Lows in the lower 70s. Columbus Day, mostly sunny. A 20% chance of showers in the morning. Highs in the upper 80s. The forecast key messages for North and Central Texas. Mostly dry weather with cool nights and warm days will be seen this week into the upcoming weekend. Patchy fog may develop in our far northwest counties Tuesday morning. The spotter information statement for North and Central Texas. Spotter activation is not expected at this time. The ultraviolet index forecast for October 6th is 7, or high. The current time is 11:15 p.m. Central Daylight Time. 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The following reports of weather temperature and wind were made at 11 p.m. DFW Airport, clear, 71, dew point 55, relative humidity 56%, wind north at 7, pressure 30.09 inches and steady. Dallas Love Field, clear, 71, calm. Fort Worth Meacham, clear, 69, north at 3. Arlington, clear, 65, calm. McKinney, clear, 66, north at 3. Denton, clear, 64, calm. Elsewhere around the region, Wichita Falls, clear, 68, calm. Abilene, clear, 70, east at 5. Waco, clear, 68, north at 6. Tyler, clear, 68, calm. Once again at 11 p.m., DFW Airport, clear, 71, north at 7. Now let's check on your local forecast for the Dallas-Fort Worth Metroplex. Tonight, clear. Lows in the lower 60s. Northeast winds around 5 miles an hour. Tuesday, sunny. Highs in the mid-80s. Northeast winds around 5 miles an hour. Tuesday night, clear. Lows in the lower 60s. Northeast winds around 5 miles an hour. Wednesday, sunny. Highs in the mid-80s. Northeast winds around 5 miles an hour. And now the extended forecast. Wednesday night, clear. Lows in the mid-60s. Northeast winds around 5 miles an hour. Thursday, sunny. Highs in the mid-80s. Thursday night, mostly clear. Lows in the mid-60s. Friday, sunny. Highs in the mid-80s. Friday night, mostly clear. Lows in the mid-60s. Saturday, sunny. Highs in the mid-80s. Saturday night, mostly clear. Lows in the upper 60s. Sunday, sunny. Highs in the mid-80s.

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The following reports of weather temperature and wind were made at 11 p.m. DFW Airport, clear, 71, dew point 55, relative humidity 56%, wind north at 7, pressure 30.09 inches and steady. Dallas Love Field, clear, 71, calm. Fort Worth Meacham, clear, 69, north at 3. Arlington, clear, 65, calm. McKinney, clear, 66, north at 3. Denton, clear, 64, calm. Elsewhere around the region, Wichita Falls, clear, 68, calm. Abilene, clear, 70, east at 5. Waco, clear, 68, north at 6. Tyler, clear, 68, calm. Once again at 11 p.m., DFW Airport, clear, 71, north at 7. Now let's check on your local forecast for the Dallas-Fort Worth Metroplex. Tonight, clear. Lows in the lower 60s. Northeast winds around 5 miles an hour. Tuesday, sunny. Highs in the mid-80s. Northeast winds around 5 miles an hour. Tuesday night, clear. Lows in the lower 60s. Northeast winds around 5 miles an hour. Wednesday, sunny. Highs in the mid-80s. Northeast winds around 5 miles an hour. And now the extended forecast. Wednesday night, clear. Lows in the mid-60s. Northeast winds around 5 miles an hour. Thursday, sunny. Highs in the mid-80s. Thursday night, mostly clear. Lows in the mid-60s. Friday, sunny. Highs in the mid-80s. Friday night, mostly clear. Lows in the mid-60s. Saturday, sunny. Highs in the mid-80s. Saturday night, mostly clear. Lows in the upper 60s. Sunday, sunny. Highs in the mid-80s. Sunday night, partly cloudy. Lows in the lower 70s. Columbus Day, mostly sunny. A 20% chance of showers in the morning. Highs in the upper 80s. The forecast key messages for North and Central Texas. Mostly dry weather with cool nights and warm days will be seen this week into the upcoming weekend. Patchy fog may develop in our far northwest counties Tuesday morning. The spotter information statement for North and Central Texas. Spotter activation is not expected at this time. The ultraviolet index forecast for October 6th is 7, or high. The current time is 11:21 p.m. Central Daylight Time. 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The following reports of weather temperature and wind were made at 11 p.m. DFW Airport, clear, 71, dew point 55, relative humidity 56%, wind north at 7, pressure 30.09 inches and steady. Dallas Love Field, clear, 71, calm. Fort Worth Meacham, clear, 69, north at 3. Arlington, clear, 65, calm. McKinney, clear, 66, north at 3. Denton, clear, 64, calm. Elsewhere around the region, Wichita Falls, clear, 68, calm. Abilene, clear, 70, east at 5. Waco, clear, 68, north at 6. Tyler, clear, 68, calm. Once again at 11 p.m., DFW Airport, clear, 71, north at 7. Now let's check on your local forecast for the Dallas-Fort Worth Metroplex. Tonight, clear. Lows in the lower 60s. Northeast winds around 5 miles an hour. Tuesday, sunny. Highs in the mid-80s. Northeast winds around 5 miles an hour. Tuesday night, clear. Lows in

northeast winds around 5 miles an hour. Wednesday, sunny. Highs in the mid-80s. Northeast winds around 5 miles an hour. And now the extended forecast. Wednesday night, clear. Lows in the mid-60s. Northeast winds around 5 miles an hour. Thursday, sunny. Highs in the mid-80s. Thursday night, mostly clear. Lows in the mid-60s. Friday, sunny. Highs in the mid-80s. Friday night, mostly clear. Lows in the mid-60s. Saturday, sunny. Highs in the mid-80s. Saturday night, mostly clear. Lows in the upper 60s. Sunday, sunny. Highs in the mid-80s. Sunday night, partly cloudy. Lows in the lower 70s. Columbus Day, mostly sunny. A 20% chance of showers in the morning. Highs in the upper 80s. The forecast key messages for North and Central Texas. Mostly dry weather with cool nights and warm days will be seen this week into the upcoming weekend. Patchy fog may develop in our far northwest counties Tuesday morning. The spotter information statement for North and Central Texas. Spotter activation is not expected at this time. The ultraviolet index forecast for October 6th is 7, or high. The current time is 11:25 p.m. Central Daylight Time. 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The following reports of weather temperature and wind were made at 11 p.m. DFW Airport, clear, 71, dew point 55, relative humidity 56%, wind north at 7, pressure 30.09 inches and steady. Dallas Love Field, clear, 71, calm. Fort Worth Meacham, clear, 69, north at 3. Arlington, clear, 65, calm. McKinney, clear, 66, north at 3. Denton, clear, 64, calm. Elsewhere around the region, Wichita Falls, clear, 68, calm. Abilene, clear, 70, east at 5. Waco, clear, 68, north at 6. Tyler, clear, 68, calm. Once again at 11 p.m., DFW Airport, clear, 71, north at 7. Now let's check on your local forecast for the Dallas-Fort Worth Metroplex. Tonight, clear. Lows in the lower 60s. Northeast winds around 5 miles an hour. Tuesday, sunny. Highs in the mid-80s. Northeast winds around 5 miles an hour. Tuesday night, clear. Lows in the lower 60s. Northeast winds around 5 miles an hour. Wednesday, sunny. Highs in the mid-80s. Northeast winds around 5 miles an hour. And now the extended forecast. Wednesday night, clear. Lows in the mid-60s. Northeast winds around 5 miles an hour. Thursday, sunny. Highs in the mid-80s. Thursday night, mostly clear. Lows in the mid-60s. Friday, sunny. Highs in the mid-80s. Friday night, mostly clear. Lows in the mid-60s. Saturday, sunny. Highs in the mid-80s. Saturday night, mostly clear. Lows in the upper 60s. Sunday, sunny. Highs in the mid-80s. Sunday night, partly cloudy. Lows in the lower 70s. Columbus Day, mostly sunny. A 20% chance of showers in the morning. Highs in the upper 80s. The forecast key messages for North and Central Texas. Mostly dry weather with cool nights and warm days will be seen this week into the upcoming weekend. Patchy fog may develop in our far northwest counties Tuesday morning. The spotter information statement for North and Central Texas. Spotter activation is not expected at this time. The ultraviolet index forecast for October 6th is 7, or high. The current time is 11:28 p.m.

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The following reports of weather temperature and wind were made at 11 p.m. DFW Airport, clear, 71, dew point 55, relative humidity 56%, wind north at 7, pressure 30.09 inches and steady. Dallas Love Field, clear, 71, calm. Fort Worth Meacham, clear, 69, north at 3. Arlington, clear, 65, calm. McKinney, clear, 66, north at 3. Denton, clear, 64, calm. Elsewhere around the region, Wichita Falls, clear, 68, calm. Abilene, clear, 70, east at 5. Waco, clear, 68, north at 6. Tyler, clear, 68, calm. Once again at 11 p.m., DFW Airport, clear, 71, north at 7. Now let's check on your local forecast for the Dallas-Fort Worth Metroplex. Tonight, clear. Lows in the lower 60s. Northeast winds around 5 miles an hour. Tuesday, sunny. Highs in the mid-80s. Northeast winds around 5 miles an hour. Tuesday night, clear. Lows in the lower 60s. Northeast winds around 5 miles an hour. Wednesday, sunny. Highs in the mid-80s. Northeast winds around 5 miles an hour. And now the extended forecast. Wednesday night, clear. Lows in the mid-60s. Northeast winds around 5 miles an hour. Thursday, sunny. Highs in the mid-80s. Thursday night, mostly clear. Lows in the mid-60s. Friday, sunny. Highs in the mid-80s. Friday night, mostly clear. Lows in the mid-60s. Saturday, sunny. Highs in the mid-80s. Saturday night, mostly clear. Lows in the upper 60s. Sunday, sunny. Highs in the mid-80s. Sunday night, partly cloudy. Lows in the lower 70s. Columbus Day, mostly sunny. A 20% chance of showers in the morning. Highs in the upper 80s. The forecast key messages for North and Central Texas. Mostly dry weather with cool nights and warm days will be seen this week into the upcoming weekend. Patchy fog may develop in our far northwest counties Tuesday morning. The spotter information statement for North and Central Texas. Spotter activation is not expected at this time. The ultraviolet index forecast for October 6th is 7, or high. The current time is 11:31 p.m. Central Daylight Time. 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The following reports of weather temperature and wind were made at 11 p.m. DFW Airport, clear, 71, dew point 55, relative humidity 56%, wind north at 7, pressure 30.09 inches and steady. Dallas Love Field, clear, 71, calm. Fort Worth Meacham, clear, 69, north at 3. Arlington, clear, 65, calm. McKinney, clear, 66, north at 3. Denton, clear, 64, calm. Elsewhere around the region, Wichita Falls, clear, 68, calm. Abilene, clear, 70, east at 5. Waco, clear, 68, north at 6. Tyler, clear, 68, calm. Once again at 11 p.m., DFW Airport, clear, 71, north at 7. Now let's check on your local forecast for the Dallas-Fort Worth Metroplex. Tonight, airport, clear, 71, north at 7. Now let's check on your local forecast for the Dallas-Fort Worth Metroplex. Tonight, clear. Lows in the lower 60s. Northeast winds around 5 miles an hour. Tuesday, sunny. Highs in the mid-80s.

winds around 5 miles an hour. Tuesday night, clear. Lows in the lower 60s. Northeast winds around 5 miles an hour. Wednesday, sunny. Highs in the mid-80s. Northeast winds around 5 miles an hour. And now the extended forecast. Wednesday night, clear. Lows in the mid-60s. Northeast winds around 5 miles an hour. Thursday, sunny. Highs in the mid-80s. Thursday night, mostly clear. Lows in the mid-60s. Friday, sunny. Highs in the mid-80s. Friday night, mostly clear. Lows in the mid-60s. Saturday, sunny. Highs in the mid-80s. Saturday night, mostly clear. Lows in the upper 60s. Sunday, sunny. Highs in the mid-80s. Sunday night, partly cloudy. Lows in the lower 70s. Columbus Day, mostly sunny. A 20% chance of showers in the morning. Highs in the upper 80s. The forecast key messages for North and Central Texas. Mostly dry weather with cool nights and warm days will be seen this week into the upcoming weekend. Patchy fog may develop in our far northwest counties Tuesday morning. The spotter information statement for North and Central Texas. Spotter activation is not expected at this time. The ultraviolet index forecast for October 6th is 7, or high. The current time is 11:35 p.m. Central Daylight Time. 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The following reports of weather temperature and wind were made at 11 p.m. DFW Airport, clear, 71, dew point 55, relative humidity 56%, wind north at 7, pressure 30.09 inches and steady. Dallas Love Field, clear, 71, calm. Fort Worth Meacham, clear, 69, north at 3. Arlington, clear, 65, calm. McKinney, clear, 66, north at 3. Denton, clear, 64, calm. Elsewhere around the region, Wichita Falls, clear, 68, calm. Abilene, clear, 70, east at 5. Waco, clear, 68, north at 6. Tyler, clear, 68, calm. Once again at 11 p.m., DFW Airport, clear, 71, north at 7. Now let's check on your local forecast for the Dallas-Fort Worth Metroplex. Tonight, clear. Lows in the lower 60s. Northeast winds around 5 miles an hour. Tuesday, sunny. Highs in the mid-80s. Northeast winds around 5 miles an hour. Tuesday night, clear. Lows in the lower 60s. Northeast winds around 5 miles an hour. Wednesday, sunny. Highs in the mid-80s. Northeast winds around 5 miles an hour. And now the extended forecast. Wednesday night, clear. Lows in the mid-60s. Northeast winds around 5 miles an hour. Thursday, sunny. Highs in the mid-80s. Thursday night, mostly clear. Lows in the mid-60s. Friday, sunny. Highs in the mid-80s. Friday night, mostly clear. Lows in the mid-60s. Saturday, sunny. Highs in the mid-80s. Saturday night, mostly clear. Lows in the upper 60s. Sunday, sunny. Highs in the mid-80s. Sunday night, partly cloudy. Lows in the lower 70s. Columbus Day, mostly sunny. A 20% chance of showers in the morning. Highs in the upper 80s. The forecast key messages for North and Central Texas. Mostly dry weather with cool nights and warm days will be seen this week into the upcoming weekend. Patchy fog may develop in our far northwest counties Tuesday morning. The spotter information statement for North and Central Texas. Spotter activation is not expected at this time.
The ultraviolet index forecast for October 6th is 7, or high. The current time is 11:38 p.m. Central Daylight Time. 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The following reports of weather temperature and wind were made at 11 p.m. DFW Airport, clear, 71, dew point 55, relative humidity 56%, wind north at 7, pressure 30.09 inches and steady. Dallas Love Field, clear, 71, calm. Fort Worth Meacham, clear, 69, north at 3. Arlington, clear, 65, calm. McKinney, clear, 66, north at 3. Denton, clear, 64, calm. Elsewhere around the region, Wichita Falls, clear, 68, calm. Abilene, clear, 70, east at 5. Waco, clear, 68, north at 6. Tyler, clear, 68, calm. Once again at 11 p.m., DFW Airport, clear, 71, north at 7. Now let's check on your local forecast for the Dallas-Fort Worth Metroplex. Tonight, clear. Lows in the lower 60s. Northeast winds around 5 miles an hour. Tuesday, sunny. Highs in the mid-80s. Northeast winds around 5 miles an hour. Tuesday night, clear. Lows in the lower 60s. Northeast winds around 5 miles an hour. Wednesday, sunny. Highs in the mid-80s. Northeast winds around 5 miles an hour. And now the extended forecast. Wednesday night, clear. Lows in the mid-60s. Northeast winds around 5 miles an hour. Thursday, sunny. Highs in the mid-80s. Thursday night, mostly clear. Lows in the mid-60s. Friday, sunny. Highs in the mid-80s. Friday night, mostly clear. Lows in the mid-60s. Saturday, sunny. Highs in the mid-80s. Saturday night, mostly clear. Lows in the upper 60s. Sunday, sunny. Highs in the mid-80s. Sunday night, partly cloudy. Lows in the lower 70s. Columbus Day, mostly sunny. A 20% chance of showers in the morning. Highs in the upper 80s. The forecast key messages for North and Central Texas. Mostly dry weather with cool nights and warm days will be seen this week into the upcoming weekend. Patchy fog may develop in our far northwest counties Tuesday morning. The spotter information statement for North and Central Texas. Spotter activation is not expected at this time. The ultraviolet index forecast for October 6th is 7, or high. The current time is 11:41 p.m. Central Daylight Time. 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The following reports of weather temperature and wind were made at 11 p.m. DFW Airport, clear, 71, dew point 55, relative humidity 56%, wind north at 7, pressure 30.09 inches and steady. Dallas Love Field, clear, 71, calm. Fort Worth Meacham, clear, 69, north at 3. Arlington, clear, 65, calm. McKinney, clear, 66, north at 3. Denton, clear, 64, calm. Elsewhere around the region, Wichita Falls, clear, 68, calm. Abilene, clear, 70, east at 5. Waco, clear, 68, north at 6. Tyler, clear, 68, calm. Once again at 11 p.m., DFW Airport, clear, 71, north at 7. Now let's check on your local forecast for the Dallas-Fort Worth Metroplex. Tonight, clear. Lows in the lower 60s. Northeast winds around 5 miles an hour. Tuesday, sunny. Highs in the mid-80s.
Northeast winds around 5 miles an hour. Tuesday night, clear.

5 miles an hour. Wednesday, sunny. Highs in the mid-80s. Northeast winds around 5 miles an hour. And now the extended forecast. Wednesday night, clear. Lows in the mid-60s. Northeast winds around 5 miles an hour. Thursday, sunny. Highs in the mid-80s. Thursday night, mostly clear. Lows in the mid-60s. Friday, sunny. Highs in the mid-80s. Friday night, mostly clear. Lows in the mid-60s. Saturday, sunny. Highs in the mid-80s. Saturday night, mostly clear. Lows in the upper 60s. Sunday, sunny. Highs in the mid-80s. Sunday night, partly cloudy. Lows in the lower 70s. Columbus Day, mostly sunny. A 20% chance of showers in the morning. Highs in the upper 80s. The forecast key messages for North and Central Texas. Quiet weather with cool nights and warm afternoons is expected through the upcoming weekend. Patchy fog may develop in our far northwest counties tonight into Tuesday morning. The spotter information statement for North and Central Texas. Spotter activation is not expected at this time. The ultraviolet index forecast for October 6th is 7, or high. The current time is 11:55 p.m. Central Daylight Time. 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The following reports of weather temperature and wind were made at 11 p.m. DFW Airport, clear, 71, dew point 55, relative humidity 56%, wind north at 7, pressure 30.09 inches and steady. Dallas Love Field, clear, 71, calm. Fort Worth Meacham, clear, 69, north at 3. Arlington, clear, 65, calm. McKinney, clear, 66, north at 3. Denton, clear, 64, calm. Elsewhere around the region, Wichita Falls, clear, 68, calm. Abilene, clear, 70, east at 5. Waco, clear, 68, north at 6. Tyler, clear, 68, calm. Once again at 11 p.m., DFW Airport, clear, 71, north at 7. Now let's check on your local forecast for the Dallas-Fort Worth Metroplex. Tonight, clear. Lows in the lower 60s. Northeast winds around 5 miles an hour. Tuesday, sunny. Highs in the mid-80s. Northeast winds around 5 miles an hour. Tuesday night, clear. Lows in the lower 60s. Northeast winds around 5 miles an hour. Wednesday, sunny. Highs in the mid-80s. Northeast winds around 5 miles an hour. And now the extended forecast. Wednesday night, clear. Lows in the mid-60s. Northeast winds around 5 miles an hour. Thursday, sunny. Highs in the mid-80s. Thursday night, mostly clear. Lows in the mid-60s. Friday, sunny. Highs in the mid-80s. Friday night, mostly clear. Lows in the mid-60s. Saturday, sunny. Highs in the mid-80s. Saturday night, mostly clear. Lows in the upper 60s. Sunday, sunny. Highs in the mid-80s. Sunday night, partly cloudy. Lows in the lower 70s. Columbus Day, mostly sunny. A 20% chance of showers in the morning. Highs in the upper 80s. The forecast key messages for North and Central Texas. Quiet weather with cool nights and warm afternoons is expected through the upcoming weekend. Patchy fog may develop in our far northwest counties tonight into Tuesday morning. The spotter information statement for North and Central Texas. Spotter activation is not expected at this time. The ultraviolet index forecast for October 6th is 7, or high. The current time is 11:58 p.m. Central Daylight Time.

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The following reports of weather temperature and wind were made at 11 p.m. DFW Airport, clear, 71, dew point 55, relative humidity 56%, wind north at 7, pressure 30.09 inches and steady. Dallas Love Field, clear, 71, calm. Fort Worth Meacham, clear, 69, north at 3. Arlington, clear, 65, calm. McKinney, clear, 66, north at 3. Denton, clear, 64, calm. Elsewhere around the region, Wichita Falls, clear, 68, calm. Abilene, clear, 70, east at 5. Waco, clear, 68, north at 6. Tyler, clear, 68, calm. Once again at 11 p.m., DFW Airport, clear, 71, north at 7. Now let's check on your local forecast for the Dallas-Fort Worth Metroplex. Tonight, clear. Lows in the lower 60s. Northeast winds around 5 miles an hour. Tuesday, sunny. Highs in the mid-80s. Northeast winds around 5 miles an hour. Tuesday night, clear. Lows in the lower 60s. Northeast winds around 5 miles an hour. Wednesday, sunny. Highs in the mid-80s. Northeast winds around 5 miles an hour. And now the extended forecast. Wednesday night, clear. Lows in the mid-60s. Northeast winds around 5 miles an hour. Thursday, sunny. Highs in the mid-80s. Thursday night, mostly clear. Lows in the mid-60s. Friday, sunny. Highs in the mid-80s. Friday night, mostly clear. Lows in the mid-60s. Saturday, sunny. Highs in the mid-80s. Saturday night, mostly clear. Lows in the upper 60s. Sunday, sunny. Highs in the mid-80s. Sunday night, partly cloudy. Lows in the lower 70s. Columbus Day, mostly sunny. A 20% chance of showers in the morning. Highs in the upper 80s. The forecast key messages for North and Central Texas. Quiet weather with cool nights and warm afternoons is expected through the upcoming weekend. Patchy fog may develop in our far northwest counties tonight into Tuesday morning. The spotter information statement for North and Central Texas. Spotter activation is not expected at this time. The ultraviolet index forecast for October 6th is 7, or high. The current time is 12:01 a.m. Central Daylight Time. 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The following reports of weather temperature and wind were made at midnight. DFW Airport, clear, 70, dew point 61, relative humidity 73%, wind north at 6, pressure 30.08 inches and falling. Dallas Love Field, clear, 68, calm. Fort Worth Meacham, clear, 68, north at 3. Arlington, clear, 64, calm. McKinney, clear, 64, north at 3. Denton, clear, 65, calm. Elsewhere around the region, Wichita Falls, clear, 67, south at 5. Abilene, clear, 67, southeast at 6. Waco, clear, 67, north at 6. Tyler, clear, 67, calm. Once again at midnight, DFW Airport, clear, 70, north at 6. Now let's check on your local forecast for the Dallas-Fort Worth Metroplex. Tonight, clear. Lows in the lower 60s. Northeast winds around 5 miles an hour. Tuesday, sunny. Highs in the mid-80s. Northeast winds around 5 miles an hour. Tuesday night, clear. Lows in the lower 60s. Northeast winds around 5 miles an hour. Wednesday, sunny.

Highs in the mid-80s. Northeast winds around 5 miles an hour. And now the extended forecast. Wednesday night, clear. Lows in the mid-60s. Northeast winds around 5 miles an hour. Thursday, sunny. Highs in the mid-80s. Thursday night, mostly clear. Lows in the mid-60s. Friday, sunny. Highs in the mid-80s. Friday night, mostly clear. Lows in the mid-60s. Saturday, sunny. Highs in the mid-80s. Saturday night, mostly clear. Lows in the upper 60s. Sunday, sunny. Highs in the mid-80s. Sunday night, partly cloudy. Lows in the lower 70s. Columbus Day, mostly sunny. A 20% chance of showers in the morning. Highs in the upper 80s. The forecast key messages for North and Central Texas. Quiet weather with cool nights and warm afternoons is expected through the upcoming weekend. Patchy fog may develop in our far northwest counties tonight into Tuesday morning. The spotter information statement for North and Central Texas. Spotter activation is not expected at this time. The ultraviolet index forecast for October 6th is 7, or high. The current time is 12:04 a.m. Central Daylight Time. 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The following reports of weather temperature and wind were made at midnight. DFW Airport, clear, 70, dew point 61, relative humidity 73%, wind north at 6, pressure 30.08 inches and falling. Dallas Love Field, clear, 68, calm. Fort Worth Meacham, clear, 68, north at 3. Arlington, clear, 64, calm. McKinney, clear, 64, north at 3. Denton, clear, 65, calm. Elsewhere around the region, Wichita Falls, clear, 67, south at 5. Abilene, clear, 67, southeast at 6. Waco, clear, 67, north at 6. Tyler, clear, 67, calm. Once again at midnight, DFW Airport, clear, 70, north at 6. Now let's check on your local forecast for the Dallas-Fort Worth Metroplex. Tonight, clear. Lows in the lower 60s. Northeast winds around 5 miles an hour. Tuesday, sunny. Highs in the mid-80s. Northeast winds around 5 miles an hour. Tuesday night, clear. Lows in the lower 60s. Northeast winds around 5 miles an hour. Wednesday, sunny. Highs in the mid-80s. Northeast winds around 5 miles an hour. And now the extended forecast. Wednesday night, clear. Lows in the mid-60s. Northeast winds around 5 miles an hour. Thursday, sunny. Highs in the mid-80s. Thursday night, mostly clear. Lows in the mid-60s. Friday, sunny. Highs in the mid-80s. Friday night, mostly clear. Lows in the mid-60s. Saturday, sunny. Highs in the mid-80s. Saturday night, mostly clear. Lows in the upper 60s. Sunday, sunny. Highs in the mid-80s. Sunday night, partly cloudy. Lows in the lower 70s. Columbus Day, mostly sunny. A 20% chance of showers in the morning. Highs in the upper 80s. The forecast key messages for North and Central Texas. Quiet weather with cool nights and warm afternoons is expected through the upcoming weekend. Patchy fog may develop in our far northwest counties tonight into Tuesday morning. The spotter information statement for North and Central Texas. Spotter activation is not expected at this time. The ultraviolet index forecast for October 6th is 7, or high. The current time is 12:08 a.m. Central Daylight Time. 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

station KEC 56, serving the Dallas-Fort Worth listening area. The following reports of weather, temperature, and wind were made at midnight. DFW Airport, clear, 70, dew point 61, relative humidity 73%, wind north at 6, pressure 30.08 inches and falling. Dallas Love Field, clear, 68, calm. Fort Worth Meacham, clear, 68, north at 3. Arlington, clear, 64, calm. McKinney, clear, 64, north at 3. Denton, clear, 65, calm. Elsewhere around the region, Wichita Falls, clear, 67, south at 5. Abilene, clear, 67, southeast at 6. Waco, clear, 67, north at 6. Tyler, clear, 67, calm. Once again at midnight, DFW Airport, clear, 70, north at 6. Now let's check on your local forecast for the Dallas-Fort Worth Metroplex. Tonight, clear. Lows in the lower 60s. Northeast winds around 5 miles an hour. Tuesday, sunny. Highs in the mid-80s. Northeast winds around 5 miles an hour. Tuesday night, clear. Lows in the lower 60s. Northeast winds around 5 miles an hour. Wednesday, sunny. Highs in the mid-80s. Northeast winds around 5 miles an hour. And now the extended forecast. Wednesday night, clear. Lows in the mid-60s. Northeast winds around 5 miles an hour. Thursday, sunny. Highs in the mid-80s. Thursday night, mostly clear. Lows in the mid-60s. Friday, sunny. Highs in the mid-80s. Friday night, mostly clear. Lows in the mid-60s. Saturday, sunny. Highs in the mid-80s. Saturday night, mostly clear. Lows in the upper 60s. Sunday, sunny. Highs in the mid-80s. Sunday night, partly cloudy. Lows in the lower 70s. Columbus Day, mostly sunny. A 20% chance of showers in the morning. Highs in the upper 80s. The forecast key messages for North and Central Texas. Quiet weather with cool nights and warm afternoons is expected through the upcoming weekend. Patchy fog may develop in our far northwest counties tonight into Tuesday morning. The spotter information statement for North and Central Texas. Spotter activation is not expected at this time. The ultraviolet index forecast for October 6th is 7, or high. The current time is 12:11 a.m. Central Daylight Time. 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The following reports of weather, temperature, and wind were made at midnight. DFW Airport, clear, 70, dew point 61, relative humidity 73%, wind north at 6, pressure 30.08 inches and falling. Dallas Love Field, clear, 68, calm. Fort Worth Meacham, clear, 68, north at 3. Arlington, clear, 64, calm. McKinney, clear, 64, north at 3. Denton, clear, 65, calm. Elsewhere around the region, Wichita Falls, clear, 67, south at 5. Abilene, clear, 67, southeast at 6. Waco, clear, 67, north at 6. Tyler, clear, 67, calm. Once again at midnight, DFW Airport, clear, 70, north at 6. Now let's check on your local forecast for the Dallas-Fort Worth Metroplex. Tonight, clear. Lows in the lower 60s. Northeast winds around 5 miles an hour. Tuesday, sunny. Highs in the mid-80s. Northeast winds around 5 miles an hour. Tuesday night, clear. Lows in the lower 60s. Northeast winds around 5 miles an hour. Wednesday, sunny. Highs in the mid-80s. Northeast winds around 5 miles an hour.

And now the extended forecast. Wednesday night, clear. Lows in the mid-60s. Northeast winds around 5 miles an hour. Thursday, sunny. Highs in the mid-80s. Thursday night, mostly clear. Lows in the mid-60s. Friday, sunny. Highs in the mid-80s. Friday night, mostly clear. Lows in the mid-60s. Saturday, sunny. Highs in the mid-80s. Saturday night, mostly clear. Lows in the upper 60s. Sunday, sunny. Highs in the mid-80s. Sunday night, partly cloudy. Lows in the lower 70s. Columbus Day, mostly sunny. A 20% chance of showers in the morning. Highs in the upper 80s. The forecast key messages for North and Central Texas. Quiet weather with cool nights and warm afternoons is expected through the upcoming weekend. Patchy fog may develop in our far northwest counties tonight into Tuesday morning. The spotter information statement for North and Central Texas. Spotter activation is not expected at this time. The ultraviolet index forecast for October 6th is 7, or high. The current time is 12:14 a.m. Central Daylight Time. 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The following reports of weather temperature and wind were made at midnight. DFW Airport, clear, 70, dew point 61, relative humidity 73%, wind north at 6, pressure 30.08 inches and falling. Dallas Love Field, clear, 68, calm. Fort Worth Meacham, clear, 68, north at 3. Arlington, clear, 64, calm. McKinney, clear, 64, north at 3. Denton, clear, 65, calm. Elsewhere around the region, Wichita Falls, clear, 67, south at 5. Abilene, clear, 67, southeast at 6. Waco, clear, 67, north at 6. Tyler, clear, 67, calm. Once again at midnight, DFW Airport, clear, 70, north at 6. Now let's check on your local forecast for the Dallas-Fort Worth Metroplex. Tonight, clear. Lows in the lower 60s. Northeast winds around 5 miles an hour. Tuesday, sunny. Highs in the mid-80s. Northeast winds around 5 miles an hour. Tuesday night, clear. Lows in the lower 60s. Northeast winds around 5 miles an hour. Wednesday, sunny. Highs in the mid-80s. Northeast winds around 5 miles an hour. And now the extended forecast. Wednesday night, clear. Lows in the mid-60s. Northeast winds around 5 miles an hour. Thursday, sunny. Highs in the mid-80s. Thursday night, mostly clear. Lows in the mid-60s. Friday, sunny. Highs in the mid-80s. Friday night, mostly clear. Lows in the mid-60s. Saturday, sunny. Highs in the mid-80s. Saturday night, mostly clear. Lows in the upper 60s. Sunday, sunny. Highs in the mid-80s. Sunday night, partly cloudy. Lows in the lower 70s. Columbus Day, mostly sunny. A 20% chance of showers in the morning. Highs in the upper 80s. The forecast key messages for North and Central Texas. Quiet weather with cool nights and warm afternoons is expected through the upcoming weekend. Patchy fog may develop in our far northwest counties tonight into Tuesday morning. The spotter information statement for North and Central Texas. Spotter activation is not expected at this time. The ultraviolet index forecast for October 6th is 7, or high. The current time is 12:18 a.m. Central Daylight Time. 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

Abilene, clear, 67, southeast at 6. Waco, clear, 67, north at 6. Tyler, clear, 67, calm. Once again at midnight, DFW Airport, clear, 70, north at 6. Now let's check on your local forecast for the Dallas-Fort Worth Metroplex. Tonight, clear. Lows in the lower 60s. Northeast winds around 5 miles an hour. Tuesday, sunny. Highs in the mid-80s. Northeast winds around 5 miles an hour. Tuesday night, clear. Lows in the lower 60s. Northeast winds around 5 miles an hour. Wednesday, sunny. Highs in the mid-80s. Northeast winds around 5 miles an hour. And now the extended forecast. Wednesday night, clear. Lows in the mid-60s. Northeast winds around 5 miles an hour. Thursday, sunny. Highs in the mid-80s. Thursday night, mostly clear. Lows in the mid-60s. Friday, sunny. Highs in the mid-80s. Friday night, mostly clear. Lows in the mid-60s. Saturday, sunny. Highs in the mid-80s. Saturday night, mostly clear. Lows in the upper 60s. Sunday, sunny. Highs in the mid-80s. Sunday night, partly cloudy. Lows in the lower 70s. Columbus Day, mostly sunny. A 20% chance of showers in the morning. Highs in the upper 80s. The forecast key messages for North and Central Texas. Quiet weather with cool nights and warm afternoons is expected through the upcoming weekend. Patchy fog may develop in our far northwest counties tonight into Tuesday morning. The spotter information statement for North and Central Texas. Spotter activation is not expected at this time. The ultraviolet index forecast for October 6th is 7, or high. The current time is 12:21 a.m. Central Daylight Time. 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The following reports of weather temperature and wind were made at midnight. DFW Airport, clear, 70, dew point 61, relative humidity 73%, wind north at 6, pressure 30.08 inches and falling. Dallas Love Field, clear, 68, calm. Fort Worth Meacham, clear, 68, north at 3. Arlington, clear, 64, calm. McKinney, clear, 64, north at 3. Denton, clear, 65, calm. Elsewhere around the region, Wichita Falls, clear, 67, south at 5. Abilene, clear, 67, southeast at 6. Waco, clear, 67, north at 6. Tyler, clear, 67, calm. Once again at midnight, DFW Airport, clear, 70, north at 6. Now let's check on your local forecast for the Dallas-Fort Worth Metroplex. Tonight, clear. Lows in the lower 60s. Northeast winds around 5 miles an hour. Tuesday, sunny. Highs in the mid-80s. Northeast winds around 5 miles an hour. Tuesday night, clear. Lows in the lower 60s. Northeast winds around 5 miles an hour. Wednesday, sunny. Highs in the mid-80s. Northeast winds around 5 miles an hour. And now the extended forecast. Wednesday night, clear. Lows in the mid-60s. Northeast winds around 5 miles an hour. Thursday, sunny. Highs in the mid-80s. Thursday night, mostly clear. Lows in the mid-60s. Friday, sunny. Highs in the mid-80s. Friday night, mostly clear. Lows in the mid-60s. Saturday, sunny. Highs in the mid-80s. Saturday night, mostly clear. Lows in the upper 60s. Sunday, sunny. Highs in the mid-80s. Sunday night, partly cloudy. Lows in the lower 70s. Columbus.

Hey, mostly sunny. A 20% chance of showers in the morning. Highs in the upper 80s. The forecast key messages for North and Central Texas. Quiet weather with cool nights and warm afternoons is expected through the upcoming weekend. Patchy fog may develop in our far northwest counties tonight into Tuesday morning. The spotter information statement for North and Central Texas. Spotter activation is not expected at this time. The ultraviolet index forecast for October 6th is 7, or high. The current time is 12:24 a.m. Central Daylight Time. 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The following reports of weather temperature and wind were made at midnight. DFW Airport, clear, 70, dew point 61, relative humidity 73%, wind north at 6, pressure 30.08 inches and falling. Dallas Love Field, clear, 68, calm. Fort Worth Meacham, clear, 68, north at 3. Arlington, clear, 64, calm. McKinney, clear, 64, north at 3. Denton, clear, 65, calm. Elsewhere around the region, Wichita Falls, clear, 67, south at 5. Abilene, clear, 67, southeast at 6. Waco, clear, 67, north at 6. Tyler, clear, 67, calm. Once again at midnight, DFW Airport, clear, 70, north at 6. Now let's check on your local forecast for the Dallas-Fort Worth Metroplex. Tonight, clear. Lows in the lower 60s. Northeast winds around 5 miles an hour. Tuesday, sunny. Highs in the mid-80s. Northeast winds around 5 miles an hour. Tuesday night, clear. Lows in the lower 60s. Northeast winds around 5 miles an hour. Wednesday, sunny. Highs in the mid-80s. Northeast winds around 5 miles an hour. And now the extended forecast. Wednesday night, clear. Lows in the mid-60s. Northeast winds around 5 miles an hour. Thursday, sunny. Highs in the mid-80s. Thursday night, mostly clear. Lows in the mid-60s. Friday, sunny. Highs in the mid-80s. Friday night, mostly clear. Lows in the mid-60s. Saturday, sunny. Highs in the mid-80s. Saturday night, mostly clear. Lows in the upper 60s. Sunday, sunny. Highs in the mid-80s. Sunday night, partly cloudy. Lows in the lower 70s. Columbus Day, mostly sunny. A 20% chance of showers in the morning. Highs in the upper 80s. The forecast key messages for North and Central Texas. Quiet weather with cool nights and warm afternoons is expected through the upcoming weekend. Patchy fog may develop in our far northwest counties tonight into Tuesday morning. The spotter information statement for North and Central Texas. Spotter activation is not expected at this time. The ultraviolet index forecast for October 6th is 7, or high. The current time is 12:28 a.m. Central Daylight Time. 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The following reports of weather temperature and wind were made at midnight. DFW Airport, clear, 70, dew point 61, relative humidity 73%, wind north at 6, pressure 30.08 inches and falling. Dallas Love Field, clear, 68, calm. Fort Worth Meacham, clear, 68, north at 3. Arlington, clear, 64, calm. McKinney, clear, 64, north at 3. Denton, clear, 65, calm. Elsewhere around the region, Wichita Falls, clear, 67, south at 5. Abilene, clear, 67, southeast at 6.

clear, 67, north at 6. Tyler, clear, 67, calm. Once again at midnight, DFW Airport, clear, 70, north at 6. Now let's check on your local forecast for the Dallas-Fort Worth Metroplex. Tonight, clear. Lows in the lower 60s. Northeast winds around 5 miles an hour. Tuesday, sunny. Highs in the mid-80s. Northeast winds around 5 miles an hour. Tuesday night, clear. Lows in the lower 60s. Northeast winds around 5 miles an hour. Wednesday, sunny. Highs in the mid-80s. Northeast winds around 5 miles an hour. And now the extended forecast. Wednesday night, clear. Lows in the mid-60s. Northeast winds around 5 miles an hour. Thursday, sunny. Highs in the mid-80s. Thursday night, mostly clear. Lows in the mid-60s. Friday, sunny. Highs in the mid-80s. Friday night, mostly clear. Lows in the mid-60s. Saturday, sunny. Highs in the mid-80s. Saturday night, mostly clear. Lows in the upper 60s. Sunday, sunny. Highs in the mid-80s. Sunday night, partly cloudy. Lows in the lower 70s. Columbus Day, mostly sunny. A 20% chance of showers in the morning. Highs in the upper 80s. The forecast key messages for North and Central Texas. Quiet weather with cool nights and warm afternoons is expected through the upcoming weekend. Patchy fog may develop in our far northwest counties tonight into Tuesday morning. The spotter information statement for North and Central Texas. Spotter activation is not expected at this time. The ultraviolet index forecast for October 6th is 7, or high. The current time is 12:31 a.m. Central Daylight Time. 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The following reports of weather temperature and wind were made at midnight. DFW Airport, clear, 70, dew point 61, relative humidity 73%, wind north at 6, pressure 30.08 inches and falling. Dallas Love Field, clear, 68, calm. Fort Worth Meacham, clear, 68, north at 3. Arlington, clear, 64, calm. McKinney, clear, 64, north at 3. Denton, clear, 65, calm. Elsewhere around the region, Wichita Falls, clear, 67, south at 5. Abilene, clear, 67, southeast at 6. Waco, clear, 67, north at 6. Tyler, clear, 67, calm. Once again at midnight, DFW Airport, clear, 70, north at 6. Now let's check on your local forecast for the Dallas-Fort Worth Metroplex. Tonight, clear. Lows in the lower 60s. Northeast winds around 5 miles an hour. Tuesday, sunny. Highs in the mid-80s. Northeast winds around 5 miles an hour. Tuesday night, clear. Lows in the lower 60s. Northeast winds around 5 miles an hour. Wednesday, sunny. Highs in the mid-80s. Northeast winds around 5 miles an hour. And now the extended forecast. Wednesday, sunny. Highs in the mid-80s. Northeast winds around 5 miles an hour. And now the extended forecast. Wednesday night, clear. Lows in the mid-60s. Northeast winds around 5 miles an hour. Thursday, sunny. Highs in the mid-80s. Thursday night, mostly clear. Lows in the mid-60s. Friday, sunny. Highs in the mid-80s. Friday night, mostly clear. Lows in the mid-60s. Saturday, sunny. Highs in the mid-80s. Saturday night, mostly clear. Lows in the upper 60s. Sunday, sunny. Highs in the mid-80s.

counties tonight into Tuesday morning. The spotter information statement for North and Central Texas. Spotter activation is not expected at this time. The ultraviolet index forecast for October 6th is 7, or high. The current time is 12:41 a.m. Central Daylight Time. 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The following reports of weather temperature and wind were made at midnight. DFW Airport, clear, 70, dew point 61, relative humidity 73%, wind north at 6, pressure 30.08 inches and falling. Dallas Love Field, clear, 68, calm. Fort Worth Meacham, clear, 68, north at 3. Arlington, clear, 64, calm. McKinney, clear, 64, north at 3. Denton, clear, 65, calm. Elsewhere around the region, Wichita Falls, clear, 67, south at 5. Abilene, clear, 67, southeast at 6. Waco, clear, 67, north at 6. Tyler, clear, 67, calm. Once again at midnight, DFW Airport, clear, 70, north at 6. Now let's check on your local forecast for the Dallas-Fort Worth Metroplex. Tonight, clear. Lows in the lower 60s. Northeast winds around 5 miles an hour. Tuesday, sunny. Highs in the mid-80s. Northeast winds around 5 miles an hour. Tuesday night, clear. Lows in the lower 60s. Northeast winds around 5 miles an hour. Wednesday, sunny. Highs in the mid-80s. Northeast winds around 5 miles an hour. And now the extended forecast. Wednesday night, clear. Lows in the mid-60s. Northeast winds around 5 miles an hour. Thursday, sunny. Highs in the mid-80s. Thursday night, mostly clear. Lows in the mid-60s. Friday, sunny. Highs in the mid-80s. Friday night, mostly clear. Lows in the mid-60s. Saturday, sunny. Highs in the mid-80s. Saturday night, mostly clear. Lows in the upper 60s. Sunday, sunny. Highs in the mid-80s. Sunday night, partly cloudy. Lows in the lower 70s. Columbus Day, mostly sunny. A 20% chance of showers in the morning. Highs in the upper 80s. The forecast key messages for North and Central Texas. Quiet weather with cool nights and warm afternoons is expected through the upcoming weekend. Patchy fog may develop in our far northwest counties tonight into Tuesday morning. The spotter information statement for North and Central Texas. Spotter activation is not expected at this time. The ultraviolet index forecast for October 6th is 7, or high. The current time is 12:44 a.m. Central Daylight Time. 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The following reports of weather temperature and wind were made at midnight. DFW Airport, clear, 70, dew point 61, relative humidity 73%, wind north at 6, pressure 30.08 inches and falling. Dallas Love Field, clear, 68, calm. Fort Worth Meacham, clear, 68, north at 3. Arlington, clear, 64, calm. McKinney, clear, 64, north at 3. Denton, clear, 65, calm. Elsewhere around the region, Wichita Falls, clear, 67, south at 5. Abilene, clear, 67, southeast at 6. Waco, clear, 67, north at 6. Tyler, clear, 67, calm. Once again at midnight, DFW Airport, clear, 70, north at 6. Now let's check on your local forecast for the Dallas-Fort Worth Metroplex. Tonight, clear.

lows in the lower 60s. Northeast winds around 5 miles an hour. Tuesday, sunny. Highs in the mid-80s. Northeast winds around 5 miles an hour. Tuesday night, clear. Lows in the lower 60s. Northeast winds around 5 miles an hour. Wednesday, sunny. Highs in the mid-80s. Northeast winds around 5 miles an hour. And now the extended forecast. Wednesday night, clear. Lows in the mid-60s. Northeast winds around 5 miles an hour. Thursday, sunny. Highs in the mid-80s. Thursday night, mostly clear. Lows in the mid-60s. Friday, sunny. Highs in the mid-80s. Friday night, mostly clear. Lows in the mid-60s. Saturday, sunny. Highs in the mid-80s. Saturday night, mostly clear. Lows in the upper 60s. Sunday, sunny. Highs in the mid-80s. Sunday night, partly cloudy. Lows in the lower 70s. Columbus Day, mostly sunny. A 20% chance of showers in the morning. Highs in the upper 80s. The forecast key messages for North and Central Texas. Quiet weather with cool nights and warm afternoons is expected through the upcoming weekend. Patchy fog may develop in our far northwest counties tonight into Tuesday morning. The spotter information statement for North and Central Texas. Spotter activation is not expected at this time. The ultraviolet index forecast for October 6th is 7, or high. The current time is 12:47 a.m. Central Daylight Time. 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The following reports of weather temperature and wind were made at midnight. DFW Airport, clear, 70, dew point 61, relative humidity 73%, wind north at 6, pressure 30.08 inches and falling. Dallas Love Field, clear, 68, calm. Fort Worth Meacham, clear, 68, north at 3. Arlington, clear, 64, calm. McKinney, clear, 64, north at 3. Denton, clear, 65, calm. Elsewhere around the region, Wichita Falls, clear, 67, south at 5. Abilene, clear, 67, southeast at 6. Waco, clear, 67, north at 6. Tyler, clear, 67, calm. Once again at midnight, DFW Airport, clear, 70, north at 6. Now let's check on your local forecast for the Dallas-Fort Worth Metroplex. Tonight, clear. Lows in the lower 60s. Northeast winds around 5 miles an hour. Tuesday, sunny. Highs in the mid-80s. Northeast winds around 5 miles an hour. Tuesday night, clear. Lows in the lower 60s. Northeast winds around 5 miles an hour. Wednesday, sunny. Highs in the mid-80s. Northeast winds around 5 miles an hour. And now the extended forecast. Wednesday night, clear. Lows in the mid-60s. Northeast winds around 5 miles an hour. Thursday, sunny. Highs in the mid-80s. Thursday night, mostly clear. Lows in the mid-60s. Friday, sunny. Highs in the mid-80s. Friday night, mostly clear. Lows in the mid-60s. Saturday, sunny. Highs in the mid-80s. Saturday night, mostly clear. Lows in the upper 60s. Sunday, sunny. Highs in the mid-80s. Sunday night, partly cloudy. Lows in the lower 70s. Columbus Day, mostly sunny. A 20% chance of showers in the morning. Highs in the upper 80s. The forecast key messages for North and Central Texas. Quiet weather with cool nights and warm afternoons is expected through the upcoming weekend. Patchy fog may develop in our far northwest counties tonight into Tuesday morning. The spotter information

Statement for North and Central Texas. Spotter activation is not expected at this time. The ultraviolet index forecast for October 6th is 7, or high. The current time is 12:51 a.m. Central Daylight Time. 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The following reports of weather temperature and wind were made at midnight. DFW Airport, clear, 70, dew point 61, relative humidity 73%, wind north at 6, pressure 30.08 inches and falling. Dallas Love Field, clear, 68, calm. Fort Worth Meacham, clear, 68, north at 3. Arlington, clear, 64, calm. McKinney, clear, 64, north at 3. Denton, clear, 65, calm. Elsewhere around the region, Wichita Falls, clear, 67, south at 5. Abilene, clear, 67, southeast at 6. Waco, clear, 67, north at 6. Tyler, clear, 67, calm. Once again at midnight, DFW Airport, clear, 70, north at 6. Now let's check on your local forecast for the Dallas-Fort Worth Metroplex. Tonight, clear. Lows in the lower 60s. Northeast winds around 5 miles an hour. Tuesday, sunny. Highs in the mid-80s. Northeast winds around 5 miles an hour. Tuesday night, clear. Lows in the lower 60s. Northeast winds around 5 miles an hour. Wednesday, sunny. Highs in the mid-80s. Northeast winds around 5 miles an hour. And now the extended forecast. Wednesday night, clear. Lows in the mid-60s. Northeast winds around 5 miles an hour. Thursday, sunny. Highs in the mid-80s. Thursday night, mostly clear. Lows in the mid-60s. Friday, sunny. Highs in the mid-80s. Friday night, mostly clear. Lows in the mid-60s. Saturday, sunny. Highs in the mid-80s. Saturday night, mostly clear. Lows in the upper 60s. Sunday, sunny. Highs in the mid-80s. Sunday night, partly cloudy. Lows in the lower 70s. Columbus Day, mostly sunny. A 20% chance of showers in the morning. Highs in the upper 80s. The forecast key messages for North and Central Texas. Quiet weather with cool nights and warm afternoons is expected through the upcoming weekend. Patchy fog may develop in our far northwest counties tonight into Tuesday morning. The spotter information statement for North and Central Texas. Spotter activation is not expected at this time. The ultraviolet index forecast for October 6th is 7, or high. The current time is 12:54 a.m. Central Daylight Time. 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The following reports of weather temperature and wind were made at midnight. DFW Airport, clear, 70, dew point 61, relative humidity 73%, wind north at 6, pressure 30.08 inches and falling. Dallas Love Field, clear, 68, calm. Fort Worth Meacham, clear, 68, north at 3. Arlington, clear, 64, calm. McKinney, clear, 64, north at 3. Denton, clear, 65, calm. Elsewhere around the region, Wichita Falls, clear, 67, south at 5. Abilene, clear, 67, southeast at 6. Waco, clear, 67, north at 6. Tyler, clear, 67, calm. Once again at midnight, DFW Airport, clear, 70, north at 6. Now let's check on your local forecast for the Dallas-Fort Worth Metroplex. Tonight, clear. Lows in the lower 60s. Northeast winds around 5.

miles an hour. Tuesday, sunny. Highs in the mid-80s. Northeast winds around 5 miles an hour. Tuesday night, clear. Lows in the lower 60s. Northeast winds around 5 miles an hour. Wednesday, sunny. Highs in the mid-80s. Northeast winds around 5 miles an hour. And now the extended forecast. Wednesday night, clear. Lows in the mid-60s. Northeast winds around 5 miles an hour. Thursday, sunny. Highs in the mid-80s. Thursday night, mostly clear. Lows in the mid-60s. Friday, sunny. Highs in the mid-80s. Friday night, mostly clear. Lows in the mid-60s. Saturday, sunny. Highs in the mid-80s. Saturday night, mostly clear. Lows in the upper 60s. Sunday, sunny. Highs in the mid-80s. Sunday night, partly cloudy. Lows in the lower 70s. Columbus Day, mostly sunny. A 20% chance of showers in the morning. Highs in the upper 80s. The forecast key messages for North and Central Texas. Quiet weather with cool nights and warm afternoons is expected through the upcoming weekend. Patchy fog may develop in our far northwest counties tonight into Tuesday morning. The spotter information statement for North and Central Texas. Spotter activation is not expected at this time. The ultraviolet index forecast for October 6th is 7, or high. The current time is 12:57 a.m. Central Daylight Time. 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The following reports of weather temperature and wind were made at midnight. DFW Airport, clear, 70, dew point 61, relative humidity 73%, wind north at 6, pressure 30.08 inches and falling. Dallas Love Field, clear, 68, calm. Fort Worth Meacham, clear, 68, north at 3. Arlington, clear, 64, calm. McKinney, clear, 64, north at 3. Denton, clear, 65, calm. Elsewhere around the region, Wichita Falls, clear, 67, south at 5. Abilene, clear, 67, southeast at 6. Waco, clear, 67, north at 6. Tyler, clear, 67, calm. Once again at midnight, DFW Airport, clear, 70, north at 6. Now let's check on your local forecast for the Dallas-Fort Worth Metroplex. Tonight, clear. Lows in the lower 60s. Northeast winds around 5 miles an hour. Tuesday, sunny. Highs in the mid-80s. Northeast winds around 5 miles an hour. Tuesday night, clear. Lows in the lower 60s. Northeast winds around 5 miles an hour. Wednesday, sunny. Highs in the mid-80s. Northeast winds around 5 miles an hour. And now the extended forecast. Wednesday night, clear. Lows in the mid-60s. Northeast winds around 5 miles an hour. Thursday, sunny. Highs in the mid-80s. Thursday night, mostly clear. Lows in the mid-60s. Friday, sunny. Highs in the mid-80s. Friday night, mostly clear. Lows in the mid-60s. Saturday, sunny. Highs in the mid-80s. Saturday night, mostly clear. Lows in the upper 60s. Sunday, sunny. Highs in the mid-80s. Sunday night, partly cloudy. Lows in the lower 70s. Columbus Day, mostly sunny. A 20% chance of showers in the morning. Highs in the upper 80s. The forecast key messages for North and Central Texas. Quiet weather with cool nights and warm afternoons is expected through the upcoming weekend. Patchy fog may develop in our far northwest counties tonight into Tuesday morning. The spotter information statement for North and Central Texas. Spotter activation is not

expected at this time. The ultraviolet index forecast for October 6th is 7, or high. The current time is 1:01 a.m. Central Daylight Time. 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The following reports of weather temperature and wind were made at midnight. DFW Airport, clear, 70, dew point 61, relative humidity 73%, wind north at 6, pressure 30.08 inches and falling. Dallas Love Field, clear, 68, calm. Fort Worth Meacham, clear, 68, north at 3. Arlington, clear, 64, calm. McKinney, clear, 64, north at 3. Denton, clear, 65, calm. Elsewhere around the region, Wichita Falls, clear, 67, south at 5. Abilene, clear, 67, southeast at 6. Waco, clear, 67, north at 6. Tyler, clear, 67, calm. Once again at midnight, DFW Airport, clear, 70, north at 6. The following reports of weather temperature and wind were made at 1 a.m. DFW Airport, clear, 69, dew point 61, relative humidity 75%, wind north at 6, pressure 30.07 inches and falling. Dallas Love Field, clear, 68, north at 3. Fort Worth Meacham, clear, 67, north at 3. Arlington, clear, 63, calm. McKinney, clear, 61, north at 3. Denton, clear, 61, north at 5. Elsewhere around the region, Wichita Falls, clear, 67, south at 5. Abilene, clear, 64, south at 5. Waco, clear, 66, north at 7. Once again at 1 a.m., DFW Airport, clear, 69, north at 6. Now let's check on your local forecast for the Dallas-Fort Worth Metroplex. Tonight, clear. Lows in the lower 60s. Northeast winds around 5 miles an hour. Tuesday, sunny. Highs in the mid-80s. Northeast winds around 5 miles an hour. Tuesday night, clear. Lows in the lower 60s. Northeast winds around 5 miles an hour. Wednesday, sunny. Highs in the mid-80s. Northeast winds around 5 miles an hour. And now the extended forecast. Wednesday night, clear. Lows in the mid-60s. Northeast winds around 5 miles an hour. Thursday, sunny. Highs in the mid-80s. Thursday night, mostly clear. Lows in the mid-60s. Friday, sunny. Highs in the mid-80s. Friday night, mostly clear. Lows in the mid-60s. Saturday, sunny. Highs in the mid-80s. Saturday night, mostly clear. Lows in the upper 60s. Sunday, sunny. Highs in the mid-80s. Sunday night, partly cloudy. Lows in the lower 70s. Columbus Day, mostly sunny. A 20% chance of showers in the morning. Highs in the upper 80s. The forecast key messages for North and Central Texas. Quiet weather with cool nights and warm afternoons is expected through the upcoming weekend. Patchy fog may develop in our far northwest counties tonight into Tuesday morning. The spotter information statement for North and Central Texas. Spotter activation is not expected at this time. The ultraviolet index forecast for October 6th is 7, or high. The current time is 1:05 a.m. Central Daylight Time. 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The following reports of weather temperature and wind were made at 1 a.m. DFW Airport, clear, 69, dew point 61, relative humidity 75%, wind north at 6, pressure 30.07 inches and falling. Dallas Love Field,

Clear, 68, north at 3. Fort Worth, Meacham, clear, 67, north at 3. Arlington, clear, 63, calm. McKinney, clear, 61, north at 3. Denton, clear, 61, north at 5. Elsewhere around the region, Wichita Falls, clear, 67, south at 5. Abilene, clear, 64, south at 5. Waco, clear, 66, north at 7. Once again at 1 a.m., DFW Airport, clear, 69, north at 6. Now let's check on your local forecast for the Dallas-Fort Worth Metroplex. Tonight, clear. Lows in the lower 60s. Northeast winds around 5 miles an hour. Tuesday, sunny. Highs in the mid-80s. Northeast winds around 5 miles an hour. Tuesday night, clear. Lows in the lower 60s. Northeast winds around 5 miles an hour. Wednesday, sunny. Highs in the mid-80s. Northeast winds around 5 miles an hour. And now the extended forecast. Wednesday night, clear. Lows in the mid-60s. Northeast winds around 5 miles an hour. Thursday, sunny. Highs in the mid-80s. Thursday night, mostly clear. Lows in the mid-60s. Friday, sunny. Highs in the mid-80s. Friday night, mostly clear. Lows in the mid-60s. Saturday, sunny. Highs in the mid-80s. Saturday night, mostly clear. Lows in the upper 60s. Sunday, sunny. Highs in the mid-80s. Sunday night, partly cloudy. Lows in the lower 70s. Columbus Day, mostly sunny. A 20% chance of showers in the morning. Highs in the upper 80s. The forecast key messages for North and Central Texas. Quiet weather with cool nights and warm afternoons is expected through the upcoming weekend. Patchy fog may develop in our far northwest counties tonight into Tuesday morning. The spotter information statement for North and Central Texas. Spotter activation is not expected at this time. The ultraviolet index forecast for October 6th is 7, or high. The current time is 1:08 a.m. Central Daylight Time. 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The following reports of weather temperature and wind were made at 1 a.m. DFW Airport, clear, 69, dew point 61, relative humidity 75%, wind north at 6, pressure 30.07 inches and falling. Dallas Love Field, clear, 68, north at 3. Fort Worth Meacham, clear, 67, north at 3. Arlington, clear, 63, calm. McKinney, clear, 61, north at 3. Denton, clear, 61, north at 5. Elsewhere around the region, Wichita Falls, clear, 67, south at 5. Abilene, clear, 64, south at 5. Waco, clear, 66, north at 7. Once again at 1 a.m., DFW Airport, clear, 69, north at 6. Now let's check on your local forecast for the Dallas-Fort Worth Metroplex. Tonight, clear. Lows in the lower 60s. Northeast winds around 5 miles an hour. Tuesday, sunny. Highs in the mid-80s. Northeast winds around 5 miles an hour. Tuesday night, clear. Lows in the lower 60s. Northeast winds around 5 miles an hour. Wednesday, sunny. Highs in the mid-80s. Northeast winds around 5 miles an hour. And now the extended forecast. Wednesday night, clear. Lows in the mid-60s. Northeast winds around 5 miles an hour. Thursday, sunny. Highs in the mid-80s. Thursday night, mostly clear. Lows in the mid-60s. Friday, sunny. Highs in the mid-80s. Friday night, mostly clear. Lows in the mid-60s.

Saturday, sunny. Highs in the mid-80s. Saturday night, mostly clear. Lows in the upper 60s. Sunday, sunny. Highs in the mid-80s. Sunday night, partly cloudy. Lows in the lower 70s. Columbus Day, mostly sunny. A 20% chance of showers in the morning. Highs in the upper 80s. The forecast key messages for North and Central Texas. Quiet weather with cool nights and warm afternoons is expected through the upcoming weekend. Patchy fog may develop in our far northwest counties tonight into Tuesday morning. The spotter information statement for North and Central Texas. Spotter activation is not expected at this time. The ultraviolet index forecast for October 6th is 7, or high. The current time is 1:12 a.m. Central Daylight Time. 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The following reports of weather temperature and wind were made at 1 a.m. DFW Airport, clear, 69, dew point 61, relative humidity 75%, wind north at 6, pressure 30.07 inches and falling. Dallas Love Field, clear, 68, north at 3. Fort Worth Meacham, clear, 67, north at 3. Arlington, clear, 63, calm. McKinney, clear, 61, north at 3. Denton, clear, 61, north at 5. Elsewhere around the region, Wichita Falls, clear, 67, south at 5. Abilene, clear, 64, south at 5. Waco, clear, 66, north at 7. Once again at 1 a.m., DFW Airport, clear, 69, north at 6. Now let's check on your local forecast for the Dallas-Fort Worth Metroplex. Tonight, clear. Lows in the lower 60s. Northeast winds around 5 miles an hour. Tuesday, sunny. Highs in the mid-80s. Northeast winds around 5 miles an hour. Tuesday night, clear. Lows in the lower 60s. Northeast winds around 5 miles an hour. Wednesday, sunny. Highs in the mid-80s. Northeast winds around 5 miles an hour. And now the extended forecast. Wednesday night, clear. Lows in the mid-60s. Northeast winds around 5 miles an hour. Thursday, sunny. Highs in the mid-80s. Thursday night, mostly clear. Lows in the mid-60s. Friday, sunny. Highs in the mid-80s. Friday night, mostly clear. Lows in the mid-60s. Saturday, sunny. Highs in the mid-80s. Saturday night, mostly clear. Lows in the upper 60s. Sunday, sunny. Highs in the mid-80s. Sunday night, partly cloudy. Lows in the lower 70s. Columbus Day, mostly sunny. A 20% chance of showers in the morning. Highs in the upper 80s. The forecast key messages for North and Central Texas. Quiet weather with cool nights and warm afternoons is expected through the upcoming weekend. Patchy fog may develop in our far northwest counties tonight into Tuesday morning. The spotter information statement for North and Central Texas. Spotter activation is not expected at this time. The ultraviolet index forecast for October 6th is 7, or high. The current time is 1:15 a.m. Central Daylight Time. 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The following reports of weather temperature and wind were made at 1 a.m. DFW Airport, clear, 69, dew point 61, relative humidity 75%, wind north at 6, pressure 30.07 inches and falling. Dallas Love Field, clear, 68, north at 3. Fort Worth Meacham, clear, 67, north at 3. Arlington, clear, 63, calm. McKinney, clear.

Clear, 61, north at 3. Denton, clear, 61, north at 5. Elsewhere around the region, Wichita Falls, clear, 67, south at 5. Abilene, clear, 64, south at 5. Waco, clear, 66, north at 7. Once again at 1 a.m., DFW Airport, clear, 69, north at 6. Now let's check on your local forecast for the Dallas-Fort Worth Metroplex. Tonight, clear. Lows in the lower 60s. Northeast winds around 5 miles an hour. Tuesday, sunny. Highs in the mid-80s. Northeast winds around 5 miles an hour. Tuesday night, clear. Lows in the lower 60s. Northeast winds around 5 miles an hour. Wednesday, sunny. Highs in the mid-80s. Northeast winds around 5 miles an hour. And now the extended forecast. Wednesday night, clear. Lows in the mid-60s. Northeast winds around 5 miles an hour. Thursday, sunny. Highs in the mid-80s. Thursday night, mostly clear. Lows in the mid-60s. Friday, sunny. Highs in the mid-80s. Friday night, mostly clear. Lows in the mid-60s. Saturday, sunny. Highs in the mid-80s. Saturday night, mostly clear. Lows in the upper 60s. Sunday, sunny. Highs in the mid-80s. Sunday night, partly cloudy. Lows in the lower 70s. Columbus Day, mostly sunny. A 20% chance of showers in the morning. Highs in the upper 80s. The forecast key messages for North and Central Texas. Quiet weather with cool nights and warm afternoons is expected through the upcoming weekend. Patchy fog may develop in our far northwest counties tonight into Tuesday morning. The spotter information statement for North and Central Texas. Spotter activation is not expected at this time. The ultraviolet index forecast for October 6th is 7, or high. The current time is 1:18 a.m. Central Daylight Time. 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The following reports of weather temperature and wind were made at 1 a.m. DFW Airport, clear, 69, dew point 61, relative humidity 75%, wind north at 6, pressure 30.07 inches and falling. Dallas Love Field, clear, 68, north at 3. Fort Worth Meacham, clear, 67, north at 3. Arlington, clear, 63, calm. McKinney, clear.

local forecast for the Dallas-Fort Worth Metroplex. Tonight, clear. Lows in the lower 60s. Northeast winds around 5 miles an hour. Tuesday, sunny. Highs in the mid-80s. Northeast winds around 5 miles an hour. Tuesday night, clear. Lows in the lower 60s. Northeast winds around 5 miles an hour. Wednesday, sunny. Highs in the mid-80s. Northeast winds around 5 miles an hour. And now the extended forecast. Wednesday night, clear. Lows in the mid-60s. Northeast winds around 5 miles an hour. Thursday, sunny. Highs in the mid-80s. Thursday night, mostly clear. Lows in the mid-60s. Friday, sunny. Highs in the mid-80s. Friday night, mostly clear. Lows in the mid-60s. Saturday, sunny. Highs in the mid-80s. Saturday night, mostly clear. Lows in the upper 60s. Sunday, sunny. Highs in the mid-80s. Sunday night, partly cloudy. Lows in the lower 70s. Columbus Day, mostly sunny. A 20% chance of showers in the morning. Highs in the upper 80s. The forecast key messages for North and Central Texas. Quiet weather with cool nights and warm afternoons is expected through the upcoming weekend. Patchy fog may develop in our far northwest counties tonight into Tuesday morning. The spotter information statement for North and Central Texas. Spotter activation is not expected at this time. The ultraviolet index forecast for October 6th is 7, or high. The current time is 1:21 a.m. Central Daylight Time. 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The following reports of weather temperature and wind were made at 1 a.m. DFW Airport, clear, 69, dew point 61, relative humidity 75%, wind north at 6, pressure 30.07 inches and falling. Dallas Love Field, clear, 68, north at 3. Fort Worth Meacham, clear, 67, north at 3. Arlington, clear, 63, calm. McKinney, clear, 61, north at 3. Denton, clear, 61, north at 5. Elsewhere around the region, Wichita Falls, clear, 67, south at 5. Abilene, clear, 64, south at 5. Waco, clear, 66, north at 7. Once again at 1 a.m., DFW Airport, clear, 69, north at 6. Now let's check on your local forecast for the Dallas-Fort Worth Metroplex. Tonight, clear. Lows in the lower 60s. Northeast winds around 5 miles an hour. Tuesday, sunny. Highs in the mid-80s. Northeast winds around 5 miles an hour. Tuesday night, clear. Lows in the lower 60s. Northeast winds around 5 miles an hour. Wednesday, sunny. Highs in the mid-80s. Northeast winds around 5 miles an hour. And now the extended forecast. Wednesday night, clear. Lows in the mid-60s. Northeast winds around 5 miles an hour. Thursday, sunny. Highs in the mid-80s. Thursday night, mostly clear. Lows in the mid-60s. Friday, sunny. Highs in the mid-80s. Friday night, mostly clear. Lows in the mid-60s. Saturday, sunny. Highs in the mid-80s. Saturday night, mostly clear. Lows in the upper 60s. Sunday, sunny. Highs in the mid-80s. Sunday night, partly cloudy. Lows in the lower 70s. Columbus Day, mostly sunny. A 20% chance of showers in the morning. Highs in the upper 80s. The forecast key messages for North and Central Texas. Quiet weather with cool nights and warm afternoons is expected through the upcoming weekend. Patchy fog may develop in our far northwest counties tonight into Tuesday morning.

the spotter information statement for North and Central Texas. Spotter activation is not expected at this time. The ultraviolet index forecast for October 6th is 7, or high. The current time is 1:25 a.m. Central Daylight Time. 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The following reports of weather temperature and wind were made at 1 a.m. DFW Airport, clear, 69, dew point 61, relative humidity 75%, wind north at 6, pressure 30.07 inches and falling. Dallas Love Field, clear, 68, north at 3. Fort Worth Meacham, clear, 67, north at 3. Arlington, clear, 63, calm. McKinney, clear, 61, north at 3. Denton, clear, 61, north at 5. Elsewhere around the region, Wichita Falls, clear, 67, south at 5. Abilene, clear, 64, south at 5. Waco, clear, 66, north at 7. Once again at 1 a.m., DFW Airport, clear, 69, north at 6. Now let's check on your local forecast for the Dallas-Fort Worth Metroplex. Tonight, clear. Lows in the lower 60s. Northeast winds around 5 miles an hour. Tuesday, sunny. Highs in the mid-80s. Northeast winds around 5 miles an hour. Tuesday night, clear. Lows in the lower 60s. Northeast winds around 5 miles an hour. Wednesday, sunny. Highs in the mid-80s. Northeast winds around 5 miles an hour. And now the extended forecast. Wednesday night, clear. Lows in the mid-60s. Northeast winds around 5 miles an hour. Thursday, sunny. Highs in the mid-80s. Thursday night, mostly clear. Lows in the mid-60s. Friday, sunny. Highs in the mid-80s. Friday night, mostly clear. Lows in the mid-60s. Saturday, sunny. Highs in the mid-80s. Saturday night, mostly clear. Lows in the upper 60s. Sunday, sunny. Highs in the mid-80s. Sunday night, partly cloudy. Lows in the lower 70s. Columbus Day, mostly sunny. A 20% chance of showers in the morning. Highs in the upper 80s. Now let's check on your local forecast for the Dallas-Fort Worth Metroplex. Rest of tonight, clear. Lows in the lower 60s. Northeast winds around 5 miles an hour. Tuesday, sunny. Highs in the mid-80s. Northeast winds around 5 miles an hour. Tuesday night, clear. Lows in the lower 60s. Northeast winds around 5 miles an hour. Wednesday, sunny. Highs in the mid-80s. Northeast winds around 5 miles an hour. And now the extended forecast. Wednesday night, clear. Lows in the lower 60s. Northeast winds around 5 miles an hour. Thursday, sunny. Highs in the mid-80s. Thursday night, mostly clear. Lows in the mid-60s. Friday, sunny. Highs in the upper 80s. Friday night, mostly clear. Lows in the mid-60s. Saturday, sunny. Highs in the mid-80s. Saturday night, mostly clear. Lows in the mid-60s. Sunday, sunny. Highs in the mid-80s. Sunday night, mostly clear. Lows in the upper 60s. Columbus Day, mostly sunny. Highs in the upper 80s. The forecast key messages for North and Central Texas. Quiet weather with cool nights and warm afternoons is expected through the upcoming weekend. Patchy fog may develop in our far northwest counties tonight into Tuesday morning. The spotter information statement for North and Central Texas. Spotter activation is not expected at this time. The ultraviolet index forecast for October 6th is 7, or high.

the current time is 1:29 a.m. Central Daylight Time. 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The following reports of weather temperature and wind were made at 1 a.m. DFW Airport, clear, 69, dew point 61, relative humidity 75%, wind north at 6, pressure 30.07 inches and falling. Dallas Love Field, clear, 68, north at 3. Fort Worth Meacham, clear, 67, north at 3. Arlington, clear, 63, calm. McKinney, clear, 61, north at 3. Denton, clear, 61, north at 5. Elsewhere around the region, Wichita Falls, clear, 67, south at 5. Abilene, clear, 64, south at 5. Waco, clear, 66, north at 7. Once again at 1 a.m., DFW Airport, clear, 69, north at 6. Now let's check on your local forecast for the Dallas-Fort Worth Metroplex. Rest of tonight, clear. Lows in the lower 60s. Northeast winds around 5 miles an hour. Tuesday, sunny. Highs in the mid-80s. Northeast winds around 5 miles an hour. Tuesday night, clear. Lows in the lower 60s. Northeast winds around 5 miles an hour. Wednesday, sunny. Highs in the mid-80s. Northeast winds around 5 miles an hour. And now the extended forecast. Wednesday night, clear. Lows in the lower 60s. Northeast winds around 5 miles an hour. Thursday, sunny. Highs in the mid-80s. Thursday night, mostly clear. Lows in the mid-60s. Friday, sunny. Highs in the upper 80s. Friday night, mostly clear. Lows in the mid-60s. Saturday, sunny. Highs in the mid-80s. Saturday night, mostly clear. Lows in the mid-60s. Sunday, sunny. Highs in the mid-80s. Sunday night, mostly clear. Lows in the upper 60s. Columbus Day, mostly sunny. Highs in the upper 80s. The forecast key messages for North and Central Texas. Quiet weather with cool nights and warm afternoons is expected through the upcoming weekend. Patchy fog may develop in our far northwest counties tonight into Tuesday morning. The spotter information statement for North and Central Texas. Spotter activation is not expected at this time. The ultraviolet index forecast for October 6th is 7, or high. The current time is 1:33 a.m. Central Daylight Time. 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The following reports of weather temperature, All Hazards Radio, the voice of the National Weather Service, station KEC 56, serving the Dallas-Fort Worth listening area. The following reports of weather temperature and wind were made at 1 a.m., DFW Airport, clear, 69, dew point 61, relative humidity 75%, wind north at 6, pressure 30.07 inches and falling. Dallas Love Field, clear, 68, north at 3. Fort Worth Meacham, clear, 67, north at 3. Arlington, clear, 63, calm. McKinney, clear, 61, north at 3. Denton, clear, 61, north at 5. Elsewhere around the region, Wichita Falls, clear, 67, south at 5. Abilene, clear, 64, south at 5. Waco, clear, 66, north at 7. Once again at 1 a.m., DFW Airport, clear, 69, north at 6. Now let's check on your local forecast for the Dallas-Fort Worth Metroplex. Rest of tonight, clear. Lows in the lower 60s. Northeast winds around 5 miles an hour. Tuesday, sunny. Highs in the mid-80s. Northeast winds around 5.

Wednesday night, clear. Lows in the lower 60s. Northeast winds around 5 miles an hour. Thursday, sunny. Highs in the mid-80s. Thursday night, mostly clear. Lows in the mid-60s. Friday, sunny. Highs in the upper 80s. Friday night, mostly clear. Lows in the mid-60s. Saturday, sunny. Highs in the mid-80s. Saturday night, mostly clear. Lows in the mid-60s. Sunday, sunny. Highs in the mid-80s. Sunday night, mostly clear. Lows in the upper 60s. Columbus Day, mostly sunny. Highs in the upper 80s. The forecast key messages for North and Central Texas. Quiet weather with cool nights and warm afternoons is expected through the upcoming weekend. Patchy fog may develop in our far northwest counties tonight into Tuesday morning. The spotter information statement for North and Central Texas. Spotter activation is not expected at this time. The ultraviolet index forecast for October 6th is 7, or high. The current time is 1:45 a.m. Central Daylight Time. 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The following reports of weather temperature and wind were made at 1 a.m. DFW Airport, clear, 69, dew point 61, relative humidity 75%, wind north at 6, pressure 30.07 inches and falling. Dallas Love Field, clear, 68, north at 3. Fort Worth Meacham, clear, 67, north at 3. Arlington, clear, 63, calm. McKinney, clear, 61, north at 3. Denton, clear, 61, north at 5. Elsewhere around the region, Wichita Falls, clear, 67, south at 5. Abilene, clear, 64, south at 5. Waco, clear, 66, north at 7. Once again at 1 a.m., DFW Airport, clear, 69, north at 6. Now let's check on your local forecast for the Dallas-Fort Worth Metroplex. Rest of tonight, clear. Lows in the lower 60s. Northeast winds around 5 miles an hour. Tuesday, sunny. Highs in the mid-80s. Northeast winds around 5 miles an hour. Tuesday night, clear. Lows in the lower 60s. Northeast winds around 5 miles an hour. Wednesday, sunny. Highs in the mid-80s. Northeast winds around 5 miles an hour. And now the extended forecast. Wednesday night, clear. Lows in the lower 60s. Northeast winds around 5 miles an hour. Thursday, sunny. Highs in the mid-80s. Thursday night, mostly clear. Lows in the mid-60s. Friday, sunny. Highs in the upper 80s. Friday night, mostly clear. Lows in the mid-60s. Saturday, sunny. Highs in the mid-80s. Saturday night, mostly clear. Lows in the mid-60s. Sunday, sunny. Highs in the mid-80s. Sunday night, mostly clear. Lows in the upper 60s. Columbus Day, mostly sunny. Highs in the upper 80s. The forecast key messages for North and Central Texas. Quiet weather with cool nights and warm afternoons is expected through the upcoming weekend. Patchy fog may develop in our far northwest counties tonight into Tuesday morning. The spotter information statement for North and Central Texas. Spotter activation is not expected at this time. The ultraviolet index forecast for October 6th is 7, or high. The current time is 1:49 a.m. Central Daylight Time. 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Serving the Dallas-Fort Worth listening area. The following reports of weather temperature and wind were made at 1 a.m.
DFW Airport, clear, 69, dew point 61, relative humidity 75%, wind north at 6, pressure 30.07 inches and falling. Dallas Love Field, clear, 68, north at 3. Fort Worth Meacham, clear, 67, north at 3. Arlington, clear, 63, calm. McKinney, clear, 61, north at 3. Denton, clear, 61, north at 5. Elsewhere around the region, Wichita Falls, clear, 67, south at 5. Abilene, clear, 64, south at 5. Waco, clear, 66, north at 7. Once again at 1 a.m., DFW Airport, clear, 69, north at 6. Now let's check on your local forecast for the Dallas-Fort Worth Metroplex. Rest of tonight, clear. Lows in the lower 60s. Northeast winds around 5 miles an hour. Tuesday, sunny. Highs in the mid-80s. Northeast winds around 5 miles an hour. Tuesday night, clear. Lows in the lower 60s. Northeast winds around 5 miles an hour. Wednesday, sunny. Highs in the mid-80s. Northeast winds around 5 miles an hour. And now the extended forecast. Wednesday night, clear. Lows in the lower 60s. Northeast winds around 5 miles an hour. Thursday, sunny. Highs in the mid-80s. Thursday night, mostly clear. Lows in the mid-60s. Friday, sunny. Highs in the upper 80s. Friday night, mostly clear. Lows in the mid-60s. Saturday, sunny. Highs in the mid-80s. Saturday night, mostly clear. Lows in the mid-60s. Sunday, sunny. Highs in the mid-80s. Sunday night, mostly clear. Lows in the upper 60s. Columbus Day, mostly sunny. Highs in the upper 80s. The forecast key messages for North and Central Texas. Quiet weather with cool nights and warm afternoons is expected through the upcoming weekend. Patchy fog may develop in our far northwest counties tonight into Tuesday morning. The spotter information statement for North and Central Texas. Spotter activation is not expected at this time. The ultraviolet index forecast for October 6th is 7, or high. The current time is 1:52 a.m. Central Daylight Time. 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Serving the Dallas-Fort Worth listening area. The following reports of weather temperature and wind were made at 1 a.m. DFW Airport, clear, 69, dew point 61, relative humidity 75%, wind north at 6, pressure 30.07 inches and falling. Dallas Love Field, clear, 68, north at 3. Fort Worth Meacham, clear, 67, north at 3. Arlington, clear, 63, calm. McKinney, clear, 61, north at 3. Denton, clear, 61, north at 5. Elsewhere around the region, Wichita Falls, clear, 67, south at 5. Abilene, clear, 64, south at 5. Waco, clear, 66, north at 7. Once again at 1 a.m., DFW Airport, clear, 69, north at 6. Now let's check on your local forecast for the Dallas-Fort Worth Metroplex. Rest of tonight, clear. Lows in the lower 60s. Northeast winds around 5 miles an hour. Tuesday, sunny. Highs in the mid-80s. Northeast winds around 5 miles an hour. Tuesday night, clear. Lows in the lower 60s. Northeast winds around 5 miles an hour. Wednesday, sunny. Highs in the mid-80s. Northeast winds around 5 miles an hour. And now the extended forecast. Wednesday night, clear. Lows in the lower 60s. Northeast winds around 5 miles an hour. Thursday, sunny. Highs in the mid-80s.
Thursday night, mostly clear. Lows in the mid-60s. Friday, sun.

highs in the upper 80s. Friday night, mostly clear. Lows in the mid-60s. Saturday, sunny. Highs in the mid-80s. Saturday night, mostly clear. Lows in the mid-60s. Sunday, sunny. Highs in the mid-80s. Sunday night, mostly clear. Lows in the upper 60s. Columbus Day, mostly sunny. Highs in the upper 80s. The forecast key messages for North and Central Texas. Quiet weather with cool nights and warm afternoons is expected through the upcoming weekend. Patchy fog may develop in our far northwest counties tonight into Tuesday morning. The spotter information statement for North and Central Texas. Spotter activation is not expected at this time. The ultraviolet index forecast for October 6th is 7, or high. The current time is 1:55 a.m. Central Daylight Time. 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The following reports of weather temperature and wind were made at 1 a.m. DFW Airport, clear, 69, dew point 61, relative humidity 75%, wind north at 6, pressure 30.07 inches and falling. Dallas Love Field, clear, 68, north at 3. Fort Worth Meacham, clear, 67, north at 3. Arlington, clear, 63, calm. McKinney, clear, 61, north at 3. Denton, clear, 61, north at 5. Elsewhere around the region, Wichita Falls, clear, 67, south at 5. Abilene, clear, 64, south at 5. Waco, clear, 66, north at 7. Once again at 1 a.m., DFW Airport, clear, 69, north at 6. Now let's check on your local forecast for the Dallas-Fort Worth Metroplex. Rest of tonight, clear. Lows in the lower 60s. Northeast winds around 5 miles an hour. Tuesday, sunny. Highs in the mid-80s. Northeast winds around 5 miles an hour. Tuesday night, clear. Lows in the lower 60s. Northeast winds around 5 miles an hour. Wednesday, sunny. Highs in the mid-80s. Northeast winds around 5 miles an hour. And now the extended forecast. Wednesday night, clear. Lows in the lower 60s. Northeast winds around 5 miles an hour. Thursday, sunny. Highs in the mid-80s. Thursday night, mostly clear. Lows in the mid-60s. Friday, sunny. Highs in the upper 80s. Friday night, mostly clear. Lows in the mid-60s. Saturday, sunny. Highs in the mid-80s. Saturday night, mostly clear. Lows in the mid-60s. Sunday, sunny. Highs in the mid-80s. Sunday night, mostly clear. Lows in the upper 60s. Columbus Day, mostly sunny. Highs in the upper 80s. The forecast key messages for North and Central Texas. Quiet weather with cool nights and warm afternoons is expected through the upcoming weekend. Patchy fog may develop in our far northwest counties tonight into Tuesday morning. The spotter information statement for North and Central Texas. Spotter activation is not expected at this time. The ultraviolet index forecast for October 6th is 7, or high. The current time is 1:58 a.m. Central Daylight Time. 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The following reports of weather temperature and wind were made at 1 a.m. DFW Airport, clear, 69, dew point 61, relative humidity 75%, wind north at 6, pressure 30.07 inches and falling. Dallas Love Field, clear, 68, north at 3. Fort Worth Meacham, clear, 67, north at 3. Arlington, clear, 63,

Arlington, clear. 62, calm. McKinney, clear. 61, north at 3. Ed Denton, 62, dew point 57, relative humidity 83%, wind north at 5, pressure 30.09 inches and falling. Elsewhere around the region, Wichita Falls, clear, 65, southwest at 6. Abilene, clear, 64, southeast at 7. Waco, clear, 66, north at 5. Tyler, clear, 66, northeast at 5. Once again at 2 a.m., DFW Airport, clear, 67, north at 6. Now let's check on your local forecast for the Dallas-Fort Worth Metroplex. Today, sunny. Highs in the mid-80s. Northeast winds around 5 miles an hour. Tonight, clear. Lows in the lower 60s. Northeast winds around 5 miles an hour. Wednesday, sunny. Highs in the mid-80s. Northeast winds around 5 miles an hour. Wednesday night, clear. Lows in the lower 60s. Northeast winds around 5 miles an hour. And now the extended forecast. Thursday, sunny. Highs in the mid-80s. Northeast winds around 5 miles an hour. Thursday night, mostly clear. Lows in the mid-60s. Friday, sunny. Highs in the upper 80s. Friday night, mostly clear. Lows in the mid-60s. Saturday, sunny. Highs in the mid-80s. Saturday night, mostly clear. Lows in the mid-60s. Sunday, sunny. Highs in the mid-80s. Sunday night, mostly clear. Lows in the upper 60s. Columbus Day, mostly sunny. Highs in the upper 80s. The forecast key messages for North and Central Texas. Quiet weather with cool nights and warm afternoons is expected through the upcoming weekend. Patchy fog may develop in our far northwest counties tonight into Tuesday morning. The spotter information statement for North and Central Texas. Spotter activation is not expected at this time. The ultraviolet index forecast for October 6th is 7, or high. The current time is 2:12 a.m. Central Daylight Time. 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The following reports of weather temperature and wind were made at 2 a.m. DFW Airport, clear, 67, dew point 58, relative humidity 72%, wind north at 6, pressure 30.06 inches and falling. Dallas Love Field, clear, 69, calm. Fort Worth Meacham, clear, 67, northwest at 3. Arlington, clear, 62, calm. McKinney, clear, 61, north at 3. Ed Denton, 62, dew point 57, relative humidity 83%, wind north at 5, pressure 30.09 inches and falling. Elsewhere around the region, Wichita Falls, clear, 65, southwest at 6. Abilene, clear, 64, southeast at 7. Waco, clear, 66, north at 5. Tyler, clear, 66, northeast at 5. Once again at 2 a.m., DFW Airport, clear, 67, north at 6. Now let's check on your local forecast for the Dallas-Fort Worth Metroplex. Today, sunny. Highs in the mid-80s. Northeast winds around 5 miles an hour. Tonight, clear. Lows in the lower 60s. Northeast winds around 5 miles an hour. Wednesday, sunny. Highs in the mid-80s. Northeast winds around 5 miles an hour. Wednesday night, clear. Lows in the lower 60s. Northeast winds around 5 miles an hour. And now the extended forecast. Thursday, sunny. Highs in the mid-80s. Northeast winds around 5 miles an hour. Thursday night, mostly clear. Lows in the mid-60s. Friday, sunny. Highs in the upper 80s. Friday night.

mostly clear. Lows in the mid-60s. Saturday, sunny. Highs in the mid-80s. Saturday night, mostly clear. Lows in the mid-60s. Sunday, sunny. Highs in the mid-80s. Sunday night, mostly clear. Lows in the upper 60s. Columbus Day, mostly sunny. Highs in the upper 80s. The forecast key messages for North and Central Texas. Quiet weather with cool nights and warm afternoons is expected through the upcoming weekend. Patchy fog may develop in our far northwest counties tonight into Tuesday morning. The spotter information statement for North and Central Texas. Spotter activation is not expected at this time. The ultraviolet index forecast for October 6th is 7, or high. The current time is 2:15 a.m. Central Daylight Time. 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The following reports of weather temperature and wind were made at 2 a.m. DFW Airport, clear, 67, dew point 58, relative humidity 72%, wind north at 6, pressure 30.06 inches and falling. Dallas Love Field, clear, 69, calm. Fort Worth Meacham, clear, 67, northwest at 3. Arlington, clear, 62, calm. McKinney, clear, 61, north at 3. Ed Denton, 62, dew point 57, relative humidity 83%, wind north at 5, pressure 30.09 inches and falling. Elsewhere around the region, Wichita Falls, clear, 65, southwest at 6. Abilene, clear, 64, southeast at 7. Waco, clear, 66, north at 5. Tyler, clear, 66, northeast at 5. Once again at 2 a.m., DFW Airport, clear, 67, north at 6. Now let's check on your local forecast for the Dallas-Fort Worth Metroplex. Today, sunny. Highs in the mid-80s. Northeast winds around 5 miles an hour. Tonight, clear. Lows in the lower 60s. Northeast winds around 5 miles an hour. Wednesday, sunny. Highs in the mid-80s. Northeast winds around 5 miles an hour. Wednesday night, clear. Lows in the lower 60s. Northeast winds around 5 miles an hour. And now the extended forecast. Thursday, sunny. Highs in the mid-80s. Northeast winds around 5 miles an hour. Thursday night, mostly clear. Lows in the mid-60s. Friday, sunny. Highs in the upper 80s. Friday night, mostly clear. Lows in the mid-60s. Saturday, sunny. Highs in the mid-80s. Saturday night, mostly clear. Lows in the mid-60s. Sunday, sunny. Highs in the mid-80s. Sunday night, mostly clear. Lows in the upper 60s. Columbus Day, mostly sunny. Highs in the upper 80s. The forecast key messages for North and Central Texas. Quiet weather with cool nights and warm afternoons is expected through the upcoming weekend. Patchy fog may develop in our far northwest counties tonight into Tuesday morning. The spotter information statement for North and Central Texas. Spotter activation is not expected at this time. The ultraviolet index forecast for October 6th is 7, or high. The current time is 2:18 a.m. Central Daylight Time. 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The following reports of weather temperature and wind were made at 2 a.m. DFW Airport, clear, 67, dew point 58, relative humidity 72%, wind north at 6, pressure 30.06 inches and falling. Dallas Love Field, clear, 69, calm. Fort Worth Meacham, clear, 67, northwest at 3.

Northeast winds around 5 miles an hour. Tonight, clear. Lows in the lower 60s. Northeast winds around 5 miles an hour. Wednesday, sunny. Highs in the mid-80s. Northeast winds around 5 miles an hour. Wednesday night, clear. Lows in the lower 60s. Northeast winds around 5 miles an hour. And now the extended forecast. Thursday, sunny. Highs in the mid-80s. Northeast winds around 5 miles an hour. Thursday night, mostly clear. Lows in the mid-60s. Friday, sunny. Highs in the upper 80s. Friday night, mostly clear. Lows in the mid-60s. Saturday, sunny. Highs in the mid-80s. Saturday night, mostly clear. Lows in the mid-60s. Sunday, sunny. Highs in the mid-80s. Sunday night, mostly clear. Lows in the upper 60s. Columbus Day, mostly sunny. Highs in the upper 80s. The forecast key messages for North and Central Texas. Quiet weather with cool nights and warm afternoons is expected through the upcoming weekend. Patchy fog may develop in our far northwest counties tonight into Tuesday morning. The spotter information statement for North and Central Texas. Spotter activation is not expected at this time. The ultraviolet index forecast for October 6th is 7, or high. The current time is 2:22 a.m. Central Daylight Time. 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The following reports of weather temperature and wind were made at 2 a.m. DFW Airport, clear, 67, dew point 58, relative humidity 72%, wind north at 6, pressure 30.06 inches and falling. Dallas Love Field, clear, 69, calm. Fort Worth Meacham, clear, 67, northwest at 3. Arlington, clear, 62, calm. McKinney, clear, 61, north at 3. Edenton, 62, dew point 57, relative humidity 83%, wind north at 5, pressure 30.09 inches and falling. Elsewhere around the region, Wichita Falls, clear, 65, southwest at 6. Abilene, clear, 64, southeast at 7. Waco, clear, 66, north at 5. Tyler, clear, 66, northeast at 5. Once again at 2 a.m., DFW Airport, clear, 67, north at 6. Now let's check on your local forecast for the Dallas-Fort Worth Metroplex. Today, sunny. Highs in the mid-80s. Northeast winds around 5 miles an hour. Tonight, clear. Lows in the lower 60s. Northeast winds around 5 miles an hour. Wednesday, sunny. Highs in the mid-80s. Northeast winds around 5 miles an hour. Wednesday night, clear. Lows in the lower 60s. Northeast winds around 5 miles an hour. And now the extended forecast. Thursday, sunny. Highs in the mid-80s. Northeast winds around 5 miles an hour. Thursday night, mostly clear. Lows in the mid-60s. Friday, sunny. Highs in the upper 80s. Friday night, mostly clear. Lows in the mid-60s. Saturday, sunny. Highs in the mid-80s. Saturday night, mostly clear. Lows in the mid-60s. Sunday, sunny. Highs in the mid-80s. Sunday night, mostly clear. Lows in the upper 60s. Columbus Day, mostly sunny. Highs in the upper 80s. The forecast key messages for North and Central Texas. Quiet weather with cool nights and warm afternoons is expected through the upcoming weekend. Patchy fog may develop in our far northwest counties tonight into Tuesday morning. The spotter information statement for North and Central Texas. Spotter activation is not expected at this time. The ultraviolet

Index forecast for October 6th is 7 for high. The current time is 2:25 a.m. Central Daylight Time. 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The following reports of weather temperature and wind were made at 2 a.m. DFW Airport, clear, 67, dew point 58, relative humidity 72%, wind north at 6, pressure 30.06 inches and falling. Dallas Love Field, clear, 69, calm. Fort Worth Meacham, clear, 67, northwest at 3. Arlington, clear, 62, calm. McKinney, clear, 61, north at 3. Edenton, 62, dew point 57, relative humidity 83%, wind north at 5, pressure 30.09 inches and falling. Elsewhere around the region, Wichita Falls, clear, 65, southwest at 6. Abilene, clear, 64, southeast at 7. Waco, clear, 66, north at 5. Tyler, clear, 66, northeast at 5. Once again at 2 a.m., DFW Airport, clear, 67, north at 6. Now let's check on your local forecast for the Dallas-Fort Worth Metroplex. Today, sunny. Highs in the mid-80s. Northeast winds around 5 miles an hour. Tonight, clear. Lows in the lower 60s. Northeast winds around 5 miles an hour. Wednesday, sunny. Highs in the mid-80s. Northeast winds around 5 miles an hour. Wednesday night, clear. Lows in the lower 60s. Northeast winds around 5 miles an hour. And now the extended forecast. Thursday, sunny. Highs in the mid-80s. Northeast winds around 5 miles an hour. Thursday night, mostly clear. Lows in the mid-60s. Friday, sunny. Highs in the upper 80s. Friday night, mostly clear. Lows in the mid-60s. Saturday, sunny. Highs in the mid-80s. Saturday night, mostly clear. Lows in the mid-60s. Sunday, sunny. Highs in the mid-80s. Sunday night, mostly clear. Lows in the upper 60s. Columbus Day, mostly sunny. Highs in the upper 80s. The forecast key messages for North and Central Texas. Quiet weather with cool nights and warm afternoons is expected through the upcoming weekend. Patchy fog may develop in our far northwest counties tonight into Tuesday morning. The spotter information statement for North and Central Texas. Spotter activation is not expected at this time. The ultraviolet index forecast for October 6th is 7, or high. The current time is 2:28 a.m. Central Daylight Time. 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The following reports of weather temperature and wind were made at 2 a.m. DFW Airport, clear, 67, dew point 58, relative humidity 72%, wind north at 6, pressure 30.06 inches and falling. Dallas Love Field, clear, 69, calm. Fort Worth Meacham, clear, 67, northwest at 3. Arlington, clear, 62, calm. McKinney, clear, 61, north at 3. Edenton, 62, dew point 57, relative humidity 83%, wind north at 5, pressure 30.09 inches and falling. Elsewhere around the region, Wichita Falls, clear, 65, southwest at 6. Abilene, clear, 64, southeast at 7. Waco, clear, 66, north at 5. Tyler, clear, 66, northeast at 5. Once again at 2 a.m., DFW Airport, clear, 67, north at 6. Now let's check on your local forecast for the Dallas-Fort Worth Metroplex. Today, sunny. Highs in the mid-80s.

Northeast winds around 5 miles an hour. Tonight, clear. Lows in the lower 60s. Northeast winds around 5 miles an hour. Wednesday, sunny. Highs in the mid-80s. Northeast winds around 5 miles an hour. Wednesday night, clear. Lows in the lower 60s. Northeast winds around 5 miles an hour. And now the extended forecast. Thursday, sunny. Highs in the mid-80s. Northeast winds around 5 miles an hour. Thursday night, mostly clear. Lows in the mid-60s. Friday, sunny. Highs in the upper 80s. Friday night, mostly clear. Lows in the mid-60s. Saturday, sunny. Highs in the mid-80s. Saturday night, mostly clear. Lows in the mid-60s. Sunday, sunny. Highs in the mid-80s. Sunday night, mostly clear. Lows in the upper 60s. Columbus Day, mostly sunny. Highs in the upper 80s. The forecast key messages for North and Central Texas. Quiet weather with cool nights and warm afternoons is expected through the upcoming weekend. Patchy fog may develop in our far northwest counties tonight into Tuesday morning. The spotter information statement for North and Central Texas. Spotter activation is not expected at this time. The ultraviolet index forecast for October 6th is 7, or high. The current time is 2:32 a.m. Central Daylight Time. 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The following reports of weather temperature and wind were made at 2 a.m. DFW Airport, clear, 67, dew point 58, relative humidity 72%, wind north at 6, pressure 30.06 inches and falling. Dallas Love Field, clear, 69, calm. Fort Worth Meacham, clear, 67, northwest at 3. Arlington, clear, 62, calm. McKinney, clear, 61, north at 3. Ed Denton, 62, dew point 57, relative humidity 83%, wind north at 5, pressure 30.09 inches and falling. Elsewhere around the region, Wichita Falls, clear, 65, southwest at 6. Abilene, clear, 64, southeast at 7. Elsewhere around the region, Wichita Falls, clear, 65, southwest at 6. Abilene, clear, 64, southeast at 7. Waco, clear, 66, north at 5. Tyler, clear, 66, northeast at 5. Once again at 2 a.m., DFW Airport, clear, 67, north at 6. Now let's check on your local forecast for the Dallas-Fort Worth Metroplex. Today, sunny. Highs in the mid-80s. Northeast winds around 5 miles an hour. Tonight, clear. Lows in the lower 60s. Northeast winds around 5 miles an hour. Wednesday, sunny. Highs in the mid-80s. Northeast winds around 5 miles an hour. Wednesday night, clear. Lows in the lower 60s. Northeast winds around 5 miles an hour. And now the extended forecast. Thursday, sunny. Highs in the mid-80s. Northeast winds around 5 miles an hour. Thursday night, mostly clear. Lows in the mid-60s. Friday, sunny. Highs in the upper 80s. Friday night, mostly clear. Lows in the mid-60s. Saturday, sunny. Highs in the mid-80s. Saturday night, mostly clear. Lows in the mid-60s. Sunday, sunny. Highs in the mid-80s. Sunday night, mostly clear. Lows in the upper 60s. Columbus Day, mostly sunny. Highs in the upper 80s. The forecast key messages for North and Central Texas. Quiet weather with cool nights and warm afternoons is expected through the upcoming weekend. Patchy fog may develop in our far northwest counties tonight.

overnight into Tuesday morning. The spotter information statement for North and Central Texas. Spotter activation is not expected at this time. The ultraviolet index forecast for October 6th is 7, or high. The current time is 2:35 a.m. Central Daylight Time. 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The following reports of weather temperature and wind were made at 2 a.m. DFW Airport, clear, 67, dew point 58, relative humidity 72%, wind north at 6, pressure 30.06 inches and falling. Dallas Love Field, clear, 69, calm. Fort Worth Meacham, clear, 67, northwest at 3. Arlington, clear, 62, calm. McKinney, clear, 61, north at 3. At Denton, 62, dew point 57, relative humidity 83%, wind north at 5, pressure 30.09 inches and falling. Elsewhere around the region, Wichita Falls, clear, 65, southwest at 6. Abilene, clear, 64, southeast at 7. Waco, clear, 66, north at 5. Tyler, clear, 66, northeast at 5. Once again at 2 a.m., DFW Airport, clear, 67, north at 6. Now let's check on your local forecast for the Dallas-Fort Worth Metroplex. Today, sunny. Highs in the mid-80s. Northeast winds around 5 miles an hour. Tonight, clear. Lows in the lower 60s. Northeast winds around 5 miles an hour. Wednesday, sunny. Highs in the mid-80s. Northeast winds around 5 miles an hour. Wednesday night, clear. Lows in the lower 60s. Northeast winds around 5 miles an hour. And now the extended forecast. Thursday, sunny. Highs in the mid-80s. Northeast winds around 5 miles an hour. Thursday night, mostly clear. Lows in the mid-60s. Friday, sunny. Highs in the upper 80s. Friday night, mostly clear. Lows in the mid-60s. Saturday, sunny. Highs in the mid-80s. Saturday night, mostly clear. Lows in the mid-60s. Sunday, sunny. Highs in the mid-80s. Sunday night, mostly clear. Lows in the upper 60s. Columbus Day, mostly sunny. Highs in the upper 80s. The forecast key messages for North and Central Texas. Quiet weather with cool nights and warm afternoons is expected through the upcoming weekend. Patchy fog may develop in our far northwest counties tonight into Tuesday morning. The spotter information statement for North and Central Texas. Spotter activation is not expected at this time. The ultraviolet index forecast for October 6th is 7, or high. The current time is 2:38 a.m. Central Daylight Time. 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The following reports of weather temperature and wind were made at 2 a.m. DFW Airport, clear, 67, dew point 58, relative humidity 72%, wind north at 6, pressure 30.06 inches and falling. Dallas Love Field, clear, 69, calm. Fort Worth Meacham, clear, 67, northwest at 3. Arlington, clear, 62, calm. McKinney, clear, 61, north at 3. At Denton, 62, dew point 57, relative humidity 83%, wind north at 5, pressure 30.09 inches and falling. Elsewhere around the region, Wichita Falls, clear, 65, southwest at 6. Abilene, clear, 64, southeast at 7. Waco, clear, 66, north at 5. Tyler, clear, 66, northeast at 5.
Once again at 2 a.m., DFW Airport, clear, 67, north at 6. Now let's check on your local forecast for the Dallas-Fort Worth Metroplex. Today, sunny. Highs in the mid-80s. Northeast winds around 5 miles an hour. Tonight, clear. Lows in the lower 60s. Northeast winds around 5 miles an hour. Wednesday, sunny. Highs in the mid-80s. Northeast winds around 5 miles an hour. Wednesday night, clear. Lows in the lower 60s. Northeast winds around 5 miles an hour. And now the extended forecast. Thursday, sunny. Highs in the mid-80s. Northeast winds around 5 miles an hour. Thursday night, mostly clear. Lows in the mid-60s. Friday, sunny. Highs in the upper 80s. Friday night, mostly clear. Lows in the mid-60s. Saturday, sunny. Highs in the mid-80s. Saturday night, mostly clear. Lows in the mid-60s. Sunday, sunny. Highs in the mid-80s. Sunday night, mostly clear. Lows in the upper 60s. Columbus Day, mostly sunny. Highs in the upper 80s. The forecast key messages for North and Central Texas. Quiet weather with cool nights and warm afternoons is expected through the upcoming weekend. Patchy fog may develop in our far northwest counties tonight into Tuesday morning. The spotter information statement for North and Central Texas. Spotter activation is not expected at this time. The ultraviolet index forecast for October 6th is 7, or high. The current time is 2:42 a.m. Central Daylight Time. 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The following reports of weather temperature and wind were made at 2 a.m. DFW Airport, clear, 67, dew point 58, relative humidity 72%, wind north at 6, pressure 30.06 inches and falling. Dallas Love Field, clear, 69, calm. Fort Worth Meacham, clear, 67, northwest at 3. Arlington, clear, 62, calm. McKinney, clear, 61, north at 3. Edenton, 62, dew point 57, relative humidity 83%, wind north at 5, pressure 30.09 inches and falling. Elsewhere around the region, Wichita Falls, clear, 65, southwest at 6. Abilene, clear, 64, southeast at 7. Waco, clear, 66, north at 5. Tyler, clear, 66, northeast at 5. Once again at 2 a.m., DFW Airport, clear, 67, north at 6. Now let's check on your local forecast for the Dallas-Fort Worth Metroplex. Today, sunny. Highs in the mid-80s. Northeast winds around 5 miles an hour. Tonight, clear. Lows in the lower 60s. Northeast winds around 5 miles an hour. Wednesday, sunny. Highs in the mid-80s. Northeast winds around 5 miles an hour. Wednesday night, clear. Lows in the lower 60s. Northeast winds around 5 miles an hour. And now the extended forecast. Thursday, sunny. Highs in the mid-80s. Northeast winds around 5 miles an hour. Thursday night, mostly clear. Lows in the mid-60s. Friday, sunny. Highs in the upper 80s. Friday night, mostly clear. Lows in the mid-60s. Saturday, sunny. Highs in the mid-80s. Saturday night, mostly clear. Lows in the mid-60s. Sunday, sunny. Highs in the mid-80s. Sunday night, mostly clear. Lows in the upper 60s. Columbus Day, mostly sunny. Highs in the upper 80s. The forecast key messages for North and Central Texas. Quiet weather with cool nights and warm afternoons is expected through the upcoming weekend.
patchy fog may develop in our far northwest counties tonight

the spotter information statement for North and Central Texas. Spotter activation is not expected at this time. The ultraviolet index forecast for October 6th is 7, or high. The current time is 2:55 a.m. Central Daylight Time. 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The following reports of weather temperature and wind were made at 2 a.m. DFW Airport, clear, 67, dew point 58, relative humidity 72%, wind north at 6, pressure 30.06 inches and falling. Dallas Love Field, clear, 69, calm. Fort Worth Meacham, clear, 67, northwest at 3. Arlington, clear, 62, calm. McKinney, clear, 61, north at 3. Edmonton, 62, dew point 57, relative humidity 83%, wind north at 5, pressure 30.09 inches and falling. Elsewhere around the region, Wichita Falls, clear, 65, southwest at 6. Abilene, clear, 64, southeast at 7. Waco, clear, 66, north at 5. Tyler, clear, 66, northeast at 5. Once again at 2 a.m., DFW Airport, clear, 67, north at 6. Now let's check on your local forecast for the Dallas-Fort Worth Metroplex. Today, sunny. Highs in the mid-80s. Northeast winds around 5 miles an hour. Tonight, clear. Lows in the lower 60s. Northeast winds around 5 miles an hour. Wednesday, sunny. Highs in the mid-80s. Northeast winds around 5 miles an hour. Wednesday night, clear. Lows in the lower 60s. Northeast winds around 5 miles an hour. And now the extended forecast. Thursday, sunny. Highs in the mid-80s. Northeast winds around 5 miles an hour. Thursday night, mostly clear. Lows in the mid-60s. Friday, sunny. Highs in the upper 80s. Friday night, mostly clear. Lows in the mid-60s. Saturday, sunny. Highs in the mid-80s. Saturday night, mostly clear. Lows in the mid-60s. Sunday, sunny. Highs in the mid-80s. Sunday night, mostly clear. Lows in the upper 60s. Columbus Day, mostly sunny. Highs in the upper 80s. The forecast key messages for North and Central Texas. Quiet weather with cool nights and warm afternoons is expected through the upcoming weekend. Patchy fog may develop in our far northwest counties tonight into Tuesday morning. The spotter information statement for North and Central Texas. Spotter activation is not expected at this time. The ultraviolet index forecast for October 6th is 7, or high. The current time is 2:58 a.m. Central Daylight Time. 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The following reports of weather temperature and wind were made at 2 a.m. DFW Airport, clear, 67, dew point 58, relative humidity 72%, wind north at 6, pressure 30.06 inches and falling. Dallas Love Field, clear, 69, calm. Fort Worth Meacham, clear, 67, northwest at 3. Arlington, clear, 62, calm. McKinney, clear, 61, north at 3. Edmonton, 62, dew point 57, relative humidity 83%, wind north at 5, pressure 30.09 inches and falling. Elsewhere around the region, Wichita Falls, clear, 65, southwest at 6. Abilene, clear, 64, southeast at 7. Waco, clear, 66, north at 5. Tyler, clear, 66, northeast at 5. Once again at 2 a.m., DFW Airport, clear, 66.

hour. Wednesday, sunny. Highs in the mid-80s. Northeast winds around 5 miles an hour. Wednesday night, clear. Lows in the lower 60s. Northeast winds around 5 miles an hour. And now the extended forecast. Thursday, sunny. Highs in the mid-80s. Northeast winds around 5 miles an hour. Thursday night, mostly clear. Lows in the mid-60s. Friday, sunny. Highs in the upper 80s. Friday night, mostly clear. Lows in the mid-60s. Saturday, sunny. Highs in the mid-80s. Saturday night, mostly clear. Lows in the mid-60s. Sunday, sunny. Highs in the mid-80s. Sunday night, mostly clear. Lows in the upper 60s. Columbus Day, mostly sunny. Highs in the upper 80s. The forecast key messages for North and Central Texas. Quiet weather with cool nights and warm afternoons is expected through the upcoming weekend. Patchy fog may develop in our far northwest counties tonight into Tuesday morning. The spotter information statement for North and Central Texas. Spotter activation is not expected at this time. The ultraviolet index forecast for October 6th is 7, or high. The current time is 3:11 a.m. Central Daylight Time. 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The following reports of weather temperature and wind were made at 3 a.m. DFW Airport, clear, 66, dew point 58, relative humidity 75%, wind north at 6, pressure 30.05 inches and falling. Dallas Love Field, clear, 70, calm. Fort Worth Meacham, clear, 67, calm. Arlington, clear, 61, calm. McKinney, clear, 60, north at 3. Denton, clear, 59, north at 3. Elsewhere around the region, Wichita Falls, clear, 66, southwest at 5. Abilene, clear, 63, southeast at 6. Waco, clear, 64, north at 6. Tyler, clear, 66, northeast at 6. Once again at 3 a.m., DFW Airport, clear, 66, north at 6. Now let's check on your local forecast for the Dallas-Fort Worth Metroplex. Today, sunny. Highs in the mid-80s. Northeast winds around 5 miles an hour. Tonight, clear. Lows in the lower 60s. Northeast winds around 5 miles an hour. Wednesday, sunny. Highs in the mid-80s. Northeast winds around 5 miles an hour. Wednesday night, clear. Lows in the lower 60s. Northeast winds around 5 miles an hour. And now the extended forecast. Thursday, sunny. Highs in the mid-80s. Northeast winds around 5 miles an hour. Thursday night, mostly clear. Lows in the mid-60s. Friday, sunny. Highs in the upper 80s. Friday night, mostly clear. Lows in the mid-60s. Saturday, sunny. Highs in the mid-80s. Saturday night, mostly clear. Lows in the mid-60s. Sunday, sunny. Highs in the mid-80s. Sunday night, mostly clear. Lows in the upper 60s. Columbus Day, mostly sunny. Highs in the upper 80s. The forecast key messages for North and Central Texas. Quiet weather with cool nights and warm afternoons is expected through the upcoming weekend. Patchy fog may develop in our far northwest counties tonight into Tuesday morning. The spotter information statement for North and Central Texas. Spotter activation is not expected at this time. The ultraviolet index forecast for October 6th is 7, or high. The current time is 3:15 a.m. Central Daylight Time. 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

serving the Dallas-Fort Worth listening area. The following reports of weather, temperature, and wind were made at 3 a.m. DFW Airport, clear, 66, dew point 58, relative humidity 75%, wind north at 6, pressure 30.05 inches and falling. Dallas Love Field, clear, 70, calm. Fort Worth Meacham, clear, 67, calm. Arlington, clear, 61, calm. McKinney, clear, 60, north at 3. Denton, clear, 59, north at 3. Elsewhere around the region, Wichita Falls, clear, 66, southwest at 5. Abilene, clear, 63, southeast at 6. Waco, clear, 64, north at 6. Tyler, clear, 66, northeast at 6. Once again at 3 a.m., DFW Airport, clear, 66, north at 6. Now let's check on your local forecast for the Dallas-Fort Worth Metroplex. Today, sunny. Highs in the mid-80s. Northeast winds around 5 miles an hour. Tonight, clear. Lows in the lower 60s. Northeast winds around 5 miles an hour. Wednesday, sunny. Highs in the mid-80s. Northeast winds around 5 miles an hour. Wednesday night, clear. Lows in the lower 60s. Northeast winds around 5 miles an hour. And now the extended forecast. Thursday, sunny. Highs in the mid-80s. Northeast winds around 5 miles an hour. Thursday night, mostly clear. Lows in the mid-60s. Friday, sunny. Highs in the upper 80s. Friday night, mostly clear. Lows in the mid-60s. Saturday, sunny. Highs in the mid-80s. Saturday night, mostly clear. Lows in the mid-60s. Sunday, sunny. Highs in the mid-80s. Sunday night, mostly clear. Lows in the upper 60s. Columbus Day, mostly sunny. Highs in the upper 80s. The forecast key messages for North and Central Texas. Quiet weather with cool nights and warm afternoons is expected through the upcoming weekend. Patchy fog may develop in our far northwest counties tonight into Tuesday morning. The spotter information statement for North and Central Texas. Spotter activation is not expected at this time. The ultraviolet index forecast for October 6th is 7, or high. The current time is 3:18 a.m. Central Daylight Time. 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The following reports of weather, temperature, and wind were made at 3 a.m. DFW Airport, clear, 66, dew point 58, relative humidity 75%, wind north at 6, pressure 30.05 inches and falling. Dallas Love Field, clear, 70, calm. Fort Worth Meacham, clear, 67, calm. Arlington, clear, 61, calm. McKinney, clear, 60, north at 3. Denton, clear, 59, north at 3. Elsewhere around the region, Wichita Falls, clear, 66, southwest at 5. Abilene, clear, 63, southeast at 6. Waco, clear, 64, north at 6. Tyler, clear, 66, northeast at 6. Once again at 3 a.m., DFW Airport, clear, 66, north at 6. Now let's check on your local forecast for the Dallas-Fort Worth Metroplex. Today, sunny. Highs in the mid-80s. Northeast winds around 5 miles an hour. Tonight, clear. Lows in the lower 60s. Northeast winds around 5 miles an hour. Wednesday, sunny. Highs in the mid-80s. Northeast winds around 5 miles an hour. Wednesday night, clear. Lows in the lower 60s. Northeast winds around 5 miles an hour. And now the extended forecast. Thursday, sunny.

afternoons is expected through the upcoming weekend. Patchy fog may develop in our far northwest counties tonight into Tuesday morning. The spotter information statement for north and central Texas. Spotter activation is not expected at this time. The ultraviolet index forecast for October 6th is 7, or high. The current time is 3:21 a.m. Central Daylight Time. 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The following reports of weather temperature and wind were made at 3 a.m. DFW Airport, clear, 66, dew point 58, relative humidity 75%, wind north at 6, pressure 30.05 inches and falling. Dallas Love Field, clear, 70, calm. Fort Worth Meacham, clear, 67, calm. Arlington, clear, 61, calm. McKinney, clear, 60, north at 3. Denton, clear, 59, north at 3. Elsewhere around the region, Wichita Falls, clear, 66, southwest at 5. Abilene, clear, 63, southeast at 6. Waco, clear, 64, north at 6. Tyler, clear, 66, northeast at 6. Once again at 3 a.m., DFW Airport, clear, 66, north at 6. Now let's check on your local forecast for the Dallas-Fort Worth Metroplex. Today, sunny. Highs in the mid-80s. Northeast winds around 5 miles an hour. Tonight, clear. Lows in the lower 60s. Northeast winds around 5 miles an hour. Wednesday, sunny. Highs in the mid-80s. Northeast winds around 5 miles an hour. Wednesday night, clear. Lows in the lower 60s. Northeast winds around 5 miles an hour. And now the extended forecast. Thursday, sunny. Highs in the mid-80s. Northeast winds around 5 miles an hour. Thursday night, mostly clear. Lows in the mid-60s. Friday, sunny. Highs in the upper 80s. Friday night, mostly clear. Lows in the mid-60s. Saturday, sunny. Highs in the mid-80s. Saturday night, mostly clear. Lows in the mid-60s. Sunday, sunny. Highs in the mid-80s. Sunday night, mostly clear. Lows in the upper 60s. Columbus Day, mostly sunny. Highs in the upper 80s. The forecast key messages for North and Central Texas. Quiet weather with cool nights and warm afternoons is expected through the upcoming weekend. Patchy fog may develop in our far northwest counties tonight into Tuesday morning. The spotter information statement for North and Central Texas. Spotter activation is not expected at this time. The ultraviolet index forecast for October 6th is 7, or high. The current time is 3:24 a.m. Central Daylight Time. 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The following reports of weather temperature and wind were made at 3 a.m. DFW Airport, clear, 66, dew point 58, relative humidity 75%, wind north at 6, pressure 30.05 inches and falling. Dallas Love Field, clear, 70, calm. Fort Worth Meacham, clear, 67, calm. Arlington, clear, 61, calm. McKinney, clear, 60, north at 3. Denton, clear, 59, north at 3. Elsewhere around the region, Wichita Falls, clear, 66, southwest at 5. Abilene, clear, 63, southeast at 6. Waco, clear, 64, north at 6. Tyler, clear, 66, northeast at 6. Once again at 3 a.m., DFW Airport, clear, 66, north at 6. Now let's check on your local forecast for the Dallas-Fort Worth Metro.

Alex, today, sunny. Highs in the mid-80s. Northeast winds around 5 miles an hour. Tonight, clear. Lows in the lower 60s. Northeast winds around 5 miles an hour. Wednesday, sunny. Highs in the mid-80s. Northeast winds around 5 miles an hour. Wednesday night, clear. Lows in the lower 60s. Northeast winds around 5 miles an hour. And now the extended forecast. Thursday, sunny. Highs in the mid-80s. Northeast winds around 5 miles an hour. Thursday night, mostly clear. Lows in the mid-60s. Friday, sunny. Highs in the upper 80s. Friday night, mostly clear. Lows in the mid-60s. Saturday, sunny. Highs in the mid-80s. Saturday night, mostly clear. Lows in the mid-60s. Sunday, sunny. Highs in the mid-80s. Sunday night, mostly clear. Lows in the upper 60s. Columbus Day, mostly sunny. Highs in the upper 80s. The forecast key messages for North and Central Texas. Quiet weather with cool nights and warm afternoons is expected through the upcoming weekend. Patchy fog may develop in our far northwest counties tonight into Tuesday morning. The spotter information statement for North and Central Texas. Spotter activation is not expected at this time. The ultraviolet index forecast for October 6th is 7, or high. The current time is 3:27 a.m. Central Daylight Time. 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The following reports of weather temperature and wind were made at 3 a.m. DFW Airport, clear, 66, dew point 58, relative humidity 75%, wind north at 6, pressure 30.05 inches and falling. Dallas Love Field, clear, 70, calm. Fort Worth Meacham, clear, 67, calm. Arlington, clear, 61, calm. McKinney, clear, 60, north at 3. Denton, clear, 59, north at 3. Elsewhere around the region, Wichita Falls, clear, 66, southwest at 5. Abilene, clear, 63, southeast at 6. Waco, clear, 64, north at 6. Tyler, clear, 66, northeast at 6. Once again at 3 a.m., DFW Airport, clear, 66, north at 6. Now let's check on your local forecast for the Dallas-Fort Worth Metroplex. Today, sunny. Highs in the mid-80s. Northeast winds around 5 miles an hour. Tonight, clear. Lows in the lower 60s. Northeast winds around 5 miles an hour. Wednesday, sunny. Highs in the mid-80s. Northeast winds around 5 miles an hour. Wednesday night, clear. Lows in the lower 60s. Northeast winds around 5 miles an hour. And now the extended forecast. Thursday, sunny. Highs in the mid-80s. Northeast winds around 5 miles an hour. Thursday night, mostly clear. Lows in the mid-60s. Friday, sunny. Highs in the upper 80s. Friday night, mostly clear. Lows in the mid-60s. Saturday, sunny. Highs in the mid-80s. Saturday night, mostly clear. Lows in the mid-60s. Sunday, sunny. Highs in the mid-80s. Sunday night, mostly clear. Lows in the upper 60s. Columbus Day, mostly sunny. Highs in the upper 80s. The forecast key messages for North and Central Texas. Quiet weather with cool nights and warm afternoons is expected through the upcoming weekend. Patchy fog may develop in our far northwest counties tonight into Tuesday morning. The spotter information statement for North and Central Texas. Spotter activation is not expected at this time. The ultraviolet index forecast for October 6th is

current time is 3:31 a.m. Central Daylight Time. 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The following reports of weather temperature and wind were made at 3 a.m. DFW Airport, clear, 66, dew point 58, relative humidity 75%, wind north at 6, pressure 30.05 inches and falling. Dallas Love Field, clear, 70, calm. Fort Worth Meacham, clear, 67, calm. Arlington, clear, 61, calm. McKinney, clear, 60, north at 3. Denton, clear, 59, north at 3. Elsewhere around the region, Wichita Falls, clear, 66, southwest at 5. Abilene, clear, 63, southeast at 6. Waco, clear, 64, north at 6. Tyler, clear, 66, northeast at 6. Once again at 3 a.m., DFW Airport, clear, 66, north at 6. Now let's check on your local forecast for the Dallas-Fort Worth Metroplex. Today, sunny. Highs in the mid-80s. Northeast winds around 5 miles an hour. Tonight, clear. Lows in the lower 60s. Northeast winds around 5 miles an hour. Wednesday, sunny. Highs in the mid-80s. Northeast winds around 5 miles an hour. Wednesday night, clear. Lows in the lower 60s. Northeast winds around 5 miles an hour. And now the extended forecast. Thursday, sunny. Highs in the mid-80s. Northeast winds around 5 miles an hour. Thursday night, mostly clear. Lows in the mid... Thursday, sunny. Highs in the mid-80s. Northeast winds around 5 miles an hour. Thursday night, mostly clear. Lows in the mid-60s. Friday, sunny. Highs in the upper 80s. Friday night, mostly clear. Lows in the mid-60s. Saturday, sunny. Highs in the mid-80s. Saturday night, mostly clear. Lows in the mid-60s. Sunday, sunny. Highs in the mid-80s. Sunday night, mostly clear. Lows in the upper 60s. Columbus Day, mostly sunny. Highs in the upper 80s. The forecast key messages for North and Central Texas. Quiet weather with cool nights and warm afternoons is expected through the upcoming weekend. Patchy fog may develop in our far northwest counties tonight into Tuesday morning. The spotter information statement for North and Central Texas. Spotter activation is not expected at this time. The ultraviolet index forecast for October 6th is 7, or high. The current time is 3:34 a.m. Central Daylight Time. 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The following reports of weather temperature and wind were made at 3 a.m. DFW Airport, clear, 66, dew point 58, relative humidity 75%, wind north at 6, pressure 30.05 inches and falling. Dallas Love Field, clear, 70, calm. Fort Worth Meacham, clear, 67, calm. Arlington, clear, 61, calm. McKinney, clear, 60, north at 3. Denton, clear, 59, north at 3. Elsewhere around the region, Wichita Falls, clear, 66, southwest at 5. Abilene, clear, 63, southeast at 6. Waco, clear, 64, north at 6. Tyler, clear, 66, northeast at 6. Once again at 3 a.m., DFW Airport, clear, 66, north at 6. Now let's check on your local forecast for the Dallas-Fort Worth Metroplex. Today, sunny. Highs in the mid-80s. Northeast winds around 5 miles an hour. Tonight,

clear. Lows in the lower 60s. Northeast winds around 5 miles an hour. Wednesday, sunny. Highs in the mid-80s. Northeast winds around 5 miles an hour. Wednesday night, clear. Lows in the lower 60s. Northeast winds around 5 miles an hour. And now the extended forecast. Thursday, sunny. Highs in the mid-80s. Northeast winds around 5 miles an hour. Thursday night, mostly clear. Lows in the mid-60s. Friday, sunny. Highs in the upper 80s. Friday night, mostly clear. Lows in the mid-60s. Saturday, sunny. Highs in the mid-80s. Saturday night, mostly clear. Lows in the mid-60s. Sunday, sunny. Highs in the mid-80s. Sunday night, mostly clear. Lows in the upper 60s. Columbus Day, mostly sunny. Highs in the upper 80s. The forecast key messages for North and Central Texas. Quiet weather with cool nights and warm afternoons is expected through the upcoming weekend. Patchy fog may develop in our far northwest counties tonight into Tuesday morning. The spotter information statement for North and Central Texas. Spotter activation is not expected at this time. The ultraviolet index forecast for October 6th is 7, or high. The current time is 3:37 a.m. Central Daylight Time. 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The following reports of weather temperature and wind were made at 3 a.m. DFW Airport, clear, 66, dew point 58, relative humidity 75%, wind north at 6, pressure 30.05 inches and falling. Dallas Love Field, clear, 70, calm. Fort Worth Meacham, clear, 67, calm. Arlington, clear, 61, calm. McKinney, clear, 60, north at 3. Denton, clear, 59, north at 3. Elsewhere around the region, Wichita Falls, clear, 66, southwest at 5. Abilene, clear, 63, southeast at 6. Waco, clear, 64, north at 6. Tyler, clear, 66, northeast at 6. Once again at 3 a.m., DFW Airport, clear, 66, north at 6. Now let's check on your local forecast for the Dallas-Fort Worth Metroplex. Today, sunny. Highs in the mid-80s. Northeast winds around 5 miles an hour. Tonight, clear. Lows in the lower 60s. Northeast winds around 5 miles an hour. Wednesday, sunny. Highs in the mid-80s. Northeast winds around 5 miles an hour. Wednesday night, clear. Lows in the lower 60s. Northeast winds around 5 miles an hour. And now the extended forecast. Thursday, sunny. Highs in the mid-80s. Northeast winds around 5 miles an hour. Thursday night, mostly clear. Lows in the mid-60s. Friday, sunny. Highs in the upper 80s. Friday night, mostly clear. Lows in the mid-60s. Saturday, sunny. Highs in the mid-80s. Saturday night, mostly clear. Lows in the mid-60s. Sunday, sunny. Highs in the mid-80s. Sunday night, mostly clear. Lows in the upper 60s. Columbus Day, mostly sunny. Highs in the upper 80s. The forecast key messages for North and Central Texas. Quiet weather with cool nights and warm afternoons is expected through the upcoming weekend. Patchy fog may develop in our far northwest counties tonight into Tuesday morning. The spotter information statement for North and Central Texas. Spotter activation is not expected at this time. The ultraviolet index forecast for October 6th is 7, or high. The current time is 3:40 a.m. Central Daylight Time. 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

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The following reports of weather temperature and wind were made at 3 a.m. DFW Airport, clear, 66, dew point 58, relative humidity 75%, wind north at 6, pressure 30.05 inches and falling. Dallas Love Field, clear, 70, calm. Fort Worth Meacham, clear, 67, calm. Arlington, clear, 61, calm. McKinney, clear, 60, north at 3. Denton, clear, 59, north at 3. Elsewhere around the region, Wichita Falls, clear, 66, southwest at 5. Abilene, clear, 63, southeast at 6. Waco, clear, 64, north at 6. Tyler, clear, 66, northeast at 6. Once again at 3 a.m., DFW Airport, clear, 66, north at 6. Now let's check on your local forecast for the Dallas-Fort Worth Metroplex. Today, sunny. Highs in the mid-80s. Northeast winds around 5 miles an hour. Tonight, clear. Lows in the lower 60s. Northeast winds around 5 miles an hour. Wednesday, sunny. Highs in the mid-80s. Northeast winds around 5 miles an hour. Wednesday night, clear. Lows in the lower 60s. Northeast winds around 5 miles an hour. And now the extended forecast. Thursday, sunny. Highs in the mid-80s. Northeast winds around 5 miles an hour. Thursday night, mostly clear. Lows in the mid-60s. Friday, sunny. Highs in the upper 80s. Friday night, mostly clear. Lows in the mid-60s. Saturday, sunny. Highs in the mid-80s. Saturday night, mostly clear. Lows in the mid-60s. Sunday, sunny. Highs in the mid-80s. Sunday night, mostly clear. Lows in the upper 60s. Columbus Day, mostly sunny. Highs in the upper 80s. The forecast key messages for North and Central Texas. Quiet weather with cool nights and warm afternoons is expected through the upcoming weekend. Patchy fog may develop in our far northwest counties tonight into Tuesday morning. The spotter information statement for North and Central Texas. Spotter activation is not expected at this time. The ultraviolet index forecast for October 6th is 7, or high. The current time is 3:44 a.m. Central Daylight Time. 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The following reports of weather temperature and wind were made at 3 a.m. DFW Airport, clear, 66, dew point 58, relative humidity 75%, wind north at 6, pressure 30.05 inches and falling. Dallas Love Field, clear, 70, calm. Fort Worth Meacham, clear, 67, calm. Arlington, clear, 61, calm. McKinney, clear, 60, north at 3. Denton, clear, 59, north at 3. Elsewhere around the region, Wichita Falls, clear, 66, southwest at 5. Abilene, clear, 63, southeast at 6. Waco, clear, 64, north at 6. Tyler, clear, 66, northeast at 6. Once again at 3 a.m., DFW Airport, clear, 66, north at 6. Now let's check on your local forecast for the Dallas-Fort Worth Metroplex. Today, sunny. Highs in the mid-80s. Northeast winds around 5 miles an hour. Tonight, clear. Lows in the lower 60s. Northeast winds around 5 miles an hour. Wednesday, sunny. Highs in the mid-80s. Northeast winds around 5 miles an hour. Wednesday night, clear. Lows in the lower 60s. Northeast winds around 5 miles

And now the extended forecast. Thursday, sunny. Highs in the mid-80s. Northeast winds around 5 miles an hour. Thursday night, mostly clear. Lows in the mid-60s. Friday, sunny. Highs in the upper 80s. Friday night, mostly clear. Lows in the mid-60s. Saturday, sunny. Highs in the mid-80s. Saturday night, mostly clear. Lows in the mid-60s. Sunday, sunny. Highs in the mid-80s. Sunday night, mostly clear. Lows in the upper 60s. Columbus Day, mostly sunny. Highs in the upper 80s. The forecast key messages for North and Central Texas. Quiet weather with cool nights and warm afternoons is expected through the upcoming weekend. Patchy fog may develop in our far northwest counties tonight into Tuesday morning. The spotter information statement for North and Central Texas. Spotter activation is not expected at this time. The ultraviolet index forecast for October 6th is 7, or high. The current time is 3:47 a.m. Central Daylight Time. 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The following reports of weather temperature and wind were made at 3 a.m. DFW Airport, clear, 66, dew point 58, relative humidity 75%, wind north at 6, pressure 30.05 inches and falling. Dallas Love Field, clear, 70, calm. Fort Worth Meacham, clear, 67, calm. Arlington, clear, 61, calm. McKinney, clear, 60, north at 3. Denton, clear, 59, north at 3. Elsewhere around the region, Wichita Falls, clear, 66, southwest at 5. Abilene, clear, 63, southeast at 6. Waco, clear, 64, north at 6. Tyler, clear, 66, northeast at 6. Once again at 3 a.m., DFW Airport, clear, 66, north at 6. Now let's check on your local forecast for the Dallas-Fort Worth Metroplex. Today, sunny. Highs in the mid-80s. Northeast winds around 5 miles an hour. Tonight, clear. Lows in the lower 60s. Northeast winds around 5 miles an hour. Wednesday, sunny. Highs in the mid-80s. Northeast winds around 5 miles an hour. Wednesday night, clear. Lows in the lower 60s. Northeast winds around 5 miles an hour. And now the extended forecast. Thursday, sunny. Highs in the mid-80s. Northeast winds around 5 miles an hour. Thursday night, mostly clear. Lows in the mid-60s. Friday, sunny. Highs in the upper 80s. Friday night, mostly clear. Lows in the mid-60s. Saturday, sunny. Highs in the mid-80s. Saturday night, mostly clear. Lows in the mid-60s. Sunday, sunny. Highs in the mid-80s. Sunday night, mostly clear. Lows in the upper 60s. Columbus Day, mostly sunny. Highs in the upper 80s. The forecast key messages for North and Central Texas. Quiet weather with cool nights and warm afternoons is expected through the upcoming weekend. Patchy fog may develop in our far northwest counties tonight into Tuesday morning. The spotter information statement for North and Central Texas. Spotter activation is not expected at this time. The ultraviolet index forecast for October 6th is 7, or high. The current time is 3:50 a.m. Central Daylight Time. 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The following reports of weather temperature and wind were made at 3 a.m. DFW Airport, clear, 66, dew point 58, relative humidity.

visibility 75%, wind north at 6, pressure 30.05 inches and falling. Dallas Love Field, clear, 70, calm. Fort Worth Meacham, clear, 67, calm. Arlington, clear, 61, calm. McKinney, clear, 60, north at 3. Denton, clear, 59, north at 3. Elsewhere around the region, Wichita Falls, clear, 66, southwest at 5. Abilene, clear, 63, southeast at 6. Waco, clear, 64, north at 6. Tyler, clear, 66, northeast at 6. Once again at 3 a.m., DFW Airport, clear, 66, north at 6. Now let's check on your local forecast for the Dallas-Fort Worth Metroplex. Today, sunny. Highs in the mid-80s. Northeast winds around 5 miles an hour. Tonight, clear. Lows in the lower 60s. Northeast winds around 5 miles an hour. Wednesday, sunny. Highs in the mid-80s. Northeast winds around 5 miles an hour. Wednesday night, clear. Lows in the lower 60s. Northeast winds around 5 miles an hour. And now the extended forecast. Thursday, sunny. Highs in the mid-80s. Northeast winds around 5 miles an hour. Thursday night, mostly clear. Lows in the mid-60s. Friday, sunny. Highs in the upper 80s. Friday night, mostly clear. Lows in the mid-60s. Saturday, sunny. Highs in the mid-80s. Saturday night, mostly clear. Lows in the mid-60s. Sunday, sunny. Highs in the mid-80s. Sunday night, mostly clear. Lows in the upper 60s. Columbus Day, mostly sunny. Highs in the upper 80s. The forecast key messages for North and Central Texas. Quiet weather with cool nights and warm afternoons is expected through the upcoming weekend. Patchy fog may develop in our far northwest counties tonight into Tuesday morning. The spotter information statement for North and Central Texas. Spotter activation is not expected at this time. The ultraviolet index forecast for October 6th is 7, or high. The current time is 3:53 a.m. Central Daylight Time. 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The following reports of weather temperature and wind were made at 3 a.m. DFW Airport, clear, 66, dew point 58, relative humidity 75%, wind north at 6, pressure 30.05 inches and falling. Dallas Love Field, clear, 70, calm. Fort Worth Meacham, clear, 67, calm. Arlington, clear, 61, calm. McKinney, clear, 60, north at 3. Denton, clear, 59, north at 3. Elsewhere around the region, Wichita Falls, clear, 66, southwest at 5. Abilene, clear, 63, southeast at 6. Waco, clear, 64, north at 6. Tyler, clear, 66, northeast at 6. Once again at 3 a.m., DFW Airport, clear, 66, north at 6. Now let's check on your local forecast for the Dallas-Fort Worth Metroplex. Today, sunny. Highs in the mid-80s. Northeast winds around 5 miles an hour. Tonight, clear. Lows in the lower 60s. Northeast winds around 5 miles an hour. Wednesday, sunny. Highs in the mid-80s. Northeast winds around 5 miles an hour. Wednesday night, clear. Lows in the lower 60s. Northeast winds around 5 miles an hour. And now the extended forecast. Thursday, sunny. Highs in the mid-80s. Northeast winds around 5 miles an hour. Thursday night, mostly clear. Lows in the mid-60s. Friday, sunny. Highs in the upper 80s.

Friday night, mostly clear. Lows in the mid-60s. Saturday, sunny. Highs in the mid-80s. Saturday night, mostly clear. Lows in the mid-60s. Sunday, sunny. Highs in the mid-80s. Sunday night, mostly clear. Lows in the upper 60s. Columbus Day, mostly sunny. Highs in the upper 80s. The forecast key messages for North and Central Texas. Quiet weather with cool nights and warm afternoons is expected through the upcoming weekend. Patchy fog may develop in our far northwest counties tonight into Tuesday morning. The spotter information statement for North and Central Texas. Spotter activation is not expected at this time. The ultraviolet index forecast for October 6th is 7, or high. The current time is 3:56 a.m. Central Daylight Time. 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The following reports of weather temperature and wind were made at 3 a.m. DFW Airport, clear, 66, dew point 58, relative humidity 75%, wind north at 6, pressure 30.05 inches and falling. Dallas Love Field, clear, 70, calm. Fort Worth Meacham, clear, 67, calm. Arlington, clear, 61, calm. McKinney, clear, 60, north at 3. Denton, clear, 59, north at 3. Elsewhere around the region, Wichita Falls, clear, 66, southwest at 5. Abilene, clear, 63, southeast at 6. Waco, clear, 64, north at 6. Tyler, clear, 66, northeast at 6. Once again at 3 a.m., DFW Airport, clear, 66, north at 6. Now let's check on your local forecast for the Dallas-Fort Worth Metroplex. Today, sunny. Highs in the mid-80s. Northeast winds around 5 miles an hour. Tonight, clear. Lows in the lower 60s. Northeast winds around 5 miles an hour. Wednesday, sunny. Highs in the mid-80s. Northeast winds around 5 miles an hour. Wednesday night, clear. Lows in the lower 60s. Northeast winds around 5 miles an hour. And now the extended forecast. Thursday, sunny. Highs in the mid-80s. Northeast winds around 5 miles an hour. Thursday night, mostly clear. Lows in the mid-60s. Friday, sunny. Highs in the upper 80s. Friday night, mostly clear. Lows in the mid-60s. Saturday, sunny. Highs in the mid-80s. Saturday night, mostly clear. Lows in the mid-60s. Sunday, sunny. Highs in the mid-80s. Sunday night, mostly clear. Lows in the upper 60s. Columbus Day, mostly sunny. Highs in the upper 80s. The forecast key messages for North and Central Texas. Quiet weather with cool nights and warm afternoons is expected through the upcoming weekend. Patchy fog may develop in our far northwest counties tonight into Tuesday morning. The spotter information statement for North and Central Texas. Spotter activation is not expected at this time. The ultraviolet index forecast for October 6th is 7, or high. The current time is 4 a.m. Central Daylight Time. 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The following reports of weather temperature and wind were made at 3 a.m. DFW Airport, clear, 66, dew point 58, relative humidity 75%, wind north at 6, pressure 30.05 inches and falling. Dallas Love Field, clear, 70, calm. Fort Worth Meacham, clear, 67, calm. Arlington, clear, 61, calm. McKinney, clear, 60, north at 3.

Denton, clear, 59, north at 3. Elsewhere around the region, Wichita Falls, clear, 66, southwest at 5. Abilene, clear, 63, southeast at 6. Waco, clear, 64, north at 6. Tyler, clear, 66, northeast at 6. Once again at 3 a.m., DFW Airport, clear, 66, north at 6. Now let's check on your local forecast for the Dallas-Fort Worth Metroplex. Today, sunny. Highs in the mid-80s. Northeast winds around 5 miles an hour. Tonight, clear. Lows in the lower 60s. Northeast winds around 5 miles an hour. Wednesday, sunny. Highs in the mid-80s. Northeast winds around 5 miles an hour. Wednesday night, clear. Lows in the lower 60s. Northeast winds around 5 miles an hour. And now the extended forecast. Thursday, sunny. Highs in the mid-80s. Northeast winds around 5 miles an hour. Thursday night, mostly clear. Lows in the mid-60s. Friday, sunny. Highs in the upper 80s. Friday night, mostly clear. Lows in the mid-60s. Saturday, sunny. Highs in the mid-80s. Saturday night, mostly clear. Lows in the mid-60s. Sunday, sunny. Highs in the mid-80s. Sunday night, mostly clear. Lows in the upper 60s. Columbus Day, mostly sunny. Highs in the upper 80s. The forecast key messages for North and Central Texas. Quiet weather with cool nights and warm afternoons is expected through the upcoming weekend. Patchy fog may develop in our far northwest counties tonight into Tuesday morning. The spotter information statement for North and Central Texas. Spotter activation is not expected at this time. The ultraviolet index forecast for October 6th is 7, or high. The current time is 4:03 a.m. Central Daylight Time. 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The following reports of weather temperature and wind were made at 4 a.m. Dallas Love Field, clear, 66, calm. Fort Worth Meacham, clear, 66, northwest at 3. Arlington, clear, 60, northwest at 3. McKinney, clear, 59, north at 3. Denton, clear, 59, calm. Elsewhere around the region, Wichita Falls, clear, 62, north at 3. Abilene, clear, 61, southwest at 3. Waco, clear, 63, north at 5. Tyler, clear, 66, northeast at 3. Once again at 4 a.m. The following reports of weather temperature and wind were made at 4 a.m. Dallas Love Field, clear, 66, calm. Fort Worth Meacham, clear, 66, northwest at 3. Arlington, clear, 60, northwest at 3. McKinney, clear, 59, north at 3. Denton, clear, 59, calm. Elsewhere around the region, Wichita Falls, clear, 62, north at 3. Abilene, clear, 61, southwest at 3. Waco, clear, 63, north at 5. Tyler, clear, 66, northeast at 3. Once again at 4 a.m. Now let's check on your local forecast for the Dallas-Fort Worth Metroplex. Today, sunny. Highs in the mid-80s. Northeast winds around 5 miles an hour. Tonight, clear. Lows in the lower 60s. Northeast winds around 5 miles an hour. Wednesday, sunny. Highs in the mid-80s. Northeast winds around 5 miles an hour. Wednesday night, clear. Lows in the lower 60s. Northeast winds around 5 miles an hour. And now the extended forecast. Thursday, sunny. Highs in the mid-80s. Northeast winds around 5 miles an hour.
Thursday night, mostly clear. Lows in the mid-60s. Friday, sunny. Highs in the upper 80s. Friday night, mostly clear. Lows in the mid-60s. Saturday, sunny. Highs in the mid-80s. Saturday night, mostly clear. Lows in the mid-60s. Sunday, sunny. Highs in the mid-80s. Sunday night, mostly clear. Lows in the upper 60s. Columbus Day, mostly sunny. Highs in the upper 80s. The forecast key messages for North and Central Texas. Quiet weather with cool nights and warm afternoons is expected through the upcoming weekend. Patchy fog may develop in our far northwest counties tonight into Tuesday morning. The spotter information statement for North and Central Texas. Spotter activation is not expected at this time. The ultraviolet index forecast for October 6th is 7, or high. The current time is 4:07 a.m. Central Daylight Time. 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The following reports of weather temperature and wind were made at 4 a.m. Dallas Love Field, clear, 66, calm. Fort Worth Meacham, clear, 66, northwest at 3. Arlington, clear, 60, northwest at 3. McKinney, clear, 59, north at 3. Denton, clear, 59, calm. Elsewhere around the region, Wichita Falls, clear, 62, north at 3. Abilene, clear, 61, southwest at 3. Waco, clear, 63, north at 5. Tyler, clear, 66, northeast at 3. Once again at 4 a.m. Now let's check on your local forecast for the Dallas-Fort Worth Metroplex. Today, sunny. Highs in the mid-80s. Northeast winds around 5 miles an hour. Tonight, clear. Lows in the lower 60s. Northeast winds around 5 miles an hour. Wednesday, sunny. Highs in the mid-80s. Northeast winds around 5 miles an hour. Wednesday night, clear. Lows in the lower 60s. Northeast winds around 5 miles an hour. And now the extended forecast. Thursday, sunny. Highs in the mid-80s. Northeast winds around 5 miles an hour. Thursday night, mostly clear. Lows in the mid-60s. Friday, sunny. Highs in the upper 80s. Friday night, mostly clear. Lows in the mid-60s. Saturday, sunny. Highs in the mid-80s. Saturday night, mostly clear. Lows in the mid-60s. Sunday, sunny. Highs in the mid-80s. Sunday night, mostly clear. Lows in the upper 60s. Columbus Day, mostly sunny. Highs in the upper 80s. The forecast key messages for North and Central Texas. Quiet weather with cool nights and warm afternoons is expected through the upcoming weekend. Patchy fog may develop in our far northwest counties tonight into Tuesday morning. The spotter information statement for North and Central Texas. Spotter activation is not expected at this time. The ultraviolet index forecast for October 6th is 7, or high. The current time is 4:10 a.m. Central Daylight Time. 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The following reports of weather temperature and wind were made at 4 a.m. Dallas Love Field, clear, 66, calm. Fort Worth Meacham, clear, 66, northwest at 3. Arlington, clear, 60, northwest at 3. McKinney, clear, 59, north at 3. Denton, clear, 59, calm. Elsewhere around the region, Wichita Falls, clear, 62, north at 3. Abilene, clear, 61, southwest at 3. Waco,

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The current time is 4:21 a.m. Central Daylight Time. 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The following reports of weather temperature and wind were made at 4 a.m. Dallas Love Field, clear, 66, calm. Fort Worth Meacham, clear, 66, northwest at 3. Arlington, clear, 60, northwest at 3. McKinney, clear, 59, north at 3. Denton, clear, 59, calm. Elsewhere around the region, Wichita Falls, clear, 62, north at 3. Abilene, clear, 61, southwest at 3. Waco, clear, 63, north at 5. Tyler, clear, 66, northeast at 3. Once again at 4 a.m. Now let's check on your local forecast for the Dallas-Fort Worth Metroplex. Today, sunny. Highs in the mid-80s. Northeast winds around 5 miles an hour. Tonight, clear. Lows in the lower 60s. Northeast winds around 5 miles an hour. Wednesday, sunny. Highs in the mid-80s. Northeast winds around 5 miles an hour. Wednesday night, clear. Lows in the lower 60s. Northeast winds around 5 miles an hour. And now the extended forecast. Thursday, sunny. Highs in the mid-80s. Northeast winds around 5 miles an hour. Thursday night, mostly clear. Lows in the mid-60s. Friday, sunny. Highs in the upper 80s. Friday night, mostly clear. Lows in the mid-60s. Saturday, sunny. Highs in the mid-80s. Saturday night, mostly clear. Lows in the mid-60s. Sunday, sunny. Highs in the mid-80s. Sunday night, mostly clear. Lows in the upper 60s. Columbus Day, mostly sunny. Highs in the upper 80s. The forecast key messages for North and Central Texas. Quiet weather with cool nights and warm afternoons is expected through the upcoming weekend. Patchy fog may develop in our far northwest counties tonight into Tuesday morning. The spotter information statement for North and Central Texas. Spotter activation is not expected at this time. The ultraviolet index forecast for October 6th is 7, or high. The current time is 4:24 a.m. Central Daylight Time. 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The following reports of weather temperature and wind were made at 4 a.m. Dallas Love Field, clear, 66, calm. Fort Worth Meacham, clear, 66, northwest at 3. Arlington, clear, 60, northwest at 3. McKinney, clear, 59, north at 3. Denton, clear, 59, calm. Elsewhere around the region, Wichita Falls, clear, 62, north at 3. Abilene, clear, 61, southwest at 3. Waco, clear, 63, north at 5. Tyler, clear, 66, northeast at 3. Once again at 4 a.m. Now let's check on your local forecast for the Dallas-Fort Worth Metroplex. Today, sunny. Highs in the mid-80s. Northeast winds around 5 miles an hour. Tonight, clear. Lows in the lower 60s. Northeast winds around 5 miles an hour. Wednesday, sunny. Highs in the mid-80s. Northeast winds around 5 miles an hour. Wednesday night, clear. Lows in the lower 60s. Northeast winds around 5 miles an hour. And now the extended forecast. Thursday, sunny. Highs in the mid-80s. Northeast winds around 5 miles an hour. Thursday night, mostly clear. Lows in the mid-60s. Friday, sunny. Highs in the upper 80s.

Friday night, mostly clear. Lows in the mid-60s. Saturday, sunny. Highs in the mid-80s. Saturday night, mostly clear. Lows in the mid-60s. Sunday, sunny. Highs in the mid-80s. Sunday night, mostly clear. Lows in the upper 60s. Columbus Day, mostly sunny. Highs in the upper 80s. The forecast key messages for North and Central Texas. Quiet weather with cool nights and warm afternoons is expected through the upcoming weekend. Patchy fog may develop in our far northwest counties tonight into Tuesday morning. The spotter information statement for North and Central Texas. Spotter activation is not expected at this time. The ultraviolet index forecast for October 6th is 7, or high. The current time is 4:27 a.m. Central Daylight Time. 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The following reports of weather temperature and wind were made at 4 a.m. Dallas Love Field, clear, 66, calm. Fort Worth Meacham, clear, 66, northwest at 3. Arlington, clear, 60, northwest at 3. McKinney, clear, 59, north at 3. Denton, clear, 59, calm. Elsewhere around the region, Wichita Falls, clear, 62, north at 3. Abilene, clear, 61, southwest at 3. Waco, clear, 63, north at 5. Tyler, clear, 66, northeast at 3. Once again at 4 a.m. Now let's check on your local forecast for the Dallas-Fort Worth Metroplex. Today, sunny. Highs in the mid-80s. Northeast winds around 5 miles an hour. Tonight, clear. Lows in the lower 60s. Northeast winds around 5 miles an hour. Wednesday, sunny. Highs in the mid-80s. Northeast winds around 5 miles an hour. Wednesday night, clear. Lows in the lower 60s. Northeast winds around 5 miles an hour. And now the extended forecast. Thursday, sunny. Highs in the mid-80s. Northeast winds around 5 miles an hour. Thursday night, mostly clear. Lows in the mid-60s. Friday, sunny. Highs in the upper 80s. Friday night, mostly clear. Lows in the mid-60s. Saturday, sunny. Highs in the mid-80s. Saturday night, mostly clear. Lows in the mid-60s. Sunday, sunny. Highs in the mid-80s. Sunday night, mostly clear. Lows in the upper 60s. Columbus Day, mostly sunny. Highs in the upper 80s. The forecast key messages for North and Central Texas. Quiet weather with cool nights and warm afternoons is expected through the upcoming weekend. Patchy fog may develop in our far northwest counties tonight into Tuesday morning. The spotter information statement for North and Central Texas. Spotter activation is not expected at this time. The ultraviolet index forecast for October 6th is 7, or high. The current time is 4:30 a.m. Central Daylight Time. 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The following reports of weather temperature and wind were made at 4 a.m. Dallas Love Field, clear, 66, calm. Fort Worth Meacham, clear, 66, northwest at 3. Arlington, clear, 60, northwest at 3. McKinney, clear, 59, north at 3. Denton, clear, 59, calm. Elsewhere around the region, Wichita Falls, clear, 62, north at 3. Abilene, clear, 61, southwest at 3. Waco, clear, 63, north at 5. Tyler, clear, 66, northeast at 3. Once again at 4 a.m.

Now let's check on your local forecast for the Dallas-Fort Worth Metroplex. Today, sunny. Highs in the mid-80s. Northeast winds around 5 miles an hour. Tonight, clear. Lows in the lower 60s. Northeast winds around 5 miles an hour. Wednesday, sunny. Highs in the mid-80s. Northeast winds around 5 miles an hour. Wednesday night, clear. Lows in the lower 60s. Northeast winds around 5 miles an hour. And now the extended forecast. Thursday, sunny. Highs in the mid-80s. Northeast winds around 5 miles an hour. Thursday night, mostly clear. Lows in the mid-60s. Friday, sunny. Highs in the upper 80s. Friday night, mostly clear. Lows in the mid-60s. Saturday, sunny. Highs in the mid-80s. Saturday night, mostly clear. Lows in the mid-60s. Sunday, sunny. Highs in the mid-80s. Sunday night, mostly clear. Lows in the upper 60s. Columbus Day, mostly sunny. Highs in the upper 80s. The forecast key messages for North and Central Texas. Quiet weather with cool nights and warm afternoons is expected through the upcoming weekend. Patchy fog may develop. Key messages for North and Central Texas. Quiet weather with cool nights and warm afternoons is expected through the upcoming weekend. Patchy fog may develop in our far northwest counties tonight into Tuesday morning. The spotter information statement for North and Central Texas. Spotter activation is not expected at this time. The ultraviolet index forecast for October 6th is 7, or high. The current time is 4:33 a.m. Central Daylight Time. 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The following reports of weather temperature and wind were made at 4 a.m. Dallas Love Field, clear, 66, calm. Fort Worth Meacham, clear, 66, northwest at 3. Arlington, clear, 60, northwest at 3. McKinney, clear, 59, north at 3. Denton, clear, 59, calm. Elsewhere around the region, Wichita Falls, clear, 62, north at 3. Abilene, clear, 61, southwest at 3. Waco, clear, 63, north at 5. Tyler, clear, 66, northeast at 3. Once again at 4 a.m. Now let's check on your local forecast for the Dallas-Fort Worth Metroplex. Today, sunny. Highs in the mid-80s. Northeast winds around 5 miles an hour. Tonight, clear. Lows in the lower 60s. Northeast winds around 5 miles an hour. Wednesday, sunny. Highs in the mid-80s. Northeast winds around 5 miles an hour. Wednesday night, clear. Lows in the lower 60s. Northeast winds around 5 miles an hour. And now the extended forecast. Thursday, sunny. Highs in the mid-80s. Northeast winds around 5 miles an hour. Thursday night, mostly clear. Lows in the mid-60s. Friday, sunny. Highs in the upper 80s. Friday night, mostly clear. Lows in the mid-60s. Saturday, sunny. Highs in the mid-80s. Saturday night, mostly clear. Lows in the mid-60s. Sunday, sunny. Highs in the mid-80s. Sunday night, mostly clear. Lows in the upper 60s. Columbus Day, mostly sunny. Highs in the upper 80s. The forecast key messages for North and Central Texas. Quiet weather with cool nights and warm afternoons is expected through the upcoming weekend. Patchy fog may develop in our far northwest counties tonight into Tuesday morning. The spotter information statement for North and Central Texas. Spotter activation is not expected at this time. The ultraviolet index forecast for October 6th is 7, or high.

Dallas-Fort Worth Metroplex. Today, sunny. Highs in the mid-80s. Northeast winds around 5 miles an hour. Tonight, clear. Lows in the lower 60s. Northeast winds around 5 miles an hour. Wednesday, sunny. Highs in the mid-80s. Northeast winds around 5 miles an hour. Wednesday night, clear. Lows in the lower 60s. Northeast winds around 5 miles an hour. And now the extended forecast. Thursday, sunny. Highs in the mid-80s. Northeast winds around 5 miles an hour. Thursday night, mostly clear. Lows in the mid-60s. Friday, sunny. Highs in the upper 80s. Friday night, mostly clear. Lows in the mid-60s. Saturday, sunny. Highs in the mid-80s. Saturday night, mostly clear. Lows in the mid-60s. Sunday, sunny. Highs in the mid-80s. Sunday night, mostly clear. Lows in the upper 60s. Columbus Day, mostly sunny. Highs in the upper 80s. The forecast key messages for North and Central Texas. Quiet weather with cool nights and warm afternoons is expected through the upcoming weekend. Patchy fog may develop in our far northwest counties tonight into Tuesday morning. The spotter information statement for North and Central Texas. Spotter activation is not expected at this time. The ultraviolet index forecast for October 6th is 7, or high. The current time is 4:48 a.m. Central Daylight Time. 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The following reports of weather temperature and wind were made at 4 a.m. Dallas Love Field, clear, 66, calm. Fort Worth Meacham, clear, 66, northwest at 3. Arlington, clear, 60, northwest at 3. McKinney, clear, 59, north at 3. Denton, clear, 59, calm. Elsewhere around the region, Wichita Falls, clear, 62, north at 3. Abilene, clear, 61, southwest at 3. Waco, clear, 63, north at 5. Tyler, clear, 66, northeast at 3. Once again at 4 a.m. Now let's check on your local forecast for the Dallas-Fort Worth Metroplex. Today, sunny. Highs in the mid-80s. Northeast winds around 5 miles an hour. Tonight, clear. Lows in the lower 60s. Northeast winds around 5 miles an hour. Wednesday, sunny. Highs in the mid-80s. Northeast winds around 5 miles an hour. Wednesday night, clear. Lows in the lower 60s. Northeast winds around 5 miles an hour. And now the extended forecast. Thursday, sunny. Highs in the mid-80s. Northeast winds around 5 miles an hour. Thursday night, mostly clear. Lows in the mid-60s. Friday, sunny. Highs in the upper 80s. Friday night, mostly clear. Lows in the mid-60s. Saturday, sunny. Highs in the mid-80s. Saturday night, mostly clear. Lows in the mid-60s. Sunday, sunny. Highs in the mid-80s. Sunday night, mostly clear. Lows in the upper 60s. Columbus Day, mostly sunny. Highs in the upper 80s. The forecast key messages for North and Central Texas. Quiet weather with cool nights and warm afternoons is expected through the upcoming weekend. Patchy fog may develop in our far northwest counties tonight into Tuesday morning. The spotter information statement for North and Central Texas. Spotter activation is not expected at this time. The ultraviolet index forecast for October 6th is 7, or high. The current time is 4:51 a.m. Central Daylight Time. 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

Northeast winds around 5 miles an hour. Wednesday, sunny. Highs in the mid-80s. Northeast winds around 5 miles an hour. Wednesday night, clear. Lows in the lower 60s. Northeast winds around 5 miles an hour. And now the extended forecast. Thursday, sunny. Highs in the mid-80s. Northeast winds around 5 miles an hour. Thursday night, mostly clear. Lows in the mid-60s. Friday, sunny. Highs in the upper 80s. Friday night, mostly clear. Lows in the mid-60s. Saturday, sunny. Highs in the mid-80s. Saturday night, mostly clear. Lows in the mid-60s. Sunday, sunny. Highs in the mid-80s. Sunday night, mostly clear. Lows in the upper 60s. Columbus Day, mostly sunny. Highs in the upper 80s. The forecast key messages for North and Central Texas. Quiet weather with cool nights and warm afternoons is expected through the upcoming weekend. Patchy fog may develop in our far northwest counties tonight into Tuesday morning. The spotter information statement for North and Central Texas. Spotter activation is not expected at this time. The ultraviolet index forecast for October 6th is 7, or high. The current time is 5:03 a.m. Central Daylight Time. 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The following reports of weather temperature and wind were made at 5 a.m. DFW Airport, clear, 65, dew point 58, relative humidity 78%, wind north at 6, pressure 30.03 inches and falling. Dallas Love Field, clear, 68, calm. Fort Worth Meacham, clear, 64, calm. Arlington, clear, 60, calm. McKinney, clear, 60, north at 3. Denton, clear, 58, northwest at 3. Elsewhere around the region, Wichita Falls, clear, 61, calm. Abilene, clear, 64, calm. Waco, clear, 63, north at 5. Tyler, clear, 65, northeast at 3. Once again at 5 a.m., DFW Airport, clear, 65, north at 6. The following reports of weather temperature and wind were made at 5 a.m. DFW Airport, clear, 65, dew point 58, relative humidity 78%, wind north at 6, pressure 30.03 inches and falling. Dallas Love Field, clear, 68, calm. Fort Worth Meacham, clear, 64, calm. Arlington, clear, 60, calm. McKinney, clear, 60, north at 3. Denton, clear, 58, northwest at 3. Elsewhere around the region, Wichita Falls, clear, 61, calm. Abilene, clear, 64, calm. Waco, clear, 63, north at 5. Tyler, clear, 65, northeast at 3. Once again at 5 a.m., DFW Airport, clear, 65, north at 6. Now let's check on your local forecast for the Dallas-Fort Worth Metroplex. Today, sunny. Highs in the mid-80s. Northeast winds around 5 miles an hour. Tonight, clear. Lows in the lower 60s. Northeast winds around 5 miles an hour. Wednesday, sunny. Highs in the mid-80s. Northeast winds around 5 miles an hour. Wednesday night, clear. Lows in the lower 60s. Northeast winds around 5 miles an hour. And now the extended forecast. Thursday, sunny. Highs in the mid-80s. Northeast winds around 5 miles an hour. Thursday night, mostly clear. Lows in the mid-60s. Friday, sunny. Highs in the upper 80s. Friday night, mostly clear. Lows in the mid-60s. Saturday, sunny. Highs in the mid-80s.
Saturday night, mostly clear. Lows in the mid-60s. Sunday, sunny. Highs in the mid-80s. Sunday night, mostly clear. Lows in the upper 60s. Columbus Day, mostly sunny. Highs in the upper 80s. The forecast key messages for North and Central Texas. Quiet weather with cool nights and warm afternoons is expected through the upcoming weekend. Patchy fog may develop in our far northwest counties tonight into Tuesday morning. The spotter information statement for North and Central Texas. Spotter activation is not expected at this time. The ultraviolet index forecast for October 6th is 7, or high. The current time is 5:07 a.m. Central Daylight Time. 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The following reports of weather temperature and wind were made at 5 a.m. DFW Airport, clear, 65, dew point 58, relative humidity 78%, wind north at 6, pressure 30.03 inches and falling. Dallas Love Field, clear, 68, calm. Fort Worth Meacham, clear, 64, calm. Arlington, clear, 60, calm. McKinney, clear, 60, north at 3. Denton, clear, 58, northwest at 3. Elsewhere around the region, Wichita Falls, clear, 61, calm. Abilene, clear, 64, calm. Waco, clear, 63, north at 5. Tyler, clear, 65, northeast at 3. Once again at 5 a.m., DFW Airport, clear, 65, north at 6. Now let's check on your local forecast for the Dallas-Fort Worth Metroplex. Today, sunny. Highs in the mid-80s. Northeast winds around 5 miles an hour. Tonight, clear. Lows in the lower 60s. Northeast winds around 5 miles an hour. Wednesday, sunny. Highs in the mid-80s. Northeast winds around 5 miles an hour. Wednesday night, clear. Lows in the lower 60s. Northeast winds around 5 miles an hour. And now the extended forecast. Thursday, sunny. Highs in the mid-80s. Northeast winds around 5 miles an hour. Thursday night, mostly clear. Lows in the mid-60s. Friday, sunny. Highs in the upper 80s. Friday night, mostly clear. Lows in the mid-60s. Saturday, sunny. Highs in the mid-80s. Saturday night, mostly clear. Lows in the mid-60s. Sunday, sunny. Highs in the mid-80s. Sunday night, mostly clear. Lows in the upper 60s. Columbus Day, mostly sunny. Highs in the upper 80s. The forecast key messages for North and Central Texas. Quiet weather with cool nights and warm afternoons is expected through the upcoming weekend. Patchy fog may develop in our far northwest counties tonight into Tuesday morning. The spotter information statement for North and Central Texas. Spotter activation is not expected at this time. The ultraviolet index forecast for October 6th is 7, or high. The current time is 5:10 a.m. Central Daylight Time. 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The following reports of weather temperature and wind were made at 5 a.m. DFW Airport, clear, 65, dew point 58, relative humidity 78%, wind north at 6, pressure 30.03 inches and falling. Dallas Love Field, clear, 68, calm. Fort Worth Meacham, clear, 64, calm. Arlington, clear, 60, calm. McKinney, clear, 60, north at 3. Denton, clear, 58, northwest at 3. Elsewhere around the region, Wichita Falls, clear, 61, calm. Abilene,

clear, 64, calm. Waco, clear, 63, north at 5. Tyler, clear, 65, northeast at 3. Once again at 5 a.m., DFW Airport, clear, 65, north at 6. Now let's check on your local forecast for the Dallas-Fort Worth Metroplex. Today, sunny. Highs in the mid-80s. Northeast winds around 5 miles an hour. Tonight, clear. Lows in the lower 60s. Northeast winds around 5 miles an hour. Wednesday, sunny. Highs in the mid-80s. Northeast winds around 5 miles an hour. Wednesday night, clear. Lows in the lower 60s. Northeast winds around 5 miles an hour. And now the extended forecast. Thursday, sunny. Highs in the mid-80s. Northeast winds around 5 miles an hour. Thursday night, mostly clear. Lows in the mid-60s. Friday, sunny. Highs in the upper 80s. Friday night, mostly clear. Lows in the mid-60s. Saturday, sunny. Highs in the mid-80s. Saturday night, mostly clear. Lows in the mid-60s. Sunday, sunny. Highs in the mid-80s. Sunday night, mostly clear. Lows in the upper 60s. Columbus Day, mostly sunny. Highs in the upper 80s. The forecast key messages for North and Central Texas. Quiet weather with cool nights and warm afternoons is expected through the upcoming weekend. Patchy fog may develop in our far northwest counties tonight into Tuesday morning. The spotter information statement for North and Central Texas. Spotter activation is not expected at this time. The ultraviolet index forecast for October 6th is 7, or high. The current time is 5:13 a.m. Central Daylight Time. 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The following reports of weather temperature and wind were made at 5 a.m. DFW Airport, clear, 65, dew point 58, relative humidity 78%, wind north at 6, pressure 30.03 inches and falling. Dallas Love Field, clear, 68, calm. Fort Worth Meacham, clear, 64, calm. Arlington, clear, 60, calm. McKinney, clear, 60, north at 3. Denton, clear, 58, northwest at 3. Elsewhere around the region, Wichita Falls, clear, 61, calm. Abilene, clear, 64, calm. Waco, clear, 63, north at 5. Tyler, clear, 65, northeast at 3. Once again at 5 a.m., DFW Airport, clear, 65, north at 6. Now let's check on your local forecast for the Dallas-Fort Worth Metroplex. Today, sunny. Highs in the mid-80s. Northeast winds around 5 miles an hour. Tonight, clear. Lows in the lower 60s. Northeast winds around 5 miles an hour. Wednesday, sunny. Highs in the mid-80s. Northeast winds around 5 miles an hour. Wednesday night, clear. Lows in the lower 60s. Northeast winds around 5 miles an hour. And now the extended forecast. Thursday, sunny. Highs in the mid-80s. Northeast winds around 5 miles an hour. Thursday night, mostly clear. Lows in the mid-60s. Friday, sunny. Highs in the upper 80s. Friday night, mostly clear. Lows in the mid-60s. Saturday, sunny. Highs in the mid-80s. Saturday night, mostly clear. Lows in the mid-60s. Sunday, sunny. Highs in the mid-80s. Sunday night, mostly clear. Lows in the upper 60s. Columbus Day, mostly sunny. Highs in the upper 80s. The forecast key messages for North and Central Texas. Quiet weather with cool nights and warm afternoons is

expected through the upcoming weekend. Patchy fog may develop in our far northwest counties tonight into Tuesday morning. The spotter information statement for North and Central Texas. Spotter activation is not expected at this time. The ultraviolet index forecast for October 6th is 7, or high. The current time is 5:17 a.m. Central Daylight Time. 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The following reports of weather temperature and wind were made at 5 a.m. DFW Airport, clear, 65, dew point 58, relative humidity 78%, wind north at 6, pressure 30.03 inches and falling. Dallas Love Field, clear, 68, calm. Fort Worth Meacham, clear, 64, calm. Arlington, clear, 60, calm. McKinney, clear, 60, north at 3. Denton, clear, 58, northwest at 3. Elsewhere around the region, Wichita Falls, clear, 61, calm. Abilene, clear, 64, calm. Waco, clear, 63, north at 5. Tyler, clear, 65, northeast at 3. Once again at 5 a.m., DFW Airport, clear, 65, north at 6. Now let's check on your local forecast for the Dallas-Fort Worth Metroplex. Today, sunny. Highs in the mid-80s. Northeast winds around 5 miles an hour. Tonight, clear. Lows in the lower 60s. Northeast winds around 5 miles an hour. Wednesday, sunny. Highs in the mid-80s. Northeast winds around 5 miles an hour. Wednesday night, clear. Lows in the lower 60s. Northeast winds around 5 miles an hour. And now the extended forecast. Thursday, sunny. Highs in the mid-80s. Northeast winds around 5 miles an hour. Thursday night, mostly clear. Lows in the mid-60s. Friday, sunny. Highs in the upper 80s. Friday night, mostly clear. Lows in the mid-60s. Saturday, sunny. Highs in the mid-80s. Saturday night, mostly clear. Lows in the mid-60s. Sunday, sunny. Highs in the mid-80s. Sunday night, mostly clear. Lows in the upper 60s. Columbus Day, mostly sunny. Highs in the upper 80s. The forecast key messages for North and Central Texas. Quiet weather with cool nights and warm afternoons is expected through the upcoming weekend. Patchy fog may develop in our far northwest counties tonight into Tuesday morning. The spotter information statement for North and Central Texas. Spotter activation is not expected at this time. The ultraviolet index forecast for October 6th is 7, or high. The current time is 5:20 a.m. Central Daylight Time. 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The following reports of weather temperature and wind were made at 5 a.m. DFW Airport, clear, 65, dew point 58, relative humidity 78%, wind north at 6, pressure 30.03 inches and falling. Dallas Love Field, clear, 68, calm. Fort Worth Meacham, clear, 64, calm. Arlington, clear, 60, calm. McKinney, clear, 60, north at 3. Denton, clear, 58, northwest at 3. Elsewhere around the region, Wichita Falls, clear, 61, calm. Abilene, clear, 64, calm. Waco, clear, 63, north at 5. Tyler, clear, 65, northeast at 3. Once again at 5 a.m., DFW Airport, clear, 65, north at 6. Now let's check on your local forecast for the Dallas-Fort Worth Metroplex. Today, sunny. Highs in the mid-80s.

Saturday, sunny. Highs in the mid-80s. Saturday night, mostly clear. Lows in the mid-60s. Sunday, sunny. Highs in the mid-80s. Sunday night, mostly clear. Lows in the upper 60s. Columbus Day, mostly sunny. Highs in the upper 80s. The forecast key messages for North and Central Texas. Quiet weather with cool nights and warm afternoons is expected through the upcoming weekend. Patchy fog may develop in our far northwest counties tonight into Tuesday morning. The spotter information statement for North and Central Texas. Spotter activation is not expected at this time. The ultraviolet index forecast for October 6th is 7, or high. The current time is 5:23 a.m. Central Daylight Time. 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The following reports of weather temperature and wind were made at 5 a.m. DFW Airport, clear, 65, dew point 58, relative humidity 78%, wind north at 6, pressure 30.03 inches and falling. Dallas Love Field, clear, 68, calm. Fort Worth Meacham, clear, 64, calm. Arlington, clear, 60, calm. McKinney, clear, 60, north at 3. Denton, clear, 58, northwest at 3. Elsewhere around the region, Wichita Falls, clear, 61, calm. Abilene, clear, 64, calm. Waco, clear, 63, north at 5. Tyler, clear, 65, northeast at 3. Once again at 5 a.m., DFW Airport, clear, 65, north at 6. Now let's check on your local forecast for the Dallas-Fort Worth Metroplex. Today, sunny. Highs in the mid-80s. Northeast winds around 5 miles an hour. Tonight, clear. Lows in the lower 60s. Northeast winds around 5 miles an hour. Wednesday, sunny. Highs in the mid-80s. Northeast winds around 5 miles an hour. Wednesday night, clear. Lows in the lower 60s. Northeast winds around 5 miles an hour. And now the extended forecast. Thursday, sunny. Highs in the mid-80s. Northeast winds around 5 miles an hour. Thursday night, mostly clear. Lows in the mid-60s. Friday, sunny. Highs in the upper 80s. Friday night, mostly clear. Lows in the mid-60s. Saturday, sunny. Highs in the mid-80s. Saturday night, mostly clear. Lows in the mid-60s. Sunday, sunny. Highs in the mid-80s. Sunday night, mostly clear. Lows in the upper 60s. Columbus Day, mostly sunny. Highs in the upper 80s. The forecast key messages for North and Central Texas. Quiet weather with cool nights and warm afternoons is expected through the upcoming weekend. Patchy fog may develop in our far northwest counties tonight into Tuesday morning. The spotter information statement for North and Central Texas. Spotter activation is not expected at this time. The ultraviolet index forecast for October 6th is 7, or high. The current time is 5:26 a.m. Central Daylight Time. 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The following reports of weather temperature and wind were made at 5 a.m. DFW Airport, clear, 65, dew point 58, relative humidity 78%, wind north at 6, pressure 30.03 inches and falling. Dallas Love Field, clear, 68, calm. Fort Worth Meacham, clear, 64, calm. Arlington, clear, 60, calm. McKinney, clear, 60, north at 3. Denton, clear, 58, northwest at 3. Elsewhere around the region.

Jen, Wichita Falls, clear, 61, calm. Abilene, clear, 64, calm. Waco, clear, 63, north at 5. Tyler, clear, 65, northeast at 3. Once again at 5 a.m., DFW Airport, clear, 65, north at 6. Now let's check on your local forecast for the Dallas-Fort Worth Metroplex. Today, sunny. Highs in the mid-80s. Northeast winds around 5 miles an hour. Tonight, clear. Lows in the lower 60s. Northeast winds around 5 miles an hour. Wednesday, sunny. Highs in the mid-80s. Northeast winds around 5 miles an hour. Wednesday night, clear. Lows in the lower 60s. Northeast winds around 5 miles an hour. And now the extended forecast. Thursday, sunny. Highs in the mid-80s. Northeast winds around 5 miles an hour. Thursday night, mostly clear. Lows in the mid-60s. Friday, sunny. Highs in the upper 80s. Friday night, mostly clear. Lows in the mid-60s. Saturday, sunny. Highs in the mid-80s. Saturday night, mostly clear. Lows in the mid-60s. Sunday, sunny. Highs in the mid-80s. Sunday night, mostly clear. Lows in the upper 60s. Columbus Day, mostly sunny. Highs in the upper 80s. The forecast key messages for North and Central Texas. Quiet weather with cool nights and warm afternoons is expected through the upcoming weekend. Patchy fog may develop in our far northwest counties tonight into Tuesday morning. The spotter information statement for North and Central Texas. Spotter activation is not expected at this time. The ultraviolet index forecast for October 6th is 7, or high. The current time is 5:29 a.m. Central Daylight Time. 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The following reports of weather temperature and wind were made at 5 a.m. DFW Airport, clear, 65, dew point 58, relative humidity 78%, wind north at 6, pressure 30.03 inches and falling. Dallas Love Field, clear, 68, calm. Fort Worth Meacham, clear, 64, calm. Arlington, clear, 60, calm. McKinney, clear, 60, north at 3. Denton, clear, 58, northwest at 3. Elsewhere around the region, Wichita Falls, clear, 61, calm. Abilene, clear, 64, calm. Waco, clear, 63, north at 5. Tyler, clear, 65, northeast at 3. Once again at 5 a.m., DFW Airport, clear, 65, north at 6. Now let's check on your local forecast for the Dallas-Fort Worth Metroplex. Today, sunny. Highs in the mid-80s. Northeast winds around 5 miles an hour. Tonight, clear. Lows in the lower 60s. Northeast winds around 5 miles an hour. Wednesday, sunny. Highs in the mid-80s. Northeast winds around 5 miles an hour. Wednesday night, clear. Lows in the lower 60s. Northeast winds around 5 miles an hour. And now the extended forecast. Thursday, sunny. Highs in the mid-80s. Northeast winds around 5 miles an hour. Thursday night, mostly clear. Lows in the mid-60s. Friday, sunny. Highs in the upper 80s. Friday night, mostly clear. Lows in the mid-60s. Saturday, sunny. Highs in the mid-80s. Saturday night, mostly clear. Lows in the mid-60s. Sunday, sunny. Highs in the mid-80s. Sunday night, mostly clear. Lows in the upper 60s. Columbus Day, mostly sunny. Highs in the upper 80s. The forecast key message.

for North and Central Texas. Quiet weather with cool nights and warm afternoons is expected through the upcoming weekend. Patchy fog may develop in our far northwest counties tonight into Tuesday morning. The spotter information statement for North and Central Texas. Spotter activation is not expected at this time. The ultraviolet index forecast for October 6th is 7, or high. The current time is 5:32 a.m. Central Daylight Time. 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The following reports of weather temperature and wind were made at 5 a.m. KEC 56, serving the Dallas-Fort Worth listening area. The following reports of weather temperature and wind were made at 5 a.m. DFW Airport, clear, 65, dew point 58, relative humidity 78%, wind north at 6, pressure 30.03 inches and falling. Dallas Love Field, clear, 68, calm. Fort Worth Meacham, clear, 64, calm. Arlington, clear, 60, calm. McKinney, clear, 60, north at 3. Denton, clear, 58, northwest at 3. Elsewhere around the region, Wichita Falls, clear, 61, calm. Abilene, clear, 64, calm. Waco, clear, 63, north at 5. Tyler, clear, 65, northeast at 3. Once again at 5 a.m., DFW Airport, clear, 65, north at 6. Now let's check on your local forecast for the Dallas-Fort Worth Metroplex. Today, sunny. Highs in the mid-80s. Northeast winds around 5 miles an hour. Tonight, clear. Lows in the lower 60s. Northeast winds around 5 miles an hour. Wednesday, sunny. Highs in the mid-80s. Northeast winds around 5 miles an hour. Wednesday night, clear. Lows in the lower 60s. Northeast winds around 5 miles an hour. And now the extended forecast. Thursday, sunny. Highs in the mid-80s. Northeast winds around 5 miles an hour. Thursday night, mostly clear. Lows in the mid-60s. Friday, sunny. Highs in the upper 80s. Friday night, mostly clear. Lows in the mid-60s. Saturday, sunny. Highs in the mid-80s. Saturday night, mostly clear. Lows in the mid-60s. Sunday, sunny. Highs in the mid-80s. Sunday night, mostly clear. Lows in the upper 60s. Columbus Day, mostly sunny. Highs in the upper 80s. The forecast key messages for North and Central Texas. Quiet weather with cool nights and warm afternoons is expected through the upcoming weekend. Patchy fog may develop in our far northwest counties tonight into Tuesday morning. The spotter information statement for North and Central Texas. Spotter activation is not expected at this time. The ultraviolet index forecast for October 6th is 7, or high. The current time is 5:36 a.m. Central Daylight Time. 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The following reports of weather temperature and wind were made at 5 a.m. DFW Airport, clear, 65, dew point 58, relative humidity 78%, wind north at 6, pressure 30.03 inches and falling. Dallas Love Field, clear, 68, calm. Fort Worth Meacham, clear, 64, calm. Arlington, clear, 60, calm. McKinney, clear, 60, north at 3. Denton, clear, 58, northwest at 3. Elsewhere around the region, Wichita Falls, clear, 61, calm. Abilene, clear, 64, calm. Waco, clear, 63, north at 5. Tyler, clear, 65, northeast at 3.

Once again at 5 a.m., DFW Airport, clear, 65, north at 6. Now let's check on your local forecast for the Dallas-Fort Worth Metroplex. Today, sunny. Highs in the mid-80s. Northeast winds around 5 miles an hour. Tonight, clear. Lows in the lower 60s. Northeast winds around 5 miles an hour. Wednesday, sunny. Highs in the mid-80s. Northeast winds around 5 miles an hour. Wednesday night, clear. Lows in the lower 60s. Northeast winds around 5 miles an hour. And now the extended forecast. Thursday, sunny. Highs in the mid-80s. Northeast winds around 5 miles an hour. Thursday night, mostly clear. Lows in the mid-60s. Friday, sunny. Highs in the upper 80s. Friday night, mostly clear. Lows in the mid-60s. Saturday, sunny. Highs in the mid-80s. Saturday night, mostly clear. Lows in the mid-60s. Sunday, sunny. Highs in the mid-80s. Sunday night, mostly clear. Lows in the upper 60s. Columbus Day, mostly sunny. Highs in the upper 80s. The forecast key messages for North and Central Texas. Quiet weather with cool nights and warm afternoons is expected through the upcoming weekend. Patchy fog may develop in our far northwest counties tonight into Tuesday morning. The spotter information statement for North and Central Texas. Spotter activation is not expected at this time. The ultraviolet index forecast for October 6th is 7, or high. The current time is 5:39 a.m. Central Daylight Time. 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The following reports of weather temperature and wind were made at 5 a.m. DFW Airport, clear, 65, dew point 58, relative humidity 78%, wind north at 6, pressure 30.03 inches and falling. Dallas Love Field, clear, 68, calm. Fort Worth Meacham, clear, 64, calm. Arlington, clear, 60, calm. McKinney, clear, 60, north at 3. Denton, clear, 58, northwest at 3. Elsewhere around the region, Wichita Falls, clear, 61, calm. Abilene, clear, 64, calm. Waco, clear, 63, north at 5. Tyler, clear, 65, northeast at 3. Once again at 5 a.m., DFW Airport, clear, 65, north at 6. Now let's check on your local forecast for the Dallas-Fort Worth Metroplex. Today, sunny. Highs in the mid-80s. Northeast winds around 5 miles an hour. Tonight, clear. Lows in the lower 60s. Northeast winds around 5 miles an hour. Wednesday, sunny. Highs in the mid-80s. Northeast winds around 5 miles an hour. Wednesday night, clear. Lows in the lower 60s. Northeast winds around 5 miles an hour. And now the extended forecast. Thursday, sunny. Highs in the mid-80s. Northeast winds around 5 miles an hour. Thursday night, mostly clear. Lows in the mid-60s. Friday, sunny. Highs in the upper 80s. Friday night, mostly clear. Lows in the mid-60s. Saturday, sunny. Highs in the mid-80s. Saturday night, mostly clear. Lows in the mid-60s. Sunday, sunny. Highs in the mid-80s. Sunday night, mostly clear. Lows in the upper 60s. Columbus Day, mostly sunny. Highs in the upper 80s. The forecast key messages for North and Central Texas. Quiet weather with cool nights and warm afternoons is expected through the upcoming weekend. Patchy fog may develop in our far northwest counties tonight into Tuesday morning. The spotter information statement for North

Central Texas. Spotter activation is not expected at this time. The ultraviolet index forecast for October 6th is 7, or high. The current time is 5:42 a.m. Central Daylight Time. 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The following reports of weather temperature and wind were made at 5 a.m. DFW Airport, clear, 65, dew point 58, relative humidity 78%, wind north at 6, pressure 30.03 inches and falling. Dallas Love Field, clear, 68, calm. Fort Worth Meacham, clear, 64, calm. Arlington, clear, 60, calm. McKinney, clear, 60, north at 3. Denton, clear, 58, northwest at 3. Elsewhere around the region, Wichita Falls, clear, 61, calm. Abilene, clear, 64, calm. Waco, clear, 63, north at 5. Tyler, clear, 65, northeast at 3. Once again at 5 a.m., DFW Airport, clear, 65, north at 6. Now let's check on your local forecast for the Dallas-Fort Worth Metroplex. Today, sunny. Highs in the mid-80s. Northeast winds around 5 miles an hour. Tonight, clear. Lows in the lower 60s. Northeast winds around 5 miles an hour. Wednesday, sunny. Highs in the mid-80s. Northeast winds around 5 miles an hour. Wednesday night, clear. Lows in the lower 60s. Northeast winds around 5 miles an hour. And now the extended forecast. Thursday, sunny. Highs in the mid-80s. Northeast winds around 5 miles an hour. Thursday night, mostly clear. Lows in the mid-60s. Friday, sunny. Highs in the upper 80s. Friday night, mostly clear. Lows in the mid-60s. Saturday, sunny. Highs in the mid-80s. Saturday night, mostly clear. Lows in the mid-60s. Sunday, sunny. Highs in the mid-80s. Sunday night, mostly clear. Lows in the upper 60s. Columbus Day, mostly sunny. Highs in the upper 80s. The forecast key messages for North and Central Texas. Quiet weather with cool nights and warm afternoons is expected through the upcoming weekend. Patchy fog may develop in our far northwest counties tonight into Tuesday morning. The spotter information statement for North and Central Texas. Spotter activation is not expected at this time. The ultraviolet index forecast for October 6th is 7, or high. The current time is 5:45 a.m. Central Daylight Time. 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The following reports of weather temperature and wind were made at 5 a.m. DFW Airport, clear, 65, dew point 58, relative humidity 78%, wind north at 6, pressure 30.03 inches and falling. Dallas Love Field, clear, 68, calm. Fort Worth Meacham, clear, 64, calm. Arlington, clear, 60, calm. McKinney, clear, 60, north at 3. Denton, clear, 58, northwest at 3. Elsewhere around the region, Wichita Falls, clear, 61, calm. Abilene, clear, 64, calm. Waco, clear, 63, north at 5. Tyler, clear, 65, northeast at 3. Once again at 5 a.m., DFW Airport, clear, 65, north at 6. Now let's check on your local forecast for the Dallas-Fort Worth Metroplex. Today, sunny. Highs in the mid-80s. Northeast winds around 5 miles an hour. Tonight, clear. Lows in the lower 60s. Northeast winds around 5 miles an hour.

Wednesday, sunny. Highs in the mid-80s. Northeast winds around 5 miles an hour. Wednesday night, clear. Lows in the lower 60s. Northeast winds around 5 miles an hour. And now the extended forecast. Thursday, sunny. Highs in the mid-80s. Northeast winds around 5 miles an hour. Thursday night, mostly clear. Lows in the mid-60s. Friday, sunny. Highs in the upper 80s. Friday night, mostly clear. Lows in the mid-60s. Saturday, sunny. Highs in the mid-80s. Saturday night, mostly clear. Lows in the mid-60s. Sunday, sunny. Highs in the mid-80s. Sunday night, mostly clear. Lows in the upper 60s. Columbus Day, mostly sunny. Highs in the upper 80s. The forecast key messages for North and Central Texas. Quiet weather with cool nights and warm afternoons is expected through the upcoming weekend. Patchy fog may develop in our far northwest counties tonight into Tuesday morning. The spotter information statement for North and Central Texas. Spotter activation is not expected at this time. The ultraviolet index forecast for October 6th is 7, or high. The current time is 5:48 a.m. Central Daylight Time. 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The following reports of weather temperature and wind were made at 5 a.m. DFW Airport, clear, 65, dew point 58, relative humidity 78%, wind north at 6, pressure 30.03 inches and falling. Dallas Love Field, clear, 68, calm. Fort Worth Meacham, clear, 64, calm. Arlington, clear, 60, calm. McKinney, clear, 60, north at 3. Denton, clear, 58, northwest at 3. Elsewhere around the region, Wichita Falls, clear, 61, calm. Abilene, clear, 64, calm. Waco, clear, 63, north at 5. Tyler, clear, 65, northeast at 3. Once again at 5 a.m., DFW Airport, clear, 65, north at 6. Now let's check on your local forecast for the Dallas-Fort Worth Metroplex. Today, sunny. Highs in the mid-80s. Northeast winds around 5 miles an hour. Tonight, clear. Lows in the lower 60s. Northeast winds around 5 miles an hour. Wednesday, sunny. Highs in the mid-80s. Northeast winds around 5 miles an hour. Wednesday night, clear. Lows in the lower 60s. Northeast winds around 5 miles an hour. And now the extended forecast. Thursday, sunny. Highs in the mid-80s. Northeast winds around 5 miles an hour. Thursday night, mostly clear. Lows in the mid-60s. Friday, sunny. Highs in the upper 80s. Friday night, mostly clear. Lows in the mid-60s. Saturday, sunny. Highs in the mid-80s. Saturday night, mostly clear. Lows in the mid-60s. Sunday, sunny. Highs in the mid-80s. Sunday night, mostly clear. Lows in the upper 60s. Columbus Day, mostly sunny. Highs in the upper 80s. The forecast key messages for North and Central Texas. Quiet weather with cool nights and warm afternoons is expected through the upcoming weekend. Patchy fog may develop in our far northwest counties tonight into Tuesday morning. The spotter information statement for North and Central Texas. Spotter activation is not expected at this time. The ultraviolet index forecast for October 6th is 7, or high. The current time is 5:52 a.m. Central Daylight Time. 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

This is Fort Worth listening area. The following reports of weather, temperature, and wind were made at 5 a.m. DFW Airport, clear, 65, dew point 58, relative humidity 78%, wind north at 6, pressure 30.03 inches and falling. Dallas Love Field, clear, 68, calm. Fort Worth Meacham, clear, 64, calm. Arlington, clear, 60, calm. McKinney, clear, 60, north at 3. Denton, clear, 58, northwest at 3. Elsewhere around the region, Wichita Falls, clear, 61, calm. Abilene, clear, 64, calm. Waco, clear, 63, north at 5. Tyler, clear, 65, northeast at 3. Once again at 5 a.m., DFW Airport, clear, 65, north at 6. Now let's check on your local forecast for the Dallas-Fort Worth Metroplex. Today, sunny. Highs in the mid-80s. Northeast winds around 5 miles an hour. Tonight, clear. Lows in the lower 60s. Northeast winds around 5 miles an hour. Wednesday, sunny. Highs in the mid-80s. Northeast winds around 5 miles an hour. Wednesday night, clear. Lows in the lower 60s. Northeast winds around 5 miles an hour. And now the extended forecast. Thursday, sunny. Highs in the mid-80s. Northeast winds around 5 miles an hour. Thursday night, mostly clear. Lows in the mid-60s. Friday, sunny. Highs in the upper 80s. Friday night, mostly clear. Lows in the mid-60s. Saturday, sunny. Highs in the mid-80s. Saturday night, mostly clear. Lows in the mid-60s. Sunday, sunny. Highs in the mid-80s. Sunday night, mostly clear. Lows in the upper 60s. Columbus Day, mostly sunny. Highs in the upper 80s. The forecast key messages for North and Central Texas. Quiet weather with cool nights and warm afternoons is expected through the upcoming weekend. Patchy fog may develop in our far northwest counties tonight into Tuesday morning. The spotter information statement for North and Central Texas. Spotter activation is not expected at this time. The ultraviolet index forecast for October 6th is 7, or high. The current time is 5:55 a.m. Central Daylight Time. 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The following reports of weather, temperature, and wind were made at 5 a.m. DFW Airport, clear, 65, dew point 58, relative humidity 78%, wind north at 6, pressure 30.03 inches and falling. Dallas Love Field, clear, 68, calm. Fort Worth Meacham, clear, 64, calm. Arlington, clear, 60, calm. McKinney, clear, 60, north at 3. Denton, clear, 58, northwest at 3. Elsewhere around the region, Wichita Falls, clear, 61, calm. Abilene, clear, 64, calm. Waco, clear, 63, north at 5. Tyler, clear, 65, northeast at 3. Once again at 5 a.m., DFW Airport, clear, 65, north at 6. Now let's check on your local forecast for the Dallas-Fort Worth Metroplex. Today, sunny. Highs in the mid-80s. Northeast winds around 5 miles an hour. Tonight, clear. Lows in the lower 60s. Northeast winds around 5 miles an hour. Wednesday, sunny. Highs in the mid-80s. Northeast winds around 5 miles an hour. Wednesday night, clear. Lows in the lower 60s. Northeast winds around 5 miles an hour. And now the extended forecast. Thursday, sunny. Highs in the mid-80s. Northeast winds around 5 miles an hour.
Thursday night, mostly clear. Lows in the mid-60s. Friday, sunny. Highs in the upper 80s. Friday night, mostly clear. Lows in the mid-60s. Saturday, sunny. Highs in the mid-80s. Saturday night, mostly clear. Lows in the mid-60s. Sunday, sunny. Highs in the mid-80s. Sunday night, mostly clear. Lows in the upper 60s. Columbus Day, mostly sunny. Highs in the upper 80s. The forecast key messages for North and Central Texas. Quiet weather is expected through the upcoming weekend, with cool nights and warm afternoons. The spotter information statement for North and Central Texas. Spotter activation is not expected at this time. The ultraviolet index forecast for October 6th is 7, or high. The current time is 5:58 a.m. Central Daylight Time. 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The following reports of weather temperature and wind were made at 5 a.m. DFW Airport, clear, 65, dew point 58, relative humidity 78%, wind north at 6, pressure 30.03 inches and falling. Dallas Love Field, clear, 68, calm. Fort Worth Meacham, clear, 64, calm. Arlington, clear, 60, calm. McKinney, clear, 60, north at 3. Denton, clear, 58, northwest at 3. Elsewhere around the region, Wichita Falls, clear, 61, calm. Abilene, clear, 64, calm. Waco, clear, 63, north at 5. Tyler, clear, 65, northeast at 3. Once again at 5 a.m., DFW Airport, clear, 65, north at 6. Now let's check on your local forecast for the Dallas-Fort Worth Metroplex. Today, sunny. Highs in the mid-80s. Northeast winds around 5 miles an hour. Tonight, clear. Lows in the lower 60s. Northeast winds around 5 miles an hour. Wednesday, sunny. Highs in the mid-80s. Northeast winds around 5 miles an hour. Wednesday night, clear. Lows in the lower 60s. Northeast winds around 5 miles an hour. And now the extended forecast. Thursday, sunny. Highs in the mid-80s. Northeast winds around 5 miles an hour. Thursday night, mostly clear. Lows in the mid-60s. Friday, sunny. Highs in the upper 80s. Friday night, mostly clear. Lows in the mid-60s. Saturday, sunny. Highs in the mid-80s. Saturday night, mostly clear. Lows in the mid-60s. Sunday, sunny. Highs in the mid-80s. Sunday night, mostly clear. Lows in the upper 60s. Columbus Day, mostly sunny. Highs in the upper 80s. The forecast key messages for North and Central Texas. Quiet weather is expected through the upcoming weekend, with cool nights and warm afternoons. The spotter information statement for North and Central Texas. Spotter activation is not expected at this time. The ultraviolet index forecast for October 6th is 7, or high. The current time is 6:01 a.m. Central Daylight Time. 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Serving the Dallas-Fort Worth listening area. The following reports of weather temperature and wind were made at 5 a.m. DFW Airport, clear, 65, dew point 58, relative humidity 78%, wind north at 6, pressure 30.03 inches and falling. Dallas Love Field, clear, 68, calm. Fort Worth Meacham, clear, 64, calm. Arlington, clear, 60, calm. McKinney, clear, 60, north at 3.
Denton, clear, 58. Northwest at 3. Elsewhere around the region, Wichita Falls, clear, 61, calm. Abilene, clear, 64, calm. Waco, clear, 63, north at 5. Tyler, clear, 65, northeast at 3. Once again at 5 a.m., DFW Airport, clear, 65, north at 6. The following reports of weather temperature and wind were made at 6 a.m. DFW Airport, clear, 63, dew point 57, relative humidity 81%, wind north at 6, pressure 30.03 inches and steady. Dallas Love Field, clear, 65, calm. Fort Worth Meacham, clear, 63, calm. Arlington, clear, 59, calm. McKinney, clear, 58, north at 5. Denton, clear, 57, north at 3. Elsewhere around the region, Wichita Falls, clear, 61, calm. Abilene, clear, 61, west at 3. Waco, clear, 63, northwest at 5. Tyler, clear, 62, northeast at 5. Once again at 6 a.m., DFW Airport, clear, 63, north at 6. The following reports of weather temperature and wind were made at 6 a.m. DFW Airport, clear, 63, dew point 57, relative humidity 81%, wind north at 6, pressure 30.03 inches and steady. Dallas Love Field, clear, 65, calm. Fort Worth Meacham, clear, 63, calm. Arlington, clear, 59, calm. McKinney, clear, 58, north at 5. Denton, clear, 57, north at 3. Elsewhere around the region, Wichita Falls, clear, 61, calm. Abilene, clear, 61, west at 3. Waco, clear, 63, northwest at 5. Tyler, clear, 62, northeast at 5. Once again at 6 a.m., DFW Airport, clear, 63, north at 6. Now let's check on your local forecast for the Dallas-Fort Worth Metroplex. Today, sunny. Highs in the mid-80s. Northeast winds around 5 miles an hour. Tonight, clear. Lows in the lower 60s. Northeast winds around 5 miles an hour. Wednesday, sunny. Highs in the mid-80s. Northeast winds around 5 miles an hour. Wednesday night, clear. Lows in the lower 60s. Northeast winds around 5 miles an hour. And now the extended forecast. Thursday, sunny. Highs in the mid-80s. Northeast winds around 5 miles an hour. Thursday night, mostly clear. Lows in the mid-60s. Friday, sunny. Highs in the upper 80s. Friday night, mostly clear. Lows in the mid-60s. Saturday, sunny. Highs in the mid-80s. Saturday night, mostly clear. Lows in the mid-60s. Sunday, sunny. Highs in the mid-80s. Sunday night, mostly clear. Lows in the upper 60s. Columbus Day, mostly sunny. Highs in the upper 80s. The forecast key messages for North and Central Texas. Quiet weather is expected through the upcoming weekend, with cool nights and warm afternoons. The spotter information statement for North and Central Texas. Spotter activation is not expected at this time. The ultraviolet index forecast for October 6th is 7, or high. The current time is 6:06 a.m. Central Daylight Time. 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The following reports of weather temperature and wind were made at 6 a.m. DFW Airport, clear, 63, dew point 57, relative humidity 81%, wind north at 6, pressure 30.03 inches and steady. Dallas Love Field, clear, 65, calm.
Fort Worth, Meacham, clear, 63, calm. Arlington, clear, 59, calm. McKinney, clear, 58, north at 5. Denton, clear, 57, north at 3. Elsewhere around the region, Wichita Falls, clear, 61, calm. Abilene, clear, 61, west at 3. Waco, clear, 63, northwest at 5. Tyler, clear, 62, northeast at 5. Once again at 6 a.m., DFW Airport, clear, 63, north at 6. Now let's check on your local forecast for the Dallas-Fort Worth Metroplex. Today, sunny. Highs in the mid-80s. Northeast winds around 5 miles an hour. Tonight, clear. Lows in the lower 60s. Northeast winds around 5 miles an hour. Wednesday, sunny. Highs in the mid-80s. Northeast winds around 5 miles an hour. Wednesday night, clear. Lows in the lower 60s. Northeast winds around 5 miles an hour. And now the extended forecast. Thursday, sunny. Highs in the mid-80s. Northeast winds around 5 miles an hour. Thursday night, mostly clear. Lows in the mid-60s. Friday, sunny. Highs in the upper 80s. Friday night, mostly clear. Lows in the mid-60s. Saturday, sunny. Highs in the mid-80s. Saturday night, mostly clear. Lows in the mid-60s. Sunday, sunny. Highs in the mid-80s. Sunday night, mostly clear. Lows in the upper 60s. Columbus Day, mostly sunny. Highs in the upper 80s. The forecast key messages for North and Central Texas. Quiet weather is expected through the upcoming weekend, with cool nights and warm afternoons. The spotter information statement for North and Central Texas. Spotter activation is not expected at this time. The ultraviolet index forecast for October 6th is 7, or high. The current time is 6:09 a.m. Central Daylight Time. 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The following reports of weather temperature and wind were made at 6 a.m. DFW Airport, clear, 63, dew point 57, relative humidity 81%, wind north at 6, pressure 30.03 inches and steady. Dallas Love Field, clear, 65, calm. Fort Worth Meacham, clear, 63, calm. Arlington, clear, 59, calm. McKinney, clear, 58, north at 5. Denton, clear, 57, north at 3. Elsewhere around the region, Wichita Falls, clear, 61, calm. Abilene, clear, 61, west at 3. Waco, clear, 63, northwest at 5. Tyler, clear, 62, northeast at 5. Once again at 6 a.m., DFW Airport, clear, 63, north at 6. The following reports of weather temperature and wind were made at 6 a.m. DFW Airport, clear, 63, dew point 57, relative humidity 81%, wind north at 6, pressure 30.03 inches and steady. Dallas Love Field, clear, 65, calm. Fort Worth Meacham, clear, 63, calm. Arlington, clear, 59, calm. McKinney, clear, 58, north at 5. Denton, clear, 57, north at 3. Elsewhere around the region, Wichita Falls, clear, 61, calm. Abilene, clear, 61, west at 3. Waco, clear, 63, northwest at 5. Tyler, clear, 62, northeast at 5. Once again at 6 a.m., DFW Airport, clear, 63, north at 6. Now let's check on your local forecast for the Dallas-Fort Worth Metroplex. Today, sunny. Highs in the mid-80s.
Northeast winds around 5 miles an hour. Tonight, clear.

lows in the lower 60s. Northeast winds around 5 miles an hour. Wednesday, sunny. Highs in the mid-80s. Northeast winds around 5 miles an hour. Wednesday night, clear. Lows in the lower 60s. Northeast winds around 5 miles an hour. And now the extended forecast. Thursday, sunny. Highs in the mid-80s. Northeast winds around 5 miles an hour. Thursday night, mostly clear. Lows in the mid-60s. Friday, sunny. Highs in the upper 80s. Friday night, mostly clear. Lows in the mid-60s. Saturday, sunny. Highs in the mid-80s. Saturday night, mostly clear. Lows in the mid-60s. Sunday, sunny. Highs in the mid-80s. Sunday night, mostly clear. Lows in the upper 60s. Columbus Day, mostly sunny. Highs in the upper 80s. The forecast key messages for North and Central Texas. Quiet weather is expected through the upcoming weekend, with cool nights and warm afternoons. The spotter information statement for North and Central Texas. Spotter activation is not expected at this time. The ultraviolet index forecast for October 6th is 7, or high. The current time is 6:13 a.m. Central Daylight Time. 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The following reports of weather temperature and wind were made at 6 a.m. DFW Airport, clear, 63, dew point 57, relative humidity 81%, wind north at 6, pressure 30.03 inches and steady. Dallas Love Field, clear, 65, calm. Fort Worth Meacham, clear, 63, calm. Arlington, clear, 59, calm. McKinney, clear, 58, north at 5. Denton, clear, 57, north at 3. Elsewhere around the region, Wichita Falls, clear, 61, calm. Abilene, clear, 61, west at 3. Waco, clear, 63, northwest at 5. Tyler, clear, 62, northeast at 5. Once again at 6 a.m., DFW Airport, clear, 63, north at 6. Now let's check on your local forecast for the Dallas-Fort Worth Metroplex. Today, sunny. Highs in the mid-80s. Northeast winds around 5 miles an hour. Tonight, clear. Lows in the lower 60s. Northeast winds around 5 miles an hour. Wednesday, sunny. Highs in the mid-80s. Northeast winds around 5 miles an hour. Wednesday night, clear. Lows in the lower 60s. Northeast winds around 5 miles an hour. And now the extended forecast. Thursday, sunny. Highs in the mid-80s. Northeast winds around 5 miles an hour. Thursday night, mostly clear. Lows in the mid-60s. Friday, sunny. Highs in the upper 80s. Friday night, mostly clear. Lows in the mid-60s. Saturday, sunny. Highs in the mid-80s. Saturday night, mostly clear. Lows in the mid-60s. Sunday, sunny. Highs in the mid-80s. Sunday night, mostly clear. Lows in the upper 60s. Columbus Day, mostly sunny. Highs in the upper 80s. The forecast key messages for North and Central Texas. Quiet weather is expected through the upcoming weekend, with cool nights and warm afternoons. The spotter information statement for North and Central Texas. Spotter activation is not expected at this time. The ultraviolet index forecast for October 6th is 7, or high. The current time is 6:17 a.m. Central Daylight Time. 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The following reports of weather temperature.

and wind were mate at 6 a.m. DFW Airport, clear, 63, dew point 57, relative humidity 81%, wind north at 6, pressure 30.03 inches and steady. Dallas Love Field, clear, 65, calm. Fort Worth Meacham, clear, 63, calm. Arlington, clear, 59, calm. McKinney, clear, 58, north at 5. Denton, clear, 57, north at 3. Elsewhere around the region, Wichita Falls, clear, 61, calm. Abilene, clear, 61, west at 3. Waco, clear, 63, northwest at 5. Tyler, clear, 62, northeast at 5. Once again at 6 a.m., DFW Airport, clear, 63, north at 6. Now let's check on your local forecast for the Dallas-Fort Worth Metroplex. Today, sunny. Highs in the mid-80s. Northeast winds around 5 miles an hour. Tonight, clear. Lows in the lower 60s. Northeast winds around 5 miles an hour. Wednesday, sunny. Highs in the mid-80s. Northeast winds around 5 miles an hour. Wednesday night, clear. Lows in the lower 60s. Northeast winds around 5 miles an hour. And now the extended forecast. Thursday, sunny. Highs in the mid-80s. Northeast winds around 5 miles an hour. Thursday night, mostly clear. Lows in the mid-60s. Friday, sunny. Highs in the upper 80s. Friday night, mostly clear. Lows in the mid-60s. Saturday, sunny. Highs in the mid-80s. Saturday night, mostly clear. Lows in the mid-60s. Sunday, sunny. Highs in the mid-80s. Sunday night, mostly clear. Lows in the upper 60s. Columbus Day, mostly sunny. Highs in the upper 80s. The forecast key messages for North and Central Texas. Quiet weather is expected through the upcoming weekend, with cool nights and warm afternoons. The spotter information statement for North and Central Texas. Spotter activation is not expected at this time. The ultraviolet index forecast for October 6th is 7, or high. The current time is 6:20 a.m. Central Daylight Time. 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The following reports of weather temperature and wind were made at 6 a.m. DFW Airport, clear, 63, dew point 57, relative humidity 81%, wind north at 6, pressure 30.03 inches and steady. Dallas Love Field, clear, 65, calm. Fort Worth Meacham, clear, 63, calm. Arlington, clear, 59, calm. McKinney, clear, 58, north at 5. Denton, clear, 57, north at 3. Elsewhere around the region, Wichita Falls, clear, 61, calm. Abilene, clear, 61, west at 3. Waco, clear, 63, northwest at 5. Tyler, clear, 62, northeast at 5. Once again at 6 a.m., DFW Airport, clear, 63, north at 6. Now let's check on your local forecast for the Dallas-Fort Worth Metroplex. Today, sunny. Highs in the mid-80s. Northeast winds around 5 miles an hour. Tonight, clear. Lows in the lower 60s. Northeast winds around 5 miles an hour. Wednesday, sunny. Highs in the mid-80s. Northeast winds around 5 miles an hour. Wednesday night, clear. Lows in the lower 60s. Northeast winds around 5 miles an hour. And now the extended forecast. Thursday, sunny. Highs in the mid-80s. Northeast winds around 5 miles an hour. Thursday night, mostly clear. Lows in the mid-60s. Friday, sunny. Highs in the upper

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The following reports of weather temperature and wind were made at 6 a.m. DFW Airport, clear, 63, dew point 57, relative humidity 81%, wind north at 6, pressure 30.03 inches and steady. Dallas Love Field, clear, 65, calm. Fort Worth Meacham, clear, 63, calm. Arlington, clear, 59, calm. McKinney, clear, 58, north at 5. Denton, clear, 57, north at 3. Elsewhere around the region, Wichita Falls, clear, 61, calm. Abilene, clear, 61, west at 3. Waco, clear, 63, northwest at 5. Tyler, clear, 62, northeast at 5. Once again at 6 a.m., DFW Airport, clear, 63, north at 6. Now let's check on your local forecast for the Dallas-Fort Worth Metroplex. Today, sunny. Highs in the mid-80s. Northeast winds around 5 miles an hour. Tonight, clear. Lows in the lower 60s. Northeast winds around 5 miles an hour. Wednesday, sunny. Highs in the mid-80s. Northeast winds around 5 miles an hour. Wednesday night, clear. Lows in the lower 60s. Northeast winds around 5 miles an hour. And now the extended forecast. Thursday, sunny. Highs in the mid-80s. Northeast winds around 5 miles an hour. Thursday night, mostly clear. Lows in the mid-60s. Friday, sunny. Highs in the upper 80s. Friday night, mostly clear. Lows in the mid-60s. Saturday, sunny. Highs in the mid-80s. Saturday night, mostly clear. Lows in the mid-60s. Sunday, sunny. Highs in the mid-80s. Sunday night, mostly clear. Lows in the upper 60s. Columbus Day, mostly sunny. Highs in the upper 80s. The forecast key messages for North and Central Texas. Quiet weather is expected through the upcoming weekend, with cool nights and warm afternoons. The spotter information statement for North and Central Texas. Spotter activation is not expected at this time. The ultraviolet index forecast for October 6th is 7, or high. The current time is 6:26 a.m. Central Daylight Time. 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The following reports of weather temperature and wind were made at 6 a.m. DFW Airport, clear, 63, dew point 57, relative humidity 81%, wind north at 6, pressure 30.03 inches and steady. Dallas Love Field, clear, 65, calm. Fort Worth Meacham, clear, 63, calm. Arlington, clear, 59, calm. McKinney, clear, 58, north at 5. Denton, clear, 57, north at 3. Elsewhere around the region, Wichita Falls, clear, 61, calm. Abilene, clear, 61, west at 3. Waco, clear, 63, northwest at 5. Tyler, clear, 62, northeast at 5. Once again at 6 a.m., DFW Airport, clear, 63, north at 6. Now let's check on your local forecast for the Dallas-Fort Worth Metroplex. Today, sunny. Highs in the mid-80s. Northeast winds around 5 miles an hour. Tonight, clear. Lows in the lower 60s. Northeast winds around 5 miles an hour. Wednesday, sunny. Highs in the mid-80s. Northeast winds around 5 miles an hour. Wednesday night, clear. Lows in the lower 60s. North

winds around 5 miles an hour. And now the extended forecast. Thursday, sunny. Highs in the mid-80s. Northeast winds around 5 miles an hour. Thursday night, mostly clear. Lows in the mid-60s. Friday, sunny. Highs in the upper 80s. Friday night, mostly clear. Lows in the mid-60s. Saturday, sunny. Highs in the mid-80s. Saturday night, mostly clear. Lows in the mid-60s. Sunday, sunny. Highs in the mid-80s. Sunday night, mostly clear. Lows in the upper 60s. Columbus Day, mostly sunny. Highs in the upper 80s. The forecast key messages for North and Central Texas. Quiet weather is expected through the upcoming weekend, with cool nights and warm afternoons. The spotter information statement for North and Central Texas. Spotter activation is not expected at this time. The ultraviolet index forecast for October 6th is 7, or high. The current time is 6:29 a.m. Central Daylight Time. 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The following reports of weather temperature and wind were made at 6 a.m. DFW Airport, clear, 63, dew point 57, relative humidity 81%, wind north at 6, pressure 30.03 inches and steady. Dallas Love Field, clear, 65, calm. Fort Worth Meacham, clear, 63, calm. Arlington, clear, 59, calm. McKinney, clear, 58, north at 5. Denton, clear, 57, north at 3. Elsewhere around the region, Wichita Falls, clear, 61, calm. Abilene, clear, 61, west at 3. Waco, clear, 63, northwest at 5. Tyler, clear, 62, northeast at 5. Once again at 6 a.m., DFW Airport, clear, 63, north at 6. Now let's check on your local forecast for the Dallas-Fort Worth Metroplex. Today, sunny. Highs in the mid-80s. Northeast winds around 5 miles an hour. Tonight, clear. Lows in the lower 60s. Northeast winds around 5 miles an hour. Wednesday, sunny. Highs in the mid-80s. Northeast winds around 5 miles an hour. Wednesday night, clear. Lows in the lower 60s. Northeast winds around 5 miles an hour. And now the extended forecast. Thursday, sunny. Highs in the mid-80s. Northeast winds around 5 miles an hour. Thursday night, mostly clear. Lows in the mid-60s. Friday, sunny. Highs in the upper 80s. Friday night, mostly clear. Lows in the mid-60s. Saturday, sunny. Highs in the mid-80s. Saturday night, mostly clear. Lows in the mid-60s. Sunday, sunny. Highs in the mid-80s. Sunday night, mostly clear. Lows in the upper 60s. Columbus Day, mostly sunny. Highs in the upper 80s. The forecast key messages for North and Central Texas. Quiet weather is expected through the upcoming weekend, with cool nights and warm afternoons. The spotter information statement for North and Central Texas. Spotter activation is not expected at this time. The ultraviolet index forecast for October 6th is 7, or high. The current time is 6:32 a.m. Central Daylight Time. 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The following reports of weather temperature and wind were made at 6 a.m. DFW Airport, clear, 63, dew point 57, relative humidity 81%, wind north at 6, pressure 30.03 inches and steady. Dallas Love Field, clear, 65.

Fort Worth, Meacham, clear, 63, calm. Arlington, clear, 59, calm. Dallas Love Field, clear, 65, calm. Fort Worth, Meacham, clear, 63, calm. Arlington, clear, 59, calm. McKinney, clear, 58, north at 5. Denton, clear, 57, north at 3. Elsewhere around the region, Wichita Falls, clear, 61, calm. Abilene, clear, 61, west at 3. Waco, clear, 63, northwest at 5. Tyler, clear, 62, northeast at 5. Once again at 6 a.m., DFW Airport, clear, 63, north at 6. Now let's check on your local forecast for the Dallas-Fort Worth Metroplex. Today, sunny. Highs in the mid-80s. Northeast winds around 5 miles an hour. Tonight, clear. Lows in the lower 60s. Northeast winds around 5 miles an hour. Wednesday, sunny. Highs in the mid-80s. Northeast winds around 5 miles an hour. Wednesday night, clear. Lows in the lower 60s. Northeast winds around 5 miles an hour. And now the extended forecast. Thursday, sunny. Highs in the mid-80s. Northeast winds around 5 miles an hour. Thursday night, mostly clear. Lows in the mid-60s. Friday, sunny. Highs in the upper 80s. Friday night, mostly clear. Lows in the mid-60s. Saturday, sunny. Highs in the mid-80s. Saturday night, mostly clear. Lows in the mid-60s. Sunday, sunny. Highs in the mid-80s. Sunday night, mostly clear. Lows in the upper 60s. Columbus Day, mostly sunny. Highs in the upper 80s. The forecast key messages for North and Central Texas. Quiet weather is expected through the upcoming weekend, with cool nights and warm afternoons. The spotter information statement for North and Central Texas. Spotter activation is not expected at this time. The ultraviolet index forecast for October 6th is 7, or high. The current time is 6:35 a.m. Central Daylight Time. 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The following reports of weather temperature and wind were made at 6 a.m. DFW Airport, clear, 63, dew point 57, relative humidity 81%, wind north at 6, pressure 30.03 inches and steady. Dallas Love Field, clear, 65, calm. Fort Worth Meacham, clear, 63, calm. Arlington, clear, 59, calm. McKinney, clear, 58, north at 5. Denton, clear, 57, north at 3. Elsewhere around the region, Wichita Falls, clear, 61, calm. Abilene, clear, 61, west at 3. Waco, clear, 63, northwest at 5. Tyler, clear, 62, northeast at 5. Once again at 6 a.m., DFW Airport, clear, 63, north at 6. Now let's check on your local forecast for the Dallas-Fort Worth Metroplex. Today, sunny. Highs in the mid-80s. Northeast winds around 5 miles an hour. Tonight, clear. Lows in the lower 60s. Northeast winds around 5 miles an hour. Wednesday, sunny. Highs in the mid-80s. Northeast winds around 5 miles an hour. Wednesday night, clear. Lows in the lower 60s. Northeast winds around 5 miles an hour. And now the extended forecast. Thursday, sunny. Highs in the mid-80s. Northeast winds around 5 miles an hour. Thursday night, mostly clear. Lows in the mid-60s. Friday, sunny. Highs in the upper 80s. Friday night, mostly clear. Lows in the mid-60s.

Saturday, sunny. Highs in the mid-80s. Saturday night, mostly clear. Lows in the mid-60s. Sunday, sunny. Highs in the mid-80s. Sunday night, mostly clear. Lows in the upper 60s. Columbus Day, mostly sunny. Highs in the upper 80s. The forecast key messages for North and Central Texas. Quiet weather is expected through the upcoming weekend, with cool nights and warm afternoons. The spotter information statement for North and Central Texas. Spotter activation is not expected at this time. The ultraviolet index forecast for October 6th is 7, or high. The current time is 6:38 a.m. Central Daylight Time. 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The following reports of weather temperature and wind were made at 6 a.m. DFW Airport, clear, 63, dew point 57, relative humidity 81%, wind north at 6, pressure 30.03 inches and steady. Dallas Love Field, clear, 65, calm. Fort Worth Meacham, clear, 63, calm. Arlington, clear, 59, calm. McKinney, clear, 58, north at 5. Denton, clear, 57, north at 3. Elsewhere around the region, Wichita Falls, clear, 61, calm. Abilene, clear, 61, west at 3. Waco, clear, 63, northwest at 5. Tyler, clear, 62, northeast at 5. Once again at 6 a.m., DFW Airport, clear, 63, north at 6. Now let's check on your local forecast for the Dallas-Fort Worth Metroplex. Today, sunny. Highs in the mid-80s. Northeast winds around 5 miles an hour. Tonight, clear. Lows in the lower 60s. Northeast winds around 5 miles an hour. Wednesday, sunny. Highs in the mid-80s. Northeast winds around 5 miles an hour. Wednesday night, clear. Lows in the lower 60s. Northeast winds around 5 miles an hour. And now the extended forecast. Thursday, sunny. Highs in the mid-80s. Northeast winds around 5 miles an hour. Thursday night, mostly clear. Lows in the mid-60s. Friday, sunny. Highs in the upper 80s. Friday night, mostly clear. Lows in the mid-60s. Saturday, sunny. Highs in the mid-80s. Saturday night, mostly clear. Lows in the mid-60s. Sunday, sunny. Highs in the mid-80s. Sunday night, mostly clear. Lows in the upper 60s. Columbus Day, mostly sunny. Highs in the upper 80s. The forecast key messages for North and Central Texas. Quiet weather is expected through the upcoming weekend, with cool nights and warm afternoons. The spotter information statement for North and Central Texas. Spotter activation is not expected at this time. The ultraviolet index forecast for October 6th is 7, or high. The current time is 6:41 a.m. Central Daylight Time. 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The following reports of weather temperature and wind were made at 6 a.m., DFW Airport, clear, 63, dew point 57, relative humidity 81%, wind north at 6, pressure 30.03 inches and steady. Dallas Love Field, clear, 65, calm. Fort Worth Meacham, clear, 63, calm. Arlington, clear, 59, calm. McKinney, clear, 58, north at 5. Denton, clear, 57, north at 3. Elsewhere around the region, Wichita Falls, clear, 61, calm. Abilene, clear, 61, west at 3. Waco,

clear, 63, northwest at 5. Tyler, clear, 62, northeast at 5. Once again at 6 a.m., DFW Airport, clear, 63, north at 6. Now let's check on your local forecast for the Dallas-Fort Worth Metroplex. Today, sunny. Highs in the mid-80s. Northeast winds around 5 miles an hour. Tonight, clear. Lows in the lower 60s. Northeast winds around 5 miles an hour. Wednesday, sunny. Highs in the mid-80s. Northeast winds around 5 miles an hour. Wednesday night, clear. Lows in the lower 60s. Northeast winds around 5 miles an hour. And now the extended forecast. Thursday, sunny. Highs in the mid-80s. Northeast winds around 5 miles an hour. Thursday night, mostly clear. Lows in the mid-60s. Friday, sunny. Highs in the upper 80s. Friday night, mostly clear. Lows in the mid-60s. Saturday, sunny. Highs in the mid-80s. Saturday night, mostly clear. Lows in the mid-60s. Sunday, sunny. Highs in the mid-80s. Sunday night, mostly clear. Lows in the upper 60s. Columbus Day, mostly sunny. Highs in the upper 80s. The forecast key messages for North and Central Texas. Quiet weather is expected through the upcoming weekend, with cool nights and warm afternoons. The spotter information statement for North and Central Texas. Spotter activation is not expected at this time. The ultraviolet index forecast for October 6th is 7, or high. The current time is 6:45 a.m. Central Daylight Time. 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The following reports of weather temperature and wind were made at 6 a.m. DFW Airport, clear, 63, dew point 57, relative humidity 81%, wind north at 6, pressure 30.03 inches and steady. Dallas Love Field, clear, 65, calm. Fort Worth Meacham, clear, 63, calm. Arlington, clear, 59, calm. McKinney, clear, 58, north at 5. Denton, clear, 57, north at 3. Elsewhere around the region, Wichita Falls, clear, 61, calm. Abilene, clear, 61, west at 3. Waco, clear, 63, northwest at 5. Tyler, clear, 62, northeast at 5. Once again at 6 a.m., DFW Airport, clear, 63, north at 6. Now let's check on your local forecast for the Dallas-Fort Worth Metroplex. Today, sunny. Highs in the mid-80s. Northeast winds around 5 miles an hour. Tonight, clear. Lows in the lower 60s. Northeast winds around 5 miles an hour. Wednesday, sunny. Highs in the mid-80s. Northeast winds around 5 miles an hour. Wednesday night, clear. Lows in the lower 60s. Northeast winds around 5 miles an hour. And now the extended forecast. Thursday, sunny. Highs in the mid-80s. Northeast winds around 5 miles an hour. Thursday night, mostly clear. Lows in the mid-60s. Friday, sunny. Highs in the upper 80s. Friday night, mostly clear. Lows in the mid-60s. Saturday, sunny. Highs in the mid-80s. Saturday night, mostly clear. Lows in the mid-60s. Sunday, sunny. Highs in the mid-80s. Sunday night, mostly clear. Lows in the upper 60s. Columbus Day, mostly sunny. Highs in the upper 80s. The forecast key messages for North and Central Texas. Quiet weather is expected through the upcoming weekend, with cool nights and warm afternoons. The spotter information statement for North and Central Texas.

Spotter activation is not expected at this time. The ultraviolet index forecast for October 6th is 7, or high. The current time is 6:48 a.m. Central Daylight Time. 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The following reports of weather temperature and wind were made at 6 a.m. DFW Airport, clear, 63, dew point 57, relative humidity 81%, wind north at 6, pressure 30.03 inches and steady. Dallas Love Field, clear, 65, calm. Fort Worth Meacham, clear, 63, calm. Arlington, clear, 59, calm. McKinney, clear, 58, north at 5. Denton, clear, 57, north at 3. Elsewhere around the region, Wichita Falls, clear, 61, calm. Abilene, clear, 61, west at 3. Waco, clear, 63, northwest at 5. Tyler, clear, 62, northeast at 5. Once again at 6 a.m., DFW Airport, clear, 63, north at 6. Now let's check on your local forecast for the Dallas-Fort Worth Metroplex. Today, sunny. Highs in the mid-80s. Northeast winds around 5 miles an hour. Tonight, clear. Lows in the lower 60s. Northeast winds around 5 miles an hour. Wednesday, sunny. Highs in the mid-80s. Northeast winds around 5 miles an hour. Wednesday night, clear. Lows in the lower 60s. Northeast winds around 5 miles an hour. And now the extended forecast. Thursday, sunny. Highs in the mid-80s. Northeast winds around 5 miles an hour. Thursday night, mostly clear. Lows in the mid-60s. Friday, sunny. Highs in the upper 80s. Friday night, mostly clear. Lows in the mid-60s. Saturday, sunny. Highs in the mid-80s. Saturday night, mostly clear. Lows in the mid-60s. Sunday, sunny. Highs in the mid-80s. Sunday night, mostly clear. Lows in the upper 60s. Columbus Day, mostly sunny. Highs in the upper 80s. The forecast key messages for North and Central Texas. Quiet weather is expected through the upcoming weekend, with cool nights and warm afternoons. The spotter information statement for North and Central Texas. Spotter activation is not expected at this time. The ultraviolet index forecast for October 6th is 7, or high. The current time is 6:51 a.m. Central Daylight Time. 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The following reports of weather temperature and wind were made at 6 a.m. DFW Airport, clear, 63, dew point 57, relative humidity 81%, wind north at 6, pressure 30.03 inches and steady. Dallas Love Field, clear, 65, calm. Fort Worth Meacham, clear, 63, calm. Arlington, clear, 59, calm. McKinney, clear, 58, north at 5. Denton, clear, 57, north at 3. Elsewhere around the region, Wichita Falls, clear, 61, calm. Abilene, clear, 61, west at 3. Waco, clear, 63, northwest at 5. Tyler, clear, 62, northeast at 5. Once again at 6 a.m., DFW Airport, clear, 63, north at 6. Now let's check on your local forecast for the Dallas-Fort Worth Metroplex. Today, sunny. Highs in the mid-80s. Northeast winds around 5 miles an hour. Tonight, clear. Lows in the lower 60s. Northeast winds around 5 miles an hour. Wednesday, sunny. Highs in the mid-80s.

northeast winds around 5 miles an hour. Wednesday night, clear. Lows in the lower 60s. Northeast winds around 5 miles an hour. And now the extended forecast. Thursday, sunny. Highs in the mid-80s. Northeast winds around 5 miles an hour. Thursday night, mostly clear. Lows in the mid-60s. Friday, sunny. Highs in the upper 80s. Friday night, mostly clear. Lows in the mid-60s. Saturday, sunny. Highs in the mid-80s. Saturday night, mostly clear. Lows in the mid-60s. Sunday, sunny. Highs in the mid-80s. Sunday night, mostly clear. Lows in the upper 60s. Columbus Day, mostly sunny. Highs in the upper 80s. The forecast key messages for North and Central Texas. Quiet weather is expected through the upcoming weekend, with cool nights and warm afternoons. The spotter information statement for North and Central Texas. Spotter activation is not expected at this time. The ultraviolet index forecast for October 6th is 7, or high. The current time is 6:54 a.m. Central Daylight Time. 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The following reports of weather temperature and wind were made at 6 a.m. DFW Airport, clear, 63, dew point 57, relative humidity 81%, wind north at 6, pressure 30.03 inches and steady. Dallas Love Field, clear, 65, calm. Fort Worth Meacham, clear, 63, calm. Arlington, clear, 59, calm. McKinney, clear, 58, north at 5. Denton, clear, 57, north at 3. Elsewhere around the region, Wichita Falls, clear, 61, calm. Abilene, clear, 61, west at 3. Waco, clear, 63, northwest at 5. Tyler, clear, 62, northeast at 5. Once again at 6 a.m., DFW Airport, clear, 63, north at 6. Now let's check on your local forecast for the Dallas-Fort Worth Metroplex. Today, sunny. Highs in the mid-80s. Northeast winds around 5 miles an hour. Tonight, clear. Lows in the lower 60s. Northeast winds around 5 miles an hour. Wednesday, sunny. Highs in the mid-80s. Northeast winds around 5 miles an hour. Wednesday night, clear. Lows in the lower 60s. Northeast winds around 5 miles an hour. And now the extended forecast. Thursday, sunny. Highs in the mid-80s. Northeast winds around 5 miles an hour. Thursday night, mostly clear. Lows in the mid-60s. Friday, sunny. Highs in the upper 80s. Friday night, mostly clear. Lows in the mid-60s. Saturday, sunny. Highs in the mid-80s. Saturday night, mostly clear. Lows in the mid-60s. Sunday, sunny. Highs in the mid-80s. Sunday night, mostly clear. Lows in the upper 60s. Columbus Day, mostly sunny. Highs in the upper 80s. The forecast key messages for North and Central Texas. Quiet weather is expected through the upcoming weekend, with cool nights and warm afternoons. The spotter information statement for North and Central Texas. Spotter activation is not expected at this time. The ultraviolet index forecast for October 6th is 7, or high. The current time is 6:57 a.m. Central Daylight Time. 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The following reports of weather temperature and wind were made at 6 a.m.
DFW Airport, clear, 63, dew point 57, relative humidity 81%, wind north at 6, pressure 30.03 inches and steady. Dallas Love Field, clear, 65, calm. Fort Worth Meacham, clear, 63, calm. Arlington, clear, 59, calm. McKinney, clear, 58, north at 5. Denton, clear, 57, north at 3. Elsewhere around the region, Wichita Falls, clear, 61, calm. Abilene, clear, 61, west at 3. Waco, clear, 63, northwest at 5. Tyler, clear, 62, northeast at 5. Once again at 6 a.m., DFW Airport, clear, 63, north at 6. Now let's check on your local forecast for the Dallas-Fort Worth Metroplex. Today, sunny. Highs in the mid-80s. Northeast winds around 5 miles an hour. Tonight, clear. Lows in the lower 60s. Northeast winds around 5 miles an hour. Wednesday, sunny. Highs in the mid-80s. Northeast winds around 5 miles an hour. Wednesday night, clear. Lows in the lower 60s. Northeast winds around 5 miles an hour. And now the extended forecast. Thursday, sunny. Highs in the mid-80s. Northeast winds around 5 miles an hour. Thursday night, mostly clear. Lows in the mid-60s. Friday, sunny. Highs in the upper 80s. Friday night, mostly clear. Lows in the mid-60s. Saturday, sunny. Highs in the mid-80s. Saturday night, mostly clear. Lows in the mid-60s. Sunday, sunny. Highs in the mid-80s. Sunday night, mostly clear. Lows in the upper 60s. Columbus Day, mostly sunny. Highs in the upper 80s. The forecast key messages for North and Central Texas. Quiet weather is expected through the upcoming weekend, with cool nights and warm afternoons. The spotter information statement for North and Central Texas. Spotter activation is not expected at this time. The Dallas-Fort Worth climate summary for yesterday, October 5, 2026. Yesterday's high temperature was 86 degrees and the low 66 degrees. No precipitation fell yesterday, which leaves the monthly total at 3.84 inches. The total precipitation for the year still stands at 26.62 inches. There were no heating degree days yesterday and there were 11 cooling degree days yesterday. The normal high temperature for today is 82 degrees, and the normal low is 61. The record high for today is 97, which occurred in 2019, and the record low is 43, which occurred in 1915. Sunrise today is at 7:26 a.m. and sunset is at 7:06 p.m. The ultraviolet index forecast for October 6th is 7, or high. The current time is 7:01 a.m. Central Daylight Time. 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The following reports of weather temperature and wind were made at 6 a.m. DFW Airport, clear, 63, dew point 57, relative humidity 81%, wind north at 6, pressure 30.03 inches and steady. Dallas Love Field, clear, 65, calm. Fort Worth Meacham, clear, 63, calm. Arlington, clear, 59, calm. McKinney, clear, 58, north at 5. Denton, clear, 57, north at 3. Elsewhere around the region, Wichita Falls, clear, 61, calm. Abilene, clear, 61, west at 3. Waco, clear, 63, northwest at 5. Tyler, clear, 62, northeast at 5. Once again at 6 a.m., DFW Airport, clear, 63, north at 6. The following reports of weather temperature and wind were made at 7 a.m.
DFW Airport, clear, 63, dew point 56, relative humidity 78%, wind north at 5, pressure 30.04.

Dallas Love Field, clear, 66, calm. Fort Worth Meacham, clear, 63, northwest at 3. Arlington, clear, 59, calm. McKinney, clear, 59, north at 3. Denton, clear, 58, north at 3. Elsewhere around the region, Wichita Falls, clear, 60, calm. Abilene, clear, 60, south at 3. Waco, clear, 63, north at 8. Tyler, clear, 63, calm. Once again at 7 a.m., DFW Airport, clear, 63, north at 5. Now let's check on your local forecast for the Dallas-Fort Worth Metroplex. Today, sunny. Highs in the mid-80s. Northeast winds around 5 miles an hour. Tonight, clear. Lows in the lower 60s. Northeast winds around 5 miles an hour. Wednesday, sunny. Highs in the mid-80s. Northeast winds around 5 miles an hour. Wednesday night, clear. Lows in the lower 60s. Northeast winds around 5 miles an hour. And now the extended forecast. Thursday, sunny. Highs in the mid-80s. Northeast winds around 5 miles an hour. Thursday night, mostly clear. Lows in the mid-60s. Friday, sunny. Highs in the upper 80s. Friday night, mostly clear. Lows in the mid-60s. Saturday, sunny. Highs in the mid-80s. Saturday night, mostly clear. Lows in the mid-60s. Sunday, sunny. Highs in the mid-80s. Sunday night, mostly clear. Lows in the upper 60s. Columbus Day, mostly sunny. Highs in the upper 80s. The forecast key messages for North and Central Texas. Quiet weather is expected through the upcoming weekend, with cool nights and warm afternoons. The spotter information statement for North and Central Texas. Spotter activation is not expected at this time. The Dallas-Fort Worth climate summary for yesterday, October 5, 2026. Yesterday's high temperature was 86 degrees and the low 66 degrees. No precipitation fell yesterday, which leaves the monthly total at 3.84 inches. The total precipitation for the year still stands at 26.62 inches. There were no heating degree days yesterday and there were 11 cooling degree days yesterday. The normal high temperature for today is 82 degrees, and the normal low is 61. The record high for today is 97, which occurred in 2019, and the record low is 43, which occurred in 1915. Sunrise today is at 7:26 a.m. and sunset is at 7:06 p.m. The ultraviolet index forecast for October 6th is 7, or high. The current time is 7:06 a.m. Central Daylight Time. 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The following reports of weather temperature and wind were made at 7 a.m. DFW Airport, clear, 63, dew point 56, relative humidity 78%, wind north at 5, pressure 30.04 inches and rising. Dallas Love Field, clear, 66, calm. Fort Worth Meacham, clear, 63, northwest at 3. Arlington, clear, 59, calm. McKinney, clear, 59, north at 3. Denton, clear, 58, north at 3. Elsewhere around the region, Wichita Falls, clear, 60, calm. Abilene, clear, 60, south at 3. Waco, clear, 63, north at 8. Tyler, clear, 63, calm. Once again at 7 a.m., DFW Airport, clear, 63, north at 5. Now let's check on your local forecast for the Dallas-Fort Worth Metroplex. Today, sunny. Highs in the mid-80s. Northeast winds around 5 miles an hour. Tonight, clear. Lows in the lower 60s. Northeast winds around 5 miles an hour.

Wednesday, sunny. Highs in the mid-80s. Northeast winds around 5 miles an hour. Wednesday night, clear. Lows in the lower 60s. Northeast winds around 5 miles an hour. And now the extended forecast. Thursday, sunny. Highs in the mid-80s. Northeast winds around 5 miles an hour. Thursday night, mostly clear. Lows in the mid-60s. Friday, sunny. Highs in the upper 80s. Friday night, mostly clear. Lows in the mid-60s. Saturday, sunny. Highs in the mid-80s. Saturday night, mostly clear. Lows in the mid-60s. Sunday, sunny. Highs in the mid-80s. Sunday night, mostly clear. Lows in the upper 60s. Columbus Day, mostly sunny. Highs in the upper 80s. The forecast key messages for North and Central Texas. Quiet weather is expected through the upcoming weekend, with cool nights and warm afternoons. The spotter information statement for North and Central Texas. Spotter activation is not expected at this time. The Dallas-Fort Worth climate summary for yesterday, October 5, 2026. Yesterday's high temperature was 86 degrees and the low 66 degrees. No precipitation fell yesterday, which leaves the monthly total at 3.84 inches. The total precipitation for the year still stands at 26.62 inches. There were no heating degree days yesterday and there were 11 cooling degree days yesterday. The normal high temperature for today is 82 degrees and the normal low is 61. The record high for today is 97, which occurred in 2019, and the record low is 43, which occurred in 1915. Sunrise today is at 7:26 a.m. and sunset is at 7:06 p.m. The ultraviolet index forecast for October 6th is 7, or high. The current time is 7:10 a.m. Central Daylight Time. 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The following reports of weather temperature and wind were made at 7 a.m. DFW Airport, clear, 63, dew point 56, relative humidity 78%, wind north at 5, pressure 30.04 inches and rising. Dallas Love Field, clear, 66, calm. Fort Worth Meacham, clear, 63, northwest at 3. Arlington, clear, 59, calm. McKinney, clear, 59, north at 3. Denton, clear, 58, north at 3. Elsewhere around the region, Wichita Falls, clear, 60, calm. Abilene, clear, 60, south at 3. Waco, clear, 63, north at 8. Tyler, clear, 63, calm. Once again at 7 a.m., DFW Airport, clear, 63, north at 5. The following reports of weather temperature and wind were made at 7 a.m. DFW Airport, clear, 63, dew point 56, relative humidity 78%, wind north at 5, pressure 30.04 inches and rising. Dallas Love Field, clear, 66, calm. Fort Worth Meacham, clear, 63, northwest at 3. Arlington, clear, 59, calm. McKinney, clear, 59, north at 3. Denton, clear, 58, north at 3. Elsewhere around the region, Wichita Falls, clear, 60, calm. Abilene, clear, 60, south at 3. Waco, clear, 63, north at 8. Tyler, clear, 63, calm. Once again at 7 a.m., DFW Airport, clear, 63, north at 5. Now let's check on your local forecast for the Dallas-Fort Worth Metroplex. Today, sunny. Highs in the mid-80s. Northeast winds around 5 miles an hour. Tonight, clear. Lows in the lower 60s. Northeast winds around 5 miles an hour. Wednesday, sunny. Highs in the mid-80s.
Northeast winds around 5 miles an hour. Wednesday night, clear. Lows in the lower 60s. Northeast winds around 5 miles an hour. And now the extended forecast. Thursday, sunny. Highs in the mid-80s. Northeast winds around 5 miles an hour. Thursday night, mostly clear. Lows in the mid-60s. Friday, sunny. Highs in the upper 80s. Friday night, mostly clear. Lows in the mid-60s. Saturday, sunny. Highs in the mid-80s. Saturday night, mostly clear. Lows in the mid-60s. Sunday, sunny. Highs in the mid-80s. Sunday night, mostly clear. Lows in the upper 60s. Columbus Day, mostly sunny. Highs in the upper 80s. The forecast key messages for North and Central Texas. Quiet weather is expected through the upcoming weekend, with cool nights and warm afternoons. The spotter information statement for North and Central Texas. Spotter activation is not expected at this time. The Dallas-Fort Worth climate summary for yesterday, October 5, 2026. Yesterday's high temperature was 86 degrees and the low 66 degrees. No precipitation fell yesterday, which leaves the monthly total at 3.84 inches. The total precipitation for the year still stands at 26.62 inches. There were no heating degree days yesterday, and there were 11 cooling degree days yesterday. The normal high temperature for today is 82 degrees, and the normal low is 61. The record high for today is 97, which occurred in 2019, and the record low is 43, which occurred in 1915. Sunrise today is at 7:26 a.m. and sunset is at 7:06 p.m. The ultraviolet index forecast for October 6th is 7, or high. The current time is 7:15 a.m. Central Daylight Time. 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The following reports of weather temperature and wind were made at 7 a.m. DFW Airport, clear, 63, dew point 56, relative humidity 78%, wind north at 5, pressure 30.04 inches and rising. Dallas Love Field, clear, 66, calm. Fort Worth Meacham, clear, 63, northwest at 3. Arlington, clear, 59, calm. McKinney, clear, 59, north at 3. Denton, clear, 58, north at 3. Elsewhere around the region, Wichita Falls, clear, 60, calm. Abilene, clear, 60, south at 3. Waco, clear, 63, north at 8. Tyler, clear, 63, calm. Once again at 7 a.m., DFW Airport, clear, 63, north at 5. Now let's check on your local forecast for the Dallas-Fort Worth Metroplex. Today, sunny. Highs in the mid-80s. Northeast winds around 5 miles an hour. Tonight, clear. Lows in the lower 60s. Northeast winds around 5 miles an hour. Wednesday, sunny. Highs in the mid-80s. Northeast winds around 5 miles an hour. Wednesday night, clear. Lows in the lower 60s. Northeast winds around 5 miles an hour. And now the extended forecast. Thursday, sunny. Highs in the mid-80s. Northeast winds around 5 miles an hour. Thursday night, mostly clear. Lows in the mid-60s. Friday, sunny. Highs in the upper 80s. Friday night, mostly clear. Lows in the mid-60s. Saturday, sunny. Highs in the mid-80s. Saturday night, mostly clear. Lows in the mid-60s. Sunday, sunny. Highs in the mid-80s. Sunday night, mostly clear. Lows in the upper 60s. Columbus Day, mostly sunny. Highs in the upper 80s. The forecast key messages for North and Central Texas.

weather is expected through the upcoming weekend, with cool nights and warm afternoons. The spotter information statement for North and Central Texas. Spotter activation is not expected at this time. The Dallas-Fort Worth climate summary for yesterday, October 5, 2026. Yesterday's high temperature was 86 degrees and the low 66 degrees. No precipitation fell yesterday, which leaves the monthly total at 3.84 inches. The total precipitation for the year still stands at 26.62 inches. There were no heating degree days yesterday, and there were 11 cooling degree days yesterday. The normal high temperature for today is 82 degrees, and the normal low is 61. The record high for today is 97, which occurred in 2019, and the record low is 43, which occurred in 1915. Sunrise today is at 7:26 a.m. and sunset is at 7:06 p.m. The ultraviolet index forecast for October 6th is 7, or high. The current time is 7:19 a.m. Central Daylight Time. 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The following reports of weather temperature and wind were made at 7 a.m. DFW Airport, clear, 63, dew point 56, relative humidity 78%, wind north at 5, pressure 30.04 inches and rising. Dallas Love Field, clear, 66, calm. Fort Worth Meacham, clear, 63, northwest at 3. Arlington, clear, 59, calm. McKinney, clear, 59, north at 3. Denton, clear, 58, north at 3. Elsewhere around the region, Wichita Falls, clear, 60, calm. Abilene, clear, 60, south at 3. Waco, clear, 63, north at 8. Tyler, clear, 63, calm. Once again at 7 a.m., DFW Airport, clear, 63, north at 5. Now let's check on your local forecast for the Dallas-Fort Worth Metroplex. Today, sunny. Highs in the mid-80s. Northeast winds around 5 miles an hour. Tonight, clear. Lows in the lower 60s. Northeast winds around 5 miles an hour. Wednesday, sunny. Highs in the mid-80s. Northeast winds around 5 miles an hour. Wednesday night, clear. Lows in the lower 60s. Northeast winds around 5 miles an hour. And now the extended forecast. Thursday, sunny. Highs in the mid-80s. Northeast winds around 5 miles an hour. Thursday night, mostly clear. Lows in the mid-60s. Friday, sunny. Highs in the upper 80s. Friday night, mostly clear. Lows in the mid-60s. Saturday, sunny. Highs in the mid-80s. Saturday night, mostly clear. Lows in the mid-60s. Sunday, sunny. Highs in the mid-80s. Sunday night, mostly clear. Lows in the upper 60s. Columbus Day, mostly sunny. Highs in the upper 80s. The forecast key messages for North and Central Texas. Quiet weather is expected through the upcoming weekend, with cool nights and warm afternoons. The spotter information statement for North and Central Texas. Spotter activation is not expected at this time. The Dallas-Fort Worth climate summary for yesterday, October 5, 2026. Yesterday's high temperature was 86 degrees and the low 66 degrees. No precipitation fell yesterday, which leaves the monthly total at 3.84 inches. The total precipitation for the year still stands at 26.62 inches. There were no heating degree days yesterday, and there were 11 cooling degree days yesterday. The normal high temperature for today is 82 degrees, and the normal low is 61. The record high for today is 97, which occurred in 2019, and the record low is 43, which occurred in 1915. Sunrise today is at 7:26 a.m. and sunset is at 7:06 p.m. The ultraviolet index forecast for October.

Denton, clear, 58, north at 3. Elsewhere around the region, Wichita Falls, clear, 60, calm. Abilene, clear, 60, south at 3. Waco, clear, 63, north at 8. Tyler, clear, 63, calm. Once again at 7 a.m., DFW Airport, clear, 63, north at 5. Now let's check on your local forecast for the Dallas-Fort Worth Metroplex. Today, sunny. Highs in the mid-80s. Northeast winds around 5 miles an hour. Tonight, clear. Lows in the lower 60s. Northeast winds around 5 miles an hour. Wednesday, sunny. Highs in the mid-80s. Northeast winds around 5 miles an hour. Wednesday night, clear. Lows in the lower 60s. Northeast winds around 5 miles an hour. And now the extended forecast. Thursday, sunny. Highs in the mid-80s. Northeast winds around 5 miles an hour. Thursday night, mostly clear. Lows in the mid-60s. Friday, sunny. Highs in the upper 80s. Friday night, mostly clear. Lows in the mid-60s. Saturday, sunny. Highs in the mid-80s. Saturday night, mostly clear. Lows in the mid-60s. Sunday, sunny. Highs in the mid-80s. Sunday night, mostly clear. Lows in the upper 60s. Columbus Day, mostly sunny. Highs in the upper 80s. The forecast key messages for North and Central Texas. Quiet weather is expected through the upcoming weekend, with cool nights and warm afternoons. The spotter information statement for North and Central Texas. Spotter activation is not expected at this time. The Dallas-Fort Worth climate summary for yesterday, October 5, 2026. Yesterday's high temperature was 86 degrees and the low 66 degrees. No precipitation fell yesterday, which leaves the monthly total at 3.84 inches. The total precipitation for the year still stands at 26.62 inches. There were no heating degree days yesterday and there were 11 cooling degree days yesterday. The normal high temperature for today is 82 degrees and the normal low is 61. The record high for today is 97, which occurred in 2019, and the record low is 43, which occurred in 1915. Sunrise today is at 7:26 a.m. and sunset is at 7:06 p.m. The ultraviolet index forecast for October 6th is 7, or high. The current time is 7:26 a.m. Central Daylight Time. 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The following reports of weather temperature and wind were made at 7 a.m. DFW Airport, clear, 63, dew point 56, relative humidity 78%, wind north at 5, pressure 30.04 inches and rising. Dallas Love Field, clear, 66, calm. Fort Worth Meacham, clear, 63, northwest at 3. Arlington, clear, 59, calm. McKinney, clear, 59, north at 3. Denton, clear, 58, north at 3. Elsewhere around the region, Wichita Falls, clear, 60, calm. Abilene, clear, 60, south at 3. Waco, clear, 63, north at 8. Tyler, clear, 63, calm. Once again at 7 a.m., DFW Airport, clear, 63, north at 5. Now let's check on your local forecast for the Dallas-Fort Worth Metroplex. Today, sunny. Highs in the mid-80s. Northeast winds around 5 miles an hour. Tonight, clear. Lows in the lower 60s. Northeast winds around 5 miles an hour. Wednesday, sunny. Highs in the mid-80s. Northeast winds around 5 miles an hour. Wednesday night, clear. Lows in the lower 60s. Northeast winds around 5 miles an hour.

And now the extended forecast. Thursday, sunny. Highs in the mid-80s. Northeast winds around 5 miles an hour. Thursday night, mostly clear. Lows in the mid-60s. Friday, sunny. Highs in the upper 80s. Friday night, mostly clear. Lows in the mid-60s. Saturday, sunny. Highs in the mid-80s. Saturday night, mostly clear. Lows in the mid-60s. Sunday, sunny. Highs in the mid-80s. Sunday night, mostly clear. Lows in the upper 60s. Columbus Day, mostly sunny. Highs in the upper 80s. The forecast key messages for North and Central Texas. Quiet weather is expected through the upcoming weekend, with cool nights and warm afternoons. The spotter information statement for North and Central Texas. Spotter activation is not expected at this time. The Dallas-Fort Worth climate summary for yesterday, October 5, 2026. Yesterday's high temperature was 86 degrees and the low 66 degrees. No precipitation fell yesterday, which leaves the monthly total at 3.84 inches. The total precipitation for the year still stands at 26.62 inches. There were no heating degree days yesterday and there were 11 cooling degree days yesterday. The normal high temperature for today is 82 degrees and the normal low is 61. The record high for today is 97, which occurred in 2019, and the record low is 43, which occurred in 1915. Sunrise today is at 7:26 a.m. and sunset is at 7:06 p.m. The ultraviolet index forecast for October 6th is 7, or high. The current time is 7:30 a.m. Central Daylight Time. 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The following reports of weather temperature and wind were made at 7 a.m. DFW Airport, clear, 63, dew point 56, relative humidity 78%, wind north at 5, pressure 30.04 inches and rising. Dallas Love Field, clear, 66, calm. Fort Worth Meacham, clear, 63, northwest at 3. Arlington, clear, 59, calm. McKinney, clear, 59, north at 3. Denton, clear, 58, north at 3. Elsewhere around the region, Wichita Falls, clear, 60, calm. Abilene, clear, 60, south at 3. Waco, clear, 63, north at 8. Tyler, clear, 63, calm. Once again at 7 a.m., DFW Airport, clear, 63, north at 5. Now let's check on your local forecast for the Dallas-Fort Worth Metroplex. Today, sunny. Highs in the mid-80s. Northeast winds around 5 miles an hour. Tonight, clear. Lows in the lower 60s. Northeast winds around 5 miles an hour. Wednesday, sunny. Highs in the mid-80s. Northeast winds around 5 miles an hour. Wednesday night, clear. Lows in the lower 60s. Northeast winds around 5 miles an hour. And now the extended forecast. Thursday, sunny. Highs in the mid-80s. Northeast winds around 5 miles an hour. Thursday night, mostly clear. Lows in the mid-60s. Friday, sunny. Highs in the upper 80s. Friday night, mostly clear. Lows in the mid-60s. Saturday, sunny. Highs in the mid-80s. Saturday night, mostly clear. Lows in the mid-60s. Friday night, mostly clear. Lows in the mid-60s. Saturday, sunny. Highs in the mid-80s. Saturday night, mostly clear. Lows in the mid-60s. Sunday, sunny. Highs in the mid-80s. Sunday night, mostly clear. Lows in the upper 60s. Columbus Day, mostly sunny. Highs in the upper 80s. The forecast key messages for North and Central Texas.

quiet weather is expected through the upcoming weekend, with cool nights and warm afternoons. The spotter information statement for North and Central Texas. Spotter activation is not expected at this time. The Dallas-Fort Worth climate summary for yesterday, October 5, 2026. Yesterday's high temperature was 86 degrees and the low 66 degrees. No precipitation fell yesterday, which leaves the monthly total at 3.84 inches. The total precipitation for the year still stands at 26.62 inches. There were no heating degree days yesterday, and there were 11 cooling degree days yesterday. The normal high temperature for today is 82 degrees, and the normal low is 61. The record high for today is 97, which occurred in 2019, and the record low is 43, which occurred in 1915. Sunrise today is at 7:26 a.m., and sunset is at 7:06 p.m. The ultraviolet index forecast for October 6th is 7, or high. The current time is 7:34 a.m. Central Daylight Time. 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The following reports of weather temperature and wind were made at 7 a.m. DFW Airport, clear, 63, dew point 56, relative humidity 78%, wind north at 5, pressure 30.04 inches and rising. Dallas Love Field, clear, 66, calm. Fort Worth Meacham, clear, 63, northwest at 3. Arlington, clear, 59, calm. McKinney, clear, 59, north at 3. Denton, clear, 58, north at 3. Elsewhere around the region, Wichita Falls, clear, 60, calm. Abilene, clear, 60, south at 3. Waco, clear, 63, north at 8. Tyler, clear, 63, calm. Once again at 7 a.m., DFW Airport, clear, 63, north at 5. Now let's check on your local forecast for the Dallas-Fort Worth Metroplex. Today, sunny. Highs in the mid-80s. Northeast winds around 5 miles an hour. Tonight, clear. Lows in the lower 60s. Northeast winds around 5 miles an hour. Wednesday, sunny. Highs in the mid-80s. Northeast winds around 5 miles an hour. Wednesday night, clear. Lows in the lower 60s. Northeast winds around 5 miles an hour. And now the extended forecast. Thursday, sunny. Highs in the mid-80s. Northeast winds around 5 miles an hour. Thursday night, mostly clear. Lows in the mid-60s. Friday, sunny. Highs in the upper 80s. Friday night, mostly clear. Lows in the mid-60s. Saturday, sunny. Highs in the mid-80s. Saturday night, mostly clear. Lows in the mid-60s. Sunday, sunny. Highs in the mid-80s. Sunday night, mostly clear. Lows in the upper 60s. Columbus Day, mostly sunny. Highs in the upper 80s. The forecast key messages for North and Central Texas. Quiet weather is expected through the upcoming weekend, with cool nights and warm afternoons. The spotter information statement for North and Central Texas. Spotter activation is not expected at this time. The Dallas-Fort Worth climate summary for yesterday, October 5, 2026. Yesterday's high temperature was 86 degrees and the low 66 degrees. No precipitation fell yesterday, which leaves the monthly total at 3.84 inches. The total precipitation for the year still stands at 26.62 inches. There were no heating degree days yesterday, and there were 11 cooling degree days yesterday. The normal high temperature for today is 82 degrees, and the normal low is 61. The record high for today is 97, which occurred in 2019, and the record low is 43, which occurred in 1915. Sunrise today is at 7:26 a.m., and sunset is at 7:06 p.m. The ultraviolet

Index forecast for October 6th is 7 for high. 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The following reports of weather temperature and wind were made at 7 a.m. DFW Airport, clear, 63, dew point 56, relative humidity 78%, wind north at 5, pressure 30.04 inches and rising. Dallas Love Field, clear, 66, calm. Fort Worth Meacham, clear, 63, northwest at 3. Arlington, clear, 59, calm. McKinney, clear, 59, north at 3. Denton, clear, 58, north at 3. Elsewhere around the region, Wichita Falls, clear, 60, calm. Abilene, clear, 60, south at 3. Waco, clear, 63, north at 8. Tyler, clear, 63, calm. Once again at 7 a.m., DFW Airport, clear, 63, north at 5. Now let's check on your local forecast for the Dallas-Fort Worth Metroplex. Today, sunny. Highs in the mid-80s. Northeast winds around 5 miles an hour. Tonight, clear. Lows in the lower 60s. Northeast winds around 5 miles an hour. Wednesday, sunny. Highs in the mid-80s. Northeast winds around 5 miles an hour. Wednesday night, clear. Lows in the lower 60s. Northeast winds around 5 miles an hour. And now the extended forecast. Thursday, sunny. Highs in the mid-80s. Northeast winds around 5 miles an hour. Thursday night, mostly clear. Lows in the mid-60s. Friday, sunny. Highs in the upper 80s. Friday night, mostly clear. Lows in the mid-60s. Saturday, sunny. Highs in the mid-80s. Saturday night, mostly clear. Lows in the mid-60s. Sunday, sunny. Highs in the mid-80s. Sunday night, mostly clear. Lows in the upper 60s. Columbus Day, mostly sunny. Highs in the upper 80s. The forecast key messages for North and Central Texas. Quiet weather is expected through the upcoming weekend, with cool nights and warm afternoons. The spotter information statement for North and Central Texas. Spotter activation is not expected at this time. The Dallas-Fort Worth climate summary for yesterday, October 5, 2026. Yesterday's high temperature was 86 degrees and the low 66 degrees. No precipitation fell yesterday, which leaves the monthly total at 3.84 inches. The total precipitation for the year still stands at 26.62 inches. There were no heating degree days yesterday and there were 11 cooling degree days yesterday. The normal high temperature for today is 82 degrees and the normal low is 61. The record high for today is 97, which occurred in 2019, and the record low is 43, which occurred in 1915. Sunrise today is at 7:26 a.m. and sunset is at 7:06 p.m. The ultraviolet index forecast for October 6th is 7, or high. The current time is 7:42 a.m. Central Daylight Time. 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The following reports of weather temperature and wind were made at 7 a.m. DFW Airport, clear, 63, dew point 56, relative humidity 78%, wind north at 5, pressure 30.04 inches and rising. Dallas Love Field, clear, 66, calm. Fort Worth Meacham, clear, 63, northwest at 3. Arlington, clear, 59, calm. McKinney, clear, 59, north at 3. Denton, clear, 58, north at 3. Elsewhere around the region, Wichita Falls, clear, 60, calm. Abilene,

clear, 60, south at 3. Waco, clear, 63, north at 8. Tyler, clear, 63, calm. Once again at 7 a.m., DFW Airport, clear, 63, north at 5. Now let's check on your local forecast for the Dallas-Fort Worth Metroplex. Today, sunny. Highs in the mid-80s. Northeast winds around 5 miles an hour. Tonight, clear. Lows in the lower 60s. Northeast winds around 5 miles an hour. Wednesday, sunny. Highs in the mid-80s. Northeast winds around 5 miles an hour. Wednesday night, clear. Lows in the lower 60s. Northeast winds around 5 miles an hour. And now the extended forecast. Thursday, sunny. Highs in the mid-80s. Northeast winds around 5 miles an hour. Thursday night, mostly clear. Lows in the mid-60s. Friday, sunny. Highs in the upper 80s. Friday night, mostly clear. Lows in the mid-60s. Saturday, sunny. Highs in the mid-80s. Saturday night, mostly clear. Lows in the mid-60s. Sunday, sunny. Highs in the mid-80s. Sunday night, mostly clear. Lows in the upper 60s. Columbus Day, mostly sunny. Highs in the upper 80s. The forecast key messages for North and Central Texas. Quiet weather is expected through the upcoming weekend, with cool nights and warm afternoons. The spotter information statement for North and Central Texas. Spotter activation is not expected at this time. The Dallas-Fort Worth climate summary for yesterday, October 5, 2026. Yesterday's high temperature was 86 degrees and the low 66 degrees. No precipitation fell yesterday, which leaves the monthly total at 3.84 inches. The total precipitation for the year still stands at 26.62 inches. There were no heating degree days yesterday and there were 11 cooling degree days yesterday. The normal high temperature for today is 82 degrees and the normal low is 61. The record high for today is 97, which occurred in 2019, and the record low is 43, which occurred in 1915. Sunrise today is at 7:26 a.m. and sunset is at 7:06 p.m. The ultraviolet index forecast for October 6th is 7, or high. The current time is 7:46 a.m. Central Daylight Time. 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The following reports of weather temperature and wind were made at 7 a.m. DFW Airport, clear, 63, dew point 56, relative humidity 78%, wind north at 5, pressure 30.04 inches and rising. Dallas Love Field, clear, 66, calm. Fort Worth Meacham, clear, 63, northwest at 3. Arlington, clear, 59, calm. McKinney, clear, 59, north at 3. Denton, clear, 58, north at 3. Elsewhere around the region, Wichita Falls, clear, 60, calm. Abilene, clear, 60, south at 3. Waco, clear, 63, north at 8. Tyler, clear, 63, calm. Once again at 7 a.m., DFW Airport, clear, 63, north at 5. Now let's check on your local forecast for the Dallas-Fort Worth Metroplex. Today, sunny. Highs in the mid-80s. Northeast winds around 5 miles an hour. Tonight, clear. Lows in the lower 60s. Northeast winds around 5 miles an hour. Wednesday, sunny. Highs in the mid-80s. Northeast winds around 5 miles an hour. Wednesday night, clear. Lows in the lower 60s. Northeast winds around 5 miles an hour. And now the extended forecast. Thursday, sunny. Highs in the mid-80s. Northeast winds around 5 miles an hour. Thursday night, mostly

year. Lows in the mid-60s. Friday, sunny. Highs in the upper 80s. Friday night, mostly clear. Lows in the mid-60s. Saturday, sunny. Highs in the mid-80s. Saturday night, mostly clear. Lows in the mid-60s. Sunday, sunny. Highs in the mid-80s. Sunday night, mostly clear. Lows in the upper 60s. Columbus Day, mostly sunny. Highs in the upper 80s. The forecast key messages for North and Central Texas. Quiet weather is expected through the upcoming weekend, with cool nights and warm afternoons. The spotter information statement for North and Central Texas. Spotter activation is not expected at this time. The Dallas-Fort Worth climate summary for yesterday, October 5, 2026. Yesterday's high temperature was 86 degrees and the low 66 degrees. No precipitation fell yesterday, which leaves the monthly total at 3.84 inches. The total precipitation for the year still stands at 26.62 inches. There were no heating degree days yesterday and there were 11 cooling degree days yesterday. The normal high temperature for today is 82 degrees and the normal low is 61. The record high for today is 97, which occurred in 2019, and the record low is 43, which occurred in 1915. Sunrise today is at 7:26 a.m. and sunset is at 7:06 p.m. The ultraviolet index forecast for October 6th is 7, or high. The current time is 7:50 a.m. Central Daylight Time. 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The following reports of weather temperature and wind were made at 7 a.m. DFW Airport, clear, 63, dew point 56, relative humidity 78%, wind north at 5, pressure 30.04 inches and rising. Dallas Love Field, clear, 66, calm. Fort Worth Meacham, clear, 63, northwest at 3. Arlington, clear, 59, calm. McKinney, clear, 59, north at 3. Denton, clear, 58, north at 3. Elsewhere around the region, Wichita Falls, clear, 60, calm. Abilene, clear, 60, south at 3. Waco, clear, 63, north at 8. Tyler, clear, 63, calm. Once again at 7 a.m., DFW Airport, clear, 63, north at 5. Now let's check on your local forecast for the Dallas-Fort Worth Metroplex. Today, sunny. Highs in the mid-80s. Northeast winds around 5 miles an hour. Tonight, clear. Lows in the lower 60s. Northeast winds around 5 miles an hour. Wednesday, sunny. Highs in the mid-80s. Northeast winds around 5 miles an hour. Wednesday night, clear. Lows in the lower 60s. Northeast winds around 5 miles an hour. And now the extended forecast. Thursday, sunny. Highs in the mid-80s. Northeast winds around 5 miles an hour. Thursday night, mostly clear. Lows in the mid-60s. Friday, sunny. Highs in the upper 80s. Friday night, mostly clear. Lows in the mid-60s. Saturday, sunny. Highs in the mid-80s. Saturday night, mostly clear. Lows in the mid-60s. Sunday, sunny. Highs in the mid-80s. Sunday night, mostly clear. Lows in the upper 60s. Columbus Day, mostly sunny. Highs in the upper 80s. The forecast key messages for North and Central Texas. Quiet weather is expected through the upcoming weekend, with cool nights and warm afternoons. The spotter information statement for North and Central Texas. Spotter activation is not expected at this time. The Dallas-Fort Worth climate summary for yesterday, October 5, 2026. Yesterday's high temperature was 86 degrees and the low 66 degrees.

No precipitation fell yesterday, which leaves the monthly total at 3.84 inches. The total precipitation for the year still stands at 26.62 inches. There were no heating degree days yesterday, and there were 11 cooling degree days yesterday. The normal high temperature for today is 82 degrees, and the normal low is 61. The record high for today is 97, which occurred in 2019, and the record low is 43, which occurred in 1915. Sunrise today is at 7:26 a.m. and sunset is at 7:06 p.m. The ultraviolet index forecast for October 6th is 7, or high. The current time is 7:54 a.m. Central Daylight Time. 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The following reports of weather temperature and wind were made at 7 a.m. DFW Airport, clear, 63, dew point 56, relative humidity 78%, wind north at 5, pressure 30.04 inches and rising. Dallas Love Field, clear, 66, calm. Fort Worth Meacham, clear, 63, northwest at 3. Arlington, clear, 59, calm. McKinney, clear, 59, north at 3. Denton, clear, 58, north at 3. Elsewhere around the region, Wichita Falls, clear, 60, calm. Abilene, clear, 60, south at 3. Waco, clear, 63, north at 8. Tyler, clear, 63, calm. Once again at 7 a.m., DFW Airport, clear, 63, north at 5. Now let's check on your local forecast for the Dallas-Fort Worth Metroplex. Today, sunny. Highs in the mid-80s. Northeast winds around 5 miles an hour. Tonight, clear. Lows in the lower 60s. Northeast winds around 5 miles an hour. Wednesday, sunny. Highs in the mid-80s. Northeast winds around 5 miles an hour. Wednesday night, clear. Lows in the lower 60s. Northeast winds around 5 miles an hour. And now the extended forecast. Thursday, sunny. Highs in the mid-80s. Northeast winds around 5 miles an hour. Thursday night, mostly clear. Lows in the mid-60s. Friday, sunny. Highs in the upper 80s. Friday night, mostly clear. Lows in the mid-60s. Saturday, sunny. Highs in the mid-80s. Saturday night, mostly clear. Lows in the mid-60s. Sunday, sunny. Highs in the mid-80s. Sunday night, mostly clear. Lows in the upper 60s. Columbus Day, mostly sunny. Highs in the upper 80s. The forecast key messages for North and Central Texas. Quiet weather is expected through the upcoming weekend, with cool nights and warm afternoons. The spotter information statement for North and Central Texas. Spotter activation is not expected at this time. The Dallas-Fort Worth climate summary for yesterday, October 5, 2026. Yesterday's high temperature was 86 degrees and the low 66 degrees. No precipitation fell yesterday, which leaves the monthly total at 3.84 inches. The total precipitation for the year still stands at 26.62 inches. There were no heating degree days yesterday and there were 11 cooling degree days yesterday. The normal high temperature for today is 82 degrees, and the normal low is 61. The record high for today is 97, which occurred in 2019, and the record low is 43, which occurred in 1915. Sunrise today is at 7:26 a.m. and sunset is at 7:06 p.m. The ultraviolet index forecast for October 6th is 7, or high. The current time is 7:58 a.m. Central Daylight Time. 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The following reports of weather temperature and wind were made at 7 a.m.
DFW Airport. Clear, 63, dew point 56, relative humidity 78%, wind north at 5, pressure 30.04 inches and rising. Dallas Love Field, clear, 66, calm. Fort Worth Meacham, clear, 63, northwest at 3. Arlington, clear, 59, calm. McKinney, clear, 59, north at 3. Denton, clear, 58, north at 3. Elsewhere around the region, Wichita Falls, clear, 60, calm. Abilene, clear, 60, south at 3. Waco, clear, 63, north at 8. Tyler, clear, 63, calm. Once again at 7 a.m., DFW Airport, clear, 63, north at 5. Now let's check on your local forecast for the Dallas-Fort Worth Metroplex. Today, sunny. Highs in the mid-80s. Northeast winds around 5 miles an hour. Tonight, clear. Lows in the lower 60s. Northeast winds around 5 miles an hour. Wednesday, sunny. Highs in the mid-80s. Northeast winds around 5 miles an hour. Wednesday night, clear. Lows in the lower 60s. Northeast winds around 5 miles an hour. And now the extended forecast. Thursday, sunny. Highs in the mid-80s. Northeast winds around 5 miles an hour. Thursday night, mostly clear. Lows in the mid-60s. Friday, sunny. Highs in the upper 80s. Friday night, mostly clear. Lows in the mid-60s. Saturday, sunny. Highs in the mid-80s. Saturday night, mostly clear. Lows in the mid-60s. Sunday, sunny. Highs in the mid-80s. Sunday night, mostly clear. Lows in the upper 60s. Columbus Day, mostly sunny. Highs in the upper 80s. The forecast key messages for North and Central Texas. Quiet weather is expected through the upcoming weekend, with cool nights and warm afternoons. The spotter information statement for North and Central Texas. Spotter activation is not expected at this time. The Dallas-Fort Worth climate summary for yesterday, October 5, 2026. Yesterday's high temperature was 86 degrees and the low 66 degrees. No precipitation fell yesterday, which leaves the monthly total at 3.84 inches. The total precipitation for the year still stands at 26.62 inches. There were no heating degree days yesterday and there were 11 cooling degree days yesterday. The normal high temperature for today is 82 degrees and the normal low is 61. The record high for today is 97, which occurred in 2019, and the record low is 43, which occurred in 1915. Sunrise today is at 7:26 a.m. and sunset is at 7:06 p.m. The ultraviolet index forecast for October 6th is 7, or high. The current time is 8:02 a.m. Central Daylight Time. 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The following reports of weather temperature and wind were made at 8 a.m. DFW Airport, clear, 65, dew point 55, relative humidity 70%, wind north at 3, pressure 30.05 inches and rising. Dallas Love Field, partly cloudy, 65, calm. Fort Worth Meacham, clear, 61, calm. Arlington, clear, 59, calm. McKinney, clear, 58, north at 3. Denton, clear, 58, calm. Elsewhere around the region, Wichita Falls, clear, 61, calm. Abilene, clear, 59, south at 5. Waco, clear, 63, north at 3. Tyler, clear, 63, calm. Once again at 8 a.m., DFW Airport, clear, 65, north at 3. Now let's check on your local forecast for the Dallas-Fort Worth Metroplex. Today, sunny. Highs in the mid-80s.

northeast winds around 5 miles an hour. Tonight, clear. Lows in the lower 60s. Northeast winds around 5 miles an hour. Wednesday, sunny. Highs in the mid-80s. Northeast winds around 5 miles an hour. Wednesday night, clear. Lows in the lower 60s. Northeast winds around 5 miles an hour. And now the extended forecast. Thursday, sunny. Highs in the mid-80s. Northeast winds around 5 miles an hour. Thursday night, mostly clear. Lows in the mid-60s. Friday, sunny. Highs in the upper 80s. Friday night, mostly clear. Lows in the mid-60s. Saturday, sunny. Highs in the mid-80s. Saturday night, mostly clear. Lows in the mid-60s. Sunday, sunny. Highs in the mid-80s. Sunday night, mostly clear. Lows in the upper 60s. Columbus Day, mostly sunny. Highs in the upper 80s. The forecast key messages for North and Central Texas. Quiet weather is expected through the upcoming weekend, with cool nights and warm afternoons. The spotter information statement for North and Central Texas. Spotter activation is not expected at this time. The Dallas-Fort Worth climate summary for yesterday, October 5, 2026. Yesterday's high temperature was 86 degrees and the low 66 degrees. No precipitation fell yesterday, which leaves the monthly total at 3.84 inches. The total precipitation for the year still stands at 26.62 inches. There were no heating degree days yesterday and there were 11 cooling degree days yesterday. The normal high temperature for today is 82 degrees and the normal low is 61. The record high for today is 97, which occurred in 2019, and the record low is 43, which occurred in 1915. Sunrise today is at 7:26 a.m. and sunset is at 7:06 p.m. The ultraviolet index forecast for October 6th is 7, or high. The current time is 8:06 a.m. Central Daylight Time. 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The following reports of weather temperature and wind were made at 8 a.m. DFW Airport, clear, 65, dew point 55, relative humidity 70%, wind north of 3, pressure 30.05 inches and rising. Dallas Love Field, partly cloudy, 65, calm. Fort Worth Meacham, clear, 61, calm. Arlington, clear, 59, calm. McKinney, clear, 58, north at 3. Denton, clear, 58, calm. Elsewhere around the region, Wichita Falls, clear, 61, calm. Abilene, clear, 59, south at 5. Waco, clear, 63, north at 3. Tyler, clear, 63, calm. Once again at 8 a.m., DFW Airport, clear, 65, north at 3. Now let's check on your local forecast for the Dallas-Fort Worth Metroplex. Today, sunny. Highs in the mid-80s. Northeast winds around 5 miles an hour. Tonight, clear. Lows in the lower 60s. Northeast winds around 5 miles an hour. Wednesday, sunny. Highs in the mid-80s. Northeast winds around 5 miles an hour. Wednesday night, clear. Lows in the lower 60s. Northeast winds around 5 miles an hour. And now the extended forecast. Thursday, sunny. Highs in the mid-80s. Northeast winds around 5 miles an hour. Thursday night, mostly clear. Lows in the mid-60s. Friday, sunny. Highs in the upper 80s. Friday night, mostly clear. Lows in the mid-60s. Saturday, sunny. Highs in the mid-80s. Saturday night, mostly clear. Lows in the mid-60s. Sunday, sunny. Highs in the mid-80s. Sunday night, mostly clear.

here. Lows in the upper 60s. Columbus Day, mostly sunny. Highs in the upper 80s. The forecast key messages for North and Central Texas. Quiet weather is expected through the upcoming weekend, with cool nights and warm afternoons. The spotter information statement for North and Central Texas. Spotter activation is not expected at this time. The Dallas-Fort Worth climate summary for yesterday, October 5, 2026. Yesterday's high temperature was 86 degrees and the low 66 degrees. No precipitation fell yesterday, which leaves the monthly total at 3.84 inches. The total precipitation for the year still stands at 26.62 inches. There were no heating degree days yesterday, and there were 11 cooling degree days yesterday. The normal high temperature for today is 82 degrees, and the normal low is 61. The record high for today is 97, which occurred in 2019, and the record low is 43, which occurred in 1915. Sunrise today is at 7:26 a.m. and sunset is at 7:06 p.m. The ultraviolet index forecast for October 6th is 7, or high. The current time is 8:10 a.m. Central Daylight Time. 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Serving the Dallas-Fort Worth listening area. The following reports of weather, temperature, and wind were made at 8 a.m. DFW Airport, clear, 65, dew point 55, relative humidity 70%, wind north of 3, pressure 30.05 inches and rising. Dallas Love Field, partly cloudy, 65, calm. Fort Worth Meacham, clear, 61, calm. Arlington, clear, 59, calm. McKinney, clear, 58, north at 3. Denton, clear, 58, calm. Elsewhere around the region, Wichita Falls, clear, 61, calm. Abilene, clear, 59, south at 5. Waco, clear, 63, north at 3. Tyler, clear, 63, calm. Once again at 8 a.m., DFW Airport, clear, 65, north at 3. The following reports of weather, temperature, and wind were made at 8 a.m. DFW Airport, clear, 65, dew point 55, relative humidity 70%, wind north of 3, pressure 30.05 inches and rising. Dallas Love Field, partly cloudy, 65, calm. Fort Worth Meacham, clear, 61, calm. Arlington, clear, 59, calm. McKinney, clear, 58, north at 3. Denton, clear, 58, calm. Elsewhere around the region, Wichita Falls, clear, 61, calm. Abilene, clear, 59, south at 5. Waco, clear, 63, north at 3. Tyler, clear, 63, calm. Once again at 8 a.m., DFW Airport, clear, 65, north at 3. Now let's check on your local forecast for the Dallas-Fort Worth Metroplex. Today, sunny. Highs in the mid-80s. Northeast winds around 5 miles an hour. Tonight, clear. Lows in the lower 60s. Northeast winds around 5 miles an hour. Wednesday, sunny. Highs in the mid-80s. Northeast winds around 5 miles an hour. Wednesday night, clear. Lows in the lower 60s. Northeast winds around 5 miles an hour. And now the extended forecast. Thursday, sunny. Highs in the mid-80s. Northeast winds around 5 miles an hour. Thursday night, mostly clear. Lows in the mid-60s. Friday, sunny. Highs in the upper 80s. Friday night, mostly clear. Lows in the mid-60s. Saturday, sunny. Highs in the mid-80s. Saturday night, mostly clear. Lows in the mid-60s. Sunday, sunny. Highs in the mid-80s. Sunday night, mostly clear. Lows in the upper 60s. Columbus Day, mostly sunny.
highs in the upper 80s. The forecast key messages for North and Central Texas. Quiet weather is expected through the upcoming weekend, with cool nights and warm afternoons. The spotter information statement for North and Central Texas. Spotter activation is not expected at this time. The Dallas-Fort Worth climate summary for yesterday, October 5, 2026. Yesterday's high temperature was 86 degrees and the low 66 degrees. No precipitation fell yesterday, which leaves the monthly total at 3.84 inches. The total precipitation for the year still stands at 26.62 inches. There were no heating degree days yesterday and there were 11 cooling degree days yesterday. The normal high temperature for today is 82 degrees and the normal low is 61. The record high for today is 97, which occurred in 2019, and the record low is 43, which occurred in 1915. Sunrise today is at 7:26 a.m. and sunset is at 7:06 p.m. The ultraviolet index forecast for October 6th is 7, or high. The current time is 8:14 a.m. Central Daylight Time. 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The following reports of weather temperature and wind were made at 8 a.m. DFW Airport, clear, 65, dew point 55, relative humidity 70%, wind north of 3, pressure 30.05 inches and rising. Dallas Love Field, partly cloudy, 65, calm. Fort Worth Meacham, clear, 61, calm. Arlington, clear, 59, calm. McKinney, clear, 58, north at 3. Denton, clear, 58, calm. Elsewhere around the region, Wichita Falls, clear, 61, calm. Abilene, clear, 59, south at 5. Waco, clear, 63, north at 3. Tyler, clear, 63, calm. Once again at 8 a.m., DFW Airport, clear, 65, north at 3. Now let's check on your local forecast for the Dallas-Fort Worth Metroplex. Today, sunny. Highs in the mid-80s. Northeast winds around 5 miles an hour. Tonight, clear. Lows in the lower 60s. Northeast winds around 5 miles an hour. Wednesday, sunny. Highs in the mid-80s. Northeast winds around 5 miles an hour. Wednesday night, clear. Lows in the lower 60s. Northeast winds around 5 miles an hour. And now the extended forecast. Thursday, sunny. Highs in the mid-80s. Northeast winds around 5 miles an hour. Thursday night, mostly clear. Lows in the mid-60s. Friday, sunny. Highs in the upper 80s. Friday night, mostly clear. Lows in the mid-60s. Saturday, sunny. Highs in the mid-80s. Saturday night, mostly clear. Lows in the mid-60s. Sunday, sunny. Highs in the mid-80s. Sunday night, mostly clear. Lows in the upper 60s. Columbus Day, mostly sunny. Highs in the upper 80s. The forecast key messages for North and Central Texas. Quiet weather is expected through the upcoming weekend, with cool nights and warm afternoons. The spotter information statement for North and Central Texas. Spotter activation is not expected at this time. The Dallas-Fort Worth climate summary for yesterday, October 5, 2026. Yesterday's high temperature was 86 degrees and the low 66 degrees. No precipitation fell yesterday, which leaves the monthly total at 3.84 inches. The total precipitation for the year still stands at 26.62 inches. There were no heating degree days yesterday and there were 11 cooling degree days yesterday. The normal high temperature for today is 82 degrees, and the normal low is 61. The record high for today is 97, which occurred in 2019, and the record low is 43, which occurred in 1915. Sunrise today is at 7:26 a.m.

sunset is at 7:06 p.m. The ultraviolet index forecast for October 6th is 7, or high. The current time is 8:18 a.m. Central Daylight Time. 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The following reports of weather temperature and wind were made at 8 a.m. DFW Airport, clear, 65, dew point 55, relative humidity 70%, wind north of 3, pressure 30.05 inches and rising. Dallas Love Field, partly cloudy, 65, calm. Fort Worth Meacham, clear, 61, calm. Arlington, clear, 59, calm. McKinney, clear, 58, north at 3. Denton, clear, 58, calm. Elsewhere around the region, Wichita Falls, clear, 61, calm. Abilene, clear, 59, south at 5. Waco, clear, 63, north at 3. Tyler, clear, 63, calm. Once again at 8 a.m., DFW Airport, clear, 65, north at 3. Now let's check on your local forecast for the Dallas-Fort Worth Metroplex. Today, sunny. Highs in the mid-80s. Northeast winds around 5 miles an hour. Tonight, clear. Lows in the lower 60s. Northeast winds around 5 miles an hour. Wednesday, sunny. Highs in the mid-80s. Northeast winds around 5 miles an hour. Wednesday night, clear. Lows in the lower 60s. Northeast winds around 5 miles an hour. And now the extended forecast. Thursday, sunny. Highs in the mid-80s. Northeast winds around 5 miles an hour. Thursday night, mostly clear. Lows in the mid-60s. Friday, sunny. Highs in the upper 80s. Friday night, mostly clear. Lows in the mid-60s. Saturday, sunny. Highs in the mid-80s. Saturday night, mostly clear. Lows in the mid-60s. Sunday, sunny. Highs in the mid-80s. Sunday night, mostly clear. Lows in the upper 60s. Columbus Day, mostly sunny. Highs in the upper 80s. The forecast key messages for North and Central Texas. Quiet weather is expected through the upcoming weekend, with cool nights and warm afternoons. The spotter information statement for North and Central Texas. Spotter activation is not expected at this time. The Dallas-Fort Worth climate summary for yesterday, October 5, 2026. Yesterday's high temperature was 86 degrees and the low 66 degrees. No precipitation fell yesterday, which leaves the monthly total at 3.84 inches. The total precipitation for the year still stands at 26.62 inches. There were no heating degree days yesterday and there were 11 cooling degree days yesterday. The normal high temperature for today is 82 degrees and the normal low is 61. The record high for today is 97, which occurred in 2019, and the record low is 43, which occurred in 1915. Sunrise today is at 7:26 a.m. and sunset is at 7:06 p.m. The ultraviolet index forecast for October 6th is 7, or high. The current time is 8:22 a.m. Central Daylight Time. 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Serving the Dallas-Fort Worth listening area. The following reports of weather temperature and wind were made at 8 a.m. DFW Airport, clear, 65, dew point 55, relative humidity 70%, wind north of 3, pressure 30.05 inches and rising. Dallas Love Field, partly cloudy, 65, calm. Fort Worth Meacham, clear, 61, calm. Arlington, clear, 59, calm. McKinney, clear, 58, north at 3. Denton, clear, 58, calm. Elsewhere around the region, Wichita Falls, clear, 61.

northeast winds around 5 miles an hour. And now the extended forecast. Thursday, sunny. Highs in the mid-80s. Northeast winds around 5 miles an hour. Thursday night, mostly clear. Lows in the mid-60s. Friday, sunny. Highs in the upper 80s. Friday night, mostly clear. Lows in the mid-60s. Saturday, sunny. Highs in the mid-80s. Saturday night, mostly clear. Lows in the mid-60s. Sunday, sunny. Highs in the mid-80s. Sunday night, mostly clear. Lows in the upper 60s. Columbus Day, mostly sunny. Highs in the upper 80s. The forecast key messages for North and Central Texas. Quiet weather is expected through the upcoming weekend, with cool nights and warm afternoons. The spotter information statement for North and Central Texas. Spotter activation is not expected at this time. The Dallas-Fort Worth climate summary for yesterday, October 5, 2026. Yesterday's high temperature was 86 degrees and the low 66 degrees. No precipitation fell yesterday, which leaves the monthly total at 3.84 inches. The total precipitation for the year still stands at 26.62 inches. There were no heating degree days yesterday and there were 11 cooling degree days yesterday. The normal high temperature for today is 82 degrees, and the normal low is 61. The record high for today is 97, which occurred in 2019, and the record low is 43, which occurred in 1915. Sunrise today is at 7:26 a.m., and sunset is at 7:06 p.m. The ultraviolet index forecast for October 6th is 7, or high. The current time is 8:26 a.m. Central Daylight Time. 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The following reports of weather temperature and wind were made at 8 a.m. DFW Airport, clear, 65, dew point 55, relative humidity 70%, wind north of 3, pressure 30.05 inches and rising. Dallas Love Field, partly cloudy, 65, calm. Fort Worth Meacham, clear, 61, calm. Arlington, clear, 59, calm. McKinney, clear, 58, north at 3. Denton, clear, 58, calm. Elsewhere around the region, Wichita Falls, clear, 61, calm. Abilene, clear, 59, south at 5. Waco, clear, 63, north at 3. Tyler, clear, 63, calm. Once again at 8 a.m., DFW Airport, clear, 65, north at 3. Now let's check on your local forecast for the Dallas-Fort Worth Metroplex. Today, sunny. Highs in the mid-80s. Northeast winds around 5 miles an hour. Tonight, clear. Lows in the lower 60s. Northeast winds around 5 miles an hour. Wednesday, sunny. Highs in the mid-80s. Northeast winds around 5 miles an hour. Wednesday night, clear. Lows in the lower 60s. Northeast winds around 5 miles an hour. And now the extended forecast. Thursday, sunny. Highs in the mid-80s. Northeast winds around 5 miles an hour. Thursday night, mostly clear. Lows in the mid-60s. Friday, sunny. Highs in the upper 80s. Friday night, mostly clear. Lows in the mid-60s. Saturday, sunny. Highs in the mid-80s. Saturday night, mostly clear. Lows in the mid-60s. Sunday, sunny. Highs in the mid-80s. Sunday night, mostly clear. Lows in the upper 60s. Columbus Day, mostly sunny. Highs in the upper 80s. The forecast key messages for North and Central Texas. Quiet weather is expected through the upcoming weekend, with cool nights and warm afternoons. The spotter information statement for North and Central Texas.

spotter activation is not expected at this time. The Dallas-Fort Worth climate summary for yesterday, October 5, 2026. Yesterday's high temperature was 86 degrees and the low 66 degrees. No precipitation fell yesterday, which leaves the monthly total at 3.84 inches. The total precipitation for the year still stands at 26.62 inches. There were no heating degree days yesterday, and there were 11 cooling degree days yesterday. The normal high temperature for today is 82 degrees, and the normal low is 61. The record high for today is 97, which occurred in 2019, and the record low is 43, which occurred in 1915. Sunrise today is at 7:26 a.m. and sunset is at 7:06 p.m. The ultraviolet index forecast for October 6th is 7, or high. The current time is 8:30 a.m. Central Daylight Time. 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The following reports of weather temperature and wind were made at 8 a.m. DFW Airport, clear, 65, dew point 55, relative humidity 70%, wind north of 3, pressure 30.05 inches and rising. Dallas Love Field, partly cloudy, 65, calm. Fort Worth Meacham, clear, 61, calm. Arlington, clear, 59, calm. McKinney, clear, 58, north at 3. Denton, clear, 58, calm. Elsewhere around the region, Wichita Falls, clear, 61, calm. Abilene, clear, 59, south at 5. Waco, clear, 63, north at 3. Tyler, clear, 63, calm. Once again at 8 a.m., DFW Airport, clear, 65, north at 3. Now let's check on your local forecast for the Dallas-Fort Worth Metroplex. Today, sunny. Highs in the mid-80s. Northeast winds around 5 miles an hour. Tonight, clear. Lows in the lower 60s. Northeast winds around 5 miles an hour. Wednesday, sunny. Highs in the mid-80s. Northeast winds around 5 miles an hour. Wednesday night, clear. Lows in the lower 60s. Northeast winds around 5 miles an hour. And now the extended forecast. Thursday, sunny. Highs in the mid-80s. Northeast winds around 5 miles an hour. Thursday night, mostly clear. Lows in the mid-60s. Friday, sunny. Highs in the upper 80s. Friday night, mostly clear. Lows in the mid-60s. Saturday, sunny. Highs in the mid-80s. Saturday night, mostly clear. Lows in the mid-60s. Sunday, sunny. Highs in the mid-80s. Sunday night, mostly clear. Lows in the upper 60s. Columbus Day, mostly sunny. Highs in the upper 80s. The forecast key messages for North and Central Texas. Quiet weather is expected through the upcoming week. Highs in the upper 80s. The forecast key messages for North and Central Texas. Quiet weather is expected through the upcoming weekend, with cool nights and warm afternoons. The spotter information statement for North and Central Texas. Spotter activation is not expected at this time. The Dallas-Fort Worth climate summary for yesterday, October 5, 2026. Yesterday's high temperature was 86 degrees and the low 66 degrees. No precipitation fell yesterday, which leaves the monthly total at 3.84 inches. The total precipitation for the year still stands at 26.62 inches. There were no heating degree days yesterday, and there were 11 cooling degree days yesterday. The normal high temperature for today is 82 degrees, and the normal low is 61. The record high for today is 97, which occurred in 2019, and the record low is 43, which occurred in 1915. Sunrise today is at 7:26 a.m. and sunset is at 7:06 p.m. The ultraviolet index forecast for

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The following reports of weather temperature and wind were made at 8 a.m. DFW Airport, clear, 65, dew point 55, relative humidity 70%, wind north of 3, pressure 30.05 inches and rising. Dallas Love Field, partly cloudy, 65, calm. Fort Worth Meacham, clear, 61, calm. Arlington, clear, 59, calm. McKinney, clear, 58, north at 3. Denton, clear, 58, calm. Elsewhere around the region, Wichita Falls, clear, 61, calm. Abilene, clear, 59, south at 5. Waco, clear, 63, north at 3. Tyler, clear, 63, calm. Once again at 8 a.m., DFW Airport, clear, 65, north at 3. Now let's check on your local forecast for the Dallas-Fort Worth Metroplex. Today, sunny. Highs in the mid-80s. Northeast winds around 5 miles an hour. Tonight, clear. Lows in the lower 60s. Northeast winds around 5 miles an hour. Wednesday, sunny. Highs in the mid-80s. Northeast winds around 5 miles an hour. Wednesday night, clear. Lows in the lower 60s. Northeast winds around 5 miles an hour. And now the extended forecast. Thursday, sunny. Highs in the mid-80s. Northeast winds around 5 miles an hour. Thursday night, mostly clear. Lows in the mid-60s. Friday, sunny. Highs in the upper 80s. Friday night, mostly clear. Lows in the mid-60s. Saturday, sunny. Highs in the mid-80s. Saturday night, mostly clear. Lows in the mid-60s. Sunday, sunny. Highs in the mid-80s. Sunday night, mostly clear. Lows in the upper 60s. Columbus Day, mostly sunny. Highs in the upper 80s. The forecast key messages for North and Central Texas. Quiet weather is expected through the upcoming weekend, with cool nights and warm afternoons. The spotter information statement for North and Central Texas. Spotter activation is not expected at this time. The Dallas-Fort Worth climate summary for yesterday, October 5, 2026. Yesterday's high temperature was 86 degrees and the low 66 degrees. No precipitation fell yesterday, which leaves the monthly total at 3.84 inches. The total precipitation for the year still stands at 26.62 inches. There were no heating degree days yesterday and there were 11 cooling degree days yesterday. The normal high temperature for today is 82 degrees, and the normal low is 61. The record high for today is 97, which occurred in 2019, and the record low is 43, which occurred in 1915. Sunrise today is at 7:26 a.m., and sunset is at 7:06 p.m. The ultraviolet index forecast for October 6th is 7, or high. The current time is 8:38 a.m. Central Daylight Time. 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The following reports of weather temperature and wind were made at 8 a.m. DFW Airport, clear, 65, dew point 55, relative humidity 70%, wind north of 3, pressure 30.05 inches and rising. Dallas Love Field, partly cloudy, 65, calm. Fort Worth Meacham, clear, 61, calm. Arlington, clear, 59, calm. McKinney, clear, 58, north at 3. Denton, clear, 58, calm. Elsewhere around the region, Wichita Falls, clear, 61, calm. Abilene, clear, 59, south at 5.

Draco, clear, 63, north at 3. Tyler, clear, 63, calm. Once again at 8 a.m., DFW Airport, clear, 65, north at 3. Now let's check on your local forecast for the Dallas-Fort Worth Metroplex. Today, sunny. Highs in the mid-80s. Northeast winds around 5 miles an hour. Tonight, clear. Lows in the lower 60s. Northeast winds around 5 miles an hour. Wednesday, sunny. Highs in the mid-80s. Northeast winds around 5 miles an hour. Wednesday night, clear. Lows in the lower 60s. Northeast winds around 5 miles an hour. And now the extended forecast. Thursday, sunny. Highs in the mid-80s. Northeast winds around 5 miles an hour. Thursday night, mostly clear. Lows in the mid-60s. Friday, sunny. Highs in the upper 80s. Friday night, mostly clear. Lows in the mid-60s. Saturday, sunny. Highs in the mid-80s. Saturday night, mostly clear. Lows in the mid-60s. Sunday, sunny. Highs in the mid-80s. Sunday night, mostly clear. Lows in the upper 60s. Columbus Day, mostly sunny. Highs in the upper 80s. The forecast key messages for North and Central Texas. Quiet weather is expected through the upcoming weekend, with cool nights and warm afternoons. The spotter information statement for North and Central Texas. Spotter activation is not expected at this time. The Dallas-Fort Worth climate summary for yesterday, October 5, 2026. Yesterday's high temperature was 86 degrees and the low 66 degrees. No precipitation fell yesterday, which leaves the monthly total at 3.84 inches. The total precipitation for the year still stands at 26.62 inches. There were no heating degree days yesterday and there were 11 cooling degree days yesterday. The normal high temperature for today is 82 degrees, and the normal low is 61. The record high for today is 97, which occurred in 2019, and the record low is 43, which occurred in 1915. Sunrise today is at 7:26 a.m. and sunset is at 7:06 p.m. The ultraviolet index forecast for October 6th is 7, or high. The current time is 8:42 a.m. Central Daylight Time. 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The following reports of weather temperature and wind were made at 8 a.m. DFW Airport, clear, 65, dew point 55, relative humidity 70%, wind north of 3, pressure 30.05 inches and rising. Dallas Love Field, partly cloudy, 65, calm. Fort Worth Meacham, clear, 61, calm. Arlington, clear, 59, calm. McKinney, clear, 58, north at 3. Denton, clear, 58, calm. Elsewhere around the region, Wichita Falls, clear, 61, calm. Abilene, clear, 59, south at 5. Waco, clear, 63, north at 3. Tyler, clear, 63, calm. Once again at 8 a.m., DFW Airport, clear, 65, north at 3. Now let's check on your local forecast for the Dallas-Fort Worth Metroplex. Today, sunny. Highs in the mid-80s. Northeast winds around 5 miles an hour. Tonight, clear. Lows in the lower 60s. Northeast winds around 5 miles an hour. Wednesday, sunny. Highs in the mid-80s. Northeast winds around 5 miles an hour. Wednesday night, clear. Lows in the lower 60s. Northeast winds around 5 miles an hour. And now the extended forecast. Thursday, sunny. Highs in the mid-80s. Northeast winds around 5 miles an hour. Thursday night, mostly clear. Lows in the mid-60s. Friday, sunny.

highs in the upper 80s. Friday night, mostly clear. Lows in the mid-60s. Saturday, sunny. Highs in the mid-80s. Saturday night, mostly clear. Lows in the mid-60s. Sunday, sunny. Highs in the mid-80s. Sunday night, mostly clear. Lows in the upper 60s. Columbus Day, mostly sunny. Highs in the upper 80s. The forecast key messages for North and Central Texas. Quiet weather is expected through the upcoming weekend, with cool nights and warm afternoons. The spotter information statement for North and Central Texas. Spotter activation is not expected at this time. The Dallas-Fort Worth climate summary for yesterday, October 5, 2026. Yesterday's high temperature was 86 degrees and the low 66 degrees. No precipitation fell yesterday, which leaves the monthly total at 3.84 inches. The total precipitation for the year still stands at 26.62 inches. There were no heating degree days yesterday and there were 11 cooling degree days yesterday. The normal high temperature for today is 82 degrees and the normal low is 61. The record high for today is 97, which occurred in 2019, and the record low is 43, which occurred in 1915. Sunrise today is at 7:26 a.m. and sunset is at 7:06 p.m. The ultraviolet index forecast for October 6th is 7, or high. The current time is 8:46 a.m. Central Daylight Time. 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The following reports of weather temperature and wind were made at 8 a.m. DFW Airport, clear, 65, dew point 55, relative humidity 70%, wind north of 3, pressure 30.05 inches and rising. Dallas Love Field, partly cloudy, 65, calm. Fort Worth Meacham, clear, 61, calm. Arlington, clear, 59, calm. McKinney, clear, 58, north at 3. Denton, clear, 58, calm. Elsewhere around the region, Wichita Falls, clear, 61, calm. Abilene, clear, 59, south at 5. Waco, clear, 63, north at 3. Tyler, clear, 63, calm. Once again at 8 a.m., DFW Airport, clear, 65, north at 3. Now let's check on your local forecast for the Dallas-Fort Worth Metroplex. Today, sunny. Highs in the mid-80s. Northeast winds around 5 miles an hour. Tonight, clear. Lows in the lower 60s. Northeast winds around 5 miles an hour. Wednesday, sunny. Highs in the mid-80s. Northeast winds around 5 miles an hour. Wednesday night, clear. Lows in the lower 60s. Northeast winds around 5 miles an hour. And now the extended forecast. Thursday, sunny. Highs in the mid-80s. Northeast winds around 5 miles an hour. Thursday night, mostly clear. Lows in the mid-60s. Friday, sunny. Highs in the upper 80s. Friday night, mostly clear. Lows in the mid-60s. Saturday, sunny. Highs in the mid-80s. Saturday night, mostly clear. Lows in the mid-60s. Sunday, sunny. Highs in the mid-80s. Sunday night, mostly clear. Lows in the upper 60s. Columbus Day, mostly sunny. Highs in the upper 80s. The forecast key messages for North and Central Texas. Quiet weather is expected through the upcoming weekend, with cool nights and warm afternoons. The spotter information statement for North and Central Texas. Spotter activation is not expected at this time. The Dallas-Fort Worth climate summary for yesterday, October 5, 2026. Yesterday's high temperature was 86 degrees and the low 66 degrees. No precipitation fell yesterday, which leaves the monthly total at 3.84.

The total precipitation for the year still stands at 26.62 inches. There were no heating degree days yesterday, and there were 11 cooling degree days yesterday. The normal high temperature for today is 82 degrees, and the normal low is 61. The record high for today is 97, which occurred in 2019, and the record low is 43, which occurred in 1915. Sunrise today is at 7:26 a.m. and sunset is at 7:06 p.m. The ultraviolet index forecast for October 6th is 7, or high. The current time is 8:50 a.m. Central Daylight Time. 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The following reports of weather temperature and wind were made at 8 a.m. DFW Airport, clear, 65, dew point 55, relative humidity 70%, wind north of 3, pressure 30.05 inches and rising. Dallas Love Field, partly cloudy, 65, calm. Fort Worth Meacham, clear, 61, calm. Arlington, clear, 59, calm. McKinney, clear, 58, north at 3. Denton, clear, 58, calm. Elsewhere around the region, Wichita Falls, clear, 61, calm. Abilene, clear, 59, south at 5. Waco, clear, 63, north at 3. Tyler, clear, 63, calm. Once again at 8 a.m., DFW Airport, clear, 65, north at 3. Now let's check on your local forecast for the Dallas-Fort Worth Metroplex. Today, sunny. Highs in the mid-80s. Northeast winds around 5 miles an hour. Tonight, clear. Lows in the lower 60s. Northeast winds around 5 miles an hour. Wednesday, sunny. Highs in the mid-80s. Northeast winds around 5 miles an hour. Wednesday night, clear. Lows in the lower 60s. Northeast winds around 5 miles an hour. And now the extended forecast. Thursday, sunny. Highs in the mid-80s. Northeast winds around 5 miles an hour. Thursday night, mostly clear. Lows in the mid-60s. Friday, sunny. Highs in the upper 80s. Friday night, mostly clear. Lows in the mid-60s. Saturday, sunny. Highs in the mid-80s. Saturday night, mostly clear. Lows in the mid-60s. Sunday, sunny. Highs in the mid-80s. Sunday night, mostly clear. Lows in the upper 60s. Columbus Day, mostly sunny. Highs in the upper 80s. The forecast key messages for North and Central Texas. Quiet weather is expected through the upcoming weekend, with cool nights and warm afternoons. The spotter information statement for North and Central Texas. Spotter activation is not expected at this time. The Dallas-Fort Worth climate summary for yesterday, October 5, 2026. Yesterday's high temperature was 86 degrees and the low 66 degrees. No precipitation fell yesterday, which leaves the monthly total at 3.84 inches. The total precipitation for the year still stands at 26.62 inches. There were no heating degree days yesterday and there were 11 cooling degree days yesterday. The normal high temperature for today is 82 degrees, and the normal low is 61. The record high for today is 97, which occurred in 2019, and the record low is 43, which occurred in 1915. Sunrise today is at 7:26 a.m. and sunset is at 7:06 p.m. The ultraviolet index forecast for October 6th is 7, or high. The current time is 8:53 a.m. Central Daylight Time. 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The following reports of weather temperature and wind were made at 8 a.m. DFW Airport, clear, 65, dew point 55, relative humidity.

70%, wind north of 3, pressure 30.05 inches and rising. Dallas Love Field, partly cloudy, 65, calm. Fort Worth Meacham, clear, 61, calm. Arlington, clear, 59, calm. McKinney, clear, 58, north at 3. Denton, clear, 58, calm. Elsewhere around the region, Wichita Falls, clear, 61, calm. Abilene, clear, 59, south at 5. Waco, clear, 63, north at 3. Tyler, clear, 63, calm. Once again at 8 a.m., DFW Airport, clear, 65, north at 3. Now let's check on your local forecast for the Dallas-Fort Worth Metroplex. Today, sunny. Highs in the mid-80s. Northeast winds around 5 miles an hour. Tonight, clear. Lows in the lower 60s. Northeast winds around 5 miles an hour. Wednesday, sunny. Highs in the mid-80s. Northeast winds around 5 miles an hour. Wednesday night, clear. Lows in the lower 60s. Northeast winds around 5 miles an hour. And now the extended forecast. Thursday, sunny. Highs in the mid-80s. Northeast winds around 5 miles an hour. Thursday night, mostly clear. Lows in the mid-60s. Friday, sunny. Highs in the upper 80s. Friday night, mostly clear. Lows in the mid-60s. Saturday, sunny. Highs in the mid-80s. Saturday night, mostly clear. Lows in the mid-60s. Sunday, sunny. Highs in the mid-80s. Sunday night, mostly clear. Lows in the upper 60s. Columbus Day, mostly sunny. Highs in the upper 80s. The forecast key messages for North and Central Texas. Quiet weather is expected through the upcoming weekend, with cool nights and warm afternoons. The spotter information statement for North and Central Texas. Spotter activation is not expected at this time. The Dallas-Fort Worth climate summary for yesterday, October 5, 2026. Yesterday's high temperature was 86 degrees and the low 66 degrees. No precipitation fell yesterday, which leaves the monthly total at 3.84 inches. The total precipitation for the year still stands at 26.62 inches. There were no heating degree days yesterday and there were 11 cooling degree days yesterday. The normal high temperature for today is 82 degrees and the normal low is 61. The record high for today is 97, which occurred in 2019, and the record low is 43, which occurred in 1915. Sunrise today is at 7:26 a.m. and sunset is at 7:06 p.m. The ultraviolet index forecast for October 6th is 7, or high. The current time is 8:57 a.m. Central Daylight Time. 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Serving the Dallas-Fort Worth listening area. The following reports of weather temperature and wind were made at 8 a.m. DFW Airport, clear, 65, dew point 55, relative humidity 70%, wind north of 3, pressure 30.05 inches and rising. Dallas Love Field, partly cloudy, 65, calm. Fort Worth Meacham, clear, 61, calm. Arlington, clear, 59, calm. McKinney, clear, 58, north at 3. Denton, clear, 58, calm. Elsewhere around the region, Wichita Falls, clear, 61, calm. Abilene, clear, 59, south at 5. Waco, clear, 63, north at 3. Tyler, clear, 63, calm. Once again at 8 a.m., DFW Airport, clear, 65, north at 3. Now let's check on your local forecast for the Dallas-Fort Worth Metroplex. Today, sunny. Highs in the mid-80s. Northeast winds around 5 miles an hour. Tonight, clear. Lows in the lower 60s.

northeast winds around 5 miles an hour. Wednesday, sunny. Highs in the mid-80s. Northeast winds around 5 miles an hour. Wednesday night, clear. Lows in the lower 60s. Northeast winds around 5 miles an hour. And now the extended forecast. Thursday, sunny. Highs in the mid-80s. Northeast winds around 5 miles an hour. Thursday night, mostly clear. Lows in the mid-60s. Friday, sunny. Highs in the upper 80s. Friday night, mostly clear. Lows in the mid-60s. Saturday, sunny. Highs in the mid-80s. Saturday night, mostly clear. Lows in the mid-60s. Sunday, sunny. Highs in the mid-80s. Sunday night, mostly clear. Lows in the upper 60s. Columbus Day, mostly sunny. Highs in the upper 80s. The forecast key messages for North and Central Texas. Quiet weather is expected through the upcoming weekend, with cool nights and warm afternoons. The spotter information statement for North and Central Texas. Spotter activation is not expected at this time. The Dallas-Fort Worth climate summary for yesterday, October 5, 2026. Yesterday's high temperature was 86 degrees and the low 66 degrees. No precipitation fell yesterday, which leaves the monthly total at 3.84 inches. The total precipitation for the year still stands at 26.62 inches. There were no heating degree days yesterday and there were 11 cooling degree days yesterday. The normal high temperature for today is 82 degrees, and the normal low is 61. The record high for today is 97, which occurred in 2019, and the record low is 43, which occurred in 1915. Sunrise today is at 7:26 a.m. and sunset is at 7:06 p.m. The ultraviolet index forecast for October 6th is 7, or high. The current time is 9:01 a.m. Central Daylight Time. 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The following reports of weather temperature and wind were made at 9 a.m. DFW Airport, sunny, 69, dew point 57, relative humidity 65%, wind northeast at 3, pressure 30.07 inches and rising. Dallas Love Field, mostly sunny, 70, east at 3. Fort Worth Meacham, sunny, 67, calm. Arlington, sunny, 69, calm. McKinney, sunny, 65, north at 3. Denton, sunny, 65, calm. Elsewhere around the region, Wichita Falls, sunny, 64, calm. Abilene, sunny, 62, calm. Waco, sunny, 67, north at 6. Tyler, sunny, 68, northeast at 5. Once again at 9 a.m., DFW Airport, sunny, 69, northeast at 3. Now let's check on your local forecast for the Dallas-Fort Worth Metroplex. Today, sunny. Highs in the mid-80s. Northeast winds around 5 miles an hour. Tonight, clear. Lows in the lower 60s. Northeast winds around 5 miles an hour. Wednesday, sunny. Highs in the mid-80s. Northeast winds around 5 miles an hour. Wednesday night, clear. Lows in the lower 60s. Northeast winds around 5 miles an hour. And now the extended forecast. Thursday, sunny. Highs in the mid-80s. Northeast winds around 5 miles an hour. Thursday night, mostly clear. Lows in the mid-60s. Friday, sunny. Highs in the upper 80s. Friday night, mostly clear. Lows in the mid-60s. Saturday, sunny. Highs in the mid-80s. Saturday night, mostly clear. Lows in the mid-60s. Sunday, sunny. Highs in the mid-80s. Sunday night, mostly clear. Lows in the upper 60s. Columbus Day, mostly sunny.

highs in the upper 80s. The forecast key messages for North and Central Texas. Quiet weather is expected through the upcoming weekend, with cool nights and warm afternoons. The spotter information statement for North and Central Texas. Spotter activation is not expected at this time. The Dallas-Fort Worth climate summary for yesterday, October 5, 2026. Yesterday's high temperature was 86 degrees and the low 66 degrees. No precipitation fell yesterday, which leaves the monthly total at 3.84 inches. The total precipitation for the year still stands at 26.62 inches. There were no heating degree days yesterday, and there were 11 cooling degree days yesterday. The normal high temperature for today is 82 degrees, and the normal low is 61. The record high for today is 97, which occurred in 2019, and the record low is 43, which occurred in 1915. Sunrise today is at 7:26 a.m. and sunset is at 7:06 p.m. The ultraviolet index forecast for October 6th is 7, or high. The current time is 9:05 a.m. Central Daylight Time. 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The following reports of weather temperature and wind were made at 9 a.m. DFW Airport, sunny, 69, dew point 57, relative humidity 65%, wind northeast at 3, pressure 30.07 inches and rising. Dallas Love Field, mostly sunny, 70, east at 3. Fort Worth Meacham, sunny, 67, calm. Arlington, sunny, 69, calm. McKinney, sunny, 65, north at 3. Denton, sunny, 65, calm. Elsewhere around the region, Wichita Falls, sunny, 64, calm. Abilene, sunny, 62, calm. Waco, sunny, 67, north at 6. Tyler, sunny, 68, northeast at 5. Once again at 9 a.m., DFW Airport, sunny, 69, northeast at 3. Now let's check on your local forecast for the Dallas-Fort Worth Metroplex. Today, sunny. Highs in the mid-80s. Northeast winds around 5 miles an hour. Tonight, clear. Lows in the lower 60s. Northeast winds around 5 miles an hour. Wednesday, sunny. Highs in the mid-80s. Northeast winds around 5 miles an hour. Wednesday night, clear. Lows in the lower 60s. Northeast winds around 5 miles an hour. And now the extended forecast. Thursday, sunny. Highs in the mid-80s. Northeast winds around 5 miles an hour. Thursday night, mostly clear. Lows in the mid-60s. Friday, sunny. Highs in the upper 80s. Friday night, mostly clear. Lows in the mid-60s. Saturday, sunny. Highs in the mid-80s. Saturday night, mostly clear. Lows in the mid-60s. Sunday, sunny. Highs in the mid-80s. Sunday night, mostly clear. Lows in the upper 60s. Columbus Day, mostly sunny. Highs in the upper 80s. The forecast key messages for North and Central Texas. Quiet weather is expected through the upcoming weekend, with cool nights and warm afternoons. The spotter information statement for North and Central Texas. Spotter activation is not expected at this time. The Dallas-Fort Worth climate summary for yesterday, October 5, 2026. Yesterday's high temperature was 86 degrees and the low 66 degrees. No precipitation fell yesterday, which leaves the monthly total at 3.84 inches. The total precipitation for the year still stands at 26.62 inches. There were no heating degree days yesterday, and there were 11 cooling degree days yesterday. The normal high temperature for today is 82 degrees, and the normal low is 61. The record high for today is 97, which occurred in 2019, and the record low is 43, which occurred in 1915. Sunrise.

Sunny. Highs in the mid-80s. Northeast winds around 5 miles an hour. Thursday night, mostly clear. Lows in the mid-60s. Friday, sunny. Highs in the upper 80s. Friday night, mostly clear. Lows in the mid-60s. Saturday, sunny. Highs in the mid-80s. Saturday night, mostly clear. Lows in the mid-60s. Sunday, sunny. Highs in the mid-80s. Sunday night, mostly clear. Lows in the upper 60s. Columbus Day, mostly sunny. Highs in the upper 80s. The forecast key messages for North and Central Texas. Quiet weather is expected through the upcoming weekend, with cool nights and warm afternoons. The spotter information statement for North and Central Texas. Spotter activation is not expected at this time. The Dallas-Fort Worth climate summary for yesterday, October 5, 2026. Yesterday's high temperature was 86 degrees and the low 66 degrees. No precipitation fell yesterday, which leaves the monthly total at 3.84 inches. The total precipitation for the year still stands at 26.62 inches. There were no heating degree days yesterday, and there were 11 cooling degree days yesterday. The normal high temperature for today is 82 degrees, and the normal low is 61. The record high for today is 97, which occurred in 2019, and the record low is 43, which occurred in 1915. Sunrise today is at 7:26 a.m. and sunset is at 7:06 p.m. The ultraviolet index forecast for October 6th is 7, or high. The current time is 9:21 a.m. Central Daylight Time. 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The following reports of weather temperature and wind were made at 9 a.m. DFW Airport, sunny, 69, dew point 57, relative humidity 65%, wind northeast at 3, pressure 30.07 inches and rising. Dallas Love Field, mostly sunny, 70, east at 3. Fort Worth Meacham, sunny, 67, calm. Arlington, sunny, 69, calm. McKinney, sunny, 65, north at 3. Denton, sunny, 65, calm. Elsewhere around the region, Wichita Falls, sunny, 64, calm. Abilene, sunny, 62, calm. Waco, sunny, 67, north at 6. Tyler, sunny, 68, northeast at 5. Once again at 9 a.m., DFW Airport, sunny, 69, northeast at 3. Now let's check on your local forecast for the Dallas-Fort Worth Metroplex. Today, sunny. Highs in the mid-80s. Northeast winds around 5 miles an hour. Tonight, clear. Lows in the lower 60s. Northeast winds around 5 miles an hour. Wednesday, sunny. Highs in the mid-80s. Northeast winds around 5 miles an hour. Wednesday night, clear. Lows in the lower 60s. Northeast winds around 5 miles an hour. And now the extended forecast. Thursday, sunny. Highs in the mid-80s. Northeast winds around 5 miles an hour. Thursday night, mostly clear. Lows in the mid-60s. Friday, sunny. Highs in the upper 80s. Friday night, mostly clear. Lows in the mid-60s. Saturday, sunny. Highs in the mid-80s. Saturday night, mostly clear. Lows in the mid-60s. Sunday, sunny. Highs in the mid-80s. Sunday night, mostly clear. Lows in the upper 60s. Columbus Day, mostly sunny. Highs in the upper 80s. The forecast key messages for North and Central Texas. Quiet weather is expected through the upcoming weekend, with cool nights and warm afternoons. The spotter information statement for North and Central Texas. Spotter activation is not expected at this time. The Dallas-Fort Worth

is 7, or high. The current time is 9:25 a.m. Central Daylight Time. 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The following reports of weather temperature and wind were made at 9 a.m. DFW Airport, sunny, 69, dew point 57, relative humidity 65%, wind northeast at 3, pressure 30.07 inches and rising. Dallas Love Field, mostly sunny, 70, east at 3. Fort Worth Meacham, sunny, 67, calm. Arlington, sunny, 69, calm. McKinney, sunny, 65, north at 3. Denton, sunny, 65, calm. Elsewhere around the region, Wichita Falls, sunny, 64, calm. Abilene, sunny, 62, calm. Waco, sunny, 67, north at 6. Tyler, sunny, 68, northeast at 5. Once again at 9 a.m., DFW Airport, sunny, 69, northeast at 3. Now let's check on your local forecast for the Dallas-Fort Worth Metroplex. Today, sunny. Highs in the mid-80s. Northeast winds around 5 miles an hour. Tonight, clear. Lows in the lower 60s. Northeast winds around 5 miles an hour. Wednesday, sunny. Highs in the mid-80s. Northeast winds around 5 miles an hour. Wednesday night, clear. Lows in the lower 60s. Northeast winds around 5 miles an hour. And now the extended forecast. Thursday, sunny. Highs in the mid-80s. Northeast winds around 5 miles an hour. Thursday night, mostly clear. Lows in the mid-60s. Friday, sunny. Highs in the upper 80s. Friday night, mostly clear. Lows in the mid-60s. Saturday, sunny. Highs in the mid-80s. Saturday night, mostly clear. Lows in the mid-60s. Sunday, sunny. Highs in the mid-80s. Sunday night, mostly clear. Lows in the upper 60s. Columbus Day, mostly sunny. Highs in the upper 80s. The forecast key messages for North and Central Texas. Quiet weather is expected through the upcoming weekend, with cool nights and warm afternoons. The spotter information statement for North and Central Texas. Spotter activation is not expected at this time. The Dallas-Fort Worth climate summary for yesterday, October 5, 2026. Yesterday's high temperature was 86 degrees and the low 66 degrees. No precipitation fell yesterday, which leaves the monthly total at 3.84 inches. The total precipitation for the year still stands at 26.62 inches. There were no heating degree days yesterday and there were 11 cooling degree days yesterday. The normal high temperature for today is 82 degrees, and the normal low is 61. The record high for today is 97, which occurred in 2019, and the record low is 43, which occurred in 1915. Sunrise today is at 7:26 a.m., and sunset is at 7:06 p.m. The ultraviolet index forecast for October 6th is 7, or high. The current time is 9:29 a.m. Central Daylight Time. 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The following reports of weather temperature and wind were made at 9 a.m. DFW Airport, sunny, 69, dew point 57, relative humidity 65%, wind northeast at 3, pressure 30.07 inches and rising. Dallas Love Field, mostly sunny, 70, east at 3. Fort Worth Meacham, sunny, 67, calm. Arlington, sunny, 69, calm. McKinney, sunny, 65, north at 3. Denton, sunny, 65, calm. Elsewhere around the region, Wichita Falls, sunny, 64, calm. Abilene, sunny,

62, calm. Waco, sunny, 67, north at 6. Tyler, sunny, 68, northeast at 5. Once again at 9 a.m., DFW Airport, sunny, 69, northeast at 3. Now let's check on your local forecast for the Dallas-Fort Worth Metroplex. Today, sunny. Highs in the mid-80s. Northeast winds around 5 miles an hour. Tonight, clear. Lows in the lower 60s. Northeast winds around 5 miles an hour. Wednesday, sunny. Highs in the mid-80s. Northeast winds around 5 miles an hour. Wednesday night, clear. Lows in the lower 60s. Northeast winds around 5 miles an hour. And now the extended forecast. Thursday, sunny. Highs in the mid-80s. Northeast winds around 5 miles an hour. Thursday night, mostly clear. Lows in the mid-60s. Friday, sunny. Highs in the upper 80s. Friday night, mostly clear. Lows in the mid-60s. Saturday, sunny. Highs in the mid-80s. Saturday night, mostly clear. Lows in the mid-60s. Sunday, sunny. Highs in the mid-80s. Sunday night, mostly clear. Lows in the upper 60s. Columbus Day, mostly sunny. Highs in the upper 80s. The forecast key messages for North and Central Texas. Quiet weather is expected through the upcoming weekend, with cool nights and warm afternoons. The spotter information statement for North and Central Texas. Spotter activation is not expected at this time. The Dallas-Fort Worth climate summary for yesterday, October 5, 2026. Yesterday's high temperature was 86 degrees and the low 66 degrees. No precipitation fell yesterday, which leaves the monthly total at 3.84 inches. The total precipitation for the year still stands at 26.62 inches. There were no heating degree days yesterday and there were 11 cooling degree days yesterday. The normal high temperature for today is 82 degrees and the normal low is 61. The record high for today is 97, which occurred in 2019, and the record low is 43, which occurred in 1915. Sunrise today is at 7:26 a.m. and sunset is at 7:06 p.m. The ultraviolet index forecast for October 6th is 7, or high. The current time is 9:33 a.m. Central Daylight Time. 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The following reports of weather temperature and wind were made at 9 a.m. DFW Airport, sunny, 69, dew point 57, relative humidity 65%, wind northeast at 3, pressure 30.07 inches and rising. Dallas Love Field, mostly sunny, 70, east at 3. Fort Worth Meacham, sunny, 67, calm. Arlington, sunny, 69, calm. McKinney, sunny, 65, north at 3. Denton, sunny, 65, calm. Elsewhere around the region, Wichita Falls, sunny, 64, calm. Abilene, sunny, 62, calm. Waco, sunny, 67, north at 6. Tyler, sunny, 68, northeast at 5. Once again at 9 a.m., DFW Airport, sunny, 69, northeast at 3. Now let's check on your local forecast for the Dallas-Fort Worth Metroplex. Today, sunny. Highs in the mid-80s. Northeast winds around 5 miles an hour. Tonight, clear. Lows in the lower 60s. Northeast winds around 5 miles an hour. Wednesday, sunny. Highs in the mid-80s. Northeast winds around 5 miles an hour. Wednesday night, clear. Lows in the lower 60s. Northeast winds around 5 miles an hour. And now the extended forecast.

Thursday, sunny. Highs in the mid-80s. Northeast winds around 5 miles an hour. Thursday night, mostly clear. Lows in the mid-60s. Friday, sunny. Highs in the upper 80s. Friday night, mostly clear. Lows in the mid-60s. Saturday, sunny. Highs in the mid-80s. Saturday night, mostly clear. Lows in the mid-60s. Sunday, sunny. Highs in the mid-80s. Sunday night, mostly clear. Lows in the upper 60s. Columbus Day, mostly sunny. Highs in the upper 80s. The forecast key messages for North and Central Texas. Quiet weather is expected through the upcoming weekend, with cool nights and warm afternoons. The spotter information statement for North and Central Texas. Spotter activation is not expected at this time. The Dallas-Fort Worth climate summary for yesterday, October 5, 2026. Yesterday's high temperature was 86 degrees and the low 66 degrees. No precipitation fell yesterday, which leaves the monthly total at 3.84 inches. The total precipitation for the year still stands at 26.62 inches. There were no heating degree days yesterday and there were 11 cooling degree days yesterday. The normal high temperature for today is 82 degrees, and the normal low is 61. The record high for today is 97, which occurred in 2019, and the record low is 43, which occurred in 1915. Sunrise today is at 7:26 a.m., and sunset is at 7:06 p.m. The ultraviolet index forecast for October 6th is 7, or high. The current time is 9:37 a.m. Central Daylight Time. 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The following reports of weather temperature and wind were made at 9 a.m. DFW Airport, sunny, 69, dew point 57, relative humidity 65%, wind northeast at 3, pressure 30.07 inches and rising. Dallas Love Field, mostly sunny, 70, east at 3. Fort Worth Meacham, sunny, 67, calm. Arlington, sunny, 69, calm. McKinney, sunny, 65, north at 3. Denton, sunny, 65, calm. Elsewhere around the region, Wichita Falls, sunny, 64, calm. Abilene, sunny, 62, calm. Waco, sunny, 67, north at 6. Tyler, sunny, 68, northeast at 5. Once again at 9 a.m., DFW Airport, sunny, 69, northeast at 3. Now let's check on your local forecast for the Dallas-Fort Worth Metroplex. Today, sunny. Highs in the mid-80s. Northeast winds around 5 miles an hour. Tonight, clear. Lows in the lower 60s. Northeast winds around 5 miles an hour. Wednesday, sunny. Highs in the mid-80s. Northeast winds around 5 miles an hour. Wednesday night, clear. Lows in the lower 60s. Northeast winds around 5 miles an hour. And now the extended forecast. Thursday, sunny. Highs in the mid-80s. Northeast winds around 5 miles an hour. Thursday night, mostly clear. Lows in the mid-60s. Friday, sunny. Highs in the upper 80s. Friday night, mostly clear. Lows in the mid-60s. Saturday, sunny. Highs in the mid-80s. Saturday night, mostly clear. Lows in the mid-60s. Sunday, sunny. Highs in the mid-80s. Sunday night, mostly clear. Lows in the upper 60s. Columbus Day, mostly sunny. Highs in the upper 80s. The forecast key messages for North and Central Texas. Quiet weather is expected through the upcoming weekend, with cool nights and warm afternoons. The spotter information statement for North and Central Texas. Spotter activation is not expected at this

Now is Fort Worth climate summary for yesterday, October 5th, 2026. Yesterday's high temperature was 86 degrees and the low 66 degrees. No precipitation fell yesterday, which leaves the monthly total at 3.84 inches. The total precipitation for the year still stands at 26.62 inches. There were no heating degree days yesterday and there were 11 cooling degree days yesterday. The normal high temperature for today is 82 degrees, and the normal low is 61. The record high for today is 97, which occurred in 2019, and the record low is 43, which occurred in 1915. Sunrise today is at 7:26 a.m., and sunset is at 7:06 p.m. The ultraviolet index forecast for October 6th is 7, or high. The current time is 9:40 a.m. Central Daylight Time. 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The following reports of weather temperature and wind were made at 9 a.m. DFW Airport, sunny, 69, dew point 57, relative humidity 65%, wind northeast at 3, pressure 30.07 inches and rising. Dallas Love Field, mostly sunny, 70, east at 3. Fort Worth Meacham, sunny, 67, calm. Arlington, sunny, 69, calm. McKinney, sunny, 65, north at 3. Denton, sunny, 65, calm. Elsewhere around the region, Wichita Falls, sunny, 64, calm. Abilene, sunny, 62, calm. Waco, sunny, 67, north at 6. Tyler, sunny, 68, northeast at 5. Once again at 9 a.m., DFW Airport, sunny, 69, northeast at 3. Now let's check on your local forecast for the Dallas-Fort Worth Metroplex. Today, sunny. Highs in the mid-80s. Northeast winds around 5 miles an hour. Tonight, clear. Lows in the lower 60s. Northeast winds around 5 miles an hour. Wednesday, sunny. Highs in the mid-80s. Northeast winds around 5 miles an hour. Wednesday night, clear. Lows in the lower 60s. Northeast winds around 5 miles an hour. And now the extended forecast. Thursday, sunny. Highs in the mid-80s. Northeast winds around 5 miles an hour. Thursday night, mostly clear. Lows in the mid-60s. Friday, sunny. Highs in the upper 80s. Friday night, mostly clear. Lows in the mid-60s. Saturday, sunny. Highs in the mid-80s. Saturday night, mostly clear. Lows in the mid-60s. Sunday, sunny. Highs in the mid-80s. Sunday night, mostly clear. Lows in the upper 60s. Columbus Day, mostly sunny. Highs in the upper 80s. The forecast key messages for North and Central Texas. Quiet weather is expected through the upcoming weekend, with cool nights and warm afternoons. The spotter information statement for North and Central Texas. Spotter activation is not expected at this time. The Dallas-Fort Worth climate summary for yesterday, October 5th, 2026. Yesterday's high temperature was 86 degrees and the low 66 degrees. No precipitation fell yesterday, which leaves the monthly total at 3.84 inches. The total precipitation for the year still stands at 26.62 inches. There were no heating degree days yesterday and there were 11 cooling degree days yesterday. The normal high temperature for today is 82 degrees and the normal low is 61. The record high for today is 97, which occurred in 2019, and the record low is 43, which occurred in 1915. Sunrise today is at 7:26 a.m. and sunset is at 7:06 p.m. The ultraviolet index forecast for October 6th is 7, or high. The current time is 9:44 a.m. Central Daylight Time. 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

station KUC 56, serving the Dallas-Fort Worth listening area. The following reports of weather, temperature, and wind were made at 9 a.m. DFW Airport, sunny, 69, dew point 57, relative humidity 65%, wind northeast at 3, pressure 30.07 inches and rising. Dallas Love Field, mostly sunny, 70, east at 3. Fort Worth Meacham, sunny, 67, calm. Arlington, sunny, 69, calm. McKinney, sunny, 65, north at 3. Denton, sunny, 65, calm. Elsewhere around the region, Wichita Falls, sunny, 64, calm. Abilene, sunny, 62, calm. Waco, sunny, 67, north at 6. Tyler, sunny, 68, northeast at 5. Once again at 9 a.m., DFW Airport, sunny, 69, northeast at 3. Now let's check on your local forecast for the Dallas-Fort Worth Metroplex. Today, sunny. Highs in the mid-80s. Northeast winds around 5 miles an hour. Tonight, clear. Lows in the lower 60s. Northeast winds around 5 miles an hour. Wednesday, sunny. Highs in the mid-80s. Northeast winds around 5 miles an hour. Wednesday night, clear. Lows in the lower 60s. Northeast winds around 5 miles an hour. And now the extended forecast. Thursday, sunny. Highs in the mid-80s. Northeast winds around 5 miles an hour. Thursday night, mostly clear. Lows in the mid-60s. Friday, sunny. Highs in the upper 80s. Friday night, mostly clear. Lows in the mid-60s. Saturday, sunny. Highs in the mid-80s. Saturday night, mostly clear. Lows in the mid-60s. Sunday, sunny. Highs in the mid-80s. Sunday night, mostly clear. Lows in the upper 60s. Columbus Day, mostly sunny. Highs in the upper 80s. The forecast key messages for North and Central Texas. Quiet weather is expected through the upcoming weekend, with cool nights and warm afternoons. The spotter information statement for North and Central Texas. Spotter activation is not expected at this time. The Dallas-Fort Worth climate summary for yesterday, October 5, 2026. Yesterday's high temperature was 86 degrees and the low 66 degrees. No precipitation fell yesterday, which leaves the monthly total at 3.84 inches. The total precipitation for the year still stands at 26.62 inches. There were no heating degree days yesterday and there were 11 cooling degree days yesterday. The normal high temperature for today is 82 degrees, and the normal low is 61. The record high for today is 97, which occurred in 2019, and the record low is 43, which occurred in 1915. Sunrise today is at 7:26 a.m., and sunset is at 7:06 p.m. The ultraviolet index forecast for October 6th is 7, or high. The current time is 9:48 a.m. Central Daylight Time. 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The following reports of weather, temperature, and wind were made at 9 a.m. DFW Airport, sunny, 69, dew point 57, relative humidity 65%, wind northeast at 3, pressure 30.07 inches and rising. Dallas Love Field, mostly sunny, 70, east at 3. Fort Worth Meacham, sunny, 67, calm. Arlington, sunny, 69, calm. McKinney, sunny, 65, north at 3. Denton, sunny, 65, calm. Elsewhere around the region, Wichita Falls, sunny, 64, calm. Abilene, sunny, 62, calm. Waco, sunny, 67, north at 6. Tyler, sunny, 68, northeast at 5. Once again at 9 a.m., DFW Airport, sunny.

69, northeast at 3. Now let's check on your local forecast for the Dallas-Fort Worth Metroplex. Today, sunny. Highs in the mid-80s. Northeast winds around 5 miles an hour. Tonight, clear. Lows in the lower 60s. Northeast winds around 5 miles an hour. Wednesday, sunny. Highs in the mid-80s. Northeast winds around 5 miles an hour. Wednesday night, clear. Lows in the lower 60s. Northeast winds around 5 miles an hour. And now the extended forecast. Thursday, sunny. Highs in the mid-80s. Northeast winds around 5 miles an hour. Thursday night, mostly clear. Lows in the mid-60s. Friday, sunny. Highs in the upper 80s. Friday night, mostly clear. Lows in the mid-60s. Saturday, sunny. Highs in the mid-80s. Saturday night, mostly clear. Lows in the mid-60s. Sunday, sunny. Highs in the mid-80s. Sunday night, mostly clear. Lows in the upper 60s. Columbus Day, mostly sunny. Highs in the upper 80s. The forecast key messages for North and Central Texas. Quiet weather is expected through the upcoming weekend, with cool nights and warm afternoons. The spotter information statement for North and Central Texas. Spotter activation is not expected at this time. The Dallas-Fort Worth climate summary for yesterday, October 5, 2026. Yesterday's high temperature was 86 degrees and the low 66 degrees. No precipitation fell yesterday, which leaves the monthly total at 3.84 inches. The total precipitation for the year still stands at 26.62 inches. There were no heating degree days yesterday and there were 11 cooling degree days yesterday. The normal high temperature for today is 82 degrees and the normal low is 61. The record high for today is 97, which occurred in 2019, and the record low is 43, which occurred in 1915. Sunrise today is at 7:26 a.m. and sunset is at 7:06 p.m. The ultraviolet index forecast for October 6th is 7, or high. The current time is 9:52 a.m. Central Daylight Time. 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The following reports of weather temperature and wind were made at 9 a.m. DFW Airport, sunny, 69, dew point 57, relative humidity 65%, wind northeast at 3, pressure 30.07 inches and rising. Dallas Love Field, mostly sunny, 70, east at 3. Fort Worth Meacham, sunny, 67, calm. Arlington, sunny, 69, calm. McKinney, sunny, 65, north at 3. Denton, sunny, 65, calm. Elsewhere around the region, Wichita Falls, sunny, 64, calm. Abilene, sunny, 62, calm. Waco, sunny, 67, north at 6. Tyler, sunny, 68, northeast at 5. Once again at 9 a.m., DFW Airport, sunny, 69, northeast at 3. Now let's check on your local forecast for the Dallas-Fort Worth Metroplex. Today, sunny. Highs in the mid-80s. Northeast winds around 5 miles an hour. Tonight, clear. Lows in the lower 60s. Northeast winds around 5 miles an hour. Wednesday, sunny. Highs in the mid-80s. Northeast winds around 5 miles an hour. Wednesday night, clear. Lows in the lower 60s. Northeast winds around 5 miles an hour. And now the extended forecast. Thursday, sunny. Highs in the mid-80s. Northeast winds around 5 miles an hour. Thursday night, mostly clear. Lows in the mid-60s. Friday, sunny. Highs in the upper 80s. Friday night, mostly clear. Lows in the mid-60s. Saturday.

sunny. Highs in the mid-80s. Saturday night, mostly clear. Lows in the mid-60s. Sunday, sunny. Highs in the mid-80s. Sunday night, mostly clear. Lows in the upper 60s. Columbus Day, mostly sunny. Highs in the upper 80s. The forecast key messages for North and Central Texas. Quiet weather is expected through the upcoming weekend, with cool nights and warm afternoons. The spotter information statement for North and Central Texas. Spotter activation is not expected at this time. The Dallas-Fort Worth climate summary for yesterday, October 5, 2026. Yesterday's high temperature was 86 degrees and the low 66 degrees. No precipitation fell yesterday, which leaves the monthly total at 3.84 inches. The total precipitation for the year still stands at 26.62 inches. There were no heating degree days yesterday and there were 11 cooling degree days yesterday. The normal high temperature for today is 82 degrees, and the normal low is 61. The record high for today is 97, which occurred in 2019, and the record low is 43, which occurred in 1915. Sunrise today is at 7:26 a.m., and sunset is at 7:06 p.m. The ultraviolet index forecast for October 6th is 7, or high. The current time is 9:56 a.m. Central Daylight Time. 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The following reports of weather temperature and wind were made at 9 a.m. DFW Airport, sunny, 69, dew point 57, relative humidity 65%, wind northeast at 3, pressure 30.07 inches and rising. Dallas Love Field, mostly sunny, 70, east at 3. Fort Worth Meacham, sunny, 67, calm. Arlington, sunny, 69, calm. McKinney, sunny, 65, north at 3. Denton, sunny, 65, calm. Elsewhere around the region, Wichita Falls, sunny, 64, calm. Abilene, sunny, 62, calm. Waco, sunny, 67, north at 6. Tyler, sunny, 68, northeast at 5. Once again at 9 a.m., DFW Airport, sunny, 69, northeast at 3. Now let's check on your local forecast for the Dallas-Fort Worth Metroplex. Today, sunny. Highs in the mid-80s. Northeast winds around 5 miles an hour. Tonight, clear. Lows in the lower 60s. Northeast winds around 5 miles an hour. Wednesday, sunny. Highs in the mid-80s. Northeast winds around 5 miles an hour. Wednesday night, clear. Lows in the lower 60s. Northeast winds around 5 miles an hour. And now the extended forecast. Thursday, sunny. Highs in the mid-80s. Northeast winds around 5 miles an hour. Thursday night, mostly clear. Lows in the mid-60s. Friday, sunny. Highs in the upper 80s. Friday night, mostly clear. Lows in the mid-60s. Saturday, sunny. Highs in the mid-80s. Saturday night, mostly clear. Lows in the mid-60s. Sunday, sunny. Highs in the mid-80s. Sunday night, mostly clear. Lows in the upper 60s. Columbus Day, mostly sunny. Highs in the upper 80s. The forecast key messages for North and Central Texas. Quiet weather is expected through the upcoming weekend, with cool nights and warm afternoons. The spotter information statement for North and Central Texas. Spotter activation is not expected at this time. The Dallas-Fort Worth climate summary for yesterday, October 5, 2026. Yesterday's high temperature was 86 degrees and the low 66 degrees. No precipitation fell yesterday, which leaves the monthly total at 3.84 inches. The total precipitation for the year still stands at 26.62 inches.

heating degree days yesterday, and there were 11 cooling degree days yesterday. The normal high temperature for today is 82 degrees, and the normal low is 61. The record high for today is 97, which occurred in 2019, and the record low is 43, which occurred in 1915. Sunrise today is at 7:26 a.m., and sunset is at 7:06 p.m. The ultraviolet index forecast for October 6th is 7, or high. The current time is 10 a.m. Central Daylight Time. 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The following reports of weather temperature and wind were made at 9 a.m. DFW Airport, sunny, 69, dew point 57, relative humidity 65%, wind northeast at 3, pressure 30.07 inches and rising. Dallas Love Field, mostly sunny, 70, east at 3. Fort Worth Meacham, sunny, 67, calm. Arlington, sunny, 69, calm. McKinney, sunny, 65, north at 3. Denton, sunny, 65, calm. Elsewhere around the region, Wichita Falls, sunny, 64, calm. Abilene, sunny, 62, calm. Waco, sunny, 67, north at 6. Tyler, sunny, 68, northeast at 5. Once again at 9 a.m., DFW Airport, sunny, 69, northeast at 3. Now let's check on your local forecast for the Dallas-Fort Worth Metroplex. Today, sunny. Highs in the mid-80s. Northeast winds around 5 miles an hour. Tonight, clear. Lows in the lower 60s. Northeast winds around 5 miles an hour. Wednesday, sunny. Highs in the mid-80s. Northeast winds around 5 miles an hour. Wednesday night, clear. Lows in the lower 60s. Northeast winds around 5 miles an hour. And now the extended forecast. Thursday, sunny. Highs in the mid-80s. Northeast winds around 5 miles an hour. Thursday night, mostly clear. Lows in the mid-60s. Friday, sunny. Highs in the upper 80s. Friday night, mostly clear. Lows in the mid-60s. Saturday, sunny. Highs in the mid-80s. Saturday night, mostly clear. Lows in the mid-60s. Sunday, sunny. Highs in the mid-80s. Sunday night, mostly clear. Lows in the upper 60s. Columbus Day, mostly sunny. Highs in the upper 80s. The forecast key messages for North and Central Texas. Quiet weather is expected through the upcoming weekend, with cool nights and warm afternoons. The spotter information statement for North and Central Texas. Spotter activation is not expected at this time. The ultraviolet index forecast for October 6th is 7, or high. The current time is 10:03 a.m. Central Daylight Time. 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The following reports of weather temperature and wind were made at 10 a.m. DFW Airport, sunny, 73, dew point 56, relative humidity 54%, wind calm, pressure 30.08 inches and rising. Dallas Love Field, sunny, 74, southeast at 8. Fort Worth Meacham, sunny, 73, east at 5. Arlington, sunny, 74, east at 6. McKinney, sunny, 71, east at 5. Denton, sunny, 72, calm. Elsewhere around the region, Wichita Falls, sunny, 70, calm. Abilene, sunny, 71, calm. Waco, sunny, 72, north at 5. Tyler, sunny, 74, northeast at 7. Once again at 10 a.m., DFW Airport, sunny, 73, calm. Now let's check on your local forecast for the Dallas-Fort Worth Metroplex.

May, sunny. Highs in the mid-80s. Northeast winds around 5 miles an hour. Tonight, clear. Lows in the lower 60s. Northeast winds around 5 miles an hour. Wednesday, sunny. Highs in the mid-80s. Northeast winds around 5 miles an hour. Wednesday night, clear. Lows in the lower 60s. Northeast winds around 5 miles an hour. And now the extended forecast. Thursday, sunny. Highs in the mid-80s. Northeast winds around 5 miles an hour. Thursday night, mostly clear. Lows in the mid-60s. Friday, sunny. Highs in the upper 80s. Friday night, mostly clear. Lows in the mid-60s. Saturday, sunny. Highs in the mid-80s. Saturday night, mostly clear. Lows in the mid-60s. Sunday, sunny. Highs in the mid-80s. Sunday night, mostly clear. Lows in the upper 60s. Columbus Day, mostly sunny. Highs in the upper 80s. The forecast key messages for North and Central Texas. Quiet weather is expected through the upcoming weekend, with cool nights and warm afternoons. The spotter information statement for North and Central Texas. Spotter activation is not expected at this time. The ultraviolet index forecast for October 6th is 7, or high. The current time is 10:06 a.m. Central Daylight Time. 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The following reports of weather temperature and wind were made at 10 a.m. DFW Airport, sunny, 73, dew point 56, relative humidity 54%, wind calm, pressure 30.08 inches and rising. Dallas Love Field, sunny, 74, southeast at 8. Fort Worth Meacham, sunny, 73, east at 5. Arlington, sunny, 74, east at 6. McKinney, sunny, 71, east at 5. Denton, sunny, 72, calm. Elsewhere around the region, Wichita Falls, sunny, 70, calm. Abilene, sunny, 71, calm. Waco, sunny, 72, north at 5. Tyler, sunny, 74, northeast at 7. Once again at 10 a.m., DFW Airport, sunny, 73, calm. Now let's check on your local forecast for the Dallas-Fort Worth Metroplex. Today, sunny. Highs in the mid-80s. Northeast winds around 5 miles an hour. Tonight, clear. Lows in the lower 60s. Northeast winds around 5 miles an hour. Wednesday, sunny. Highs in the mid-80s. Northeast winds around 5 miles an hour. Wednesday night, clear. Lows in the lower 60s. Northeast winds around 5 miles an hour. And now the extended forecast. Thursday, sunny. Highs in the mid-80s. Northeast winds around 5 miles an hour. Thursday night, mostly clear. Lows in the mid-60s. Friday, sunny. Highs in the upper 80s. Friday night, mostly clear. Lows in the mid-60s. Saturday, sunny. Highs in the mid-80s. Saturday night, mostly clear. Lows in the mid-60s. Sunday, sunny. Highs in the mid-80s. Sunday night, mostly clear. Lows in the upper 60s. Columbus Day, mostly sunny. Highs in the upper 80s. The forecast key messages for North and Central Texas. Quiet weather is expected through the upcoming weekend, with cool nights and warm afternoons. The spotter information statement for North and Central Texas. Spotter activation is not expected at this time. The ultraviolet index forecast for October 6th is 7, or high. The current time is 10:09 a.m. Central Daylight Time. 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

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The current time is 10:20 a.m. Central Daylight Time. 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The following reports of weather temperature and wind were made at 10 a.m. DFW Airport, sunny, 73, dew point 56, relative humidity 54%, wind calm, pressure 30.08 inches and rising. Dallas Love Field, sunny, 74, southeast at 8. Fort Worth Meacham, sunny, 73, east at 5. Arlington, sunny, 74, east at 6. McKinney, sunny, 71, east at 5. Denton, sunny, 72, calm. Elsewhere around the region, Wichita Falls, sunny, 70, calm. Abilene, sunny, 71, calm. Waco, sunny, 72, north at 5. Tyler, sunny, 74, northeast at 7. Once again at 10 a.m., DFW Airport, sunny, 73, calm. Now let's check on your local forecast for the Dallas-Fort Worth Metroplex. Today, sunny. Highs in the mid-80s. Northeast winds around 5 miles an hour. Tonight, clear. Lows in the lower 60s. Northeast winds around 5 miles an hour. Wednesday, sunny. Highs in the mid-80s. Northeast winds around 5 miles an hour. Wednesday night, clear. Lows in the lower 60s. Northeast winds around 5 miles an hour. And now the extended forecast. Thursday, sunny. Highs in the mid-80s. Northeast winds around 5 miles an hour. Thursday night, mostly clear. Lows in the mid-60s. Friday, sunny. Highs in the upper 80s. Friday night, mostly clear. Lows in the mid-60s. Saturday, sunny. Highs in the mid-80s. Saturday night, mostly clear. Lows in the mid-60s. Sunday, sunny. Highs in the mid-80s. Sunday night, mostly clear. Lows in the upper 60s. Columbus Day, mostly sunny. Highs in the upper 80s. The forecast key messages for North and Central Texas. Quiet weather is expected through the upcoming weekend, with cool nights and warm afternoons. The spotter information statement for North and Central Texas. Spotter activation is not expected at this time. The ultraviolet index forecast for October 6th is 7, or high. The current time is 10:23 a.m. Central Daylight Time. 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The following reports of weather temperature and wind were made at 10 a.m. DFW Airport, sunny, 73, dew point 56, relative humidity 54%, wind calm, pressure 30.08 inches and rising. Dallas Love Field, sunny, 74, southeast at 8. Fort Worth Meacham, sunny, 73, east at 5. Arlington, sunny, 74, east at 6. McKinney, sunny, 71, east at 5. Denton, sunny, 72, calm. Elsewhere around the region, Wichita Falls, sunny, 70, calm. Abilene, sunny, 71, calm. Waco, sunny, 72, north at 5. Tyler, sunny, 74, northeast at 7. Once again at 10 a.m., DFW Airport, sunny, 73, calm. Now let's check on your local forecast for the Dallas-Fort Worth Metroplex. Today, sunny. Highs in the mid-80s. Northeast winds around 5 miles an hour. Tonight, clear. Lows in the lower 60s. Northeast winds around 5 miles an hour. Wednesday, sunny. Highs in the mid-80s. Northeast winds around 5 miles an hour. Wednesday night, clear.

Columbus Day, mostly sunny. Highs in the upper 80s. The forecast key messages for North and Central Texas. Quiet weather is expected through the upcoming weekend, with cool nights and warm afternoons. The spotter information statement for North and Central Texas. Spotter activation is not expected at this time. The ultraviolet index forecast for October 6th is 7, or high. The current time is 10:26 a.m. Central Daylight Time. 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The following reports of weather temperature and wind were made at 10 a.m. DFW Airport, sunny, 73, dew point 56, relative humidity 54%, wind calm, pressure 30.08 inches and rising. Dallas Love Field, sunny, 74, southeast at 8. Fort Worth Meacham, sunny, 73, east at 5. Arlington, sunny, 74, east at 6. McKinney, sunny, 71, east at 5. Denton, sunny, 72, calm. Elsewhere around the region, Wichita Falls, sunny, 70, calm. Abilene, sunny, 71, calm. Waco, sunny, 72, north at 5. Tyler, sunny, 74, northeast at 7. Once again at 10 a.m., DFW Airport, sunny, 73, calm. Now let's check on your local forecast for the Dallas-Fort Worth Metroplex. Today, sunny. Highs in the mid-80s. Northeast winds around 5 miles an hour. Tonight, clear. Lows in the lower 60s. Northeast winds around 5 miles an hour. Wednesday, sunny. Highs in the mid-80s. Northeast winds around 5 miles an hour. Wednesday night, clear. Lows in the lower 60s. Northeast winds around 5 miles an hour. And now the extended forecast. Thursday, sunny. Highs in the mid-80s. Northeast winds around 5 miles an hour. Thursday night, mostly clear. Lows in the mid-60s. Friday, sunny. Highs in the upper 80s. Friday night, mostly clear. Lows in the mid-60s. Saturday, sunny. Highs in the mid-80s. Saturday night, mostly clear. Lows in the mid-60s. Sunday, sunny. Highs in the mid-80s. Sunday night, mostly clear. Lows in the upper 60s. Columbus Day, mostly sunny. Highs in the upper 80s. The forecast key messages for North and Central Texas. Quiet weather is expected through the upcoming weekend, with cool nights and warm afternoons. The spotter information statement for North and Central Texas. Spotter activation is not expected at this time. The ultraviolet index forecast for October 6th is 7, or high. The current time is 10:29 a.m. Central Daylight Time. 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The following reports of weather temperature and wind were made at 10 a.m. DFW Airport, sunny, 73, dew point 56, relative humidity 54%, wind calm, pressure 30.08 inches and rising. Dallas Love Field, sunny, 74, southeast at 8. Fort Worth Meacham, sunny, 73, east at 5. Arlington, sunny, 74, east at 6. McKinney, sunny, 71, east at 5. Denton, sunny, 72, calm. Elsewhere around the region, Wichita Falls, sunny, 70, calm. Abilene, sunny, 71, calm. Waco, sunny, 72, north at 5. Tyler, sunny, 74, northeast at 7. Once again at 10 a.m., DFW Airport, sunny, 73, calm. Now let's check on your local forecast for the Dallas-Fort Worth Metroplex. Today, sunny.

Highs in the mid-80s. Northeast winds around 5 miles an hour. Tonight, clear. Lows in the lower 60s. Northeast winds around 5 miles an hour. Wednesday, sunny. Highs in the mid-80s. Northeast winds around 5 miles an hour. Wednesday night, clear. Lows in the lower 60s. Northeast winds around 5 miles an hour. And now the extended forecast. Thursday, sunny. Highs in the mid-80s. Northeast winds around 5 miles an hour. Thursday night, mostly clear. Lows in the mid-60s. Friday, sunny. Highs in the upper 80s. Friday night, mostly clear. Lows in the mid-60s. Saturday, sunny. Highs in the mid-80s. Saturday night, mostly clear. Lows in the mid-60s. Sunday, sunny. Highs in the mid-80s. Sunday night, mostly clear. Lows in the upper 60s. Columbus Day, mostly sunny. Highs in the upper 80s. The forecast key messages for North and Central Texas. Quiet weather is expected through the upcoming weekend, with cool nights and warm afternoons. The spotter information statement for North and Central Texas. Spotter activation is not expected at this time. The ultraviolet index forecast for October 6th is 7, or high. The current time is 10:32 a.m. Central Daylight Time. 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The following reports of weather temperature and wind were made at 10 a.m. DFW Airport, sunny, 73, dew point 56, relative humidity 54%, wind calm, pressure 30.08 inches and rising. Dallas Love Field, sunny, 74, southeast at 8. Fort Worth Meacham, sunny, 73, east at 5. Arlington, sunny, 74, east at 6. McKinney, sunny, 8. Fort Worth Meacham, sunny, 73, east at 5. Arlington, sunny, 74, east at 6. McKinney, sunny, 71, east at 5. Denton, sunny, 72, calm. Elsewhere around the region, Wichita Falls, sunny, 70, calm. Abilene, sunny, 71, calm. Waco, sunny, 72, north at 5. Tyler, sunny, 74, northeast at 7. Once again at 10 a.m., DFW Airport, sunny, 73, calm. Now let's check on your local forecast for the Dallas-Fort Worth Metroplex. Today, sunny. Highs in the mid-80s. Northeast winds around 5 miles an hour. Tonight, clear. Lows in the lower 60s. Northeast winds around 5 miles an hour. Wednesday, sunny. Highs in the mid-80s. Northeast winds around 5 miles an hour. Wednesday night, clear. Lows in the lower 60s. Northeast winds around 5 miles an hour. And now the extended forecast. Thursday, sunny. Highs in the mid-80s. Northeast winds around 5 miles an hour. Thursday night, mostly clear. Lows in the mid-60s. Friday, sunny. Highs in the upper 80s. Friday night, mostly clear. Lows in the mid-60s. Saturday, sunny. Highs in the mid-80s. Saturday night, mostly clear. Lows in the mid-60s. Sunday, sunny. Highs in the mid-80s. Sunday night, mostly clear. Lows in the upper 60s. Columbus Day, mostly sunny. Highs in the upper 80s. The forecast key messages for North and Central Texas. Quiet weather is expected through the upcoming weekend, with cool nights and warm afternoons. The spotter information statement for North and Central Texas. Spotter activation is not expected at this time. The ultraviolet index forecast for October 6th is 7, or high. The current time is

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The following reports of weather temperature and wind were made at 10 a.m. DFW Airport, sunny, 73, dew point 56, relative humidity 54%, wind calm, pressure 30.08 inches and rising. Dallas Love Field, sunny, 74, southeast at 8. Fort Worth Meacham, sunny, 73, east at 5. Arlington, sunny, 74, east at 6. McKinney, sunny, 71, east at 5. Denton, sunny, 72, calm. Elsewhere around the region, Wichita Falls, sunny, 70, calm. Abilene, sunny, 71, calm. Waco, sunny, 72, north at 5. Tyler, sunny, 74, northeast at 7. Once again at 10 a.m., DFW Airport, sunny, 73, calm. Now let's check on your local forecast for the Dallas-Fort Worth Metroplex. Today, sunny. Highs in the mid-80s. Northeast winds around 5 miles an hour. Tonight, clear. Lows in the lower 60s. Northeast winds around 5 miles an hour. Wednesday, sunny. Highs in the mid-80s. Northeast winds around 5 miles an hour. Wednesday night, clear. Lows in the lower 60s. Northeast winds around 5 miles an hour. And now the extended forecast. Thursday, sunny. Highs in the mid-80s. Northeast winds around 5 miles an hour. Thursday night, mostly clear. Lows in the mid-60s. Friday, sunny. Highs in the upper 80s. Friday night, mostly clear. Lows in the mid-60s. Saturday, sunny. Highs in the mid-80s. Saturday night, mostly clear. Lows in the mid-60s. Sunday, sunny. Highs in the mid-80s. Sunday night, mostly clear. Lows in the upper 60s. Columbus Day, mostly sunny. Highs in the upper 80s. The forecast key messages for North and Central Texas. Quiet weather is expected through the upcoming weekend, with cool nights and warm afternoons. The spotter information statement for North and Central Texas. Spotter activation is not expected at this time. The ultraviolet index forecast for October 6th is 7, or high. The current time is 10:38 a.m. Central Daylight Time. 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The following reports of weather temperature and wind were made at 10 a.m. DFW Airport, sunny, 73, dew point 56, relative humidity 54%, wind calm, pressure 30.08 inches and rising. Dallas Love Field, sunny, 74, southeast at 8. Fort Worth Meacham, sunny, 73, east at 5. Arlington, sunny, 74, east at 6. McKinney, sunny, 71, east at 5. Denton, sunny, 72, calm. Elsewhere around the region, Wichita Falls, sunny, 70, calm. Abilene, sunny, 71, calm. Waco, sunny, 72, north at 5. Tyler, sunny, 74, northeast at 7. Once again at 10 a.m., DFW Airport, sunny, 73, calm. Now let's check on your local forecast for the Dallas-Fort Worth Metroplex. Today, sunny. Highs in the mid-80s. Northeast winds around 5 miles an hour. Tonight, clear. Lows in the lower 60s. Northeast winds around 5 miles an hour. Wednesday, sunny. Highs in the mid-80s. Northeast winds around 5 miles an hour. Wednesday night, clear. Lows in the lower 60s. Northeast winds around 5 miles an hour. And now the extended forecast.

Thursday, sunny. Highs in the mid-80s. Northeast winds around 5 miles an hour. Thursday night, mostly clear. Lows in the mid-60s. Friday, sunny. Highs in the upper 80s. Friday night, mostly clear. Lows in the mid-60s. Saturday, sunny. Highs in the mid-80s. Saturday night, mostly clear. Lows in the mid-60s. Sunday, sunny. Highs in the mid-80s. Sunday night, mostly clear. Lows in the upper 60s. Columbus Day, mostly sunny. Highs in the upper 80s. The forecast key messages for North and Central Texas. Quiet weather is expected through the upcoming weekend, with cool nights and warm afternoons. The spotter information statement for North and Central Texas. Spotter activation is not expected at this time. The ultraviolet index forecast for October 6th is 7, or high. The current time is 10:41 a.m. Central Daylight Time. 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The following reports of weather temperature and wind were made at 10 a.m. DFW Airport, sunny, 73, dew point 56, relative humidity 54%, wind calm, pressure 30.08 inches and rising. Dallas Love Field, sunny, 74, southeast at 8. Fort Worth Meacham, sunny, 73, east at 5. Arlington, sunny, 74, east at 6. McKinney, sunny, 71, east at 5. Denton, sunny, 72, calm. Elsewhere around the region, Wichita Falls, sunny, 70, calm. Abilene, sunny, 71, calm. Waco, sunny, 72, north at 5. Tyler, sunny, 74, northeast at 7. Once again at 10 a.m., DFW Airport, sunny, 73, calm. Now let's check on your local forecast for the Dallas-Fort Worth Metroplex. Today, sunny. Highs in the mid-80s. Northeast winds around 5 miles an hour. Tonight, clear. Lows in the lower 60s. Northeast winds around 5 miles an hour. Wednesday, sunny. Highs in the mid-80s. Northeast winds around 5 miles an hour. Wednesday night, clear. Lows in the lower 60s. Northeast winds around 5 miles an hour. And now the extended forecast. Thursday, sunny. Highs in the mid-80s. Northeast winds around 5 miles an hour. Thursday night, mostly clear. Lows in the mid-60s. Friday, sunny. Highs in the upper 80s. Friday night, mostly clear. Lows in the mid-60s. Saturday, sunny. Highs in the mid-80s. Saturday night, mostly clear. Lows in the mid-60s. Sunday, sunny. Highs in the mid-80s. Sunday night, mostly clear. Lows in the upper 60s. Columbus Day, mostly sunny. Highs in the upper 80s. The forecast key messages for North and Central Texas. Quiet weather is expected through the upcoming weekend, with cool nights and warm afternoons. The spotter information statement for North and Central Texas. Spotter activation is not expected at this time. The ultraviolet index forecast for October 6th is 7, or high. The current time is 10:44 a.m. Central Daylight Time. 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The following reports of weather temperature and wind were made at 10 a.m. DFW Airport, sunny, 73, dew point 56, relative humidity 54%, wind calm, pressure 30.08 inches and rising. Dallas Love Field, sunny, 74, southeast at 8. Fort Worth Meacham, sunny, 73, east at 5. Arlington, sunny, 73.

64 East at 6. McKinney, sunny, 71 East at 5. Denton, sunny, 72, calm. Elsewhere around the region, Wichita Falls, sunny, 70, calm. Abilene, sunny, 71, calm. Waco, sunny, 72, north at 5. Tyler, sunny, 74, northeast at 7. Once again at 10 a.m., DFW Airport, sunny, 73, calm. Now let's check on your local forecast for the Dallas-Fort Worth Metroplex. Today, sunny. Highs in the mid-80s. Northeast winds around 5 miles an hour. Tonight, clear. Lows in the lower 60s. Northeast winds around 5 miles an hour. Wednesday, sunny. Highs in the mid-80s. Northeast winds around 5 miles an hour. Wednesday night, clear. Lows in the lower 60s. Northeast winds around 5 miles an hour. And now the extended forecast. Thursday, sunny. Highs in the mid-80s. Northeast winds around 5 miles an hour. Thursday night, mostly clear. Lows in the mid-60s. Friday, sunny. Highs in the upper 80s. Friday night, mostly clear. Lows in the mid-60s. Saturday, sunny. Highs in the mid-80s. Saturday night, mostly clear. Lows in the mid-60s. Sunday, sunny. Highs in the mid-80s. Sunday night, mostly clear. Lows in the upper 60s. Columbus Day, mostly sunny. Highs in the upper 80s. The forecast key messages for North and Central Texas. Quiet weather is expected through the upcoming weekend, with cool nights and warm afternoons. The spotter information statement for North and Central Texas. Spotter activation is not expected at this time. The ultraviolet index forecast for October 6th is 7, or high. The current time is 10:48 a.m. Central Daylight Time. 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The following reports of weather temperature and wind were made at 10 a.m. DFW Airport, sunny, 73, dew point 56, relative humidity 54%, wind calm, pressure 30.08 inches and rising. Dallas Love Field, sunny, 74, southeast at 8. Fort Worth Meacham, sunny, 73, east at 5. Arlington, sunny, 74, east at 6. McKinney, sunny, 71, east at 5. Denton, sunny, 72, calm. Elsewhere around the region, Wichita Falls, sunny, 70, calm. Abilene, sunny, 71, calm. Waco, sunny, 72, north at 5. Tyler, sunny, 74, northeast at 7. Once again at 10 a.m., DFW Airport, sunny, 73, calm. Now let's check on your local forecast for the Dallas-Fort Worth Metroplex. Today, sunny. Highs in the mid-80s. Northeast winds around 5 miles an hour. Tonight, clear. Lows in the lower 60s. Northeast winds around 5 miles an hour. Wednesday, sunny. Highs in the mid-80s. Northeast winds around 5 miles an hour. Wednesday night, clear. Lows in the lower 60s. Northeast winds around 5 miles an hour. And now the extended forecast. Thursday, sunny. Highs in the mid-80s. Northeast winds around 5 miles an hour. Thursday night, mostly clear. Lows in the mid-60s. Friday, sunny. Highs in the upper 80s. Friday night, mostly clear. Lows in the mid-60s. Saturday, sunny. Highs in the mid-80s. Saturday night, mostly clear. Lows in the mid-60s. Sunday, sunny. Highs in the mid-80s. Sunday night, mostly clear. Lows in the upper 60s. Columbus Day, mostly sunny.

The following reports of weather, temperature, and wind were made at 10 a.m. DFW Airport, sunny, 73, dew point 56, relative humidity 54%, wind calm, pressure 30.08 inches and rising. Dallas Love Field, sunny, 74, southeast at 8. Fort Worth Meacham, sunny, 73, east at 5. Arlington, sunny, 74, east at 6. McKinney, sunny, 71, east at 5. Denton, sunny, 72, calm. Elsewhere around the region, Wichita Falls, sunny, 70, calm. Abilene, sunny, 71, calm. Waco, sunny, 72, north at 5. Tyler, sunny, 74, northeast at 7. Once again at 10 a.m., DFW Airport, sunny, 73, calm. Now let's check on your local forecast for the Dallas-Fort Worth Metroplex. Today, sunny. Highs in the mid-80s. Northeast winds around 5 miles an hour. Tonight, clear. Lows in the lower 60s. Northeast winds around 5 miles an hour. Wednesday, sunny. Highs in the mid-80s. Northeast winds around 5 miles an hour. Wednesday night, clear. Lows in the lower 60s. Northeast winds around 5 miles an hour. And now the extended forecast. Thursday, sunny. Highs in the mid-80s. Northeast winds around 5 miles an hour. Thursday night, mostly clear. Lows in the mid-60s. Friday, sunny. Highs in the upper 80s. Friday night, mostly clear. Lows in the mid-60s. Saturday, sunny. Highs in the mid-80s. Saturday night, mostly clear. Lows in the mid-60s. Sunday, sunny. Highs in the mid-80s. Sunday night, mostly clear. Lows in the upper 60s. Columbus Day, mostly sunny. Highs in the upper 80s. The forecast key messages for North and Central Texas. Quiet weather is expected through the upcoming weekend, with cool nights and warm afternoons. The spotter information statement for North and Central Texas. Spotter activation is not expected at this time. The ultraviolet index forecast for October 6th is 7, or high. The current time is 11:03 a.m. Central Daylight Time. 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The following reports of weather, temperature, and wind were made at 11 a.m. DFW Airport, sunny, 77, dew point 53, relative humidity 43%, wind east at 5, pressure 30.07 inches and falling. Dallas Love Field, sunny, 78, southeast at 6. Fort Worth Meacham, sunny, 77, east at 7. Arlington, sunny, 77, east at 7. McKinney, sunny, 76, east at 3. Denton, sunny, 76, south at 7. Elsewhere around the region, Wichita Falls, sunny, 76, south at 10. Abilene, sunny, 77, southwest at 5. Waco, sunny, 77, variable at 5. Tyler, sunny, 79, east at 7. Once again at 11 a.m., DFW Airport, sunny, 77, east at 5. The following reports of weather, temperature, and wind were made at 11 a.m. DFW Airport, sunny, 77, dew point 53, relative humidity 43%, wind east at 5, pressure 30.07 inches and falling. Dallas Love Field, sunny, 78, southeast at 6. Fort Worth Meacham, sunny, 77, east at 7. Arlington, sunny, 77, east at 7. McKinney, sunny, 76, east at 3. Denton, sunny, 76, south at 7. Elsewhere around the region, Wichita Falls, sunny, 76, south at 10. Abilene, sunny, 77, southwest at 10.

Waco, sunny, 77, variable at 5. Tyler, sunny, 79, east at 7. Once again at 11 a.m., DFW Airport, sunny, 77, east at 5. Now let's check on your local forecast for the Dallas-Fort Worth Metroplex. Today, sunny. Highs in the mid-80s. Northeast winds around 5 miles an hour. Tonight, clear. Lows in the lower 60s. Northeast winds around 5 miles an hour. Wednesday, sunny. Highs in the mid-80s. Northeast winds around 5 miles an hour. Wednesday night, clear. Lows in the lower 60s. Northeast winds around 5 miles an hour. And now the extended forecast. Thursday, sunny. Highs in the mid-80s. Northeast winds around 5 miles an hour. Thursday night, mostly clear. Lows in the mid-60s. Friday, sunny. Highs in the upper 80s. Friday night, mostly clear. Lows in the mid-60s. Saturday, sunny. Highs in the mid-80s. Saturday night, mostly clear. Lows in the mid-60s. Sunday, sunny. Highs in the mid-80s. Sunday night, mostly clear. Lows in the upper 60s. Columbus Day, mostly sunny. Highs in the upper 80s. The forecast key messages for North and Central Texas. Quiet weather is expected through the upcoming weekend, with cool nights and warm afternoons. The spotter information statement for North and Central Texas. Spotter activation is not expected at this time. The ultraviolet index forecast for October 6th is 7, or high. The current time is 11:07 a.m. Central Daylight Time. 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The following reports of weather temperature and wind were made at 11 a.m. DFW Airport, sunny, 77, dew point 53, relative humidity 43%, wind east at 5, pressure 30.07 inches and falling. Dallas Love Field, sunny, 78, southeast at 6. Fort Worth Meacham, sunny, 77, east at 7. Arlington, sunny, 77, east at 7. McKinney, sunny, 76, east at 3. Denton, sunny, 76, south at 7. Elsewhere around the region, Wichita Falls, sunny, 76, south at 10. Abilene, sunny, 77, southwest at 5. Waco, sunny, 77, variable at 5. Tyler, sunny, 79, east at 7. Once again at 11 a.m., DFW Airport, sunny, 77, east at 5. Now let's check on your local forecast for the Dallas-Fort Worth Metroplex. Today, sunny. Highs in the mid-80s. Northeast winds around 5 miles an hour. Tonight, clear. Lows in the lower 60s. Northeast winds around 5 miles an hour. Wednesday, sunny. Highs in the mid-80s. Northeast winds around 5 miles an hour. Wednesday night, clear. Lows in the lower 60s. Northeast winds around 5 miles an hour. And now the extended forecast. Thursday, sunny. Highs in the mid-80s. Northeast winds around 5 miles an hour. Thursday night, mostly clear. Lows in the mid-60s. Friday, sunny. Highs in the upper 80s. Friday night, mostly clear. Lows in the mid-60s. Saturday, sunny. Highs in the mid-80s. Saturday night, mostly clear. Lows in the mid-60s. Sunday, sunny. Highs in the mid-80s. Sunday night, mostly clear. Lows in the upper 60s. Columbus Day, mostly sunny. Highs in the upper 80s. The forecast key messages for North and Central Texas. Quiet weather is expected through the upcoming weekend, with cool nights and warm afternoons.

the spotter information statement for North and Central Texas. Spotter activation is not expected at this time. The ultraviolet index forecast for October 6th is 7, or high. The current time is 11:10 a.m. Central Daylight Time. 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The following reports of weather temperature and wind were made at 11 a.m. DFW Airport, sunny, 77, dew point 53, relative humidity 43%, wind east at 5, pressure 30.07 inches and falling. Dallas Love Field, sunny, 78, southeast at 6. Fort Worth Meacham, sunny, 77, east at 7. Arlington, sunny, 77, east at 7. McKinney, sunny, 76, east at 3. Denton, sunny, 76, south at 7. Elsewhere around the region, Wichita Falls, sunny, 76, south at 10. Abilene, sunny, 77, southwest at 5. Waco, sunny, 77, variable at 5. Tyler, sunny, 79, east at 7. Once again at 11 a.m., DFW Airport, sunny, 77, east at 5. Now let's check on your local forecast for the Dallas-Fort Worth Metroplex. Today, sunny. Highs in the mid-80s. Northeast winds around 5 miles an hour. Tonight, clear. Lows in the lower 60s. Northeast winds around 5 miles an hour. Wednesday, sunny. Highs in the mid-80s. Northeast winds around 5 miles an hour. Wednesday night, clear. Lows in the lower 60s. Northeast winds around 5 miles an hour. And now the extended forecast. Thursday, sunny. Highs in the mid-80s. Northeast winds around 5 miles an hour. Thursday night, mostly clear. Lows in the mid-60s. Friday, sunny. Highs in the upper 80s. Friday night, mostly clear. Lows in the mid-60s. Saturday, sunny. Highs in the mid-80s. Saturday night, mostly clear. Lows in the mid-60s. Sunday, sunny. Highs in the mid-80s. Sunday night, mostly clear. Lows in the upper 60s. Columbus Day, mostly sunny. Highs in the upper 80s. The forecast key messages for North and Central Texas. Quiet weather is expected through the upcoming weekend, with cool nights and warm afternoons. The spotter information statement for North and Central Texas. Spotter activation is not expected at this time. The ultraviolet index forecast for October 6th is 7, or high. The current time is 11:14 a.m. Central Daylight Time. 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The following reports of weather temperature and wind were made at 11 a.m. DFW Airport, sunny, 77, dew point 53, relative humidity 43%, wind east at 5, pressure 30.07 inches and falling. Dallas Love Field, sunny, 78, southeast at 6. Fort Worth Meacham, sunny, 77, east at 7. Arlington, sunny, 77, east at 7. McKinney, sunny, 76, east at 3. Denton, sunny, 76, south at 7. Elsewhere around the region, Wichita Falls, sunny, 76, south at 10. Abilene, sunny, 77, southwest at 5. Waco, sunny, 77, variable at 5. Tyler, sunny, 79, east at 7. Once again at 11 a.m., DFW Airport, sunny, 77, east at 5. Now let's check on your local forecast for the Dallas-Fort Worth Metroplex. Today, sunny. Highs in the mid-80s. Northeast winds around 5 miles an hour. Tonight, clear.
lows in the lower 60s. Northeast winds around 5 miles an hour. Wednesday, sunny. Highs in the mid-80s. Northeast winds around 5 miles an hour. Wednesday night, clear. Lows in the lower 60s. Northeast winds around 5 miles an hour. And now the extended forecast. Thursday, sunny. Highs in the mid-80s. Northeast winds around 5 miles an hour. Thursday night, mostly clear. Lows in the mid-60s. Friday, sunny. Highs in the upper 80s. Friday night, mostly clear. Lows in the mid-60s. Saturday, sunny. Highs in the mid-80s. Saturday night, mostly clear. Lows in the mid-60s. Sunday, sunny. Highs in the mid-80s. Sunday night, mostly clear. Lows in the upper 60s. Columbus Day, mostly sunny. Highs in the upper 80s. The forecast key messages for North and Central Texas. Quiet weather is expected through the upcoming weekend, with cool nights and warm afternoons. The spotter information statement for North and Central Texas. Spotter activation is not expected at this time. The ultraviolet index forecast for October 6th is 7, or high. The current time is 11:17 a.m. Central Daylight Time. 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The following reports of weather temperature and wind were made at 11 a.m. DFW Airport, sunny, 77, dew point 53, relative humidity 43%, wind east at 5, pressure 30.07 inches and falling. Dallas Love Field, sunny, 78, southeast at 6. Fort Worth Meacham, sunny, 77, east at 7. Arlington, sunny, 77, east at 7. McKinney, sunny, 76, east at 3. Denton, sunny, 76, south at 7. Elsewhere around the region, Wichita Falls, sunny, 76, south at 10. Abilene, sunny, 77, southwest at 5. Waco, sunny, 77, variable at 5. Tyler, sunny, 79, east at 7. Once again at 11 a.m., DFW Airport, sunny, 77, east at 5. Now let's check on your local forecast for the Dallas-Fort Worth Metroplex. Today, sunny. Highs in the mid-80s. Northeast winds around 5 miles an hour. Tonight, clear. Lows in the lower 60s. Northeast winds around 5 miles an hour. Wednesday, sunny. Highs in the mid-80s. Northeast winds around 5 miles an hour. Wednesday night, clear. Lows in the lower 60s. Northeast winds around 5 miles an hour. And now the extended forecast. Thursday, sunny. Highs in the mid-80s. Northeast winds around 5 miles an hour. Thursday night, mostly clear. Lows in the mid-60s. Friday, sunny. Highs in the upper 80s. Friday night, mostly clear. Lows in the mid-60s. Saturday, sunny. Highs in the mid-80s. Saturday night, mostly clear. Lows in the mid-60s. Sunday, sunny. Highs in the mid-80s. Sunday night, mostly clear. Lows in the upper 60s. Columbus Day, mostly sunny. Highs in the upper 80s. The forecast key messages for North and Central Texas. Quiet weather is expected through the upcoming weekend, with cool nights and warm afternoons. The spotter information statement for North and Central Texas. Spotter activation is not expected at this time. The ultraviolet index forecast for October 6th is 7, or high. The current time is 11:20 a.m. Central Daylight Time. 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

The following reports of weather, temperature, and wind were made at 11 a.m. DFW Airport, sunny, 77, dew point 53, relative humidity 43%, wind east at 5, pressure 30.07 inches and falling. Dallas Love Field, sunny, 78, southeast at 6. Fort Worth Meacham, sunny, 77, east at 7. Arlington, sunny, 77, east at 7. McKinney, sunny, 76, east at 3. Denton, sunny, 76, south at 7. Elsewhere around the region, Wichita Falls, sunny, 76, south at 10. Abilene, sunny, 77, southwest at 5. Waco, sunny, 77, variable at 5. Tyler, sunny, 79, east at 7. Once again at 11 a.m., DFW Airport, sunny, 77, east at 5. Now let's check on your local forecast for the Dallas-Fort Worth Metroplex. Today, sunny. Highs in the mid-80s. Northeast winds around 5 miles an hour. Tonight, clear. Lows in the lower 60s. Northeast winds around 5 miles an hour. Wednesday, sunny. Highs in the mid-80s. Northeast winds around 5 miles an hour. Wednesday night, clear. Lows in the lower 60s. Northeast winds around 5 miles an hour. And now the extended forecast. Thursday, sunny. Highs in the mid-80s. Northeast winds around 5 miles an hour. Thursday night, mostly clear. Lows in the mid-60s. Friday, sunny. Highs in the upper 80s. Friday night, mostly clear. Lows in the mid-60s. Saturday, sunny. Highs in the mid-80s. Saturday night, mostly clear. Lows in the mid-60s. Sunday, sunny. Highs in the mid-80s. Sunday night, mostly clear. Lows in the upper 60s. Columbus Day, mostly sunny. Highs in the upper 80s. The forecast key messages for North and Central Texas. Quiet weather is expected through the upcoming weekend, with cool nights and warm afternoons. The spotter information statement for North and Central Texas. Spotter activation is not expected at this time. The ultraviolet index forecast for October 6th is 7, or high. The current time is 11:23 a.m. Central Daylight Time. 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The following reports of weather, temperature, and wind were made at 11 a.m. DFW Airport, sunny, 77, dew point 53, relative humidity 43%, wind east at 5, pressure 30.07 inches and falling. Dallas Love Field, sunny, 78, southeast at 6. Fort Worth Meacham, sunny, 77, east at 7. Arlington, sunny, 77, east at 7. McKinney, sunny, 76, east at 3. Denton, sunny, 76, south at 7. Elsewhere around the region, Wichita Falls, sunny, 76, south at 10. Abilene, sunny, 77, southwest at 5. Waco, sunny, 77, variable at 5. Tyler, sunny, 79, east at 7. Once again at 11 a.m., DFW Airport, sunny, 77, east at 5. Now let's check on your local forecast for the Dallas-Fort Worth Metroplex. Today, sunny. Highs in the mid-80s. Northeast winds around 5 miles an hour. Tonight, clear. Lows in the lower 60s. Northeast winds around 5 miles an hour. Wednesday, sunny. Highs in the mid-80s. Northeast winds around 5 miles an hour. Wednesday night, clear. Lows in the lower 60s. Northeast winds around 5 miles an hour. And now the extended forecast. Thursday, sunny. Highs in the mid-80s. Northeast winds around 5 miles an hour.

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Spotter activation is not expected at this time. The ultraviolet index forecast for October 6th is 7, or high. The current time is 11:26 a.m. Central Daylight Time. 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The following reports of weather temperature and wind were made at 11 a.m. DFW Airport, sunny, 77, dew point 53, relative humidity 43%, wind east at 5, pressure 30.07 inches and falling. Dallas Love Field, sunny, 78, southeast at 6. Fort Worth Meacham, sunny, 77, east at 7. Arlington, sunny, 77, east at 7. McKinney, sunny, 76, east at 3. Denton, sunny, 76, south at 7. Elsewhere around the region, Wichita Falls, sunny, 76, south at 10. Abilene, sunny, 77, southwest at 5. Waco, sunny, 77, variable at 5. Tyler, sunny, 79, east at 7. Once again at 11 a.m., DFW Airport, sunny, 77, east at 5. Now let's check on your local forecast for the Dallas-Fort Worth Metroplex. Today, sunny. Highs in the mid-80s. Northeast winds around 5 miles an hour. Tonight, clear. Lows in the lower 60s. Northeast winds around 5 miles an hour. Wednesday, sunny. Highs in the mid-80s. Northeast winds around 5 miles an hour. Wednesday night, clear. Lows in the lower 60s. Northeast winds around 5 miles an hour. And now the extended forecast. Thursday, sunny. Highs in the mid-80s. Northeast winds around 5 miles an hour. Thursday night, mostly clear. Lows in the mid-60s. Friday, sunny. Highs in the upper 80s. Friday night, mostly clear. Lows in the mid-60s. Saturday, sunny. Highs in the mid-80s. Saturday night, mostly clear. Lows in the mid-60s. Sunday, sunny. Highs in the mid-80s. Sunday night, mostly clear. Lows in the upper 60s. Columbus Day, mostly sunny. Highs in the upper 80s. The forecast key messages for North and Central Texas. Quiet weather is expected through the upcoming weekend, with cool nights and warm afternoons. The spotter information statement for North and Central Texas. Spotter activation is not expected at this time. The ultraviolet index forecast for October 6th is 7, or high. The current time is 11:29 a.m. Central Daylight Time. 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The following reports of weather temperature and wind were made at 11 a.m. DFW Airport, sunny, 77, dew point 53, relative humidity 43%, wind east at 5, pressure 30.07 inches and falling. Dallas Love Field, sunny, 78, southeast at 6. Fort Worth Meacham, sunny, 77, east at 7. Arlington, sunny, 77, east at 7. McKinney, sunny, 76, east at 3. Denton, sunny, 76, south at 7. Elsewhere around the region, Wichita Falls, sunny, 76, south at 10. Abilene, sunny, 77, southwest at 5. Waco, sunny, 77, variable at 5. Tyler, sunny, 79, east at 7. Once again at 11 a.m., DFW Airport, sunny, 77, east at 5. Now let's check on your local forecast for the Dallas-Fort Worth Metroplex. Today, sunny. Highs in the mid-80s. Northeast winds around 5 miles an hour. Tonight, clear. Lows in the lower

northeast winds around 5 miles an hour. Wednesday, sunny. Highs in the mid-80s. Northeast winds around 5 miles an hour. Wednesday night, clear. Lows in the lower 60s. Northeast winds around 5 miles an hour. And now the extended forecast. Thursday, sunny. Highs in the mid-80s. Northeast winds around 5 miles an hour. Thursday night, mostly clear. Lows in the mid-60s. Friday, sunny. Highs in the upper 80s. Friday night, mostly clear. Lows in the mid-60s. Saturday, sunny. Highs in the mid-80s. Saturday night, mostly clear. Lows in the mid-60s. Sunday, sunny. Highs in the mid-80s. Sunday night, mostly clear. Lows in the upper 60s. Columbus Day, mostly sunny. Highs in the upper 80s. The forecast key messages for North and Central Texas. Quiet weather is expected through the upcoming weekend, with cool nights and warm afternoons. The spotter information statement for North and Central Texas. Spotter activation is not expected at this time. The ultraviolet index forecast for October 6th is 7, or high. The current time is 11:33 a.m. Central Daylight Time. 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The following reports of weather temperature and wind were made at 11 a.m. DFW Airport, sunny, 77, dew point 53, relative humidity 43%, wind east at 5, pressure 30.07 inches and falling. Dallas Love Field, sunny, 78, southeast at 6. Fort Worth Meacham, sunny, 77, east at 7. Arlington, sunny, 77, east at 7. McKinney, sunny, 76, east at 3. Denton, sunny, 76, south at 7. Elsewhere around the region, Wichita Falls, sunny, 76, south at 10. Abilene, sunny, 77, southwest at 5. Waco, sunny, 77, variable at 5. Tyler, sunny, 79, east at 7. Once again at 11 a.m., DFW Airport, sunny, 77, east at 5. Now let's check on your local forecast for the Dallas-Fort Worth Metroplex. Today, sunny. Highs in the mid-80s. Northeast winds around 5 miles an hour. Tonight, clear. Lows in the lower 60s. Northeast winds around 5 miles an hour. Wednesday, sunny. Highs in the mid-80s. Northeast winds around 5 miles an hour. Wednesday night, clear. Lows in the lower 60s. Northeast winds around 5 miles an hour. And now the extended forecast. Thursday, sunny. Highs in the mid-80s. Northeast winds around 5 miles an hour. Thursday night, mostly clear. Lows in the mid-60s. Friday, sunny. Highs in the upper 80s. Friday night, mostly clear. Lows in the mid-60s. Saturday, sunny. Highs in the mid-80s. Saturday night, mostly clear. Lows in the mid-60s. Sunday, sunny. Highs in the mid-80s. Sunday night, mostly clear. Lows in the upper 60s. Columbus Day, mostly sunny. Highs in the upper 80s. The forecast key messages for North and Central Texas. Quiet weather is expected through the upcoming weekend, with cool nights and warm afternoons. The spotter information statement for North and Central Texas. Spotter activation is not expected at this time. The ultraviolet index forecast for October 6th is 7, or high. The current time is 11:36 a.m. Central Daylight Time. 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

Hazards Radio, the voice of the National Weather Service, station KEC 56, serving the Dallas-Fort Worth listening area. The following reports of weather temperature and wind were made at 11 a.m. DFW Airport, sunny, 77, dew point 53, relative humidity 43%, wind east at 5, pressure 30.07 inches and falling. Dallas Love Field, sunny, 78, southeast at 6. Fort Worth Meacham, sunny, 77, east at 7. Arlington, sunny, 77, east at 7. McKinney, sunny, 76, east at 3. Denton, sunny, 76, south at 7. Elsewhere around the region, Wichita Falls, sunny, 76, south at 10. Abilene, sunny, 77, southwest at 5. Waco, sunny, 77, variable at 5. Tyler, sunny, 79, east at 7. Once again at 11 a.m., DFW Airport, sunny, 77, east at 5. Now let's check on your local forecast for the Dallas-Fort Worth Metroplex. Today, sunny. Highs in the mid-80s. Northeast winds around 5 miles an hour. Tonight, clear. Lows in the lower 60s. Northeast winds around 5 miles an hour. Wednesday, sunny. Highs in the mid-80s. Northeast winds around 5 miles an hour. Wednesday night, clear. Lows in the lower 60s. Northeast winds around 5 miles an hour. And now the extended forecast. Thursday, sunny. Highs in the mid-80s. Northeast winds around 5 miles an hour. Thursday night, mostly clear. Lows in the mid-60s. Friday, sunny. Highs in the upper 80s. Friday night, mostly clear. Lows in the mid-60s. Saturday, sunny. Highs in the mid-80s. Saturday night, mostly clear. Lows in the mid-60s. Sunday, sunny. Highs in the mid-80s. Sunday night, mostly clear. Lows in the upper 60s. Columbus Day, mostly sunny. Highs in the upper 80s. The forecast key messages for North and Central Texas. Quiet weather is expected through the upcoming weekend, with cool nights and warm afternoons. The spotter information statement for North and Central Texas. Spotter activation is not expected at this time. The ultraviolet index forecast for October 6th is 7, or high. The current time is 11:39 a.m. Central Daylight Time. 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The following reports of weather temperature and wind were made at 11 a.m. DFW Airport, sunny, 77, dew point 53, relative humidity 43%, wind east at 5, pressure 30.07 inches and falling. Dallas Love Field, sunny, 78, southeast at 6. Fort Worth Meacham, sunny, 77, east at 7. Arlington, sunny, 77, east at 7. McKinney, sunny, 76, east at 3. Denton, sunny, 76, south at 7. Elsewhere around the region, Wichita Falls, sunny, 76, south at 10. Abilene, sunny, 77, southwest at 5. Waco, sunny, 77, variable at 5. Tyler, sunny, 79, east at 7. Once again at 11 a.m., DFW Airport, sunny, 77, east at 5. Now let's check on your local forecast for the Dallas-Fort Worth Metroplex. Today, sunny. Highs in the mid-80s. Northeast winds around 5 miles an hour. Tonight, clear. Lows in the lower 60s. Northeast winds around 5 miles an hour. Wednesday, sunny. Highs in the mid-80s. Northeast winds around 5 miles an hour. Wednesday night, clear. Lows in the lower 60s. Northeast winds around 5 miles an hour.

And now the extended forecast. Thursday, sunny. Highs in the mid-80s. Northeast winds around 5 miles an hour. Thursday night, mostly clear. Lows in the mid-60s. Friday, sunny. Highs in the upper 80s. Friday night, mostly clear. Lows in the mid-60s. Saturday, sunny. Highs in the mid-80s. Saturday night, mostly clear. Lows in the mid-60s. Sunday, sunny. Highs in the mid-80s. Sunday night, mostly clear. Lows in the upper 60s. Columbus Day, mostly sunny. Highs in the upper 80s. The forecast key messages for North and Central Texas. Quiet weather is expected through the upcoming weekend, with cool nights and warm afternoons. The spotter information statement for North and Central Texas. Spotter activation is not expected at this time. The ultraviolet index forecast for October 6th is 7, or high. The current time is 11:42 a.m. Central Daylight Time. 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The following reports of weather temperature and wind were made at 11 a.m. DFW Airport, sunny, 77, dew point 53, relative humidity 43%, wind east at 5, pressure 30.07 inches and falling. Dallas Love Field, sunny, 78, southeast at 6. Fort Worth Meacham, sunny, 77, east at 7. Arlington, sunny, 77, east at 7. McKinney, sunny, 76, east at 3. Denton, sunny, 76, south at 7. Elsewhere around the region, Wichita Falls, sunny, 76, south at 10. Abilene, sunny, 77, southwest at 5. Waco, sunny, 77, variable at 5. Tyler, sunny, 79, east at 7. Once again at 11 a.m., DFW Airport, sunny, 77, east at 5. Now let's check on your local forecast for the Dallas-Fort Worth Metroplex. Today, sunny. Highs in the mid-80s. Northeast winds around 5 miles an hour. Tonight, clear. Lows in the lower 60s. Northeast winds around 5 miles an hour. Wednesday, sunny. Highs in the mid-80s. Northeast winds around 5 miles an hour. Wednesday night, clear. Lows in the lower 60s. Northeast winds around 5 miles an hour. And now the extended forecast. Thursday, sunny. Highs in the mid-80s. Northeast winds around 5 miles an hour. Thursday night, mostly clear. Lows in the mid-60s. Friday, sunny. Highs in the upper 80s. Friday night, mostly clear. Lows in the mid-60s. Saturday, sunny. Highs in the mid-80s. Saturday night, mostly clear. Lows in the mid-60s. Sunday, sunny. Highs in the mid-80s. Sunday night, mostly clear. Lows in the upper 60s. Columbus Day, mostly sunny. Highs in the upper 80s. The forecast key messages for North and Central Texas. Quiet weather is expected through the upcoming weekend, with cool nights and warm afternoons. The spotter information statement for North and Central Texas. Spotter activation is not expected at this time. The ultraviolet index forecast for October 6th is 7, or high. The current time is 11:45 a.m. Central Daylight Time. 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The following reports of weather temperature and wind were made at 11 a.m. DFW Airport, sunny, 77, dew point 53, relative humidity 43%, wind east at 5, pressure 30.07 inches and falling. Dallas Love Field, sunny, 78, south.

Fort Worth, Meacham, sunny, 77, east at 7. Arlington, sunny, 77, east at 7. McKinney, sunny, 76, east at 3. Denton, sunny, 76, south at 7. Elsewhere around the region, Wichita Falls, sunny, 76, south at 10. Abilene, sunny, 77, southwest at 5. Waco, sunny, 77, variable at 5. Tyler, sunny, 79, east at 7. Once again at 11 a.m., DFW Airport, sunny, 77, east at 5. Now let's check on your local forecast for the Dallas-Fort Worth Metroplex. Today, sunny. Highs in the mid-80s. Northeast winds around 5 miles an hour. Tonight, clear. Lows in the lower 60s. Northeast winds around 5 miles an hour. Wednesday, sunny. Highs in the mid-80s. Northeast winds around 5 miles an hour. Wednesday night, clear. Lows in the lower 60s. Northeast winds around 5 miles an hour. And now the extended forecast. Thursday, sunny. Highs in the mid-80s. Northeast winds around 5 miles an hour. Thursday night, mostly clear. Lows in the mid-60s. Friday, sunny. Highs in the upper 80s. Friday night, mostly clear. Lows in the mid-60s. Saturday, sunny. Highs in the mid-80s. Saturday night, mostly clear. Lows in the mid-60s. Sunday, sunny. Highs in the mid-80s. Sunday night, mostly clear. Lows in the upper 60s. Columbus Day, mostly sunny. Highs in the upper 80s. The forecast key messages for North and Central Texas. Quiet weather is expected through the upcoming weekend, with cool nights and warm afternoons. The spotter information statement for North and Central Texas. Spotter activation is not expected at this time. The ultraviolet index forecast for October 6th is 7, or high. The current time is 11:48 a.m. Central Daylight Time. 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The following reports of weather temperature and wind were made at 11 a.m. DFW Airport, sunny, 77, dew point 53, relative humidity 43%, wind east at 5, pressure 30.07 inches and falling. Dallas Love Field, sunny, 78, southeast at 6. Fort Worth Meacham, sunny, 77, east at 7. Arlington, sunny, 77, east at 7. McKinney, sunny, 76, east at 3. Denton, sunny, 76, south at 7. Elsewhere around the region, Wichita Falls, sunny, 76, south at 10. Abilene, sunny, 77, southwest at 5. Waco, sunny, 77, variable at 5. Tyler, sunny, 79, east at 7. Once again at 11 a.m., DFW Airport, sunny, 77, east at 5. Now let's check on your local forecast for the Dallas-Fort Worth Metroplex. Today, sunny. Highs in the mid-80s. Northeast winds around 5 miles an hour. Tonight, clear. Lows in the lower 60s. Northeast winds around 5 miles an hour. Wednesday, sunny. Highs in the mid-80s. Northeast winds around 5 miles an hour. Wednesday night, clear. Lows in the lower 60s. Northeast winds around 5 miles an hour. And now the extended forecast. Thursday, sunny. Highs in the mid-80s. Northeast winds around 5 miles an hour. Thursday night, mostly clear. Lows in the mid-60s. Friday, sunny. Highs in the upper 80s. Friday night, mostly clear. Lows in the mid-60s. Saturday, sunny. Highs in the mid-80s. Saturday night.

for North and Central Texas. Spotter activation is not expected at this time. The ultraviolet index forecast for October 6th is 7, or high. The current time is 12:01 p.m. Central Daylight Time. 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The following reports of weather temperature and wind were made at noon. DFW Airport, sunny, 81, dew point 51, relative humidity 35%, wind variable at 3, pressure 30.06 inches and falling. Dallas Love Field, sunny, 81, southeast at 3. Fort Worth Meacham, sunny, 79, calm. Arlington, sunny, 81, variable at 3. McKinney, sunny, 79, east at 5. Denton, sunny, 80, variable at 5. Elsewhere around the region, Wichita Falls, sunny, 80, south at 9. Abilene, sunny, 80, southeast at 6. Waco, sunny, 83, calm. Tyler, sunny, 82, east at 8. Once again at noon, DFW Airport, sunny, 81, variable at 3. Now let's check on your local forecast for the Dallas-Fort Worth Metroplex. Today, sunny. Highs in the mid-80s. Northeast winds around 5 miles an hour. Tonight, clear. Lows in the lower 60s. Northeast winds around 5 miles an hour. Wednesday, sunny. Highs in the mid-80s. Northeast winds around 5 miles an hour. Wednesday night, clear. Lows in the lower 60s. Northeast winds around 5 miles an hour. And now the extended forecast. Thursday, sunny. Highs in the mid-80s. Northeast winds around 5 miles an hour. Thursday night, mostly clear. Lows in the mid-60s. Friday, sunny. Highs in the upper 80s. Friday night, mostly clear. Lows in the mid-60s. Saturday, sunny. Highs in the mid-80s. Saturday night, mostly clear. Lows in the mid-60s. Sunday, sunny. Highs in the mid-80s. Sunday night, mostly clear. Lows in the upper 60s. Columbus Day, mostly sunny. Highs in the upper 80s. The forecast key messages for North and Central Texas. Quiet weather is expected through the upcoming weekend, with cool nights and warm afternoons. The spotter information statement for North and Central Texas. Spotter activation is not expected at this time. The ultraviolet index forecast for October 6th is 7, or high. The current time is 12:04 p.m. Central Daylight Time. 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The following reports of weather temperature and wind were made at noon. DFW Airport, sunny, 81, dew point 51, relative humidity 35%, wind variable at 3, pressure 30.06 inches and falling. Dallas Love Field, sunny, 81, southeast at 3. Fort Worth Meacham, sunny, 79, calm. Arlington, sunny, 81, variable at 3. McKinney, sunny, 79, east at 5. Denton, sunny, 80, variable at 5. Elsewhere around the region, Wichita Falls, sunny, 80, south at 9. Abilene, sunny, 80, southeast at 6. Waco, sunny, 83, calm. Tyler, sunny, 82, east at 8. Once again at noon, DFW Airport, sunny, 81, variable at 3. Now let's check on your local forecast for the Dallas-Fort Worth Metroplex. Today, sunny. Highs in the mid-80s. Northeast winds around 5 miles an hour. Tonight, clear. Lows in the lower 60s. Northeast winds around 5 miles an hour. Wednesday, sunny. Highs in the mid-80s.

northeast winds around 5 miles an hour. Wednesday night, clear. Lows in the lower 60s. Northeast winds around 5 miles an hour. And now the extended forecast. Thursday, sunny. Highs in the mid-80s. Northeast winds around 5 miles an hour. Thursday night, mostly clear. Lows in the mid-60s. Friday, sunny. Highs in the upper 80s. Friday night, mostly clear. Lows in the mid-60s. Saturday, sunny. Highs in the mid-80s. Saturday night, mostly clear. Lows in the mid-60s. Sunday, sunny. Highs in the mid-80s. Sunday night, mostly clear. Lows in the upper 60s. Columbus Day, mostly sunny. Highs in the upper 80s. The forecast key messages for North and Central Texas. Quiet weather is expected through the upcoming weekend, with cool nights and warm afternoons. The spotter information statement for North and Central Texas. Spotter activation is not expected at this time. The ultraviolet index forecast for October 6th is 7, or high. The current time is 12:07 p.m. Central Daylight Time. 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The following reports of weather temperature and wind were made at noon. DFW Airport, sunny, 81, dew point 51, relative humidity 35%, wind variable at 3, pressure 30.06 inches and falling. Dallas Love Field, sunny, 81, southeast at 3. Fort Worth Meacham, sunny, 79, calm. Arlington, sunny, 81, variable at 3. McKinney, sunny, 79, east at 5. Denton, sunny, 80, variable at 5. Elsewhere around the region, Wichita Falls, sunny, 80, south at 9. Abilene, sunny, 80, southeast at 6. Waco, sunny, 83, calm. Tyler, sunny, 82, east at 8. Once again at noon, DFW Airport, sunny, 81, variable at 3. Now let's check on your local forecast for the Dallas-Fort Worth Metroplex. Today, sunny. Highs in the mid-80s. Northeast winds around 5 miles an hour. Tonight, clear. Lows in the lower 60s. Northeast winds around 5 miles an hour. Wednesday, sunny. Highs in the mid-80s. Northeast winds around 5 miles an hour. Wednesday night, clear. Lows in the lower 60s. Northeast winds around 5 miles an hour. And now the extended forecast. Thursday, sunny. Highs in the mid-80s. Northeast winds around 5 miles an hour. Thursday night, mostly clear. Lows in the mid-60s. Friday, sunny. Highs in the upper 80s. Friday night, mostly clear. Lows in the mid-60s. Saturday, sunny. Highs in the mid-80s. Saturday night, mostly clear. Lows in the mid-60s. Sunday, sunny. Highs in the mid-80s. Sunday night, mostly clear. Lows in the upper 60s. Columbus Day, mostly sunny. Highs in the upper 80s. The forecast key messages for North and Central Texas. Quiet weather is expected through the upcoming weekend, with cool nights and warm afternoons. The spotter information statement for North and Central Texas. Spotter activation is not expected at this time. The ultraviolet index forecast for October 6th is 7, or high. The current time is 12:10 p.m. Central Daylight Time. 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The following reports of weather temperature and wind were made at noon. DFW Airport, sunny, 81, dew point 51, relative humidity 35%, wind variable at 3, pressure 30.0.

serving the Dallas-Fort Worth listening area. The following reports of weather, temperature, and wind were made at noon. DFW Airport, sunny, 81, dew point 51, relative humidity 35%, wind variable at 3, pressure 30.06 inches and falling. Dallas Love Field, sunny, 81, southeast at 3. Fort Worth Meacham, sunny, 79, calm. Arlington, sunny, 81, variable at 3. McKinney, sunny, 79, east at 5. Denton, sunny, 80, variable at 5. Elsewhere around the region, Wichita Falls, sunny, 80, south at 9. Abilene, sunny, 80, southeast at 6. Waco, sunny, 83, calm. Tyler, sunny, 82, east at 8. Once again at noon, DFW Airport, sunny, 81, variable at 3. Now let's check on your local forecast for the Dallas-Fort Worth Metroplex. Today, sunny. Highs in the mid-80s. Northeast winds around 5 miles an hour. Tonight, clear. Lows in the lower 60s. Northeast winds around 5 miles an hour. Wednesday, sunny. Highs in the mid-80s. Northeast winds around 5 miles an hour. Wednesday night, clear. Lows in the lower 60s. Northeast winds around 5 miles an hour. And now the extended forecast. Thursday, sunny. Highs in the mid-80s. Northeast winds around 5 miles an hour. Thursday night, mostly clear. Lows in the mid-60s. Friday, sunny. Highs in the upper 80s. Friday night, mostly clear. Lows in the mid-60s. Saturday, sunny. Highs in the mid-80s. Saturday night, mostly clear. Lows in the mid-60s. Sunday, sunny. Highs in the mid-80s. Sunday night, mostly clear. Lows in the upper 60s. Columbus Day, mostly sunny. Highs in the upper 80s. The forecast key messages for North and Central Texas. Quiet weather is expected through the upcoming weekend, with cool nights and warm afternoons. The spotter information statement for North and Central Texas. Spotter activation is not expected at this time. The ultraviolet index forecast for October 6th is 7, or high. The current time is 12:24 p.m. Central Daylight Time. 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The following reports of weather, temperature, and wind were made at noon. DFW Airport, sunny, 81, dew point 51, relative humidity 35%, wind variable at 3, pressure 30.06 inches and falling. Dallas Love Field, sunny, 81, southeast at 3. Fort Worth Meacham, sunny, 79, calm. Arlington, sunny, 81, variable at 3. McKinney, sunny, 79, east at 5. Denton, sunny, 80, variable at 5. Elsewhere around the region, Wichita Falls, sunny, 80, south at 9. Abilene, sunny, 80, southeast at 6. Waco, sunny, 83, calm. Tyler, sunny, 82, east at 8. Once again at noon, DFW Airport, sunny, 81, variable at 3. Now let's check on your local forecast for the Dallas-Fort Worth Metroplex. Today, sunny. Highs in the mid-80s. Northeast winds around 5 miles an hour. Tonight, clear. Lows in the lower 60s. Northeast winds around 5 miles an hour. Wednesday, sunny. Highs in the mid-80s. Northeast winds around 5 miles an hour. Wednesday night, clear. Lows in the lower 60s. Northeast winds around 5 miles an hour. And now the extended forecast. Thursday, sunny. Highs in the mid-80s. Northeast winds around 5 miles an hour. Thursday night, mostly clear. Lows in the mid-60s.

confirmed for North and Central Texas. Spotter activation is not expected at this time. The ultraviolet index forecast for October 6th is 7, or high. The current time is 12:27 p.m. Central Daylight Time. 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The following reports of weather temperature and wind were made at noon. DFW Airport, sunny, 81, dew point 51, relative humidity 35%, wind variable at 3, pressure 30.06 inches and falling. Dallas Love Field, sunny, 81, southeast at 3. Fort Worth Meacham, sunny, 79, calm. Arlington, sunny, 81, variable at 3. McKinney, sunny, 79, east at 5. Denton, sunny, 80, variable at 5. Elsewhere around the region, Wichita Falls, sunny, 80, south at 9. Abilene, sunny, 80, southeast at 6. Waco, sunny, 83, calm. Tyler, sunny, 82, east at 8. Once again at noon, DFW Airport, sunny, 81, variable at 3. Now let's check on your local forecast for the Dallas-Fort Worth Metroplex. Today, sunny. Highs in the mid-80s. Northeast winds around 5 miles an hour. Tonight, clear. Lows in the lower 60s. Northeast winds around 5 miles an hour. Wednesday, sunny. Highs in the mid-80s. Northeast winds around 5 miles an hour. Wednesday night, clear. Lows in the lower 60s. Northeast winds around 5 miles an hour. And now the extended forecast. Thursday, sunny. Highs in the mid-80s. Northeast winds around 5 miles an hour. Thursday night, mostly clear. Lows in the mid-60s. Friday, sunny. Highs in the upper 80s. Friday night, mostly clear. Lows in the mid-60s. Saturday, sunny. Highs in the mid-80s. Saturday night, mostly clear. Lows in the mid-60s. Sunday, sunny. Highs in the mid-80s. Sunday night, mostly clear. Lows in the upper 60s. Columbus Day, mostly sunny. Highs in the upper 80s. The forecast key messages for North and Central Texas. Quiet weather is expected through the upcoming weekend, with cool nights and warm afternoons. The spotter information statement for North and Central Texas. Spotter activation is not expected at this time. The ultraviolet index forecast for October 6th is 7, or high. The current time is 12:30 p.m. Central Daylight Time. 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The following reports of weather temperature and wind were made at noon. DFW Airport, sunny, 81, dew point 51, relative humidity 35%, wind variable at 3, pressure 30.06 inches and falling. Dallas Love Field, sunny, 81, southeast at 3. Fort Worth Meacham, sunny, 79, calm. Arlington, sunny, 81, variable at 3. McKinney, sunny, 79, east at 5. Denton, sunny, 80, variable at 5. Elsewhere around the region, Wichita Falls, sunny, 80, south at 9. Abilene, sunny, 80, southeast at 6. Waco, sunny, 83, calm. Tyler, sunny, 82, east at 8. Once again at noon, DFW Airport, sunny, 81, variable at 3. Now let's check on your local forecast for the Dallas-Fort Worth Metroplex. Today, sunny. Highs in the mid-80s. Northeast winds around 5 miles an hour. Tonight, clear. Lows in the lower 60s. Northeast winds around 5 miles an hour. Wednesday, sunny. Highs in the mid-80s.

northeast winds around 5 miles an hour. Wednesday night, clear. Lows in the lower 60s. Northeast winds around 5 miles an hour. And now the extended forecast. Thursday, sunny. Highs in the mid-80s. Northeast winds around 5 miles an hour. Thursday night, mostly clear. Lows in the mid-60s. Friday, sunny. Highs in the upper 80s. Friday night, mostly clear. Lows in the mid-60s. Saturday, sunny. Highs in the mid-80s. Saturday night, mostly clear. Lows in the mid-60s. Sunday, sunny. Highs in the mid-80s. Sunday night, mostly clear. Lows in the upper 60s. Columbus Day, mostly sunny. Highs in the upper 80s. The forecast key messages for North and Central Texas. Quiet weather is expected through the upcoming weekend, with cool nights and warm afternoons. The spotter information statement for weather is expected through the upcoming weekend, with cool nights and warm afternoons. The spotter information statement for North and Central Texas. Spotter activation is not expected at this time. The ultraviolet index forecast for October 6th is 7, or high. The current time is 12:33 p.m. Central Daylight Time. 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The following reports of weather temperature and wind were made at noon. DFW Airport, sunny, 81, dew point 51, relative humidity 35%, wind variable at 3, pressure 30.06 inches and falling. Dallas Love Field, sunny, 81, southeast at 3. Fort Worth Meacham, sunny, 79, calm. Arlington, sunny, 81, variable at 3. McKinney, sunny, 79, east at 5. Denton, sunny, 80, variable at 5. Elsewhere around the region, Wichita Falls, sunny, 80, south at 9. Abilene, sunny, 80, southeast at 6. Waco, sunny, 83, calm. Tyler, sunny, 82, east at 8. Once again at noon, DFW Airport, sunny, 81, variable at 3. Now let's check on your local forecast for the Dallas-Fort Worth Metroplex. Today, sunny. Highs in the mid-80s. Northeast winds around 5 miles an hour. Tonight, clear. Lows in the lower 60s. Northeast winds around... Wednesday, sunny. Highs in the mid-80s. Northeast winds around 5 miles an hour. Wednesday night, clear. Lows in the lower 60s. Northeast winds around 5 miles an hour. And now the extended forecast. Thursday, sunny. Highs in the mid-80s. Northeast winds around 5 miles an hour. Thursday night, mostly clear. Lows in the mid-60s. Friday, sunny. Highs in the upper 80s. Friday night, mostly clear. Lows in the mid-60s. Saturday, sunny. Highs in the mid-80s. Saturday night, mostly clear. Lows in the mid-60s. Sunday, sunny. Highs in the mid-80s. Sunday night, mostly clear. Lows in the upper 60s. Columbus Day, mostly sunny. Highs in the upper 80s. The forecast key messages for North and Central Texas. Quiet weather is expected through the upcoming weekend, with cool nights and warm afternoons. The spotter information statement for North and Central Texas. Spotter activation is not expected at this time. The ultraviolet index forecast for October 6th is 7, or high. The current time is 12:36 p.m. Central Daylight Time. 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The following reports of weather temperature and wind were made at noon. DFW Airport.

Sunny, 81, dew point 51, relative humidity 35%, wind variable at 3, pressure 30.06 inches and falling. Dallas Love Field, sunny, 81, southeast at 3. Fort Worth Meacham, sunny, 79, calm. Arlington, sunny, 81, variable at 3. McKinney, sunny, 79, east at 5. Denton, sunny, 80, variable at 5. Elsewhere around the region, Wichita Falls, sunny, 80, south at 9. Abilene, sunny, 80, southeast at 6. Waco, sunny, 83, calm. Tyler, sunny, 82, east at 8. Once again at noon, DFW Airport, sunny, 81, variable at 3. Now let's check on your local forecast for the Dallas-Fort Worth Metroplex. Today, sunny. Highs in the mid-80s. Northeast winds around 5 miles an hour. Tonight, clear. Lows in the lower 60s. Northeast winds around 5 miles an hour. Wednesday, sunny. Highs in the mid-80s. Northeast winds around 5 miles an hour. Wednesday night, clear. Lows in the lower 60s. Northeast winds around 5 miles an hour. And now the extended forecast. Thursday, sunny. Highs in the mid-80s. Northeast winds around 5 miles an hour. Thursday night, mostly clear. Lows in the mid-60s. Friday, sunny. Highs in the upper 80s. Friday night, mostly clear. Lows in the mid-60s. Saturday, sunny. Highs in the mid-80s. Saturday night, mostly clear. Lows in the mid-60s. Sunday, sunny. Highs in the mid-80s. Sunday night, mostly clear. Lows in the upper 60s. Columbus Day, mostly sunny. Highs in the upper 80s. The forecast key messages for North and Central Texas. Quiet weather is expected through the upcoming weekend, with cool nights and warm afternoons. The spotter information statement for North and Central Texas. Spotter activation is not expected at this time. The ultraviolet index forecast for October 6th is 7, or high. The current time is 12:39 p.m. Central Daylight Time. 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The following reports of weather temperature and wind were made at noon. DFW Airport, sunny, 81, dew point 51, relative humidity 35%, wind variable at 3, pressure 30.06 inches and falling. Dallas Love Field, sunny, 81, southeast at 3. Fort Worth Meacham, sunny, 79, calm. Arlington, sunny, 81, variable at 3. McKinney, sunny, 79, east at 5. Denton, sunny, 80, variable at 5. Elsewhere around the region, Wichita Falls, sunny, 80, south at 9. Abilene, sunny, 80, southeast at 6. Waco, sunny, 83, calm. Tyler, sunny, 82, east at 8. Once again at noon, DFW Airport, sunny, 81, variable at 3. Now let's check on your local forecast for the Dallas-Fort Worth Metroplex. Today, sunny. Highs in the mid-80s. Northeast winds around 5 miles an hour. Tonight, clear. Lows in the lower 60s. Northeast winds around 5 miles an hour. Wednesday, sunny. Highs in the mid-80s. Northeast winds around 5 miles an hour. Wednesday night, clear. Lows in the lower 60s. Northeast winds around 5 miles an hour. And now the extended forecast. Thursday, sunny. Highs in the mid-80s. Northeast winds around 5 miles an hour. Thursday night, mostly clear. Lows in the mid-60s. Friday, sunny. Highs in the upper 80s. Friday night, mostly clear. Lows in the mid-60s.

3. Fort Worth, Meacham, sunny, 79, calm. Arlington, sunny, 81, variable at 3. McKinney, sunny, 79, east at 5. Denton, sunny, 80, variable at 5. Elsewhere around the region, Wichita Falls, sunny, 80, south at 9. Abilene, sunny, 80, southeast at 6. Waco, sunny, 83, calm. Tyler, sunny, 82, east at 8. Once again at noon, DFW Airport, sunny, 81, variable at 3. The following reports of weather temperature and wind were made at 1 p.m. DFW Airport, sunny, 83, dew point 51, relative humidity 33%, wind northwest at 3, pressure 30.04 inches and falling. Dallas Love Field, sunny, 83, calm. Fort Worth Meacham, sunny, 82, calm. Arlington, sunny, 83, northeast at 3. McKinney, sunny, 81, variable at 6. Denton, sunny, 82, calm. Elsewhere around the region, Wichita Falls, sunny, 83, southwest at 6. Abilene, sunny, 82, variable at 5. Waco, sunny, 84, north at 3. Tyler, sunny, 84, east at 5. Once again at 1 p.m., DFW Airport, sunny, 83, northwest at 3. Now let's check on your local forecast for the Dallas-Fort Worth Metroplex. Today, sunny. Highs in the mid-80s. Northeast winds around 5 miles an hour. Tonight, clear. Lows in the lower 60s. Northeast winds around 5 miles an hour. Wednesday, sunny. Highs in the mid-80s. Northeast winds around 5 miles an hour. Wednesday night, clear. Lows in the lower 60s. Northeast winds around 5 miles an hour. And now the extended forecast. Thursday, sunny. Highs in the mid-80s. Northeast winds around 5 miles an hour. Thursday night, mostly clear. Lows in the mid-60s. Friday, sunny. Highs in the upper 80s. Friday night, mostly clear. Lows in the mid-60s. Saturday, sunny. Highs in the mid-80s. Saturday night, mostly clear. Lows in the mid-60s. Sunday, sunny. Highs in the mid-80s. Sunday night, mostly clear. Lows in the upper 60s. Columbus Day, mostly sunny. Highs in the upper 80s. The forecast key messages for North and Central Texas. Quiet weather is expected through the upcoming weekend, with cool nights and warm afternoons. The spotter information statement for North and Central Texas. Spotter activation is not expected at this time. The ultraviolet index forecast for October 6th is 7, or high. The current time is 1:05 p.m. Central Daylight Time. 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The following reports of weather temperature and wind were made at 1 p.m. DFW Airport, sunny, 83, dew point 51, relative humidity 33%, wind northwest at 3, pressure 30.04 inches and falling. Dallas Love Field, sunny, 83, calm. Fort Worth Meacham, sunny, 82, calm. Arlington, sunny, 83, northeast at 3. McKinney, sunny, 81, variable at 6. Denton, sunny, 82, calm. Elsewhere around the region, Wichita Falls, sunny, 83, southwest at 6. Abilene, sunny, 82, variable at 5. Waco, sunny, 84, north at 3. Tyler, sunny, 84, east at 5. Once again at 1 p.m., DFW Airport, sunny, 83, northwest at 3. Now let's check on your local forecast for the Dallas-Fort Worth Metroplex. Today, sunny. Highs in the mid-80s.

East winds around 5 miles an hour. Tonight, clear. Lows in the lower 60s. Northeast winds around 5 miles an hour. Wednesday, sunny. Highs in the mid-80s. Northeast winds around 5 miles an hour. Wednesday night, clear. Lows in the lower 60s. Northeast winds around 5 miles an hour. And now the extended forecast. Thursday, sunny. Highs in the mid-80s. Northeast winds around 5 miles an hour. Thursday night, mostly clear. Lows in the mid-60s. Friday, sunny. Highs in the upper 80s. Friday night, mostly clear. Lows in the mid-60s. Saturday, sunny. Highs in the mid-80s. Saturday night, mostly clear. Lows in the mid-60s. Sunday, sunny. Highs in the mid-80s. Sunday night, mostly clear. Lows in the upper 60s. Columbus Day, mostly sunny. Highs in the upper 80s. The forecast key messages for North and Central Texas. Quiet weather is expected through the upcoming weekend, with cool nights and warm afternoons. The spotter information statement for North and Central Texas. Spotter activation is not expected at this time. The ultraviolet index forecast for October 6th is 7, or high. The current time is 1:08 p.m. Central Daylight Time. 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The following reports of weather temperature and wind were made at 1 p.m. DFW Airport, sunny, 83, dew point 51, relative humidity 33%, wind northwest at 3, pressure 30.04 inches and falling. Dallas Love Field, sunny, 83, calm. Fort Worth Meacham, sunny, 82, calm. Arlington, sunny, 83, northeast at 3. McKinney, sunny, 81, variable at 6. Denton, sunny, 82, calm. Elsewhere around the region, Wichita Falls, sunny, 83, southwest at 6. Abilene, sunny, 82, variable at 5. Waco, sunny, 84, north at 3. Tyler, sunny, 84, east at 5. Once again at 1 p.m., DFW Airport, sunny, 83, northwest at 3. Now let's check on your local forecast for the Dallas-Fort Worth Metroplex. Today, sunny. Highs in the mid-80s. Northeast winds around 5 miles an hour. Tonight, clear. Lows in the lower 60s. Northeast winds around 5 miles an hour. Wednesday, sunny. Highs in the mid-80s. Northeast winds around 5 miles an hour. Wednesday night, clear. Lows in the lower 60s. Northeast winds around 5 miles an hour. And now the extended forecast. Thursday, sunny. Highs in the mid-80s. Northeast winds around 5 miles an hour. Thursday night, mostly clear. Lows in the mid-60s. Friday, sunny. Highs in the upper 80s. Friday night, mostly clear. Lows in the mid-60s. Saturday, sunny. Highs in the mid-80s. Saturday night, mostly clear. Lows in the mid-60s. Sunday, sunny. Highs in the mid-80s. Sunday night, mostly clear. Lows in the upper 60s. Columbus Day, mostly sunny. Highs in the upper 80s. The forecast key messages for North and Central Texas. Quiet weather is expected through the upcoming weekend, with cool nights and warm afternoons. The spotter information statement for North and Central Texas. Spotter activation is not expected at this time. The ultraviolet index forecast for October 6th is 7, or high. The current time is 1:11 p.m. Central Daylight Time. 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

the Dallas-Fort Worth listening area. The following reports of weather, temperature, and wind were made at 1 p.m. DFW Airport, sunny, 83, dew point 51, relative humidity 33%, wind northwest at 3, pressure 30.04 inches and falling. Dallas Love Field, sunny, 83, calm. Fort Worth Meacham, sunny, 82, calm. Arlington, sunny, 83, northeast at 3. McKinney, sunny, 81, variable at 6. Denton, sunny, 82, calm. Elsewhere around the region, Wichita Falls, sunny, 83, southwest at 6. Abilene, sunny, 82, variable at 5. Waco, sunny, 84, north at 3. Tyler, sunny, 84, east at 5. Once again at 1 p.m., DFW Airport, sunny, 83, northwest at 3. Now let's check on your local forecast for the Dallas-Fort Worth Metroplex. Today, sunny. Highs in the mid-80s. Northeast winds around 5 miles an hour. Tonight, clear. Lows in the lower 60s. Northeast winds around 5 miles an hour. Wednesday, sunny. Highs in the mid-80s. Northeast winds around 5 miles an hour. Wednesday night, clear. Lows in the lower 60s. Northeast winds around 5 miles an hour. And now the extended forecast. Thursday, sunny. Highs in the mid-80s. Northeast winds around 5 miles an hour. Thursday night, mostly clear. Lows in the mid-60s. Friday, sunny. Highs in the upper 80s. Friday night, mostly clear. Lows in the mid-60s. Saturday, sunny. Highs in the mid-80s. Saturday night, mostly clear. Lows in the mid-60s. Sunday, sunny. Highs in the mid-80s. Sunday night, mostly clear. Lows in the upper 60s. Columbus Day, mostly sunny. Highs in the upper 80s. The forecast key messages for North and Central Texas. Quiet weather is expected through the upcoming weekend, with cool nights and warm afternoons. The spotter information statement for North and Central Texas. Spotter activation is not expected at this time. The ultraviolet index forecast for October 6th is 7, or high. The current time is 1:14 p.m. Central Daylight Time. 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The following reports of weather, temperature, and wind were made at 1 p.m. DFW Airport, sunny, 83, dew point 51, relative humidity 33%, wind northwest at 3, pressure 30.04 inches and falling. Dallas Love Field, sunny, 83, calm. Fort Worth Meacham, sunny, 82, calm. Arlington, sunny, 83, northeast at 3. McKinney, sunny, 81, variable at 6. Denton, sunny, 82, calm. Elsewhere around the region, Wichita Falls, sunny, 83, southwest at 6. Abilene, sunny, 82, variable at 5. Waco, sunny, 84, north at 3. Tyler, sunny, 84, east at 5. Once again at 1 p.m., DFW Airport, sunny, 83, northwest at 3. Now let's check on your local forecast for the Dallas-Fort Worth Metroplex. Today, sunny. Highs in the mid-80s. Northeast winds around 5 miles an hour. Tonight, clear. Lows in the lower 60s. Northeast winds around 5 miles an hour. Wednesday, sunny. Highs in the mid-80s. Northeast winds around 5 miles an hour. Wednesday night, clear. Lows in the lower 60s. Northeast winds around 5 miles an hour. And now the extended forecast. Thursday, sunny. Highs in the mid-80s. Northeast winds around 5 miles an hour. Thursday night,

mostly clear. Lows in the mid-60s. Friday, sunny. Highs in the upper 80s. Friday night, mostly clear. Lows in the mid-60s. Saturday, sunny. Highs in the mid-80s. Saturday night, mostly clear. Lows in the mid-60s. Sunday, sunny. Highs in the mid-80s. Sunday night, mostly clear. Lows in the upper 60s. Columbus Day, mostly sunny. Highs in the upper 80s. The forecast key messages for North and Central Texas. Quiet weather is expected through the upcoming weekend, with cool nights and warm afternoons. The spotter information statement for North and Central Texas. Spotter activation is not expected at this time. The ultraviolet index forecast for October 6th is 7, or high. The current time is 1:18 p.m. Central Daylight Time. 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The following reports of weather temperature and wind were made at 1 p.m. DFW Airport, sunny, 83, dew point 51, relative humidity 33%, wind northwest at 3, pressure 30.04 inches and falling. Dallas Love Field, sunny, 83, calm. Fort Worth Meacham, sunny, 82, calm. Arlington, sunny, 83, northeast at 3. McKinney, sunny, 81, variable at 6. Denton, sunny, 82, calm. Elsewhere around the region, Wichita Falls, sunny, 83, southwest at 6. Abilene, sunny, 82, variable at 5. Waco, sunny, 84, north at 3. Tyler, sunny, 84, east at 5. Once again at 1 p.m., DFW Airport, sunny, 83, northwest at 3. Now let's check on your local forecast for the Dallas-Fort Worth Metroplex. Today, sunny. Highs in the mid-80s. Northeast winds around 5 miles an hour. Tonight, clear. Lows in the lower 60s. Northeast winds around 5 miles an hour. Wednesday, sunny. Highs in the mid-80s. Northeast winds around 5 miles an hour. Wednesday night, clear. Lows in the lower 60s. Northeast winds around 5 miles an hour. And now the extended forecast. Thursday, sunny. Highs in the mid-80s. Northeast winds around 5 miles an hour. Thursday night, mostly clear. Lows in the mid-60s. Friday, sunny. Highs in the upper 80s. Friday night, mostly clear. Lows in the mid-60s. Saturday, sunny. Highs in the mid-80s. Saturday night, mostly clear. Lows in the mid-60s. Sunday, sunny. Highs in the mid-80s. Sunday night, mostly clear. Lows in the upper 60s. Columbus Day, mostly sunny. Highs in the upper 80s. The forecast key messages for North and Central Texas. Quiet weather is expected through the upcoming weekend, with cool nights and warm afternoons. The spotter information statement for North and Central Texas. Spotter activation is not expected at this time. The ultraviolet index forecast for October 6th is 7, or high. The current time is 1:21 p.m. Central Daylight Time. 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The following reports of weather temperature and wind were made at 1 p.m. DFW Airport, sunny, 83, dew point 51, relative humidity 33%, wind northwest at 3, pressure 30.04 inches and falling. Dallas Love Field, sunny, 83, calm. Fort Worth Meacham, sunny, 82, calm. Arlington, sunny, 83, northeast at 3. McKinney, sunny, 81, variable at 6. Denton,

Sunny, 82, calm. Elsewhere around the region, Wichita Falls, sunny, 83, southwest at 6. Abilene, sunny, 82, variable at 5. Waco, sunny, 84, north at 3. Tyler, sunny, 84, east at 5. Once again at 1 p.m., DFW Airport, sunny, 83, northwest at 3. Now let's check on your local forecast for the Dallas-Fort Worth Metroplex. Today, sunny. Highs in the mid-80s. Northeast winds around 5 miles an hour. Tonight, clear. Lows in the lower 60s. Northeast winds around 5 miles an hour. Wednesday, sunny. Highs in the mid-80s. Northeast winds around 5 miles an hour. Wednesday night, clear. Lows in the lower 60s. Northeast winds around 5 miles an hour. And now the extended forecast. Thursday, sunny. Highs in the mid-80s. Northeast winds around 5 miles an hour. Thursday night, mostly clear. Lows in the mid-60s. Friday, sunny. Highs in the upper 80s. Friday night, mostly clear. Lows in the mid-60s. Saturday, sunny. Highs in the mid-80s. Saturday night, mostly clear. Lows in the mid-60s. Sunday, sunny. Highs in the mid-80s. Sunday night, mostly clear. Lows in the upper 60s. Columbus Day, mostly sunny. Highs in the upper 80s. The forecast key messages for North and Central Texas. Quiet weather is expected through the upcoming weekend, with cool nights and warm afternoons. The spotter information statement for North and Central Texas. Spotter activation is not expected at this time. The ultraviolet index forecast for October 6th is 7, or high. The current time is 1:24 p.m. Central Daylight Time. 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The following reports of weather temperature and wind were made at 1 p.m. DFW Airport, sunny, 83, dew point 51, relative humidity 33%, wind northwest at 3, pressure 30.04 inches and falling. Dallas Love Field, sunny, 83, calm. Fort Worth Meacham, sunny, 82, calm. Arlington, sunny, 83, northeast at 3. McKinney, sunny, 81, variable at 6. Denton, sunny, 82, calm. Elsewhere around the region, Wichita Falls, sunny, 83, southwest at 6. Abilene, sunny, 82, variable at 5. Waco, sunny, 84, north at 3. Tyler, sunny, 84, east at 5. Once again at 1 p.m., DFW Airport, sunny, 83, northwest at 3. Now let's check on your local forecast for the Dallas-Fort Worth Metroplex. Today, sunny. Highs in the mid-80s. Northeast winds around 5 miles an hour. Tonight, clear. Lows in the lower 60s. Northeast winds around 5 miles an hour. Wednesday, sunny. Highs in the mid-80s. Northeast winds around 5 miles an hour. Wednesday night, clear. Lows in the lower 60s. Northeast winds around 5 miles an hour. And now the extended forecast. Thursday, sunny. Highs in the mid-80s. Northeast winds around 5 miles an hour. Thursday night, mostly clear. Lows in the mid-60s. Friday, sunny. Highs in the upper 80s. Friday night, mostly clear. Lows in the mid-60s. Saturday, sunny. Highs in the mid-80s. Saturday night, mostly clear. Lows in the mid-60s. Sunday, sunny. Highs in the mid-80s. Sunday night, mostly clear. Lows in the upper 60s. Columbus Day, mostly sunny. Highs in the upper 80s.

Weather, temperature, and wind were made at 1 p.m. DFW Airport, sunny, 83, dew point 51, relative humidity 33%, wind northwest at 3, pressure 30.04 inches and falling. Dallas Love Field, sunny, 83, calm. Fort Worth Meacham, sunny, 82, calm. Arlington, sunny, 83, northeast at 3. McKinney, sunny, 81, variable at 6. Denton, sunny, 82, calm. Elsewhere around the region, Wichita Falls, sunny, 83, southwest at 6. Abilene, sunny, 82, variable at 5. Waco, sunny, 84, north at 3. Tyler, sunny, 84, east at 5. Once again at 1 p.m., DFW Airport, sunny, 83, northwest at 3. Now let's check on your local forecast for the Dallas-Fort Worth Metroplex. Today, sunny. Highs in the mid-80s. Northeast winds around 5 miles an hour. Tonight, clear. Lows in the lower 60s. Northeast winds around 5 miles an hour. Wednesday, sunny. Highs in the mid-80s. Northeast winds around 5 miles an hour. Wednesday night, clear. Lows in the lower 60s. Northeast winds around 5 miles an hour. And now the extended forecast. Thursday, sunny. Highs in the mid-80s. Northeast winds around 5 miles an hour. Thursday night, mostly clear. Lows in the mid-60s. Friday, sunny. Highs in the upper 80s. Friday night, mostly clear. Lows in the mid-60s. Saturday, sunny. Highs in the mid-80s. Saturday night, mostly clear. Lows in the mid-60s. Sunday, sunny. Highs in the mid-80s. Sunday night, mostly clear. Lows in the upper 60s. Columbus Day, mostly sunny. Highs in the upper 80s. And now the extended forecast. Thursday, sunny. Highs in the mid-80s. Northeast winds around 5 miles an hour. Thursday night, clear. Lows in the mid-60s. Friday, sunny. Highs in the mid-80s. Friday night, mostly clear. Lows in the mid-60s. Saturday, sunny. Highs in the mid-80s. Saturday night, mostly clear. Lows in the mid-60s. Sunday, mostly sunny. Highs in the mid-80s. Sunday night, partly cloudy. Lows in the upper 60s. Columbus Day, sunny. Highs in the upper 80s. The forecast key messages for North and Central Texas. Quiet weather is expected through the upcoming weekend, with cool nights and warm afternoons. The spotter information statement for North and Central Texas. Spotter activation is not expected at this time. The ultraviolet index forecast for October 7th is 6, or high. The current time is 1:31 p.m. Central Daylight Time. 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The following reports of weather, temperature, and wind were made at 1 p.m. DFW Airport, sunny, 83, dew point 51, relative humidity 33%, wind northwest at 3, pressure 30.04 inches and falling. Dallas Love Field, sunny, 83, calm. Fort Worth Meacham, sunny, 82, calm. Arlington, sunny, 83, northeast at 3. McKinney, sunny, 81, variable at 6. Denton, sunny, 82, calm. Elsewhere around the region, Wichita Falls, sunny, 83, southwest at 6. Abilene, sunny, 82, variable at 5. Waco, sunny, 84, north at 3. Tyler, sunny, 84, east at 5. Once again at 1 p.m., DFW Airport, sunny, 83, northwest at 3. Now let's check on your local forecast for the Dallas-Fort Worth

Metroplex. This afternoon, sunny. Highs in the mid-80s. Northeast winds around 5 miles an hour. Tonight, clear. Lows in the lower 60s. East winds around 5 miles an hour in the evening, becoming light and variable. Wednesday, sunny. Highs in the mid-80s. Northeast winds around 5 miles an hour. Wednesday night, clear. Lows in the mid-60s. Northeast winds around 5 miles an hour. And now the extended forecast. Thursday, sunny. Hot. Northeast winds around 5 miles an hour. And now the extended forecast. Thursday, sunny. Highs in the mid-80s. Northeast winds around 5 miles an hour. Thursday night, clear. Lows in the mid-60s. Friday, sunny. Highs in the mid-80s. Friday night, mostly clear. Lows in the mid-60s. Saturday, sunny. Highs in the mid-80s. Saturday night, mostly clear. Lows in the mid-60s. Sunday, mostly sunny. Highs in the mid-80s. Sunday night, partly cloudy. Lows in the upper 60s. Columbus Day, sunny. Highs in the upper 80s. The forecast key messages for North and Central Texas. Quiet weather is expected through the upcoming weekend, with cool nights and warm afternoons. The spotter information statement for North and Central Texas. Spotter activation is not expected at this time. The ultraviolet index forecast for October 7th is 6, or high. The current time is 1:34 p.m. Central Daylight Time. 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The following reports of weather temperature and wind were made at 1 p.m. DFW Airport, sunny, 83, dew point 51, relative humidity 33%, wind northwest at 3, pressure 30.04 inches and falling. Dallas Love Field, sunny, 83, calm. Fort Worth Meacham, sunny, 82, calm. Arlington, sunny, 83, northeast at 3. McKinney, sunny, 81, variable at 6. Denton, sunny, 82, calm. Elsewhere around the region, Wichita Falls, sunny, 83, southwest at 6. Abilene, sunny, 82, variable at 5. Waco, sunny, 84, north at 3. Tyler, sunny, 84, east at 5. Once again at 1 p.m., DFW Airport, sunny, 83, northwest at 3. Now let's check on your local forecast for the Dallas-Fort Worth Metroplex. This afternoon, sunny. Highs in the mid-80s. Northeast winds around 5 miles an hour. Tonight, clear. Lows in the lower 60s. East winds around 5 miles an hour in the evening, becoming light and variable. Wednesday, sunny. Highs in the mid-80s. Northeast winds around 5 miles an hour. Wednesday night, clear. Lows in the mid-60s. Northeast winds around 5 miles an hour. And now the extended forecast. Thursday, sunny. Highs in the mid-80s. Northeast winds around 5 miles an hour. Thursday night, clear. Lows in the mid-60s. Friday, sunny. Highs in the mid-80s. Friday night, mostly clear. Lows in the mid-60s. Saturday, sunny. Highs in the mid-80s. Saturday night, mostly clear. Lows in the mid-60s. Sunday, mostly sunny. Highs in the mid-80s. Sunday night, partly cloudy. Lows in the upper 60s. Columbus Day, sunny. Highs in the upper 80s. The forecast key messages for North and Central Texas. Quiet weather is expected through the upcoming weekend, with cool nights and warm afternoons. The spotter information statement for North and Central Texas. Spotter activation is not expected at this time. The ultraviolet

Index forecast for October 7th is 6 or high. The current time is 1:37 p.m. Central Daylight Time. 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The following reports of weather temperature and wind were made at 1 p.m. DFW Airport, sunny, 83, dew point 51, relative humidity 33%, wind northwest at 3, pressure 30.04 inches and falling. Dallas Love Field, sunny, 83, calm. Fort Worth Meacham, sunny, 82, calm. Arlington, sunny, 83, northeast at 3. McKinney, sunny, 81, variable at 6. Denton, sunny, 82, calm. Elsewhere around the region, Wichita Falls, sunny, 83, southwest at 6. Abilene, sunny, 82, variable at 5. Waco, sunny, 84, north at 3. Tyler, sunny, 84, east at 5. Once again at 1 p.m., DFW Airport, sunny, 83, northwest at 3. Now let's check on your local forecast for the Dallas-Fort Worth Metroplex. This afternoon, sunny. Highs in the mid-80s. Northeast winds around 5 miles an hour. Tonight, clear. Lows in the lower 60s. East winds around 5 miles an hour in the evening, becoming light and variable. Wednesday, sunny. Highs in the mid-80s. Northeast winds around 5 miles an hour. Wednesday night, clear. Lows in the mid-60s. Northeast winds around 5 miles an hour. And now the extended forecast. Thursday, sunny. Highs in the mid-80s. Northeast winds around 5 miles an hour. Thursday night, clear. Lows in the mid-60s. Friday, sunny. Highs in the mid-80s. Friday night, mostly clear. Lows in the mid-60s. Saturday, sunny. Highs in the mid-80s. Saturday night, mostly clear. Lows in the mid-60s. Sunday, mostly sunny. Highs in the mid-80s. Sunday night, partly cloudy. Lows in the upper 60s. Columbus Day, sunny. Highs in the upper 80s. The forecast key messages for North and Central Texas. Quiet weather is expected through the upcoming weekend, with cool nights and warm afternoons. The spotter information statement for North and Central Texas. Spotter activation is not expected at this time. The ultraviolet index forecast for October 7th is 6, or high. The current time is 1:40 p.m. Central Daylight Time. 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The following reports of weather temperature and wind were made at 1 p.m. DFW Airport, sunny, 83, dew point 51, relative humidity 33%, wind northwest at 3, pressure 30.04 inches and falling. Dallas Love Field, sunny, 83, calm. Fort Worth Meacham, sunny, 82, calm. Arlington, sunny, 83, northeast at 3. McKinney, sunny, 81, variable at 6. Denton, sunny, 82, calm. Elsewhere around the region, Wichita Falls, sunny, 83, southwest at 6. Abilene, sunny, 82, variable at 5. Waco, sunny, 84, north at 3. Tyler, sunny, 84, east at 5. Once again at 1 p.m., DFW Airport, sunny, 83, northwest at 3. Now let's check on your local forecast for the Dallas-Fort Worth Metroplex. This afternoon, sunny. Highs in the mid-80s. Northeast winds around 5 miles an hour. Tonight, clear. Lows in the lower 60s. East winds around 5 miles an hour in the evening, becoming light and variable. Wednesday, sunny. Highs in the mid-80s. Northeast winds

around 5 miles an hour. Wednesday night, clear. Lows in the mid-60s. Northeast winds around 5 miles an hour. And now the extended forecast. Thursday, sunny. Highs in the mid-80s. Northeast winds around 5 miles an hour. Thursday night, clear. Lows in the mid-60s. Friday, sunny. Highs in the mid-80s. Friday night, mostly clear. Lows in the mid-60s. Saturday, sunny. Highs in the mid-80s. Saturday night, mostly clear. Lows in the mid-60s. Sunday, mostly sunny. Highs in the mid-80s. Sunday night, partly cloudy. Lows in the upper 60s. Columbus Day, sunny. Highs in the upper 80s. The forecast key messages for North and Central Texas. Quiet weather is expected through the upcoming weekend, with cool nights and warm afternoons. The spotter information statement for North and Central Texas. Spotter activation is not expected at this time. The ultraviolet index forecast for October 7th is 6, or high. The current time is 1:43 p.m. Central Daylight Time. 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The following reports of weather temperature and wind were made at 1 p.m. DFW Airport, sunny, 83, dew point 51, relative humidity 33%, wind northwest at 3, pressure 30.04 inches and falling. Dallas Love Field, sunny, 83, calm. Fort Worth Meacham, sunny, 82, calm. Arlington, sunny, 83, northeast at 3. McKinney, sunny, 81, variable at 6. Denton, sunny, 82, calm. Elsewhere around the region, Wichita Falls, sunny, 83, southwest at 6. Abilene, sunny, 82, variable at 5. Waco, sunny, 84, north at 3. Tyler, sunny, 84, east at 5. Once again at 1 p.m., DFW Airport, sunny, 83, northwest at 3. Now let's check on your local forecast for the Dallas-Fort Worth Metroplex. This afternoon, sunny. Highs in the mid-80s. Northeast winds around 5 miles an hour. Tonight, clear. Lows in the lower 60s. East winds around 5 miles an hour in the evening, becoming light and variable. Wednesday, sunny. Highs in the mid-80s. Northeast winds around 5 miles an hour. Wednesday night, clear. Lows in the mid-60s. Northeast winds around 5 miles an hour. And now the extended forecast. Thursday, sunny. Highs in the mid-80s. Northeast winds around 5 miles an hour. Thursday night, clear. Lows in the mid-60s. Friday, sunny. Highs in the mid-80s. Friday night, mostly clear. Lows in the mid-60s. Saturday, sunny. Highs in the mid-80s. Saturday night, mostly clear. Lows in the mid-60s. Sunday, mostly sunny. Highs in the mid-80s. Sunday night, partly cloudy. Lows in the upper 60s. Columbus Day, sunny. Highs in the upper 80s. The forecast key messages for North and Central Texas. Quiet weather is expected through the upcoming weekend, with cool nights and warm afternoons. The spotter information statement for North and Central Texas. Spotter activation is not expected at this time. The ultraviolet index forecast for October 7th is 6, or high. The current time is 1:47 p.m. Central Daylight Time. 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The following reports of weather temperature and wind were made at 1 p.m.
DFW Airport, sunny, 83, dew point 51, relative humidity 33%, wind northwest at 3, pressure 30.04 inches and falling. Dallas Love Field, sunny, 83, calm. Fort Worth Meacham, sunny, 82, calm. Arlington, sunny, 83, northeast at 3. McKinney, sunny, 81, variable at 6. Denton, sunny, 82, calm. Elsewhere around the region, Wichita Falls, sunny, 83, southwest at 6. Abilene, sunny, 82, variable at 5. Waco, sunny, 84, north at 3. Tyler, sunny, 84, east at 5. Once again at 1 p.m., DFW Airport, sunny, 83, northwest at 3. Now let's check on your local forecast for the Dallas-Fort Worth Metroplex. This afternoon, sunny. Highs in the mid-80s. Northeast winds around 5 miles an hour. Tonight, clear. Lows in the lower 60s. East winds around 5 miles an hour in the evening, becoming light and variable. Wednesday, sunny. Highs in the mid-80s. Northeast winds around 5 miles an hour. Wednesday night, clear. Lows in the mid-60s. Northeast winds around 5 miles an hour. And now the extended forecast. Thursday, sunny. Highs in the mid-80s. Northeast winds around 5 miles an hour. Thursday night, clear. Lows in the mid-60s. Friday, sunny. Highs in the mid-80s. Friday night, mostly clear. Lows in the mid-60s. Saturday, sunny. Highs in the mid-80s. Saturday night, mostly clear. Lows in the mid-60s. Sunday, mostly sunny. Highs in the mid-80s. Sunday night, partly cloudy. Lows in the upper 60s. Columbus Day, sunny. Highs in the upper 80s. The forecast key messages for North and Central Texas. Quiet weather is expected through the upcoming weekend, with cool nights and warm afternoons. The spotter information statement for North and Central Texas. Spotter activation is not expected at this time. The ultraviolet index forecast for October 7th is 6, or high. The current time is 1:50 p.m. Central Daylight Time. 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The following reports of weather temperature and wind were made at 1 p.m. DFW Airport, sunny, 83, dew point 51, relative humidity 33%, wind northwest at 3, pressure 30.04 inches and falling. Dallas Love Field, sunny, 83, calm. Fort Worth Meacham, sunny, 82, calm. Arlington, sunny, 83, northeast at 3. McKinney, sunny, 81, variable at 6. Denton, sunny, 82, calm. Elsewhere around the region, Wichita Falls, sunny, 83, southwest at 6. Abilene, sunny, 82, variable at 5. Waco, sunny, 84, north at 3. Tyler, sunny, 84, east at 5. Once again at 1 p.m., DFW Airport, sunny, 83, northwest at 3. Now let's check on your local forecast for the Dallas-Fort Worth Metroplex. This afternoon, sunny. Highs in the mid-80s. Northeast winds around 5 miles an hour. Tonight, clear. Lows in the lower 60s. East winds around 5 miles an hour in the evening, becoming light and variable. Wednesday, sunny. Highs in the mid-80s. Northeast winds around 5 miles an hour. Wednesday night, clear. Lows in the mid-60s. Northeast winds around 5 miles an hour. And now the extended forecast. Thursday, sunny. Highs in the mid-80s. Northeast winds around 5 miles an hour. Thursday night, clear. Lows in the mid-60s.
Friday, sunny. Highs in the mid-80s. Friday night, mostly clear.

Weekend with cool nights and warm afternoons. The spotter information statement for North and Central Texas. Spotter activation is not expected at this time. The ultraviolet index forecast for October 7th is 6 or high. The current time is 2:02 p.m. Central Daylight Time. 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The following reports of weather temperature and wind were made at 2 p.m. DFW Airport, sunny, 85, dew point 46, relative humidity 25%, wind calm, pressure 30.01 inches and falling. Dallas Love Field, sunny, 86, variable at 6. Fort Worth Meacham, sunny, 84, calm. Arlington, sunny, 85, northeast at 5. McKinney, sunny, 83, east at 6. Denton, sunny, 84, north at 6. Elsewhere around the region, Wichita Falls, sunny, 84, calm. Abilene, sunny, 84, northwest at 7. Waco, sunny, 86, north at 5. At Tyler, sunny, 86, dew point 49, relative humidity 27%, pressure 30.01 inches and falling. Once again at 2 p.m., DFW Airport, sunny, 85, calm. The following reports of weather temperature and wind were made at 2 p.m., DFW Airport, sunny, 85, dew point 46, relative humidity 25%, wind calm, pressure 30.01 inches and falling. Dallas Love Field, sunny, 86, variable at 6. Fort Worth Meacham, sunny, 84, calm. Arlington, sunny, 85, northeast at 5. McKinney, sunny, 83, east at 6. Denton, sunny, 84, north at 6. Elsewhere around the region, Wichita Falls, sunny, 84, calm. Abilene, sunny, 84, northwest at 7. Waco, sunny, 86, north at 5. At Tyler, sunny, 86, dew point 49, relative humidity 27%, pressure 30.01 inches and falling. Once again at 2 p.m., DFW Airport, sunny, 85, calm. Now let's check on your local forecast for the Dallas-Fort Worth Metroplex. This afternoon, sunny. Highs in the mid-80s. Northeast winds around 5 miles an hour. Tonight, clear. Lows in the lower 60s. East winds around 5 miles an hour in the evening, becoming light and variable. Wednesday, sunny. Highs in the mid-80s. Northeast winds around 5 miles an hour. Wednesday night, clear. Lows in the mid-60s. Northeast winds around 5 miles an hour. And now the extended forecast. Thursday, sunny. Highs in the mid-80s. Northeast winds around 5 miles an hour. Thursday night, clear. Lows in the mid-60s. Friday, sunny. Highs in the mid-80s. Friday night, mostly clear. Lows in the mid-60s. Saturday, sunny. Highs in the mid-80s. Saturday night, mostly clear. Lows in the mid-60s. Sunday, mostly sunny. Highs in the mid-80s. Sunday night, partly cloudy. Lows in the upper 60s. Columbus Day, sunny. Highs in the upper 80s. The forecast key messages for North and Central Texas. Quiet weather is expected through the upcoming weekend, with cool nights and warm afternoons. The spotter information statement for North and Central Texas. Spotter activation is not expected at this time. The ultraviolet index forecast for October 7th is 6, or high. The current time is 2:07 p.m. Central Daylight Time. 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The following reports of weather temperature and wind were made at 2 p.m. DF

W Airport, sunny, 85, dew point 46, relative humidity 25%, wind calm, pressure 30.01 inches and falling. Dallas Love Field, sunny, 86, variable at 6. Fort Worth Meacham, sunny, 84, calm. Arlington, sunny, 85, northeast at 5. McKinney, sunny, 83, east at 6. Denton, sunny, 84, north at 6. Elsewhere around the region, Wichita Falls, sunny, 84, calm. Abilene, sunny, 84, northwest at 7. Waco, sunny, 86, north at 5. At Tyler, sunny, 86, dew point 49, relative humidity 27%, pressure 30.01 inches and falling. Once again at 2 p.m., DFW Airport, sunny, 85, calm. Now let's check on your local forecast for the Dallas-Fort Worth Metroplex. This afternoon, sunny. Highs in the mid-80s. Northeast winds around 5 miles an hour. Tonight, clear. Lows in the lower 60s. East winds around 5 miles an hour in the evening, becoming light and variable. Wednesday, sunny. Highs in the mid-80s. Northeast winds around 5 miles an hour. Wednesday night, clear. Lows in the mid-60s. Northeast winds around 5 miles an hour. And now the extended forecast. Thursday, sunny. Highs in the mid-80s. Northeast winds around 5 miles an hour. Thursday night, clear. Lows in the mid-60s. Friday, sunny. Highs in the mid-80s. Friday night, mostly clear. Lows in the mid-60s. Saturday, sunny. Highs in the mid-80s. Saturday night, mostly clear. Lows in the mid-60s. Sunday, mostly sunny. Highs in the mid-80s. Sunday night, partly cloudy. Lows in the upper 60s. Columbus Day, sunny. Highs in the upper 80s. The forecast key messages for North and Central Texas. Quiet weather is expected through the upcoming weekend, with cool nights and warm afternoons. The spotter information statement for North and Central Texas. Spotter activation is not expected at this time. The ultraviolet index forecast for October 7th is 6, or high. The current time is 2:10 p.m. Central Daylight Time. 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The following reports of weather temperature and wind were made at 2 p.m. DFW Airport, sunny, 85, dew point 46, relative humidity 25%, wind calm, pressure 30.01 inches and falling. Dallas Love Field, sunny, 86, variable at 6. Fort Worth Meacham, sunny, 84, calm. Arlington, sunny, 85, northeast at 5. McKinney, sunny, 83, east at 6. Denton, sunny, 84, north at 6. Elsewhere around the region, Wichita Falls, sunny, 84, calm. Abilene, sunny, 84, northwest at 7. Waco, sunny, 86, north at 5. At Tyler, sunny, 86, dew point 49, relative humidity 27%, pressure 30.01 inches and falling. Once again at 2 p.m., DFW Airport, sunny, 85, calm. The following reports of weather temperature and wind were made at 2 p.m. DFW Airport, sunny, 85, dew point 46, relative humidity 25%, wind calm, pressure 30.01 inches and falling. Dallas Love Field, sunny, 86, variable at 6. Fort Worth Meacham, sunny, 84, calm. Arlington, sunny, 85, northeast at 5. McKinney, sunny, 83, east at 6. Denton, sunny, 84, north at 6. Elsewhere around the region, Wichita Falls, sunny, 84, calm. Abilene, sunny, 84, northwest at

Waco, sunny, 86, north at 5. At Tyler, sunny, 86, dew point 49, relative humidity 27%, pressure 30.01 inches and falling. Once again at 2 p.m., DFW Airport, sunny, 85, calm. Now let's check on your local forecast for the Dallas-Fort Worth Metroplex. This afternoon, sunny. Highs in the mid-80s. Northeast winds around 5 miles an hour. Tonight, clear. Lows in the lower 60s. East winds around 5 miles an hour in the evening, becoming light and variable. Wednesday, sunny. Highs in the mid-80s. Northeast winds around 5 miles an hour. Wednesday night, clear. Lows in the mid-60s. Northeast winds around 5 miles an hour. And now the extended forecast. Thursday, sunny. Highs in the mid-80s. Northeast winds around 5 miles an hour. Thursday night, clear. Lows in the mid-60s. Friday, sunny. Highs in the mid-80s. Friday night, mostly clear. Lows in the mid-60s. Saturday, sunny. Highs in the mid-80s. Saturday night, mostly clear. Lows in the mid-60s. Sunday, mostly sunny. Highs in the mid-80s. Sunday night, partly cloudy. Lows in the upper 60s. Columbus Day, sunny. Highs in the upper 80s. The forecast key messages for North and Central Texas. Quiet weather is expected through the upcoming weekend, with cool nights and warm afternoons. The spotter information statement for North and Central Texas. Spotter activation is not expected at this time. The ultraviolet index forecast for October 7th is 6, or high. The current time is 2:14 p.m. Central Daylight Time. 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The following reports of weather temperature and wind were made at 2 p.m. DFW Airport, sunny, 85, dew point 46, relative humidity 25%, wind calm, pressure 30.01 inches and falling. Dallas Love Field, sunny, 86, variable at 6. Fort Worth Meacham, sunny, 84, calm. Arlington, sunny, 85, northeast at 5. McKinney, sunny, 83, east at 6. Denton, sunny, 84, north at 6. Elsewhere around the region, Wichita Falls, sunny, 84, calm. Abilene, sunny, 84, northwest at 7. Waco, sunny, 86, north at 5. At Tyler, sunny, 86, dew point 49, relative humidity 27%, pressure 30.01 inches and falling. Once again at 2 p.m., DFW Airport, sunny, 85, calm. Now let's check on your local forecast for the Dallas-Fort Worth Metroplex. This afternoon, sunny. Highs in the mid-80s. Northeast winds around 5 miles an hour. Tonight, clear. Lows in the lower 60s. East winds around 5 miles an hour in the evening, becoming light and variable. Wednesday, sunny. Highs in the mid-80s. Northeast winds around 5 miles an hour. Wednesday night, clear. Lows in the mid-60s. Northeast winds around 5 miles an hour. And now the extended forecast. Thursday, sunny. Highs in the mid-80s. Northeast winds around 5 miles an hour. Thursday night, clear. Lows in the mid-60s. Friday, sunny. Highs in the mid-80s. Friday night, mostly clear. Lows in the mid-60s. Saturday, sunny. Highs in the mid-80s. Saturday night, mostly clear. Lows in the mid-60s. Sunday, mostly sunny. Highs in the mid-80s. Sunday night, partly cloudy. Lows in the upper 60s. Columbus Day, sunny. Highs in the upper 80s.

McKinney, sunny, 83, east at 6. Denton, sunny, 84, north at 6. Elsewhere around the region, Wichita Falls, sunny, 84, calm. Abilene, sunny, 84, northwest at 7. Waco, sunny, 86, north at 5. At Tyler, sunny, 86, dew point 49, relative humidity 27%, pressure 30.01 inches and falling. Once again at 2 p.m., DFW Airport, sunny, 85, calm. Now let's check on your local forecast for the Dallas-Fort Worth Metroplex. This afternoon, sunny. Highs in the mid-80s. Northeast winds around 5 miles an hour. Tonight, clear. Lows in the lower 60s. East winds around 5 miles an hour in the evening, becoming light and variable. Wednesday, sunny. Highs in the mid-80s. Northeast winds around 5 miles an hour. Wednesday night, clear. Lows in the mid-60s. Northeast winds around 5 miles an hour. And now the extended forecast. Thursday, sunny. Highs in the mid-80s. Northeast winds around 5 miles an hour. Thursday night, clear. Lows in the mid-60s. Friday, sunny. Highs in the mid-80s. Friday night, mostly clear. Lows in the mid-60s. Saturday, sunny. Highs in the mid-80s. Saturday night, mostly clear. Lows in the mid-60s. Sunday, mostly sunny. Highs in the mid-80s. Sunday night, partly cloudy. Lows in the upper 60s. Columbus Day, sunny. Highs in the upper 80s. The forecast key messages for North and Central Texas. Quiet weather is expected through the upcoming weekend, with cool nights and warm afternoons. The spotter information statement for North and Central Texas. Spotter activation is not expected at this time. The ultraviolet index forecast for October 7th is 6, or high. The current time is 2:30 p.m. Central Daylight Time. 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The following reports of weather temperature and wind were made at 2 p.m. DFW Airport, sunny, 85, dew point 46, relative humidity 25%, wind calm, pressure 30.01 inches and falling. Dallas Love Field, sunny, 86, variable at 6. Fort Worth Meacham, sunny, 84, calm. Arlington, sunny, 85, northeast at 5. McKinney, sunny, 83, east at 6. Denton, sunny, 84, north at 6. Elsewhere around the region, Wichita Falls, sunny, 84, calm. Abilene, sunny, 84, northwest at 7. Waco, sunny, 86, north at 5. At Tyler, sunny, 86, dew point 49, relative humidity 27%, pressure 30.01 inches and falling. Once again at 2 p.m., DFW Airport, sunny, 85, calm. Now let's check on your local forecast for the Dallas-Fort Worth Metroplex. This afternoon, sunny. Highs in the mid-80s. Northeast winds around 5 miles an hour. Tonight, clear. Lows in the lower 60s. East winds around 5 miles an hour in the evening, becoming light and variable. Wednesday, sunny. Highs in the mid-80s. Northeast winds around 5 miles an hour. Wednesday night, clear. Lows in the mid-60s. Northeast winds around 5 miles an hour. And now the extended forecast. Thursday, sunny. Highs in the mid-80s. Northeast winds around 5 miles an hour. Thursday night, clear. Lows in the mid-60s. Friday, sunny. Highs in the mid-80s. Friday night, mostly clear. Lows in the mid-60s. Saturday, sunny. Highs in the mid-80s. Friday night.

mostly clear. Lows in the mid-60s. Saturday, sunny. Highs in the mid-80s. Saturday night, mostly clear. Lows in the mid-60s. Sunday, mostly sunny. Highs in the mid-80s. Sunday night, partly cloudy. Lows in the upper 60s. Columbus Day, sunny. Highs in the upper 80s. The forecast key messages for North and Central Texas. Quiet weather is expected through the upcoming weekend, with cool nights and warm afternoons. The spotter information statement for North and Central Texas. Spotter activation is not expected at this time. The ultraviolet index forecast for October 7th is 6, or high. The current time is 2:34 p.m. Central Daylight Time. 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The following reports of weather temperature and wind were made at 2 p.m. DFW Airport, sunny, 85, dew point 46, relative humidity 25%, wind calm, pressure 30.01 inches and falling. Dallas Love Field, sunny, 86, variable at 6. Fort Worth Meacham, sunny, 84, calm. Arlington, sunny, 85, northeast at 5. McKinney, sunny, 83, east at 6. Denton, sunny, 84, north at 6. Elsewhere around the region, Wichita Falls, sunny, 84, calm. Abilene, sunny, 84, northwest at 7. Waco, sunny, 86, north at 5. At Tyler, sunny, 86, dew point 49, relative humidity 27%, pressure 30.01 inches and falling. Once again at 2 p.m., DFW Airport, sunny, 85, calm. Now let's check on your local forecast for the Dallas-Fort Worth Metroplex. This afternoon, sunny. Highs in the mid-80s. Northeast winds around 5 miles an hour. Tonight, clear. Lows in the lower 60s. East winds around 5 miles an hour in the evening, becoming light and variable. Wednesday, sunny. Highs in the mid-80s. Northeast winds around 5 miles an hour. Wednesday night, clear. Lows in the mid-60s. Northeast winds around 5 miles an hour. And now the extended forecast. Thursday, sunny. Highs in the mid-80s. Northeast winds around 5 miles an hour. Thursday night, clear. Lows in the mid-60s. Friday, sunny. Highs in the mid-80s. Friday night, mostly clear. Lows in the mid-60s. Saturday, sunny. Highs in the mid-80s. Saturday night, mostly clear. Lows in the mid-60s. Sunday, mostly sunny. Highs in the mid-80s. Sunday night, partly cloudy. Lows in the upper 60s. Columbus Day, sunny. Highs in the upper 80s. The forecast key messages for North and Central Texas. Quiet weather is expected through the upcoming weekend, with cool nights and warm afternoons. The spotter information statement for North and Central Texas. Spotter activation is not expected at this time. The ultraviolet index forecast for October 7th is 6, or high. The current time is 2:37 p.m. Central Daylight Time. 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The following reports of weather temperature and wind were made at 2 p.m. DFW Airport, sunny, 85, dew point 46, relative humidity 25%, wind calm, pressure 30.01 inches and falling. Dallas Love Field, sunny, 86, variable at 6. Fort Worth Meacham, sunny, 84, calm. Arlington, sunny, 85, northeast at 5. McKinney, sunny, 83, east at 6. Denton, sunny, 84, north at 6.

Elsewhere around the region, Wichita Falls, sunny, 84, calm. Abilene, sunny, 84, northwest at 7. Waco, sunny, 86, north at 5. At Tyler, sunny, 86, dew point 49, relative humidity 27%, pressure 30.01 inches and falling. Once again at 2 p.m., DFW Airport, sunny, 85, calm. Now let's check on your local forecast for the Dallas-Fort Worth Metroplex. This afternoon, sunny. Highs in the mid-80s. Northeast winds around 5 miles an hour. Tonight, clear. Lows in the lower 60s. East winds around 5 miles an hour in the evening, becoming light and variable. Wednesday, sunny. Highs in the mid-80s. Northeast winds around 5 miles an hour. Wednesday night, clear. Lows in the mid-60s. Northeast winds around 5 miles an hour. And now the extended forecast. Thursday, sunny. Highs in the mid-80s. Northeast winds around 5 miles an hour. Thursday night, clear. Lows in the mid-60s. Friday, sunny. Highs in the mid-80s. Friday night, mostly clear. Lows in the mid-60s. Saturday, sunny. Highs in the mid-80s. Saturday night, mostly clear. Lows in the mid-60s. Sunday, mostly sunny. Highs in the mid-80s. Sunday night, partly cloudy. Lows in the upper 60s. Columbus Day, sunny. Highs in the upper 80s. The forecast key messages for North and Central Texas. Quiet weather is expected through the upcoming weekend, with cool nights and warm afternoons. The spotter information statement for North and Central Texas. Spotter activation is not expected at this time. The ultraviolet index forecast for October 7th is 6, or high. The current time is 2:40 p.m. Central Daylight Time. 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The following reports of weather temperature and wind were made at 2 p.m. DFW Airport, sunny, 85, dew point 46, relative humidity 25%, wind calm, pressure 30.01 inches and falling. Dallas Love Field, sunny, 86, variable at 6. Fort Worth Meacham, sunny, 84, calm. Arlington, sunny, 85, northeast at 5. McKinney, sunny, 83, east at 6. Denton, sunny, 84, north at 6. Elsewhere around the region, Wichita Falls, sunny, 84, calm. Abilene, sunny, 84, northwest at 7. Waco, sunny, 86, north at 5. At Tyler, sunny, 86, dew point 49, relative humidity 27%, pressure 30.01 inches and falling. Once again at 2 p.m., DFW Airport, sunny, 85, calm. Now let's check on your local forecast for the Dallas-Fort Worth Metroplex. This afternoon, sunny. Highs in the mid-80s. Northeast winds around 5 miles an hour. Tonight, clear. Lows in the lower 60s. East winds around 5 miles an hour in the evening, becoming light and variable. Wednesday, sunny. Highs in the mid-80s. Northeast winds around 5 miles an hour. Wednesday night, clear. Lows in the mid-60s. Northeast winds around 5 miles an hour. And now the extended forecast. Thursday, sunny. Highs in the mid-80s. Northeast winds around 5 miles an hour. Thursday night, clear. Lows in the mid-60s. Friday, sunny. Highs in the mid-80s. Friday night, mostly clear. Lows in the mid-60s. Saturday, sunny. Highs in the mid-80s. Saturday night, mostly clear. Lows in the mid-60s. Sunday, mostly sunny. Highs in the mid-80s. Sunday night, partly cloudy.

Lows in the upper 60s. Columbus Day, sunny. Highs in the upper 80s. The forecast key messages for North and Central Texas. Quiet weather is expected through the upcoming weekend, with cool nights and warm afternoons. The spotter information statement for North and Central Texas. Spotter activation is not expected at this time. The ultraviolet index forecast for October 7th is 6, or high. The current time is 2:43 p.m. Central Daylight Time. 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The following reports of weather temperature and wind were made at 2 p.m. DFW Airport, sunny, 85, dew point 46, relative humidity 25%, wind calm, pressure 30.01 inches and falling. Dallas Love Field, sunny, 86, variable at 6. Fort Worth Meacham, sunny, 84, calm. Arlington, sunny, 85, northeast at 5. McKinney, sunny, 83, east at 6. Denton, sunny, 84, north at 6. Elsewhere around the region, Wichita Falls, sunny, 84, calm. Abilene, sunny, 84, northwest at 7. Waco, sunny, 86, north at 5. At Tyler, sunny, 86, dew point 49, relative humidity 27%, pressure 30.01 inches and falling. Once again at 2 p.m., DFW Airport, sunny, 85, calm. Now let's check on your local forecast for the Dallas-Fort Worth Metroplex. This afternoon, sunny. Highs in the mid-80s. Northeast winds around 5 miles an hour. Tonight, clear. Lows in the lower 60s. East winds around 5 miles an hour in the evening, becoming light and variable. Wednesday, sunny. Highs in the mid-80s. Northeast winds around 5 miles an hour. Wednesday night, clear. Lows in the mid-60s. Northeast winds around 5 miles an hour. And now the extended forecast. Thursday, sunny. Highs in the mid-80s. Northeast winds around 5 miles an hour. Thursday night, clear. Lows in the mid-60s. Friday, sunny. Highs in the mid-80s. Friday night, mostly clear. Lows in the mid-60s. Saturday, sunny. Highs in the mid-80s. Saturday night, mostly clear. Lows in the mid-60s. Sunday, mostly sunny. Highs in the mid-80s. Sunday night, partly cloudy. Lows in the upper 60s. Columbus Day, sunny. Highs in the upper 80s. The forecast key messages for North and Central Texas. Quiet weather is expected through the upcoming weekend, with cool nights and warm afternoons. The spotter information statement for North and Central Texas. Spotter activation is not expected at this time. The ultraviolet index forecast for October 7th is 6, or high. The current time is 2:46 p.m. Central Daylight Time. 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The following reports of weather temperature and wind were made at 2 p.m. DFW Airport, sunny, 85, dew point 46, relative humidity 25%, wind calm, pressure 30.01 inches and falling. Dallas Love Field, sunny, 86, variable at 6. Fort Worth Meacham, sunny, 84, calm. Arlington, sunny, 85, northeast at 5. McKinney, sunny, 83, east at 6. Denton, sunny, 84, north at 6. Elsewhere around the region, Wichita Falls, sunny, 84, calm. Abilene, sunny, 84, northwest at 7. Waco, sunny, 86, north at 5.
at Tyler, sunny, 86, dew point 49, relative humidity 27%, pressure 30.01 inches and falling. Once again at 2 p.m., DFW Airport, sunny, 85, calm. Now let's check on your local forecast for the Dallas-Fort Worth Metroplex. This afternoon, sunny. Highs in the mid-80s. Northeast winds around 5 miles an hour. Tonight, clear. Lows in the lower 60s. East winds around 5 miles an hour in the evening, becoming light and variable. Wednesday, sunny. Highs in the mid-80s. Northeast winds around 5 miles an hour. Wednesday night, clear. Lows in the mid-60s. Northeast winds around 5 miles an hour. And now the extended forecast. Thursday, sunny. Highs in the mid-80s. Northeast winds around 5 miles an hour. Thursday night, clear. Lows in the mid-60s. Friday, sunny. Highs in the mid-80s. Friday night, mostly clear. Lows in the mid-60s. Saturday, sunny. Highs in the mid-80s. Saturday night, mostly clear. Lows in the mid-60s. Sunday, mostly sunny. Highs in the mid-80s. Sunday night, partly cloudy. Lows in the upper 60s. Columbus Day, sunny. Highs in the upper 80s. The forecast key messages for North and Central Texas. Quiet weather is expected through the upcoming weekend, with cool nights and warm afternoons. The spotter information statement for North and Central Texas. Spotter activation is not expected at this time. The ultraviolet index forecast for October 7th is 6, or high. The current time is 2:50 p.m. Central Daylight Time. 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The following reports of weather temperature and wind were made at 2 p.m. DFW Airport, sunny, 85, dew point 46, relative humidity 25%, wind calm, pressure 30.01 inches and falling. Dallas Love Field, sunny, 86, variable at 6. Fort Worth Meacham, sunny, 84, calm. Arlington, sunny, 85, northeast at 5. McKinney, sunny, 83, east at 6. Denton, sunny, 84, north at 6. Elsewhere around the region, Wichita Falls, sunny, 84, calm. Abilene, sunny, 84, northwest at 7. Waco, sunny, 86, north at 5. At Tyler, sunny, 86, dew point 49, relative humidity 27%, pressure 30.01 inches and falling. Once again at 2 p.m., DFW Airport, sunny, 85, calm. Now let's check on your local forecast for the Dallas-Fort Worth Metroplex. This afternoon, sunny. Highs in the mid-80s. Northeast winds around 5 miles an hour. Tonight, clear. Lows in the lower 60s. East winds around 5 miles an hour in the evening, becoming light and variable. Wednesday, sunny. Highs in the mid-80s. Northeast winds around 5 miles an hour. Wednesday night, clear. Lows in the mid-60s. Northeast winds around 5 miles an hour. And now the extended forecast. Thursday, sunny. Highs in the mid-80s. Northeast winds around 5 miles an hour. Thursday night, clear. Lows in the mid-60s. Friday, sunny. Highs in the mid-80s. Friday night, mostly clear. Lows in the mid-60s. Saturday, sunny. Highs in the mid-80s. Saturday night, mostly clear. Lows in the mid-60s. Sunday, mostly sunny. Highs in the mid-80s. Sunday night, partly cloudy. Lows in the upper 60s. Columbus Day, sunny. Highs in the upper 80s. The forecast key messages for North and Central Texas.
Quiet weather is expected through the upcoming weekend, with cool nights and warm afternoons. The spotter information statement.

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The following reports of weather temperature and wind were made at 3 p.m. DFW Airport, sunny, 85, dew point 49, relative humidity 28%, wind variable at 5, pressure 29.98 inches and falling. Dallas Love Field, sunny, 85, north at 8. Fort Worth Meacham, sunny, 85, southeast at 7. Arlington, sunny, 86, calm. McKinney, sunny, 85, variable at 3. Denton, sunny, 85, northeast at 7. Elsewhere around the region, Wichita Falls, sunny, 85, variable at 5. Abilene, sunny, 86, variable at 5. At Waco, sunny, 87, dew point 50, relative humidity 27%, pressure 29.97 inches and falling. Tyler, sunny, 86, east at 7. Once again at 3 p.m., DFW Airport, sunny, 85, variable at 5. The following reports of weather temperature and wind were made at 3 p.m. DFW Airport, sunny, 85, dew point 49, relative humidity 28%, wind variable at 5, pressure 29.98 inches and falling. Dallas Love Field, sunny, 85, north at 8. Fort Worth Meacham, sunny, 85, southeast at 7. Arlington, sunny, 86, calm. McKinney, sunny, 85, variable at 3. Denton, sunny, 85, northeast at 7. Elsewhere around the region, Wichita Falls, sunny, 85, variable at 5. Abilene, sunny, 86, variable at 5. At Waco, sunny, 87, dew point 50, relative humidity 27%, pressure 29.97 inches and falling. Tyler, sunny, 86, east at 7. Once again at 3 p.m., DFW Airport, sunny, 85, variable at 5. Now let's check on your local forecast for the Dallas-Fort Worth Metroplex. This afternoon, sunny. Highs in the mid-80s. Northeast winds around 5 miles an hour. Tonight, clear. Lows in the lower 60s. East winds around 5 miles an hour in the evening, becoming light and variable. Wednesday, sunny. Highs in the mid-80s. Northeast winds around 5 miles an hour. Wednesday night, clear. Lows in the mid-60s. Northeast winds around 5 miles an hour. And now the extended forecast. Thursday, sunny. Highs in the mid-80s. Northeast winds around 5 miles an hour. Thursday night, clear. Lows in the mid-60s. Friday, sunny. Highs in the mid-80s. Friday night, mostly clear. Lows in the mid-60s. Saturday, sunny. Highs in the mid-80s. Saturday night, mostly clear. Lows in the mid-60s. Sunday, mostly sunny. Highs in the mid-80s. Sunday night, partly cloudy. Lows in the upper 60s. Columbus Day, sunny. Highs in the upper 80s. The forecast key messages for North and Central Texas. Quiet weather is expected through the upcoming weekend, with cool nights and warm afternoons. The spotter information statement for North and Central Texas. Spotter activation is not expected at this time. The ultraviolet index forecast for October 7th is 6, or high. The current time is 3:07 p.m. Central Daylight Time. 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The following reports of weather temperature and wind were made at 3 p.m. DFW Airport, sunny, 85, dew point 49, relative humidity 28%, wind variable at 5, pressure 29.98 inches and falling. Dallas Love Field, sunny, 85, north at 8. Fort Worth Meacham, sunny, 85, southeast at

7. Arlington, sunny, 86, calm. McKinney, sunny, 85, variable at 3. Denton, sunny, 85, northeast at 7. Elsewhere around the region, Wichita Falls, sunny, 85, variable at 5. Abilene, sunny, 86, variable at 5. At Waco, sunny, 87, dew point 50, relative humidity 27%, pressure 29.97 inches and falling. Tyler, sunny, 86, east at 7. Once again at 3 p.m., DFW Airport, sunny, 85, variable at 5. Now let's check on your local forecast for the Dallas-Fort Worth Metroplex. This afternoon, sunny. Highs in the mid-80s. Northeast winds around 5 miles an hour. Tonight, clear. Lows in the lower 60s. East winds around 5 miles an hour in the evening, becoming light and variable. Wednesday, sunny. Highs in the mid-80s. Northeast winds around 5 miles an hour. Wednesday night, clear. Lows in the mid-60s. Northeast winds around 5 miles an hour. And now the extended forecast. Thursday, sunny. Highs in the mid-80s. Northeast winds around 5 miles an hour. Thursday night, clear. Lows in the mid-60s. Friday, sunny. Highs in the mid-80s. Friday night, mostly clear. Lows in the mid-60s. Saturday, sunny. Highs in the mid-80s. Saturday night, mostly clear. Lows in the mid-60s. Sunday, mostly sunny. Highs in the mid-80s. Sunday night, partly cloudy. Lows in the upper 60s. Columbus Day, sunny. Highs in the upper 80s. The forecast key messages for North and Central Texas. Quiet weather is expected through the upcoming weekend, with cool nights and warm afternoons. The spotter information statement for North and Central Texas. Spotter activation is not expected at this time. The ultraviolet index forecast for October 7th is 6, or high. The current time is 3:10 p.m. Central Daylight Time. 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The following reports of weather temperature and wind were made at 3 p.m. DFW Airport, sunny, 85, dew point 49, relative humidity 28%, wind variable at 5, pressure 29.98 inches and falling. Dallas Love Field, sunny, 85, north at 8. Fort Worth Meacham, sunny, 85, southeast at 7. Arlington, sunny, 86, calm. McKinney, sunny, 85, variable at 3. Denton, sunny, 85, northeast at 7. Elsewhere around the region, Wichita Falls, sunny, 85, variable at 5. Abilene, sunny, 86, variable at 5. At Waco, sunny, 87, dew point 50, relative humidity 27%, pressure 29.97 inches and falling. Tyler, sunny, 86, east at 7. Once again at 3 p.m., DFW Airport, sunny, 85, variable at 5. Now let's check on your local forecast for the Dallas-Fort Worth Metroplex. This afternoon, sunny. Highs in the mid-80s. Northeast winds around 5 miles an hour. Tonight, clear. Lows in the lower 60s. East winds around 5 miles an hour in the evening, becoming light and variable. Wednesday, sunny. Highs in the mid-80s. Northeast winds around 5 miles an hour. Wednesday night, clear. Lows in the mid-60s. Northeast winds around 5 miles an hour. And now the extended forecast. Thursday, sunny. Highs in the mid-80s. Northeast winds around 5 miles an hour. Thursday night, clear. Lows in the mid-60s. Friday, sunny. Highs in the mid-80s. Friday night, mostly clear. Lows in the mid-60s.

50s. Saturday, sunny. Highs in the mid-80s. Saturday night, mostly clear. Lows in the mid-60s. Sunday, mostly sunny. Highs in the mid-80s. Sunday night, partly cloudy. Lows in the upper 60s. Columbus Day, sunny. Highs in the upper 80s. The forecast key messages for North and Central Texas. Quiet weather is expected through the upcoming weekend, with cool nights and warm afternoons. The spotter information statement for North and Central Texas. Spotter activation is not expected at this time. The ultraviolet index forecast for October 7th is 6, or high. The current time is 3:14 p.m. Central Daylight Time. 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The following reports of weather temperature and wind were made at 3 p.m. DFW Airport, sunny, 85, dew point 49, relative humidity 28%, wind variable at 5, pressure 29.98 inches and falling. Dallas Love Field, sunny, 85, north at 8. Fort Worth Meacham, sunny, 85, southeast at 7. Arlington, sunny, 86, calm. McKinney, sunny, 85, variable at 3. Denton, sunny, 85, northeast at 7. Elsewhere around the region, Wichita Falls, sunny, 85, variable at 5. Abilene, sunny, 86, variable at 5. At Waco, sunny, 87, dew point 50, relative humidity 27%, pressure 29.97 inches and falling. Tyler, sunny, 86, east at 7. Once again at 3 p.m., DFW Airport, sunny, 85, variable at 5. Now let's check on your local forecast for the Dallas-Fort Worth Metroplex. This afternoon, sunny. Highs in the mid-80s. Northeast winds around 5 miles an hour. Tonight, clear. Lows in the lower 60s. East winds around 5 miles an hour in the evening, becoming light and variable. Wednesday, sunny. Highs in the mid-80s. Northeast winds around 5 miles an hour. Wednesday night, clear. Lows in the mid-60s. Northeast winds around 5 miles an hour. And now the extended forecast. Thursday, sunny. Highs in the mid-80s. Northeast winds around 5 miles an hour. Thursday night, clear. Lows in the mid-60s. Friday, sunny. Highs in the mid-80s. Friday night, mostly clear. Lows in the mid-60s. Saturday, sunny. Highs in the mid-80s. Saturday night, mostly clear. Lows in the mid-60s. Sunday, mostly sunny. Highs in the mid-80s. Sunday night, partly cloudy. Lows in the upper 60s. Columbus Day, sunny. Highs in the upper 80s. The forecast key messages for North and Central Texas. Quiet weather is expected through the upcoming weekend, with cool nights and warm afternoons. The spotter information statement for North and Central Texas. Spotter activation is not expected at this time. The ultraviolet index forecast for October 7th is 6, or high. The current time is 3:17 p.m. Central Daylight Time. 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The following reports of weather temperature and wind were made at 3 p.m. DFW Airport, sunny, 85, dew point 49, relative humidity 28%, wind variable at 5, pressure 29.98 inches and falling. Dallas Love Field, sunny, 85, north at 8. Fort Worth Meacham, sunny, 85, southeast at 7. Arlington, sunny, 86, calm. McKinney, sunny, 85, variable at 3. Denton, sunny, 85, northeast at 7.
elsewhere around the region. Wichita Falls, sunny, 85, variable at 5. Abilene, sunny, 86, variable at 5. At Waco, sunny, 87, dew point 50, relative humidity 27%, pressure 29.97 inches and falling. Tyler, sunny, 86, east at 7. Once again at 3 p.m., DFW Airport, sunny, 85, variable at 5. Now let's check on your local forecast for the Dallas-Fort Worth Metroplex. This afternoon, sunny. Highs in the mid-80s. Northeast winds around 5 miles an hour. Tonight, clear. Lows in the lower 60s. East winds around 5 miles an hour in the evening, becoming light and variable. Wednesday, sunny. Highs in the mid-80s. Northeast winds around 5 miles an hour. Wednesday night, clear. Lows in the mid-60s. Northeast winds around 5 miles an hour. And now the extended forecast. Thursday, sunny. Highs in the mid-80s. Northeast winds around 5 miles an hour. Thursday night, clear. Lows in the mid-60s. Friday, sunny. Highs in the mid-80s. Friday night, mostly clear. Lows in the mid-60s. Saturday, sunny. Highs in the mid-80s. Saturday night, mostly clear. Lows in the mid-60s. Sunday, mostly sunny. Highs in the mid-80s. Sunday night, partly cloudy. Lows in the upper 60s. Columbus Day, sunny. Highs in the upper 80s. The forecast key messages for North and Central Texas. Quiet weather is expected through the upcoming weekend, with cool nights and warm afternoons. The spotter information statement for North and Central Texas. Spotter activation is not expected at this time. The ultraviolet index forecast for October 7th is 6, or high. The current time is 3:20 p.m. Central Daylight Time. 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The following reports of weather temperature and wind were made at 3 p.m. DFW Airport, sunny, 85, dew point 49, relative humidity 28%, wind variable at 5, pressure 29.98 inches and falling. Dallas Love Field, sunny, 85, north at 8. Fort Worth Meacham, sunny, 85, southeast at 7. Arlington, sunny, 86, calm. McKinney, sunny, 85, variable at 3. Denton, sunny, 85, northeast at 7. Elsewhere around the region, Wichita Falls, sunny, 85, variable at 5. Abilene, sunny, 86, variable at 5. At Waco, sunny, 87, dew point 50, relative humidity 27%, pressure 29.97 inches and falling. Tyler, sunny, 86, east at 7. Once again at 3 p.m., DFW Airport, sunny, 85, variable at 5. Now let's check on your local forecast for the Dallas-Fort Worth Metroplex. This afternoon, sunny. Highs in the mid-80s. Northeast winds around 5 miles an hour. Tonight, clear. Lows in the lower 60s. East winds around 5 miles an hour in the evening, becoming light and variable. Wednesday, sunny. Highs in the mid-80s. Northeast winds around 5 miles an hour. Wednesday night, clear. Lows in the mid-60s. Northeast winds around 5 miles an hour. And now the extended forecast. Thursday, sunny. Highs in the mid-80s. Northeast winds around 5 miles an hour. Thursday night, clear. Lows in the mid-60s. Friday, sunny. Highs in the mid-80s. Friday night, mostly clear. Lows in the mid-60s. Saturday, sunny. Highs in the mid-80s. Saturday night, mostly clear. Lows in the mid-60s. Sunday, mostly sunny.

Highs in the mid-80s. Sunday night, partly cloudy. Lows in the upper 60s. Columbus Day, sunny. Highs in the upper 80s. The forecast key messages for North and Central Texas. Quiet weather is expected through the upcoming weekend, with cool nights and warm afternoons. The spotter information statement for North and Central Texas. Spotter activation is not expected at this time. The ultraviolet index forecast for October 7th is 6, or high. The current time is 3:23 p.m. Central Daylight Time. 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The following reports of weather temperature and wind were made at 3 p.m. DFW Airport, sunny, 85, dew point 49, relative humidity 28%, wind variable at 5, pressure 29.98 inches and falling. Dallas Love Field, sunny, 85, north at 8. Fort Worth Meacham, sunny, 85, southeast at 7. Arlington, sunny, 86, calm. McKinney, sunny, 85, variable at 3. Denton, sunny, 85, northeast at 7. Elsewhere around the region, Wichita Falls, sunny, 85, variable at 5. Abilene, sunny, 86, variable at 5. Edwaco, sunny, 87, dew point 50, relative humidity 27%, pressure 29.97 inches and falling. Tyler, sunny, 86, east at 7. Once again at 3 p.m., DFW Airport, sunny, 85, variable at 5. Now let's check on your local forecast for the Dallas-Fort Worth Metroplex. This afternoon, sunny. Highs in the mid-80s. Northeast winds around 5 miles an hour. Tonight, clear. Lows in the lower 60s. East winds around 5 miles an hour in the evening, becoming light and variable. Wednesday, sunny. Highs in the mid-80s. Northeast winds around 5 miles an hour. Wednesday night, clear. Lows in the mid-60s. Northeast winds around 5 miles an hour. And now the extended forecast. Thursday, sunny. Highs in the mid-80s. Northeast winds around 5 miles an hour. Thursday night, clear. Lows in the mid-60s. Friday, sunny. Highs in the mid-80s. Friday night, mostly clear. Lows in the mid-60s. Saturday, sunny. Highs in the mid-80s. Saturday night, mostly clear. Lows in the mid-60s. Sunday, mostly sunny. Highs in the mid-80s. Sunday night, partly cloudy. Lows in the upper 60s. Columbus Day, sunny. Highs in the upper 80s. The forecast key messages for North and Central Texas. Quiet weather is expected through the upcoming weekend, with cool nights and warm afternoons. The spotter information statement for North and Central Texas. Spotter activation is not expected at this time. The ultraviolet index forecast for October 7th is 6, or high. The current time is 3:27 p.m. Central Daylight Time. 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The following reports of weather temperature and wind were made at 3 p.m. DFW Airport, sunny, 85, dew point 49, relative humidity 28%, wind variable at 5, pressure 29.98 inches and falling. Dallas Love Field, sunny, 85, north at 8. Fort Worth Meacham, sunny, 85, southeast at 7. Arlington, sunny, 86, calm. McKinney, sunny, 85, variable at 3. Denton, sunny, 85, northeast at 7. Elsewhere around the region, Wichita Falls, sunny, 85, variable at 5. Abilene, sunny, 86, variable at 5. Edwaco, sunny.

Wednesday night, clear. Lows in the mid-60s. Northeast winds around 5 miles an hour. And now the extended forecast. Thursday, sunny. Highs in the mid-80s. Northeast winds around 5 miles an hour. Thursday night, clear. Lows in the mid-60s. Friday, sunny. Highs in the mid-80s. Friday night, mostly clear. Lows in the mid-60s. Saturday, sunny. Highs in the mid-80s. Saturday night, mostly clear. Lows in the mid-60s. Sunday, mostly sunny. Highs in the mid-80s. Sunday night, partly cloudy. Lows in the upper 60s. Columbus Day, sunny. Highs in the upper 80s. The forecast key messages for North and Central Texas. Quiet weather is expected through the upcoming weekend, with cool nights and warm afternoons. The spotter information statement for North and Central Texas. Spotter activation is not expected at this time. The ultraviolet index forecast for October 7th is 6, or high. The Texas Commission on Environmental Quality has issued an ozone action day for the Dallas-Fort Worth area for Wednesday. Atmospheric conditions are expected to be favorable for producing high levels of ozone air pollution in the Dallas-Fort Worth area on Wednesday. You can help prevent ozone pollution by sharing a ride, walking, riding a bicycle, taking your lunch to work, avoiding drive-through lanes, conserving energy, and keeping your vehicle properly tuned. The current time is 3:30 p.m. Central Daylight Time. 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The following reports of weather temperature and wind were made at 3 p.m. DFW Airport, sunny, 85, dew point 49, relative humidity 28%, wind variable at 5, pressure 29.98 inches and falling. Dallas Love Field, sunny, 85, north at 8. Fort Worth Meacham, sunny, 85, southeast at 7. Arlington, sunny, 86, calm. McKinney, sunny, 85, variable at 3. Denton, sunny, 85, northeast at 7. Elsewhere around the region, Wichita Falls, sunny, 85, variable at 5. Abilene, sunny, 86, variable at 5. At Waco, sunny, 87, dew point 50, relative humidity 27%, pressure 29.97 inches and falling. Tyler, sunny, 86, east at 7. Once again at 3 p.m., DFW Airport, sunny, 85, variable at 5. Now let's check on your local forecast for the Dallas-Fort Worth Metroplex. This afternoon, sunny. Highs in the mid-80s. Northeast winds around 5 miles an hour. Tonight, clear. Lows in the lower 60s. East winds around 5 miles an hour in the evening, becoming light and variable. Wednesday, sunny. Highs in the mid-80s. Northeast winds around 5 miles an hour. Wednesday night, clear. Lows in the mid-60s. Northeast winds around 5 miles an hour. And now the extended forecast. Thursday, sunny. Highs in the mid-80s. Northeast winds around 5 miles an hour. Thursday night, clear. Lows in the mid-60s. Friday, sunny. Highs in the mid-80s. Friday night, mostly clear. Lows in the mid-60s. Saturday, sunny. Highs in the mid-80s. Saturday night, mostly 80s. Friday night, mostly clear. Lows in the mid-60s. Saturday, sunny. Highs in the mid-80s. Saturday night, mostly clear. Lows in the mid-60s. Sunday, mostly sunny. Highs in the mid-80s. Sunday night, partly cloudy. Lows in the upper 60s. Columbus Day, sunny. Highs in the upper 80s. The forecast key messages for North and Central Texas. Quiet weather is expected through the upcoming weekend, with cool nights and warm

The spotter information statement for North and Central Texas. Spotter activation is not expected at this time. The ultraviolet index forecast for October 7th is 6, or high. The current time is 3:34 p.m. Central Daylight Time. 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The following reports of weather temperature and wind were made at 3 p.m. DFW Airport, sunny, 85, dew point 49, relative humidity 28%, wind variable at 5, pressure 29.98 inches and falling. Dallas Love Field, sunny, 85, north at 8. Fort Worth Meacham, sunny, 85, southeast at 7. Arlington, sunny, 86, calm. McKinney, sunny, 85, variable at 3. Denton, sunny, 85, northeast at 7. Elsewhere around the region, Wichita Falls, sunny, 85, variable at 5. Abilene, sunny, 86, variable at 5. At Waco, sunny, 87, dew point 50, relative humidity 27%, pressure 29.97 inches and falling. Tyler, sunny, 86, east at 7. Once again at 3 p.m., DFW Airport, sunny, 85, variable at 5. Now let's check on your local forecast for the Dallas-Fort Worth Metroplex. This afternoon, sunny. Highs in the mid-80s. Northeast winds around 5 miles an hour. Tonight, clear. Lows in the lower 60s. East winds around 5 miles an hour in the evening, becoming light and variable. Wednesday, sunny. Highs in the mid-80s. Northeast winds around 5 miles an hour. Wednesday night, clear. Lows in the mid-60s. Northeast winds around 5 miles an hour. And now the extended forecast. Thursday, sunny. Highs in the mid-80s. Northeast winds around 5 miles an hour. Thursday night, clear. Lows in the mid-60s. Friday, sunny. Highs in the mid-80s. Friday night, mostly clear. Lows in the mid-60s. Saturday, sunny. Highs in the mid-80s. Saturday night, mostly clear. Lows in the mid-60s. Sunday, mostly sunny. Highs in the mid-80s. Sunday night, partly cloudy. Lows in the upper 60s. Columbus Day, sunny. Highs in the upper 80s. The forecast key messages for North and Central Texas. Quiet weather is expected through the upcoming weekend, with cool nights and warm afternoons. The spotter information statement for North and Central Texas. Spotter activation is not expected at this time. The ultraviolet index forecast for October 7th is 6, or high. The current time is 3:37 p.m. Central Daylight Time. 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The following reports of weather temperature and wind were made at 3 p.m. DFW Airport, sunny, 85, dew point 49, relative humidity 28%, wind variable at 5, pressure 29.98 inches and falling. Dallas Love Field, sunny, 85, north at 8. Fort Worth Meacham, sunny, 85, southeast at 7. Arlington, sunny, 86, calm. McKinney, sunny, 85, variable at 3. Denton, sunny, 85, northeast at 7. Elsewhere around the region, Wichita Falls, sunny, 85, variable at 5. Abilene, sunny, 86, variable at 5. At Waco, sunny, 87, dew point 50, relative humidity 27%, pressure 29.97 inches and falling. Tyler, sunny, 86, east at 7. Once again at 3 p.m., DFW Airport, sunny, 85, variable at 5.
Now let's check on your local forecast for the Dallas-Fort Worth Metroplex. This afternoon, sunny. Highs in the mid-80s. Northeast winds around 5 miles an hour. Tonight, clear. Lows in the lower 60s. East winds around 5 miles an hour in the evening, becoming light and variable. Wednesday, sunny. Highs in the mid-80s. Northeast winds around 5 miles an hour. Wednesday night, clear. Lows in the mid-60s. Northeast winds around 5 miles an hour. And now the extended forecast. Thursday, sunny. Highs in the mid-80s. Northeast winds around 5 miles an hour. Thursday night, clear. Lows in the mid-60s. Friday, sunny. Highs in the mid-80s. Friday night, mostly clear. Lows in the mid-60s. Saturday, sunny. Highs in the mid-80s. Saturday night, mostly clear. Lows in the mid-60s. Sunday, mostly sunny. Highs in the mid-80s. Sunday night, partly cloudy. Lows in the upper 60s. Columbus Day, sunny. Highs in the upper 80s. The forecast key messages for North and Central Texas. Quiet weather is expected through the upcoming weekend, with cool nights and warm afternoons. The spotter information statement for North and Central Texas. Spotter activation is not expected at this time. The ultraviolet index forecast for October 7th is 6, or high. The current time is 3:40 p.m. Central Daylight Time. 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The following reports of weather temperature and wind were made at 3 p.m. DFW Airport, sunny, 85, dew point 49, relative humidity 28%, wind variable at 5, pressure 29.98 inches and falling. Dallas Love Field, sunny, 85, north at 8. Fort Worth Meacham, sunny, 85, southeast at 7. Arlington, sunny, 86, calm. McKinney, sunny, 85, variable at 3. Denton, sunny, 85, northeast at 7. Elsewhere around the region, Wichita Falls, sunny, 85, variable at 5. Abilene, sunny, 86, variable at 5. At Waco, sunny, 87, dew point 50, relative humidity 27%, pressure 29.97 inches and falling. Tyler, sunny, 86, east at 7. Once again at 3 p.m., DFW Airport, sunny, 85, variable at 5. Now let's check on your local forecast for the Dallas-Fort Worth Metroplex. This afternoon, sunny. Highs in the mid-80s. Northeast winds around 5 miles an hour. Tonight, clear. Lows in the lower 60s. East winds around 5 miles an hour in the evening, becoming light and variable. Wednesday, sunny. Highs in the mid-80s. Northeast winds around 5 miles an hour. Wednesday night, clear. Lows in the mid-60s. Northeast winds around 5 miles an hour. And now the extended forecast. Thursday, sunny. Highs in the mid-80s. Northeast winds around 5 miles an hour. Thursday night, clear. Lows in the mid-60s. Friday, sunny. Highs in the mid-80s. Friday night, mostly clear. Lows in the mid-60s. Saturday, sunny. Highs in the mid-80s. Saturday night, mostly clear. Lows in the mid-60s. Sunday, mostly sunny. Highs in the mid-80s. Sunday night, partly cloudy. Lows in the upper 60s. Columbus Day, sunny. Highs in the upper 80s. The forecast key messages for North and Central Texas. Quiet weather is expected through the upcoming weekend, with cool nights and warm afternoons. The spotter information statement for North and Central Texas. Spotter activation is not expected at this time.
The ultraviolet index forecast.

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The current time is 3:43 p.m. Central Daylight Time. 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The following reports of weather temperature and wind were made at 3 p.m. DFW Airport, sunny, 85, dew point 49, relative humidity 28%, wind variable at 5, pressure 29.98 inches and falling. Dallas Love Field, sunny, 85, north at 8. Fort Worth Meacham, sunny, 85, southeast at 7. Arlington, sunny, 86, calm. McKinney, sunny, 85, variable at 3. Denton, sunny, 85, northeast at 7. Elsewhere around the region, Wichita Falls, sunny, 85, variable at 5. Abilene, sunny, 86, variable at 5. At Waco, sunny, 87, dew point 50, relative humidity 27%, pressure 29.97 inches and falling. Tyler, sunny, 86, east at 7. Once again at 3 p.m., DFW Airport, sunny, 85, variable at 5. Now let's check on your local forecast for the Dallas-Fort Worth Metroplex. This afternoon, sunny. Highs in the mid-80s. Northeast winds around 5 miles an hour. Tonight, clear. Lows in the lower 60s. East winds around 5 miles an hour in the evening, becoming light and variable. Wednesday, sunny. Highs in the mid-80s. Northeast winds around 5 miles an hour. Wednesday night, clear. Lows in the mid-60s. Northeast winds around 5 miles an hour. Now let's check on your local forecast for the Dallas-Fort Worth Metroplex. Ozone Action Day in effect for Wednesday, rest of this afternoon, sunny. Highs in the upper 80s. Northeast winds around 5 miles an hour. Tonight, clear. Lows in the lower 60s. East winds around 5 miles an hour in the evening, becoming light and variable. Wednesday, sunny. Highs in the mid-80s. Northeast winds around 5 miles an hour. And now the extended forecast. Wednesday night, clear. Lows in the mid-60s. Northeast winds around 5 miles an hour. Thursday, sunny. Highs in the mid-80s. Northeast winds around 5 miles an hour. Thursday night, clear. Lows in the mid-60s. Friday, sunny. Highs in the mid-80s. Friday night, mostly clear. Lows in the mid-60s. Saturday, sunny. Highs in the mid-80s. Saturday night, mostly clear. Lows in the mid-60s. Sunday, mostly sunny. Highs in the mid-80s. Sunday night, partly cloudy. Lows in the upper 60s. Columbus Day, sunny. Highs in the upper 80s. Monday night, mostly clear. Lows around 70. The forecast key messages for North and Central Texas. Quiet weather is expected through the upcoming weekend, with cool nights and warm afternoons. The spotter information statement for North and Central Texas. Spotter activation is not expected at this time. The ultraviolet index forecast for October 7th is 6, or high. The current time is 3:47 p.m. Central Daylight Time. 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The following reports of weather temperature and wind were made at 3 p.m. DFW Airport, sunny, 85, dew point 49, relative humidity 28%, wind variable at 5, pressure 29.98 inches and falling. Dallas Love Field, sunny, 85, north at 8. Fort Worth Meacham, sunny, 85, southeast at 7. Arlington, sunny, 86, calm. McKinney, sunny, 85, variable at 3. Denton, sunny, 85, northeast at 7.
Elsewhere around the region, Wichita Falls, sunny, 85, variable at 5. Abilene, sunny, 86, variable at 5. At Waco, sunny, 87, dew point 50, relative humidity 27%, pressure 29.97 inches and falling. Tyler, sunny, 86, east at 7. Once again at 3 p.m., DFW Airport, sunny, 85, variable at 5. Now let's check on your local forecast for the Dallas-Fort Worth Metroplex. Ozone Action Day in effect for Wednesday, rest of this afternoon, sunny. Highs in the upper 80s. Northeast winds around 5 miles an hour. Tonight, clear. Lows in the lower 60s. East winds around 5 miles an hour in the evening, becoming light and variable. Wednesday, sunny. Highs in the mid-80s. Northeast winds around 5 miles an hour. And now the extended forecast. Wednesday night, clear. Lows in the mid-60s. Northeast winds around 5 miles an hour. Thursday, sunny. Highs in the mid-80s. Northeast winds around 5 miles an hour. Thursday night, clear. Lows in the mid-60s. Friday, sunny. Highs in the mid-80s. Friday night, mostly clear. Lows in the mid-60s. Saturday, sunny. Highs in the mid-80s. Saturday night, mostly clear. Lows in the mid-60s. Sunday, mostly sunny. Highs in the mid-80s. Sunday night, partly cloudy. Lows in the upper 60s. Columbus Day, sunny. Highs in the upper 80s. Monday night, mostly clear. Lows around 70. The forecast key messages for North and Central Texas. Quiet weather is expected through the upcoming weekend, with cool nights and warm afternoons. The spotter information statement for North and Central Texas. Spotter activation is not expected at this time. The ultraviolet index forecast for October 7th is 6, or high. The current time is 3:51 p.m. Central Daylight Time. 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The following reports of weather temperature and wind were made at 3 p.m. DFW Airport, sunny, 85, dew point 49, relative humidity 28%, wind variable at 5, pressure 29.98 inches and falling. Dallas Love Field, sunny, 85, north at 8. Fort Worth Meacham, sunny, 85, southeast at 7. Arlington, sunny, 86, calm. McKinney, sunny, 85, variable at 3. Denton, sunny, 85, northeast at 7. Elsewhere around the region, Wichita Falls, sunny, 85, variable at 5. Abilene, sunny, 86, variable at 5. At Waco, sunny, 87, dew point 50, relative humidity 27%, pressure 29.97 inches and falling. Tyler, sunny, 86, east at 7. Once again at 3 p.m., DFW Airport, sunny, 85, variable at 5. Now let's check on your local forecast for the Dallas-Fort Worth Metroplex. Ozone Action Day in effect for Wednesday, rest of this afternoon, sunny. Highs in the upper 80s. Northeast winds around 5 miles an hour. Tonight, clear. Lows in the lower 60s. East winds around 5 miles an hour in the evening, becoming light and variable. Wednesday, sunny. Highs in the mid-80s. Northeast winds around 5 miles an hour. And now the extended forecast. Wednesday night, clear. Lows in the mid-60s. Northeast winds around 5 miles an hour. Thursday, sunny. Highs in the mid-80s. Northeast winds around 5 miles an hour. Thursday night, clear. Lows in the mid-60s. Friday, sunny. Highs in the mid-80s. Friday night, mostly clear. Lows in the mid-60s.

sunny. Highs in the mid-80s. Saturday night, mostly clear. Lows in the mid-60s. Sunday, mostly sunny. Highs in the mid-80s. Sunday night, partly cloudy. Lows in the upper 60s. Columbus Day, sunny. Highs in the upper 80s. Monday night, mostly clear. Lows around 70. The forecast key messages for North and Central Texas. Quiet weather is expected through the upcoming weekend, with cool nights and warm afternoons. The spotter information statement for North and Central Texas. Spotter activation is not expected at this time. The ultraviolet index forecast for October 7th is 6, or high. The current time is 3:54 p.m. Central Daylight Time. 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The following reports of weather temperature and wind were made at 3 p.m. DFW Airport, sunny, 85, dew point 49, relative humidity 28%, wind variable at 5, pressure 29.98 inches and falling. Dallas Love Field, sunny, 85, north at 8. Fort Worth Meacham, sunny, 85, southeast at 7. Arlington, sunny, 86, calm. McKinney, sunny, 85, variable at 3. Denton, sunny, 85, northeast at 7. Elsewhere around the region, Wichita Falls, sunny, 85, variable at 5. Abilene, sunny, 86, variable at 5. At Waco, sunny, 87, dew point 50, relative humidity 27%, pressure 29.97 inches and falling. Tyler, sunny, 86, east at 7. Once again at 3 p.m., DFW Airport, sunny, 85, variable at 5. Now let's check on your local forecast for the Dallas-Fort Worth Metroplex. Ozone Action Day in effect for Wednesday, rest of this afternoon, sunny. Highs in the upper 80s. Northeast winds around 5 miles an hour. Tonight, clear. Lows in the lower 60s. East winds around 5 miles an hour in the evening, becoming light and variable. Wednesday, sunny. Highs in the mid-80s. Northeast winds around 5 miles an hour. And now the extended forecast. Wednesday night, clear. Lows in the mid-60s. Northeast winds around 5 miles an hour. Thursday, sunny. Highs in the mid-80s. Northeast winds around 5 miles an hour. Thursday night, clear. Lows in the mid-60s. Friday, sunny. Highs in the mid-80s. Friday night, mostly clear. Lows in the mid-60s. Saturday, sunny. Highs in the mid-80s. Saturday night, mostly clear. Lows in the mid-60s. Sunday, mostly sunny. Highs in the mid-80s. Sunday night, partly cloudy. Lows in the upper 60s. Columbus Day, sunny. Highs in the upper 80s. Monday night, mostly clear. Lows around 70. The forecast key messages for North and Central Texas. Quiet weather is expected through the upcoming weekend, with cool nights and warm afternoons. The spotter information statement for North and Central Texas. Spotter activation is not expected at this time. The ultraviolet index forecast for October 7th is 6, or high. The current time is 3:58 p.m. Central Daylight Time. 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The following reports of weather temperature and wind were made at 3 p.m. DFW Airport, sunny, 85, dew point 49, relative humidity 28%, wind variable at 5, pressure 29.98 inches and falling. Dallas Love Field, sunny, 85, north at 8. Fort Worth Meacham, sunny, 85, southeast at 7.
Arlington, sunny, 86, calm. McKinney, sunny, 85, variable at 3. Denton, sunny, 85, northeast at 7. Elsewhere around the region, Wichita Falls, sunny, 85, variable at 5. Abilene, sunny, 86, variable at 5. At Waco, sunny, 87, dew point 50, relative humidity 27%, pressure 29.97 inches and falling. Tyler, sunny, 86, east at 7. Once again at 3 p.m., DFW Airport, sunny, 85, variable at 5. The Texas Commission on Environmental Quality has issued an ozone action day for the Dallas-Fort Worth area for Wednesday. Atmospheric conditions are expected to be favorable for producing high levels of ozone air pollution in the Dallas-Fort Worth area on Wednesday. You can help prevent ozone pollution by sharing a ride, walking, riding a bicycle, taking your lunch to work, avoiding drive-through lanes, conserving energy, and keeping your vehicle properly tuned. Now let's check on your local forecast for the Dallas-Fort Worth Metroplex. Ozone Action Day in effect for Wednesday, rest of this afternoon, sunny. Highs in the upper 80s. Northeast winds around 5 miles an hour. Tonight, clear. Lows in the lower 60s. East winds around 5 miles an hour in the evening, becoming light and variable. Wednesday, sunny. Highs in the mid-80s. Northeast winds around 5 miles an hour. And now the extended forecast. Wednesday night, clear. Lows in the mid-60s. Northeast winds around 5 miles an hour. Thursday, sunny. Highs in the mid-80s. Northeast winds around 5 miles an hour. Thursday night, clear. Lows in the mid-60s. Friday, sunny. Highs in the mid-80s. Friday night, mostly clear. Lows in the mid-60s. Saturday, sunny. Highs in the mid-80s. Saturday night, mostly clear. Lows in the mid-60s. Sunday, mostly sunny. Highs in the mid-80s. Sunday night, partly cloudy. Lows in the upper 60s. Columbus Day, sunny. Highs in the upper 80s. Monday night, mostly clear. Lows around 70. The forecast key messages for North and Central Texas. Quiet weather is expected through the upcoming weekend, with cool nights and warm afternoons. The spotter information statement for North and Central Texas. Spotter activation is not expected at this time. It is now time to check on the latest tropical activity in the Atlantic Ocean, Caribbean Sea, and the Gulf of Mexico. Here is Tropical Depression 9 Advisory Number 1, location 22.1 north 95.6 west, or about 380 miles west of Progreso, Mexico, or about 630 miles southwest of the mouth of the Mississippi River. Maximum sustained winds, 35 miles an hour, percent movement, east or 90 degrees at 5 miles an hour. Minimum central pressure, 1,007 millibars, or 29.74 inches. Remember, you can hear the tropical summary at the top and bottom of every hour when there is activity occurring in the Atlantic Basin. The current time is 4:02 p.m. Central Daylight Time. 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The following reports of weather temperature and wind were made at 4 p.m. DFW Airport, sunny, 86, dew point 49, relative humidity 27%, wind northeast at 5, pressure 29.96 inches and falling. Dallas Love Field, sunny, 87, variable at 6. Fort Worth Meacham, sunny, 86, north at 5. Arlington, sunny, 87, north at 7. McKinney, sunny, 85, variable at 5. Denton, sunny, 86, variable at 5. Elsewhere around the region, Wichita Falls, sunny, 86, southeast at 9. Abilene, sunny, 85, calm. Waco, sunny, 89, north at 10. Tyler, sunny, 87, northeast at 8.
once again at 4 p.m.

DFW Airport, sunny, 86, northeast at 5. The following reports of weather temperature and wind were made at 4 p.m. DFW Airport, sunny, 86, dew point 49, relative humidity 27%, wind northeast at 5, pressure 29.96 inches and falling. Dallas Love Field, sunny, 87, variable at 6. Fort Worth Meacham, sunny, 86, north at 5. Arlington, sunny, 87, north at 7. McKinney, sunny, 85, variable at 5. Denton, sunny, 86, variable at 5. Elsewhere around the region, Wichita Falls, sunny, 86, southeast at 9. Abilene, sunny, 85, calm. Waco, sunny, 89, north at 10. Tyler, sunny, 87, northeast at 8. Once again at 4 p.m., DFW Airport, sunny, 86, northeast at 5. Now let's check on your local forecast for the Dallas-Fort Worth Metroplex. Ozone Action Day in effect for Wednesday, rest of this afternoon, sunny. Highs in the upper 80s. Northeast winds around 5 miles an hour. Tonight, clear. Lows in the lower 60s. East winds around 5 miles an hour in the evening, becoming light and variable. Wednesday, sunny. Highs in the mid-80s. Northeast winds around 5 miles an hour. And now the extended forecast. Wednesday night, clear. Lows in the mid-60s. Northeast winds around 5 miles an hour. Thursday, sunny. Highs in the mid-80s. Northeast winds around 5 miles an hour. Thursday night, clear. Lows in the mid-60s. Friday, sunny. Highs in the mid-80s. Friday night, mostly clear. Lows in the mid-60s. Saturday, sunny. Highs in the mid-80s. Saturday night, mostly clear. Lows in the mid-60s. Sunday, mostly sunny. Highs in the mid-80s. Sunday night, partly cloudy. Lows in the upper 60s. Columbus Day, sunny. Highs in the upper 80s. Monday night, mostly clear. Lows around 70. The forecast key messages for North and Central Texas. Quiet weather is expected through the upcoming weekend, with cool nights and warm afternoons. The spotter information statement for North and Central Texas. Spotter activation is not expected at this time. The ultraviolet index forecast for October 7th is 6, or high. The current time is 4:06 p.m. Central Daylight Time. 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The following reports of weather temperature and wind were made at 4 p.m. DFW Airport, sunny, 86, dew point 49, relative humidity 27%, wind northeast at 5, pressure 29.96 inches and falling. Dallas Love Field, sunny, 87, variable at 6. Fort Worth Meacham, sunny, 86, north at 5. Arlington, sunny, 87, north at 7. McKinney, sunny, 85, variable at 5. Denton, sunny, 86, variable at 5. Elsewhere around the region, Wichita Falls, sunny, 86, southeast at 9. Abilene, sunny, 85, calm. Waco, sunny, 89, north at 10. Tyler, sunny, 87, northeast at 8. Once again at 4 p.m., DFW Airport, sunny, 86, northeast at 5. Now let's check on your local forecast for the Dallas-Fort Worth Metroplex. Ozone Action Day in effect for Wednesday, rest of this afternoon, sunny. Highs in the upper 80s. Northeast winds around 5 miles an hour. Tonight, clear. Lows in the lower 60s. East winds around 5 miles an hour in the evening, becoming light and variable. Wednesday, sunny. Highs in the mid-80s. Northeast winds around 5 miles an hour.

And now the extended forecast. Wednesday night, clear. Lows in the mid-60s. Northeast winds around 5 miles an hour. Thursday, sunny. Highs in the mid-80s. Northeast winds around 5 miles an hour. Thursday night, clear. Lows in the mid-60s. Friday, sunny. Highs in the mid-80s. Friday night, mostly clear. Lows in the mid-60s. Saturday, sunny. Highs in the mid-80s. Saturday night, mostly clear. Lows in the mid-60s. Sunday, mostly sunny. Highs in the mid-80s. Sunday night, partly cloudy. Lows in the upper 60s. Columbus Day, sunny. Highs in the upper 80s. Monday night, mostly clear. Lows around 70. The forecast key messages for North and Central Texas. Quiet weather is expected through the upcoming weekend, with cool nights and warm afternoons. The spotter information statement for North and Central Texas. Spotter activation is not expected at this time. The ultraviolet index forecast for October 7th is 6, or high. The current time is 4:10 p.m. Central Daylight Time. 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The following reports of weather temperature and wind were made at 4 p.m. DFW Airport, sunny, 86, dew point 49, relative humidity 27%, wind northeast at 5, pressure 29.96 inches and falling. Dallas Love Field, sunny, 87, variable at 6. Fort Worth Meacham, sunny, 86, north at 5. Arlington, sunny, 87, north at 7. McKinney, sunny, 85, variable at 5. Denton, sunny, 86, variable at 5. Elsewhere around the region, Wichita Falls, sunny, 86, southeast at 9. Abilene, sunny, 85, calm. Waco, sunny, 89, north at 10. Tyler, sunny, 87, northeast at 8. Once again at 4 p.m., DFW Airport, sunny, 86, northeast at 5. The following reports of weather temperature and wind were made at 4 p.m. DFW Airport, sunny, 86, dew point 49, relative humidity 27%, wind northeast at 5, pressure 29.96 inches and falling. Dallas Love Field, sunny, 87, variable at 6. Fort Worth Meacham, sunny, 86, north at 5. Arlington, sunny, 87, north at 7. McKinney, sunny, 85, variable at 5. Denton, sunny, 86, variable at 5. Elsewhere around the region, Wichita Falls, sunny, 86, southeast at 9. Abilene, sunny, 85, calm. Waco, sunny, 89, north at 10. Tyler, sunny, 87, northeast at 8. Once again at 4 p.m., DFW Airport, sunny, 86, northeast at 5. Now let's check on your local forecast for the Dallas-Fort Worth Metroplex. Ozone Action Day in effect for Wednesday, rest of this afternoon, sunny. Highs in the upper 80s. Northeast winds around 5 miles an hour. Tonight, clear. Lows in the lower 60s. East winds around 5 miles an hour in the evening, becoming light and variable. Wednesday, sunny. Highs in the mid-80s. Northeast winds around 5 miles an hour. And now the extended forecast. Wednesday night, clear. Lows in the mid-60s. Northeast winds around 5 miles an hour. Thursday, sunny. Highs in the mid-80s. Northeast winds around 5 miles an hour. Thursday night, clear. Lows in the mid-60s. Friday, sunny. Highs in the mid-80s. Friday night, mostly clear. Lows in the mid-60s. Saturday, sunny. Highs in the mid-80s. Saturday night, mostly clear.
lows in the mid-60s. Sunday, mostly sunny. Highs in the mid-80s. Sunday night, partly cloudy. Lows in the upper 60s. Columbus Day, sunny. Highs in the upper 80s. Monday night, mostly clear. Lows around 70. The forecast key messages for North and Central Texas. Quiet weather is expected through the upcoming weekend, with cool nights and warm afternoons. The spotter information statement for North and Central Texas. Spotter activation is not expected at this time. The ultraviolet index forecast for October 7th is 6, or high. The current time is 4:14 p.m. Central Daylight Time. 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The following reports of weather temperature and wind were made at 4 p.m. DFW Airport, sunny, 86, dew point 49, relative humidity 27%, wind northeast at 5, pressure 29.96 inches and falling. Dallas Love Field, sunny, 87, variable at 6. Fort Worth Meacham, sunny, 86, north at 5. Arlington, sunny, 87, north at 7. McKinney, sunny, 85, variable at 5. Denton, sunny, 86, variable at 5. Elsewhere around the region, Wichita Falls, sunny, 86, southeast at 9. Abilene, sunny, 85, calm. Waco, sunny, 89, north at 10. Tyler, sunny, 87, northeast at 8. Once again at 4 p.m., DFW Airport, sunny, 86, northeast at 5. Now let's check on your local forecast for the Dallas-Fort Worth Metroplex. Ozone Action Day in effect for Wednesday, rest of this afternoon, sunny. Highs in the upper 80s. Northeast winds around 5 miles an hour. Tonight, clear. Lows in the lower 60s. East winds around 5 miles an hour in the evening, becoming light and variable. Wednesday, sunny. Highs in the mid-80s. Northeast winds around 5 miles an hour. And now the extended forecast. Wednesday night, clear. Lows in the mid-60s. Northeast winds around 5 miles an hour. Thursday, sunny. Highs in the mid-80s. Northeast winds around 5 miles an hour. Thursday night, clear. Lows in the mid-60s. Friday, sunny. Highs in the mid-80s. Friday night, mostly clear. Lows in the mid-60s. Saturday, sunny. Highs in the mid-80s. Saturday night, mostly clear. Lows in the mid-60s. Sunday, mostly sunny. Highs in the mid-80s. Sunday night, partly cloudy. Lows in the upper 60s. Columbus Day, sunny. Highs in the upper 80s. Monday night, mostly clear. Lows around 70. The forecast key messages for North and Central Texas. Quiet weather is expected through the upcoming weekend, with cool nights and warm afternoons. The spotter information statement for North and Central Texas. Spotter activation is not expected at this time. The ultraviolet index forecast for October 7th is 6, or high. The current time is 4:17 p.m. Central Daylight Time. 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The following reports of weather temperature and wind were made at 4 p.m. DFW Airport, sunny, 86, dew point 49, relative humidity 27%, wind northeast at 5, pressure 29.96 inches and falling. Dallas Love Field, sunny, 87, variable at 6. Fort Worth Meacham, sunny, 86, north at 5. Arlington, sunny, 87, north at 7. McKinney, sunny, 85, variable at 5. Denton, sunny, 86, variable.

85. Elsewhere around the region, Wichita Falls, sunny, 86, southeast at 9. Abilene, sunny, 85, calm. Waco, sunny, 89, north at 10. Tyler, sunny, 87, northeast at 8. Once again at 4 p.m., DFW Airport, sunny, 86, northeast at 5. Now let's check on your local forecast for the Dallas-Fort Worth Metroplex. Ozone Action Day in effect for Wednesday, rest of this afternoon, sunny. Highs in the upper 80s. Northeast winds around 5 miles an hour. Tonight, clear. Lows in the lower 60s. East winds around 5 miles an hour in the evening, becoming light and variable. Wednesday, sunny. Highs in the mid-80s. Northeast winds around 5 miles an hour. And now the extended forecast. Wednesday night, clear. Lows in the mid-60s. Northeast winds around 5 miles an hour. Thursday, sunny. Highs in the mid-80s. Northeast winds around 5 miles an hour. Thursday night, clear. Lows in the mid-60s. Friday, sunny. Highs in the mid-80s. Friday night, mostly clear. Lows in the mid-60s. Saturday, sunny. Highs in the mid-80s. Saturday night, mostly clear. Lows in the mid-60s. Sunday, mostly sunny. Highs in the mid-80s. Sunday night, partly cloudy. Lows in the upper 60s. Columbus Day, sunny. Highs in the upper 80s. Monday night, mostly clear. Lows around 70. The forecast key messages for North and Central Texas. Quiet weather is expected through the upcoming weekend, with cool nights and warm afternoons. The spotter information statement for North and Central Texas. Spotter activation is not expected at this time. The ultraviolet index forecast for October 7th is 6, or high. The current time is 4:21 p.m. Central Daylight Time. 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The following reports of weather temperature and wind were made at 4 p.m. DFW Airport, sunny, 86, dew point 49, relative humidity 27%, wind northeast at 5, pressure 29.96 inches and falling. Dallas Love Field, sunny, 87, variable at 6. Fort Worth Meacham, sunny, 86, north at 5. Arlington, sunny, 87, north at 7. McKinney, sunny, 85, variable at 5. Denton, sunny, 86, variable at 5. Elsewhere around the region, Wichita Falls, sunny, 86, southeast at 9. Abilene, sunny, 85, calm. Waco, sunny, 89, north at 10. Tyler, sunny, 87, northeast at 8. Once again at 4 p.m., DFW Airport, sunny, 86, northeast at 5. Now let's check on your local forecast for the Dallas-Fort Worth Metroplex. Ozone Action Day in effect for Wednesday, rest of this afternoon, sunny. Highs in the upper 80s. Northeast winds around 5 miles an hour. Tonight, clear. Lows in the lower 60s. East winds around 5 miles an hour in the evening, becoming light and variable. Wednesday, sunny. Highs in the mid-80s. Northeast winds around 5 miles an hour. And now the extended forecast. Wednesday night, clear. Lows in the mid-60s. Northeast winds around 5 miles an hour. Thursday, sunny. Highs in the mid-80s. Northeast winds around 5 miles an hour. Thursday night, clear. Lows in the mid-60s. Friday, sunny. Highs in the mid-80s. Friday night, mostly clear. Lows in the mid-60s. Saturday, sunny. Highs in the mid-80s. Saturday night, mostly clear. Lows in the mid-60s. Sunday, mostly clear.

mostly sunny. Highs in the mid-80s. Sunday night, partly cloudy. Lows in the upper 60s. Columbus Day, sunny. Highs in the upper 80s. Monday night, mostly clear. Lows around 70. The forecast key messages for North and Central Texas. Quiet weather is expected through the upcoming weekend, with cool nights and warm afternoons. The spotter information statement for North and Central Texas. Spotter activation is not expected at this time. The ultraviolet index forecast for October 7th is 6, or high. The current time is 4:24 p.m. Central Daylight Time. 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The following reports of weather temperature and wind were made at 4 p.m. DFW Airport, sunny, 86, dew point 49, relative humidity 27%, wind northeast at 5, pressure 29.96 inches and falling. Dallas Love Field, sunny, 87, variable at 6. Fort Worth Meacham, sunny, 86, north at 5. Arlington, sunny, 87, north at 7. McKinney, sunny, 85, variable at 5. Denton, sunny, 86, variable at 5. Elsewhere around the region, Wichita Falls, sunny, 86, southeast at 9. Abilene, sunny, 85, calm. Waco, sunny, 89, north at 10. Tyler, sunny, 87, northeast at 8. Once again at 4 p.m., DFW Airport, sunny, 86, northeast at 5. Now let's check on your local forecast for the Dallas-Fort Worth Metroplex. Ozone Action Day in effect for Wednesday, rest of this afternoon, sunny. Highs in the upper 80s. Northeast winds around 5 miles an hour. Tonight, clear. Lows in the lower 60s. East winds around 5 miles an hour in the evening, becoming light and variable. Wednesday, sunny. Highs in the mid-80s. Northeast winds around 5 miles an hour. And now the extended forecast. Wednesday night, clear. Lows in the mid-60s. Northeast winds around 5 miles an hour. Thursday, sunny. Highs in the mid-80s. Northeast winds around 5 miles an hour. Thursday night, clear. Lows in the mid-60s. Friday, sunny. Highs in the mid-80s. Friday night, mostly clear. Lows in the mid-60s. Saturday, sunny. Highs in the mid-80s. Saturday night, mostly clear. Lows in the mid-60s. Sunday, mostly sunny. Highs in the mid-80s. Sunday night, partly cloudy. Lows in the upper 60s. Columbus Day, sunny. Highs in the upper 80s. Monday night, mostly clear. Lows around 70. The forecast key messages for North and Central Texas. Quiet weather is expected through the upcoming weekend, with cool nights and warm afternoons. The spotter information statement for North and Central Texas. Spotter activation is not expected at this time. The ultraviolet index forecast for October 7th is 6, or high. The current time is 4:27 p.m. Central Daylight Time. 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The following reports of weather temperature and wind were made at 4 p.m. DFW Airport, sunny, 86, dew point 49, relative humidity 27%, wind northeast at 5, pressure 29.96 inches and falling. Dallas Love Field, sunny, 87, variable at 6. Fort Worth Meacham, sunny, 86, north at 5. Arlington, sunny, 87, north at 7. McKinney, sunny, 85, variable at 5. Denton, sunny, 86, variable at 5. Elsewhere around the region, Wichita Falls,

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Now let's check on your local forecast for the Dallas-Fort Worth Metroplex. Ozone Action Day in effect for Wednesday. Rest of this afternoon, sunny. Highs in the upper 80s. Northeast winds around 5 miles an hour. Tonight, clear. Lows in the lower 60s. East winds around 5 miles an hour in the evening, becoming light and variable. Wednesday, sunny. Highs in the mid-80s. Northeast winds around 5 miles an hour. It is now time to check on the latest tropical activity in the Atlantic Ocean, Caribbean Sea, and the Gulf of Mexico. Here is Tropical Depression 9 Advisory Number 1, location 22.1 north, 95.6 west. We're about 380 miles west of Progreso, Mexico. We're about 630 miles southwest of the mouth of the Mississippi River. Maximum sustained winds, 35 miles an hour. Percent movement, east or 90 degrees at 5 miles an hour. Minimum central pressure, 1,007 millibars, or 29.74 inches. Remember, you can hear the tropical summary at the top and bottom of every hour when there is activity occurring in the Atlantic Basin. And now the extended forecast. Wednesday night, clear. Lows in the mid-60s. Northeast winds around 5 miles an hour. Thursday, sunny. Highs in the mid-80s. Northeast winds around 5 miles an hour. Thursday night, clear. Lows in the mid-60s. Friday, sunny. Highs in the mid-80s. Friday night, mostly clear. Lows in the mid-60s. Saturday, sunny. Highs in the mid-80s. Saturday night, mostly clear. Lows in the mid-60s. Sunday, mostly sunny. Highs in the mid-80s. Sunday night, partly cloudy. Lows in the upper 60s. Columbus Day, sunny. Highs in the upper 80s. Monday night, mostly clear. Lows around 70. The forecast key messages for North and Central Texas. Quiet weather is expected through the upcoming weekend, with cool nights and warm afternoons. The spotter information statement for North and Central Texas. Spotter activation is not expected at this time. The ultraviolet index forecast for October 7th is 6, or high. The current time is 4:32 p.m. Central Daylight Time. 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The following reports of weather temperature and wind were made at 4 p.m. DFW Airport, sunny, 86, dew point 49, relative humidity 27%, wind northeast at 5, pressure 29.96 inches and falling. Dallas Love Field, sunny, 87, variable at 6. Fort Worth Meacham, sunny, 86, north at 5. Arlington, sunny, 87, north at 7. McKinney, sunny, 85, variable at 5. Denton, sunny, 86, variable at 5. Elsewhere around the region, Wichita Falls, sunny, 86, variable at 5. Denton, sunny, 86, variable at 5. Elsewhere around the region, Wichita Falls, sunny, 86, southeast at 9. Abilene, sunny, 85, calm. Waco, sunny, 89, north at 10. Tyler, sunny, 87, northeast at 8. Once again at 4 p.m., DFW Airport, sunny, 86, northeast at 5. Now let's check on your local forecast for the Dallas-Fort Worth Metroplex. Ozone Action Day in effect for Wednesday. Rest of this afternoon, sunny. Highs in the upper 80s. Northeast winds around 5 miles an hour. Tonight, clear. Lows in the lower 60s. East winds around 5 miles an hour in the evening, becoming light and variable. Wednesday, sunny. Highs in the mid-80s. Northeast winds around 5 miles an hour. And now the extended forecast. Wednesday night, clear. Lows in the mid-60s. Northeast winds around 5 miles an hour. Thursday.

sunny. Highs in the mid-80s. Northeast winds around 5 miles an hour. Thursday night, clear. Lows in the mid-60s. Friday, sunny. Highs in the mid-80s. Friday night, mostly clear. Lows in the mid-60s. Saturday, sunny. Highs in the mid-80s. Saturday night, mostly clear. Lows in the mid-60s. Sunday, mostly sunny. Highs in the mid-80s. Sunday night, partly cloudy. Lows in the upper 60s. Columbus Day, sunny. Highs in the upper 80s. Monday night, mostly clear. Lows around 70. The forecast key messages for North and Central Texas. Quiet weather is expected through the upcoming weekend, with cool nights and warm afternoons. The spotter information statement for North and Central Texas. Spotter activation is not expected at this time. The ultraviolet index forecast for October 7th is 6, or high. The current time is 4:35 p.m. Central Daylight Time. 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The following reports of weather temperature and wind were made at 4 p.m. DFW Airport, sunny, 86, dew point 49, relative humidity 27%, wind northeast at 5, pressure 29.96 inches and falling. Dallas Love Field, sunny, 87, variable at 6. Fort Worth Meacham, sunny, 86, north at 5. Arlington, sunny, 87, north at 7. McKinney, sunny, 85, variable at 5. Denton, sunny, 86, variable at 5. Elsewhere around the region, Wichita Falls, sunny, 86, southeast at 9. Abilene, sunny, 85, calm. Waco, sunny, 89, north at 10. Tyler, sunny, 87, northeast at 8. Once again at 4 p.m., DFW Airport, sunny, 86, northeast at 5. Now let's check on your local forecast for the Dallas-Fort Worth Metroplex. Ozone Action Day in effect for Wednesday, rest of this afternoon, sunny. Highs in the upper 80s. Northeast winds around 5 miles an hour. Tonight, clear. Lows in the lower 60s. East winds around 5 miles an hour in the evening, becoming light and variable. Wednesday, sunny. Highs in the mid-80s. Northeast winds around 5 miles an hour. And now the extended forecast. Wednesday night, clear. Lows in the mid-60s. Northeast winds around 5 miles an hour. Thursday, sunny. Highs in the mid-80s. Northeast winds around 5 miles an hour. Thursday night, clear. Lows in the mid-60s. Friday, sunny. Highs in the mid-80s. Friday night, mostly clear. Lows in the mid-60s. Saturday, sunny. Highs in the mid-80s. Saturday night, mostly clear. Lows in the mid-60s. Sunday, mostly sunny. Highs in the mid-80s. Sunday night, partly cloudy. Lows in the upper 60s. Columbus Day, sunny. Highs in the upper 80s. Monday night, mostly clear. Lows around 70. The forecast key messages for North and Central Texas. Quiet weather is expected through the upcoming weekend, with cool nights and warm afternoons. The spotter information statement for North and Central Texas. Spotter activation is not expected at this time. The ultraviolet index forecast for October 7th is 6, or high. The current time is 4:38 p.m. Central Daylight Time. 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The following reports of weather temperature and wind were made at 4 p.m.
DFW Airport, sunny, 86, dew point 49, relative humidity 27%, wind northeast at 5, pressure 29.96 inches and falling. Dallas Love Field, sunny, 87, variable at 6. Fort Worth Meacham, sunny, 86, north at 5. Arlington, sunny, 87, north at 7. McKinney, sunny, 85, variable at 5. Denton, sunny, 86, variable at 5. Elsewhere around the region, Wichita Falls, sunny, 86, southeast at 9. Abilene, sunny, 85, calm. Waco, sunny, 89, north at 10. Tyler, sunny, 87, northeast at 8. Once again at 4 p.m., DFW Airport, sunny, 86, northeast at 5. Now let's check on your local forecast for the Dallas-Fort Worth Metroplex. Ozone Action Day in effect for Wednesday, rest of this afternoon, sunny. Highs in the upper 80s. Northeast winds around 5 miles an hour. Tonight, clear. Lows in the lower 60s. East winds around 5 miles an hour in the evening, becoming light and variable. Wednesday, sunny. Highs in the mid-80s. Northeast winds around 5 miles an hour. And now the extended forecast. Wednesday night, clear. Lows in the mid-60s. Northeast winds around 5 miles an hour. Thursday, sunny. Highs in the mid-80s. Northeast winds around 5 miles an hour. Thursday night, clear. Lows in the mid-60s. Friday, sunny. Highs in the mid-80s. Friday night, mostly clear. Lows in the mid-60s. Saturday, sunny. Highs in the mid-80s. Saturday night, mostly clear. Lows in the mid-60s. Sunday, mostly sunny. Highs in the mid-80s. Sunday night, partly cloudy. Lows in the upper 60s. Columbus Day, sunny. Highs in the upper 80s. Monday night, mostly clear. Lows around 70. The forecast key messages for North and Central Texas. Quiet weather is expected through the upcoming weekend, with cool nights and warm afternoons. The spotter information statement for North and Central Texas. Spotter activation is not expected at this time. The ultraviolet index forecast for October 7th is 6, or high. The current time is 4:42 p.m. Central Daylight Time. 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The following reports of weather temperature and wind were made at 4 p.m. DFW Airport, sunny, 86, dew point 49, relative humidity 27%, wind northeast at 5, pressure 29.96 inches and falling. Dallas Love Field, sunny, 87, variable at 6. Fort Worth Meacham, sunny, 86, north at 5. Arlington, sunny, 87, north at 7. McKinney, sunny, 85, variable at 5. Denton, sunny, 86, variable at 5. Elsewhere around the region, Wichita Falls, sunny, 86, southeast at 9. Abilene, sunny, 85, calm. Waco, sunny, 89, north at 10. Tyler, sunny, 87, northeast at 8. Once again at 4 p.m., DFW Airport, sunny, 86, northeast at 5. Now let's check on your local forecast for the Dallas-Fort Worth Metroplex. Ozone Action Day in effect for Wednesday, rest of this afternoon, sunny. Highs in the upper 80s. Northeast winds around 5 miles an hour. Tonight, clear. Lows in the lower 60s. East winds around 5 miles an hour in the evening, becoming light and variable. Wednesday, sunny. Highs in the mid-80s. Northeast winds around 5 miles an hour. And now the extended forecast. Wednesday night, clear. Lows in the mid-60s.
Northeast winds around 5 miles an hour. Thursday, sunny. Highs in the mid-80s. Northeast winds around

around 5 miles an hour. Thursday night, clear. Lows in the mid-60s. Friday, sunny. Highs in the mid-80s. Friday night, mostly clear. Lows in the mid-60s. Saturday, sunny. Highs in the mid-80s. Saturday night, mostly clear. Lows in the mid-60s. Sunday, mostly sunny. Highs in the mid-80s. Sunday night, partly cloudy. Lows in the upper 60s. Columbus Day, sunny. Highs in the upper 80s. Monday night, mostly clear. Lows around 70. The forecast key messages for North and Central Texas. Quiet weather is expected through the upcoming weekend, with cool nights and warm afternoons. The spotter information statement for North and Central Texas. Spotter activation is not expected at this time. The ultraviolet index forecast for October 7th is 6, or high. The current time is 4:45 p.m. Central Daylight Time. 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The following reports of weather temperature and wind were made at 4 p.m. DFW Airport, sunny, 86, dew point 49, relative humidity 27%, wind northeast at 5, pressure 29.96 inches and falling. Dallas Love Field, sunny, 87, variable at 6. Fort Worth Meacham, sunny, 86, north at 5. Arlington, sunny, 87, north at 7. McKinney, sunny, 85, variable at 5. Denton, sunny, 86, variable at 5. Elsewhere around the region, Wichita Falls, sunny, 86, southeast at 9. Abilene, sunny, 85, calm. Waco, sunny, 89, north at 10. Tyler, sunny, 87, northeast at 8. Once again at 4 p.m., DFW Airport, sunny, 86, northeast at 5. Now let's check on your local forecast for the Dallas-Fort Worth Metroplex. Ozone Action Day in effect for Wednesday, rest of this afternoon, sunny. Highs in the upper 80s. Northeast winds around 5 miles an hour. Tonight, clear. Lows in the lower 60s. East winds around 5 miles an hour in the evening, becoming light and variable. Wednesday, sunny. Highs in the mid-80s. Northeast winds around 5 miles an hour. And now the extended forecast. Wednesday night, clear. Lows in the mid-60s. Northeast winds around 5 miles an hour. Thursday, sunny. Highs in the mid-80s. Northeast winds around 5 miles an hour. Thursday night, clear. Lows in the mid-60s. Friday, sunny. Highs in the mid-80s. Friday night, mostly clear. Lows in the mid-60s. Saturday, sunny. Highs in the mid-80s. Saturday night, mostly clear. Lows in the mid-60s. Sunday, mostly sunny. Highs in the mid-80s. Sunday night, partly cloudy. Lows in the upper 60s. Columbus Day, sunny. Highs in the upper 80s. Monday night, mostly clear. Lows around 70. The forecast key messages for North and Central Texas. Quiet weather is expected through the upcoming weekend, with cool nights and warm afternoons. The spotter information statement for North and Central Texas. Spotter activation is not expected at this time. The ultraviolet index forecast for October 7th is 6, or high. The current time is 4:48 p.m. Central Daylight Time. 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The following reports of weather temperature and wind were made at 4 p.m. DFW Airport, sunny, 86, dew point 49, relative humidity 27%, wind northeast at 5, pressure 29.96 inches and

Dallas Love Field, sunny, 87, variable at 6. Fort Worth Meacham, sunny, 86, north at 5. Arlington, sunny, 87, north at 7. McKinney, sunny, 85, variable at 5. Denton, sunny, 86, variable at 5. Elsewhere around the region, Wichita Falls, sunny, 86, southeast at 9. Abilene, sunny, 85, calm. Waco, sunny, 89, north at 10. Tyler, sunny, 87, northeast at 8. Once again at 4 p.m., DFW Airport, sunny, 86, northeast at 5. Now let's check on your local forecast for the Dallas-Fort Worth Metroplex. Ozone Action Day in effect for Wednesday, rest of this afternoon, sunny. Highs in the upper 80s. Northeast winds around 5 miles an hour. Tonight, clear. Lows in the lower 60s. East winds around 5 miles an hour in the evening, becoming light and variable. Wednesday, sunny. Highs in the mid-80s. Northeast winds around 5 miles an hour. And now the extended forecast. Wednesday night, clear. Lows in the mid-60s. Northeast winds around 5 miles an hour. Thursday, sunny. Highs in the mid-80s. Northeast winds around 5 miles an hour. Thursday night, clear. Lows in the mid-60s. Friday, sunny. Highs in the mid-80s. Friday night, mostly clear. Lows in the mid-60s. Saturday, sunny. Highs in the mid-80s. Saturday night, mostly clear. Lows in the mid-60s. Sunday, mostly sunny. Highs in the mid-80s. Sunday night, partly cloudy. Lows in the upper 60s. Columbus Day, sunny. Highs in the upper 80s. Monday night, mostly clear. Lows around 70. The forecast key messages for North and Central Texas. Quiet weather is expected through the upcoming weekend, with cool nights and warm afternoons. The spotter information statement for North and Central Texas. Spotter activation is not expected at this time. The ultraviolet index forecast for October 7th is 6, or high. The current time is 4:52 p.m. Central Daylight Time. 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The following reports of weather temperature and wind were made at 4 p.m. DFW Airport, sunny, 86, dew point 49, relative humidity 27%, wind northeast at 5, pressure 29.96 inches and falling. Dallas Love Field, sunny, 87, variable at 6. Fort Worth Meacham, sunny, 86, north at 5. Arlington, sunny, 87, north at 7. McKinney, sunny, 85, variable at 5. Denton, sunny, 86, variable at 5. Elsewhere around the region, Wichita Falls, sunny, 86, southeast at 9. Abilene, sunny, 85, calm. Waco, sunny, 89, north at 10. Tyler, sunny, 87, northeast at 8. Once again at 4 p.m., DFW Airport, sunny, 86, northeast at 5. Now let's check on your local forecast for the Dallas-Fort Worth Metroplex. Ozone Action Day in effect for Wednesday, rest of this afternoon, sunny. Highs in the upper 80s. Northeast winds around 5 miles an hour. Tonight, clear. Lows in the lower 60s. East winds around 5 miles an hour in the evening, becoming light and variable. Wednesday, sunny. Highs in the mid-80s. Northeast winds around 5 miles an hour. And now the extended forecast. Wednesday night, clear. Lows in the mid-60s. Northeast winds around 5 miles an hour. Thursday, sunny. Highs in the mid-80s. Northeast winds around 5 miles an hour. Thursday night, clear.

Friday, sunny. Highs in the mid-80s. Friday night, mostly clear. Lows in the mid-60s. Saturday, sunny. Highs in the mid-80s. Saturday night, mostly clear. Lows in the mid-60s. Sunday, mostly sunny. Highs in the mid-80s. Sunday night, partly cloudy. Lows in the upper 60s. Columbus Day, sunny. Highs in the upper 80s. Monday night, mostly clear. Lows around 70. The forecast key messages for North and Central Texas. Quiet weather is expected through the upcoming weekend, with cool nights and warm afternoons. The spotter information statement for North and Central Texas. Spotter activation is not expected at this time. The ultraviolet index forecast for October 7th is 6, or high. The current time is 4:55 p.m. Central Daylight Time. 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The following reports of weather temperature and wind were made at 4 p.m. DFW Airport, sunny, 86, dew point 49, relative humidity 27%, wind northeast at 5, pressure 29.96 inches and falling. Dallas Love Field, sunny, 87, variable at 6. Fort Worth Meacham, sunny, 86, north at 5. Arlington, sunny, 87, north at 7. McKinney, sunny, 85, variable at 5. Denton, sunny, 86, variable at 5. Elsewhere around the region, Wichita Falls, sunny, 86, southeast at 9. Abilene, sunny, 85, calm. Waco, sunny, 89, north at 10. Tyler, sunny, 87, northeast at 8. Once again at 4 p.m., DFW Airport, sunny, 86, northeast at 5. Now let's check on your local forecast for the Dallas-Fort Worth Metroplex. Ozone Action Day in effect for Wednesday, rest of this afternoon, sunny. Highs in the upper 80s. Northeast winds around 5 miles an hour. Tonight, clear. Lows in the lower 60s. East winds around 5 miles an hour in the evening, becoming light and variable. Wednesday, sunny. Highs in the mid-80s. Northeast winds around 5 miles an hour. And now the extended forecast. Wednesday night, clear. Lows in the mid-60s. Northeast winds around 5 miles an hour. Thursday, sunny. Highs in the mid-80s. Northeast winds around 5 miles an hour. Thursday night, clear. Lows in the mid-60s. Friday, sunny. Highs in the mid-80s. Friday night, mostly clear. Lows in the mid-60s. Saturday, sunny. Highs in the mid-80s. Saturday night, mostly clear. Lows in the mid-60s. Sunday, mostly sunny. Highs in the mid-80s. Sunday night, partly cloudy. Lows in the upper 60s. Columbus Day, sunny. Highs in the upper 80s. Monday night, mostly clear. Lows around 70. The forecast key messages for North and Central Texas. Quiet weather is expected through the upcoming weekend, with cool nights and warm afternoons. The spotter information statement for North and Central Texas. Spotter activation is not expected at this time. The ultraviolet index forecast for October 7th is 6, or high. The current time is 4:58 p.m. Central Daylight Time. 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The Texas Commission on Environmental Quality has issued an Ozone Action Day for the Dallas-Fort Worth area for Wednesday. Atmospheric conditions are expected to be favorable for producing high levels of ozone air pollution in the Dallas-Fort Worth area on Wednesday. You can help prevent ozone pollution by sharing a ride, walking, riding a bicycle, taking

lunch to work, avoiding drive-through lanes, conserving energy, and keeping your vehicle properly tuned. The following reports of weather, temperature, and wind were made at 4 p.m. DFW Airport, sunny, 86, dew point 49, relative humidity 27%, wind northeast at 5, pressure 29.96 inches and falling. Dallas Love Field, sunny, 87, variable at 6. Fort Worth Meacham, sunny, 86, north at 5. Arlington, sunny, 87, north at 7. McKinney, sunny, 85, variable at 5. Denton, sunny, 86, variable at 5. Elsewhere around the region, Wichita Falls, sunny, 86, southeast at 9. Abilene, sunny, 85, calm. Waco, sunny, 89, north at 10. Tyler, sunny, 87, northeast at 8. Once again at 4 p.m., DFW Airport, sunny, 86, northeast at 5. It is now time to check on the latest tropical activity in the Atlantic Ocean, Caribbean Sea, and the Gulf of Mexico. Here is Tropical Depression 9 Advisory Number 1, location 22.1 north 95.6 west, or about 380 miles west of Progreso, Mexico, or about 630 miles southwest of the mouth of the Mississippi River. Maximum sustained winds, 35 miles an hour, percent movement, east or 90 degrees at 5 miles an hour. Minimum central pressure, 1,007 millibars, or 29.74 inches. Remember, you can hear the tropical summary at the top and bottom of every hour when there is activity occurring in the Atlantic Basin. Now let's check on your local forecast for the Dallas-Fort Worth Metroplex. Ozone Action Day in effect for Wednesday, rest of this afternoon, sunny. Highs in the upper 80s. Northeast winds around 5 miles an hour. Tonight, clear. Lows in the lower 60s. East winds around 5 miles an hour in the evening, becoming light and variable. Wednesday, sunny. Highs in the mid 80s. Northeast winds around 5 miles an hour. The current time is 5:01 p.m. Central Daylight Time. 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The following reports of weather, temperature, and wind were made at 5 p.m. DFW Airport, sunny, 86, dew point 49, relative humidity 27%, wind north at 7, pressure 29.95 inches and falling. Dallas Love Field, sunny, 87, northeast at 6. Fort Worth Meacham, sunny, 86, northeast at 5. Arlington, sunny, 86, variable at 3. McKinney, sunny, 84, northeast at 5. Denton, sunny, 85, variable at 5. Elsewhere around the region, Wichita Falls, sunny, 86, east at 6. Abilene, sunny, 87, southwest at 3. Waco, sunny, 88, northeast at 7. Tyler, sunny, 87, calm. Once again at 5 p.m., DFW Airport, sunny, 86, north at 7. Now let's check on your local forecast for the Dallas-Fort Worth Metroplex. Ozone Action Day in effect for Wednesday, rest of this afternoon, sunny. Highs in the upper 80s. Northeast winds around 5 miles an hour. Tonight, clear. Lows in the lower 60s. East winds around 5 miles an hour in the evening, becoming light and variable. Wednesday, sunny. Highs in the mid 80s. Northeast winds around 5 miles an hour. And now the extended forecast. Wednesday night, clear. Lows in the mid 60s. Northeast winds around 5 miles an hour. Thursday, sunny. Highs in the mid-80s. Northeast winds around 5 miles an hour. Thursday night, clear. Lows in the mid-60s. Friday, sunny. Highs in the mid-80s. Friday night, mostly clear. Lows in the mid-60s. Saturday, sunny. Highs in the mid-80s. Saturday night, mostly clear.
lows in the mid-60s. Sunday, mostly sunny. Highs in the mid-80s. Sunday night, partly cloudy. Lows in the upper 60s. Columbus Day, sunny. Highs in the upper 80s. Monday night, mostly clear. Lows around 70. The forecast key messages for North and Central Texas. Quiet weather is expected through the upcoming weekend, with cool nights and warm afternoons. The spotter information statement for North and Central Texas. Spotter activation is not expected at this time. The ultraviolet index forecast for October 7th is 6, or high. The current time is 5:05 p.m. Central Daylight Time. 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The following reports of weather temperature and wind were made at 5 p.m. DFW Airport, sunny, 86, dew point 49, relative humidity 27%, wind north at 7, pressure 29.95 inches and falling. Dallas Love Field, sunny, 87, northeast at 6. Fort Worth Meacham, sunny, 86, northeast at 5. Arlington, sunny, 86, variable at 3. McKinney, sunny, 84, northeast at 5. Denton, sunny, 85, variable at 5. Elsewhere around the region, Wichita Falls, sunny, 86, east at 6. Abilene, sunny, 87, southwest at 3. Waco, sunny, 88, northeast at 7. Tyler, sunny, 87, calm. Once again at 5 p.m., DFW Airport, sunny, 86, north at 7. Now let's check on your local forecast for the Dallas-Fort Worth Metroplex. Ozone Action Day in effect for Wednesday, rest of this afternoon, sunny. Highs in the upper 80s. Northeast winds around 5 miles an hour. Tonight, clear. Lows in the lower 60s. East winds around 5 miles an hour in the evening, becoming light and variable. Wednesday, sunny. Highs in the mid-80s. Northeast winds around 5 miles an hour. And now the extended forecast. Wednesday night, clear. Lows in the mid-60s. Northeast winds around 5 miles an hour. Thursday, sunny. Highs in the mid-80s. Northeast winds around 5 miles an hour. Thursday night, clear. Lows in the mid-60s. Friday, sunny. Highs in the mid-80s. Friday night, mostly clear. Lows in the mid-60s. Saturday, sunny. Highs in the mid-80s. Saturday night, mostly clear. Lows in the mid-60s. Sunday, mostly sunny. Highs in the mid-80s. Sunday night, partly cloudy. Lows in the upper 60s. Columbus Day, sunny. Highs in the upper 80s. Monday night, mostly clear. Lows around 70. The forecast key messages for North and Central Texas. Quiet weather is expected through the upcoming weekend, with cool nights and warm afternoons. The spotter information statement for North and Central Texas. Spotter activation is not expected at this time. The ultraviolet index forecast for October 7th is 6, or high. The current time is 5:08 p.m. Central Daylight Time. 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The following reports of weather temperature and wind were made at 5 p.m. DFW Airport, sunny, 86, dew point 49, relative humidity 27%, wind north at 7, pressure 29.95 inches and falling. Dallas Love Field, sunny, 87, northeast at 6. Fort Worth Meacham, sunny, 86, northeast at 5. Arlington, sunny, 86, variable at 3. McKinney, sunny, 84, northeast at 5. Denton, sunny, 85, variable at 5.

Abilene, sunny, 87, southwest at 3. Waco, sunny, 88, northeast at 7. Tyler, sunny, 87, calm. Once again at 5 p.m., DFW Airport, sunny, 86, north at 7. Now let's check on your local forecast for the Dallas-Fort Worth Metroplex. Ozone Action Day in effect for Wednesday, rest of this afternoon, sunny. Highs in the upper 80s. Northeast winds around 5 miles an hour. Tonight, clear. Lows in the lower 60s. East winds around 5 miles an hour in the evening, becoming light and variable. Wednesday, sunny. Highs in the mid-80s. Northeast winds around 5 miles an hour. And now the extended forecast. Wednesday night, clear. Lows in the mid-60s. Northeast winds around 5 miles an hour. Thursday, sunny. Highs in the mid-80s. Northeast winds around 5 miles an hour. Thursday night, clear. Lows in the mid-60s. Friday, sunny. Highs in the mid-80s. Friday night, mostly clear. Lows in the mid-60s. Saturday, sunny. Highs in the mid-80s. Saturday night, mostly clear. Lows in the mid-60s. Sunday, mostly sunny. Highs in the mid-80s. Sunday night, partly cloudy. Lows in the upper 60s. Columbus Day, sunny. Highs in the upper 80s. Monday night, mostly clear. Lows around 70. The forecast key messages for North and Central Texas. Quiet weather is expected through the upcoming weekend, with cool nights and warm afternoons. The spotter information statement for North and Central Texas. Spotter activation is not expected at this time. The ultraviolet index forecast for October 7th is 6, or high. The current time is 5:21 p.m. Central Daylight Time. 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The following reports of weather temperature and wind were made at 5 p.m. DFW Airport, sunny, 86, dew point 49, relative humidity 27%, wind north at 7, pressure 29.95 inches and falling. Dallas Love Field, sunny, 87, northeast at 6. Fort Worth Meacham, sunny, 86, northeast at 5. Arlington, sunny, 86, variable at 3. McKinney, sunny, 84, northeast at 5. Denton, sunny, 85, variable at 5. Elsewhere around the region, Wichita Falls, sunny, 86, east at 6. Abilene, sunny, 87, southwest at 3. Waco, sunny, 88, northeast at 7. Tyler, sunny, 87, calm. Once again at 5 p.m., DFW Airport, sunny, 86, north at 7. Now let's check on your local forecast for the Dallas-Fort Worth Metroplex. Ozone Action Day in effect for Wednesday, rest of this afternoon, sunny. Highs in the upper 80s. Northeast winds around 5 miles an hour. Tonight, clear. Lows in the lower 60s. East winds around 5 miles an hour in the evening, becoming light and variable. Wednesday, sunny. Highs in the mid-80s. Northeast winds around 5 miles an hour. And now the extended forecast. Wednesday night, clear. Lows in the mid-60s. Northeast winds around 5 miles an hour. Thursday, sunny. Highs in the mid-80s. Northeast winds around 5 miles an hour. Thursday night, clear. Lows in the mid-60s. Friday, sunny. Highs in the mid-80s. Friday night, mostly clear. Lows in the mid-60s. Saturday, sunny. Highs in the mid-80s. Saturday night, mostly clear. Lows in the mid-60s. Sunday, mostly sunny. Highs in the mid-80s. Sunday night, partly cloudy.

Lows in the upper 60s. Columbus Day, sunny. Highs in the upper 80s. Monday night, mostly clear. Lows around 70. The forecast key messages for North and Central Texas. Quiet weather is expected through the upcoming weekend, with cool nights and warm afternoons. The spotter information statement for North and Central Texas. Spotter activation is not expected at this time. The ultraviolet index forecast for October 7th is 6, or high. The current time is 5:24 p.m. Central Daylight Time. 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The following reports of weather temperature and wind were made at 5 p.m. DFW Airport, sunny, 86, dew point 49, relative humidity 27%, wind north at 7, pressure 29.95 inches and falling. Dallas Love Field, sunny, 87, northeast at 6. Fort Worth Meacham, sunny, 86, northeast at 5. Arlington, sunny, 86, variable at 3. McKinney, sunny, 84, northeast at 5. Denton, sunny, 85, variable at 5. Elsewhere around the region, Wichita Falls, sunny, 86, east at 6. Abilene, sunny, 87, southwest at 3. Waco, sunny, 88, northeast at 7. Tyler, sunny, 87, calm. Once again at 5 p.m., DFW Airport, sunny, 86, north at 7. Now let's check on your local forecast for the Dallas-Fort Worth Metroplex. Ozone Action Day in effect for Wednesday, rest of this afternoon, sunny. Highs in the upper 80s. Northeast winds around 5 miles an hour. Tonight, clear. Lows in the lower 60s. East winds around 5 miles an hour in the evening, becoming light and variable. Wednesday, sunny. Highs in the mid-80s. Northeast winds around 5 miles an hour. And now the extended forecast. Wednesday night, clear. Lows in the mid-60s. Northeast winds around 5 miles an hour. Thursday, sunny. Highs in the mid-80s. Northeast winds around 5 miles an hour. Thursday night, clear. Lows in the mid-60s. Friday, sunny. Highs in the mid-80s. Friday night, mostly clear. Lows in the mid-60s. Saturday, sunny. Highs in the mid-80s. Saturday night, mostly clear. Lows in the mid-60s. Sunday, mostly sunny. Highs in the mid-80s. Sunday night, partly cloudy. Lows in the upper 60s. Columbus Day, sunny. Highs in the upper 80s. Monday night, mostly clear. Lows around 70. The forecast key messages for North and Central Texas. Quiet weather is expected through the upcoming weekend, with cool nights and warm afternoons. The spotter information statement for North and Central Texas. Spotter activation is not expected at this time. The ultraviolet index forecast for October 7th is 6, or high. The current time is 5:28 p.m. Central Daylight Time. 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The following reports of weather temperature and wind were made at 5 p.m. DFW Airport, sunny, 86, dew point 49, relative humidity 27%, wind north at 7, pressure 29.95 inches and falling. Dallas Love Field, sunny, 87, northeast at 6. Fort Worth Meacham, sunny, 86, northeast at 5. Arlington, sunny, 86, variable at 3. McKinney, sunny, 84, northeast at 5. Denton, sunny, 85, variable at 5. Elsewhere around the region, Wichita Falls, sunny, 86, east at 6. Abilene, sunny,

Here is Tropical Depression 9 Advisory Number 1. Location, 22.1 North, 95.6 West. We're about 380 miles west of Progreso, Mexico. We're about 630 miles southwest of the mouth of the Mississippi River. Maximum sustained winds, 35 miles an hour. Percent movement, east or 90 degrees at 5 miles an hour. Minimum central pressure, 1,007 millibars, or 29.74 inches. Remember, you can hear the tropical summary at the top and bottom of every hour when there is activity occurring in the Atlantic Basin. Now let's check on your local forecast for the Dallas-Fort Worth Metroplex. Ozone Action Day in effect for Wednesday. Rest of this afternoon, sunny. Highs in the upper 80s. Northeast winds around 5 miles an hour. Tonight, clear. Lows in the lower 60s. East winds around 5 miles an hour in the evening, becoming light and variable. Wednesday, sunny. Highs in the mid 80s. Northeast winds around 5 miles an hour. And now the extended forecast. Wednesday night, clear. Lows in the mid 60s. Northeast winds around 5 miles an hour. Thursday, sunny. Highs in the mid-80s. Northeast winds around 5 miles an hour. Thursday night, clear. Lows in the mid-60s. Friday, sunny. Highs in the mid-80s. Friday night, mostly clear. Lows in the mid-60s. Saturday, sunny. Highs in the mid-80s. Saturday night, mostly clear. Lows in the mid-60s. Sunday, mostly sunny. Highs in the mid-80s. Sunday night, partly cloudy. Lows in the upper 60s. Columbus Day, sunny. Highs in the upper 80s. Monday night, mostly clear. Lows around 70. The forecast key messages for North and Central Texas. Quiet weather is expected through the upcoming weekend, with cool nights and warm afternoons. The spotter information statement for North and Central Texas. Spotter activation is not expected at this time. The ultraviolet index forecast for October 7th is 6, or high. The current time is 5:32 p.m. Central Daylight Time. 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The following reports of weather temperature and wind were made at 5 p.m. DFW Airport, sunny, 86, dew point 49, relative humidity 27%, wind north at 7, pressure 29.95 inches and falling. Sunny, 86, dew point 49, relative humidity 27%, wind north at 7, pressure 29.95 inches and falling. Dallas Love Field, sunny, 87, northeast at 6. Fort Worth Meacham, sunny, 86, northeast at 5. Arlington, sunny, 86, variable at 3. McKinney, sunny, 84, northeast at 5. Denton, sunny, 85, variable at 5. Elsewhere around the region, Wichita Falls, sunny, 86, east at 6. Abilene, sunny, 87, southwest at 3. Waco, sunny, 88, northeast at 7. Tyler, sunny, 87, calm. Once again at 5 p.m., DFW Airport, sunny, 86, north at 7. Now let's check on your local forecast for the Dallas-Fort Worth Metroplex. Ozone Action Day in effect for Wednesday. Rest of this afternoon, sunny. Highs in the upper 80s. Northeast winds around 5 miles an hour. Tonight, clear. Lows in the lower 60s. East winds around 5 miles an hour in the evening, becoming light and variable. Wednesday, sunny. Highs in the mid-80s. Northeast winds around 5 miles an hour. And now the extended forecast. Wednesday night, clear. Lows in the mid-60s. Northeast winds around 5 miles an hour. Thursday, sunny. Highs in the mid-80s. Northeast winds around 5 miles an hour. Thursday night, clear. Lows in the mid-60s.

80s. Friday night, mostly clear. Lows in the mid-60s. Saturday, sunny. Highs in the mid-80s. Saturday night, mostly clear. Lows in the mid-60s. Sunday, mostly sunny. Highs in the mid-80s. Sunday night, partly cloudy. Lows in the upper 60s. Columbus Day, sunny. Highs in the upper 80s. Monday night, mostly clear. Lows around 70. The forecast key messages for North and Central Texas. Quiet weather is expected through the upcoming weekend, with cool nights and warm afternoons. The spotter information statement for North and Central Texas. Spotter activation is not expected at this time. The ultraviolet index forecast for October 7th is 6, or high. The current time is 5:46 p.m. Central Daylight Time. 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The following reports of weather temperature and wind were made at 5 p.m. DFW Airport, sunny, 86, dew point 49, relative humidity 27%, wind north at 7, pressure 29.95 inches and falling. Dallas Love Field, sunny, 87, northeast at 6. Fort Worth Meacham, sunny, 86, northeast at 5. Arlington, sunny, 86, variable at 3. McKinney, sunny, 84, northeast at 5. Denton, sunny, 85, variable at 5. Elsewhere around the region, Wichita Falls, sunny, 86, east at 6. Abilene, sunny, 87, southwest at 3. Waco, sunny, 88, northeast at 7. Tyler, sunny, 87, calm. Once again at 5 p.m., DFW Airport, sunny, 86, north at 7. Now let's check on your local forecast for the Dallas-Fort Worth Metroplex. Ozone Action Day in effect for Wednesday, rest of this afternoon, sunny. Highs in the upper 80s. Northeast winds around 5 miles an hour. Tonight, clear. Lows in the lower 60s. East winds around 5 miles an hour in the evening, becoming light and variable. Wednesday, sunny. Highs in the mid-80s. Northeast winds around 5 miles an hour. And now the extended forecast. Wednesday night, clear. Lows in the mid-60s. Northeast winds around 5 miles an hour. Thursday, sunny. Highs in the mid-80s. Northeast winds around 5 miles an hour. Thursday night, clear. Lows in the mid-60s. Friday, sunny. Highs in the mid-80s. Friday night, mostly clear. Lows in the mid-60s. Saturday, sunny. Highs in the mid-80s. Saturday night, mostly clear. Lows in the mid-60s. Sunday, mostly sunny. Highs in the mid-80s. Sunday night, partly cloudy. Lows in the upper 60s. Columbus Day, sunny. Highs in the upper 80s. Monday night, mostly clear. Lows around 70. The forecast key messages for North and Central Texas. Quiet weather is expected through the upcoming weekend, with cool nights and warm afternoons. The spotter information statement for North and Central Texas. Spotter activation is not expected at this time. The ultraviolet index forecast for October 7th is 6, or high. The current time is 5:49 p.m. Central Daylight Time. 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The following reports of weather temperature and wind were made at 5 p.m. DFW Airport, sunny, 86, dew point 49, relative humidity 27%, wind north at 7, pressure 29.95 inches and falling. Dallas Love Field, sunny, 87, northeast at 6.
Fort Worth, Meacham, sunny, 86, northeast at 5. Arlington, sunny, 86, variable at 3. McKinney, sunny, 84, northeast at 5. Denton, sunny, 85, variable at 5. Elsewhere around the region, Wichita Falls, sunny, 86, east at 6. Abilene, sunny, 87, southwest at 3. Waco, sunny, 88, northeast at 7. Tyler, sunny, 87, calm. Once again at 5 p.m., DFW Airport, sunny, 86, north at 7. Now let's check on your local forecast for the Dallas-Fort Worth Metroplex. Ozone Action Day in effect for Wednesday, rest of this afternoon, sunny. Highs in the upper 80s. Northeast winds around 5 miles an hour. Tonight, clear. Lows in the lower 60s. East winds around 5 miles an hour in the evening, becoming light and variable. Wednesday, sunny. Highs in the mid-80s. Northeast winds around 5 miles an hour. And now the extended forecast. Wednesday night, clear. Lows in the mid-60s. Northeast winds around 5 miles an hour. Thursday, sunny. Highs in the mid-80s. Northeast winds around 5 miles an hour. Thursday night, clear. Lows in the mid-60s. Friday, sunny. Highs in the mid-80s. Friday night, mostly clear. Lows in the mid-60s. Saturday, sunny. Highs in the mid-80s. Saturday night, mostly clear. Lows in the mid-60s. Sunday, mostly sunny. Highs in the mid-80s. Sunday night, partly cloudy. Lows in the upper 60s. Columbus Day, sunny. Highs in the upper 80s. Monday night, mostly clear. Lows around 70. The forecast key messages for North and Central Texas. Quiet weather is expected through the upcoming weekend, with cool nights and warm afternoons. The spotter information statement for North and Central Texas. Spotter activation is not expected at this time. The ultraviolet index forecast for October 7th is 6, or high. The current time is 5:52 p.m. Central Daylight Time. 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The following reports of weather temperature and wind were made at 5 p.m. DFW Airport, sunny, 86, dew point 49, relative humidity 27%, wind north at 7, pressure 29.95 inches and falling. Dallas Love Field, sunny, 87, northeast at 6. Fort Worth Meacham, sunny, 86, northeast at 5. Arlington, sunny, 86, variable at 3. McKinney, sunny, 84, northeast at 5. Denton, sunny, 85, variable at 5. Elsewhere around the region, Wichita Falls, sunny, 86, east at 6. Abilene, sunny, 87, southwest at 3. Waco, sunny, 88, northeast at 7. Tyler, sunny, 87, calm. Once again at 5 p.m., DFW Airport, sunny, 86, north at 7. Now let's check on your local forecast for the Dallas-Fort Worth Metroplex. Ozone Action Day in effect for Wednesday, rest of this afternoon, sunny. Highs in the upper 80s. Northeast winds around 5 miles an hour. Tonight, clear. Lows in the lower 60s. East winds around 5 miles an hour in the evening, becoming light and variable. Wednesday, sunny. Highs in the mid-80s. Northeast winds around 5 miles an hour. And now the extended forecast. Wednesday night, clear. Lows in the mid-60s. Northeast winds around 5 miles an hour. Thursday, sunny. Highs in the mid-80s. Northeast winds around 5 miles an hour. Thursday night, clear. Lows in the mid-60s. Friday, sunny. Highs in the mid-80s.
Friday night, mostly clear.

Lows in the mid-60s. Saturday, sunny. Highs in the mid-80s. Saturday night, mostly clear. Lows in the mid-60s. Sunday, mostly sunny. Highs in the mid-80s. Sunday night, partly cloudy. Lows in the upper 60s. Columbus Day, sunny. Highs in the upper 80s. Monday night, mostly clear. Lows around 70. The forecast key messages for North and Central Texas. Quiet weather is expected through the upcoming weekend, with cool nights and warm afternoons. The spotter information statement for North and Central Texas. Spotter activation is not expected at this time. The ultraviolet index forecast for October 7th is 6, or high. The current time is 5:55 p.m. Central Daylight Time. 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The following reports of weather temperature and wind were made at 5 p.m. DFW Airport, sunny, 86, dew point 49, relative humidity 27%, wind north at 7, pressure 29.95 inches and falling. Dallas Love Field, sunny, 87, northeast at 6. Fort Worth Meacham, sunny, 86, northeast at 5. Arlington, sunny, 86, variable at 3. McKinney, sunny, 84, northeast at 5. Denton, sunny, 85, variable at 5. Elsewhere around the region, Wichita Falls, sunny, 86, east at 6. Abilene, sunny, 87, southwest at 3. Waco, sunny, 88, northeast at 7. Tyler, sunny, 87, calm. Once again at 5 p.m., DFW Airport, sunny, 86, north at 7. Now let's check on your local forecast for the Dallas-Fort Worth Metroplex. Ozone Action Day in effect for Wednesday, rest of this afternoon, sunny. Highs in the upper 80s. Northeast winds around 5 miles an hour. Tonight, clear. Lows in the lower 60s. East winds around 5 miles an hour in the evening, becoming light and variable. Wednesday, sunny. Highs in the mid-80s. Northeast winds around 5 miles an hour. And now the extended forecast. Wednesday night, clear. Lows in the mid-60s. Northeast winds around 5 miles an hour. Thursday, sunny. Highs in the mid-80s. Northeast winds around 5 miles an hour. Thursday night, clear. Lows in the mid-60s. Friday, sunny. Highs in the mid-80s. Friday night, mostly clear. Lows in the mid-60s. Saturday, sunny. Highs in the mid-80s. Saturday night, mostly clear. Lows in the mid-60s. Sunday, mostly sunny. Highs in the mid-80s. Sunday night, partly cloudy. Lows in the upper 60s. Columbus Day, sunny. Highs in the upper 80s. Monday night, mostly clear. Lows around 70. The forecast key messages for North and Central Texas. Quiet weather is expected through the upcoming weekend, with cool nights and warm afternoons. The spotter information statement for North and Central Texas. Spotter activation is not expected at this time. The Texas Commission on Environmental Quality has issued an Ozone Action Day for the Dallas-Fort Worth area for Wednesday. Atmospheric conditions are expected to be favorable for producing high levels of ozone air pollution in the Dallas-Fort Worth area on Wednesday. You can help prevent ozone pollution by sharing a ride, walking, riding a bicycle, taking your lunch to work, avoiding drive-through lanes, conserving energy, and keeping your vehicle properly tuned. The ultraviolet index forecast for October 7th is 6, or high. The current time is 5:59 p.m. Central Daylight Time. 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It is now time.

to check on the latest tropical activity in the Atlantic Ocean, Caribbean Sea, and the Gulf of Mexico. Here is Tropical Depression 9 Advisory Number 1, location 22.1 north, 95.6 west. We're about 380 miles west of Progreso, Mexico. We're about 630 miles southwest of the mouth of the Mississippi River. Maximum sustained winds, 35 miles an hour. Percent movement, east or 90 degrees at 5 miles an hour. Minimum central pressure, 1,007 millibars, or 29.74 inches. Remember, you can hear the tropical summary at the top and bottom of every hour when there is activity occurring in the Atlantic Basin. The following reports of weather, temperature, and wind were made at 5 p.m. DFW Airport, sunny, 86, dew point 49, relative humidity 27%, wind north at 7, pressure 29.95 inches and falling. Dallas Love Field, sunny, 87, northeast at 6. Fort Worth Meacham, sunny, 86, northeast at 5. Arlington, sunny, 86, variable at 3. McKinney, sunny, 84, northeast at 5. Denton, sunny, 85, variable at 5. Elsewhere around the region, Wichita Falls, sunny, 86, east at 6. Abilene, sunny, 87, southwest at 3. Waco, sunny, 88, northeast at 7. Tyler, sunny, 87, calm. Once again at 5 p.m., DFW Airport, sunny, 86, north at 7. The forecast key messages for North and Central Texas. Quiet weather is expected through the upcoming weekend, with cool nights and warm afternoons. The spotter information statement for North and Central Texas. Spotter activation is not expected at this time. The ultraviolet index forecast for October 7th is 6, or high. The current time is 6:02 p.m. Central Daylight Time. 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The following reports of weather, temperature, and wind were made at 6 p.m. DFW Airport, sunny, 85, dew point 49, relative humidity 28%, wind variable at 3, pressure 29.94 inches and falling. Dallas Love Field, sunny, 85, variable at 5. Fort Worth Meacham, sunny, 85, calm. Arlington, sunny, 86, variable at 3. McKinney, sunny, 83, north at 7. Denton, sunny, 84, north at 9. Elsewhere around the region, Wichita Falls, sunny, 85, southeast at 6. Abilene, sunny, 87, calm. Waco, sunny, 87, north at 8. Tyler, sunny, 86, north at 6. Once again at 6 p.m., DFW Airport, sunny, 85, variable at 3. The forecast key messages for North and Central Texas. Quiet weather is expected through the upcoming weekend, with cool nights and warm afternoons. The spotter information statement for North and Central Texas. Spotter activation is not expected at this time. The ultraviolet index forecast for October 7th is 6, or high. The current time is 6:03 p.m. Central Daylight Time. 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The following reports of weather, temperature, and wind were made at 6 p.m. DFW Airport, sunny, 85, dew point 49, relative humidity 28%, wind variable at 3, pressure 29.94 inches and falling. Dallas Love Field, sunny, 85, variable at 5. Fort Worth Meacham, sunny, 85, calm. Arlington, sunny, 86, variable at 3. McKinney, sunny, 83, north at 7. Denton, sunny, 84, north at 9. Elsewhere around the region, Wichita Falls, sunny, 85, southeast at 6. Abilene, sunny, 87, calm. Waco, sunny,
87, north at 8. Tyler, sunny, 86, north at 6. Once again at 6 p.m., DFW Airport, sunny, 85, variable at 3. The forecast key messages for North and Central Texas. Quiet weather is expected through the upcoming weekend, with cool nights and warm afternoons. The spotter information statement for North and Central Texas. Spotter activation is not expected at this time. The ultraviolet index forecast for October 7th is 6, or high. The current time is 6:05 p.m. Central Daylight Time. 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The following reports of weather temperature and wind were made at 6 p.m. DFW Airport, sunny, 85, dew point 49, relative humidity 28%, wind variable at 3, pressure 29.94 inches and falling. Dallas Love Field, sunny, 85, variable at 5. Fort Worth Meacham, sunny, 85, calm. Arlington, sunny, 86, variable at 3. McKinney, sunny, 83, north at 7. Denton, sunny, 84, north at 9. Elsewhere around the region, Wichita Falls, sunny, 85, southeast at 6. Abilene, sunny, 87, calm. Waco, sunny, 87, north at 8. Tyler, sunny, 86, north at 6. Once again at 6 p.m., DFW Airport, sunny, 85, variable at 3. The forecast key messages for North and Central Texas. Quiet weather is expected through the upcoming weekend, with cool nights and warm afternoons. The spotter information statement for North and Central Texas. Spotter activation is not expected at this time. The ultraviolet index forecast for October 7th is 6, or high. The current time is 6:07 p.m. Central Daylight Time. 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The following reports of weather temperature and wind were made at 6 p.m. DFW Airport, sunny, 85, dew point 49, relative humidity 28%, wind variable at 3, pressure 29.94 inches and falling. Dallas Love Field, sunny, 85, variable at 5. Fort Worth Meacham, sunny, 85, calm. Arlington, sunny, 86, variable at 3. McKinney, sunny, 83, north at 7. Denton, sunny, 84, north at 9. Elsewhere around the region, Wichita Falls, sunny, 85, southeast at 6. Abilene, sunny, 87, calm. Waco, sunny, 87, north at 8. Tyler, sunny, 86, north at 6. Once again at 6 p.m., DFW Airport, sunny, 85, variable at 3. The forecast key messages for North and Central Texas. Quiet weather is expected through the upcoming weekend, with cool nights and warm afternoons. The spotter information statement for North and Central Texas. Spotter activation is not expected at this time. The ultraviolet index forecast for October 7th is 6, or high. The current time is 6:09 p.m. Central Daylight Time. 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The following reports of weather temperature and wind were made at 6 p.m. DFW Airport, sunny, 85, dew point 49, relative humidity 28%, wind variable at 3, pressure 29.94 inches and falling. Dallas Love Field, sunny, 85, variable at 5. Fort Worth Meacham, sunny, 85, calm. Arlington, sunny, 86, variable at 3. McKinney, sunny, 83, north at 7. Denton, sunny, 84, north at 9. Elsewhere around

La Region, Wichita Falls, sunny, 85, southeast at 6. Abilene, sunny, 87, calm. Waco, sunny, 87, north at 8. Tyler, sunny, 86, north at 6. Once again at 6 p.m., DFW Airport, sunny, 85, variable at 3. Now let's check on your local forecast for the Dallas-Fort Worth Metroplex. Ozone Action Day in effect for Wednesday, tonight, clear. Lows in the lower 60s. East winds around 5 miles an hour this evening, becoming light and variable. Wednesday, sunny. Highs in the mid-80s. Northeast winds around 5 miles an hour. Wednesday night, clear. Lows in the mid-60s. Northeast winds around 5 miles an hour. And now the extended forecast. Thursday, sunny. Highs in the mid-80s. Northeast winds around 5 miles an hour. Thursday night, clear. Lows in the mid-60s. Northeast winds around 5 miles an hour. Friday, sunny. Highs in the mid-80s. Friday night, mostly clear. Lows in the mid-60s. Saturday, sunny. Highs in the mid-80s. Saturday night, mostly clear. Lows in the mid-60s. Sunday, mostly sunny. Highs in the mid-80s. Sunday night, partly cloudy. Lows in the upper 60s. Columbus Day, sunny. Highs in the upper 80s. Monday night, mostly clear. Lows around 70. Tuesday, mostly sunny. A 20% chance of showers in the afternoon. Highs in the upper 80s. The forecast key messages for North and Central Texas. Quiet weather is expected through the upcoming weekend, with cool nights and warm afternoons. The spotter information statement for North and Central Texas. Spotter activation is not expected at this time. The ultraviolet index forecast for October 7th is 6, or high. The current time is 6:12 p.m. Central Daylight Time. 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The following reports of weather temperature and wind were made at 6 p.m. DFW Airport, sunny, 85, dew point 49, relative humidity 28%, wind variable at 3, pressure 29.94 inches and falling. Dallas Love Field, sunny, 85, variable at 5. Fort Worth Meacham, sunny, 85, calm. Arlington, sunny, 86, variable at 3. McKinney, sunny, 83, north at 7. Denton, sunny, 84, north at 9. Elsewhere around the region, Wichita Falls, sunny, 85, southeast at 6. Abilene, sunny, 87, calm. Waco, sunny, 87, north at 8. Tyler, sunny, 86, north at 6. Once again at 6 p.m., DFW Airport, sunny, 85, variable at 3. Now let's check on your local forecast for the Dallas-Fort Worth Metroplex. Ozone Action Day in effect for Wednesday, tonight, clear. Lows in the lower 60s. East winds around 5 miles an hour this evening, becoming light and variable. Wednesday, sunny. Highs in the mid-80s. Northeast winds around 5 miles an hour. Wednesday night, clear. Lows in the mid-60s. Northeast winds around 5 miles an hour. And now the extended forecast. Thursday, sunny. Highs in the mid-80s. Northeast winds around 5 miles an hour. Thursday night, clear. Lows in the mid-60s. Northeast winds around 5 miles an hour. Friday, sunny. Highs in the mid-80s. Friday night, mostly clear. Lows in the mid-60s. Saturday, sunny. Highs in the mid-80s. Saturday night, mostly clear. Lows in the mid-60s. Sunday, mostly sunny. Highs in the mid-80s. Sunday night, partly cloudy.
lows in the upper 60s. Columbus Day, sunny. Highs in the upper 80s. Monday night, mostly clear. Lows around 70. Tuesday, mostly sunny. A 20% chance of showers in the afternoon. Highs in the upper 80s. The forecast key messages for North and Central Texas. Quiet weather is expected through the upcoming weekend, with cool nights and warm afternoons. The spotter information statement for North and Central Texas. Spotter activation is not expected at this time. The ultraviolet index forecast for October 7th is 6, or high. The current time is 6:15 p.m. Central Daylight Time. 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The following reports of weather temperature and wind were made at 6 p.m. DFW Airport, sunny, 85, dew point 49, relative humidity 28%, wind variable at 3, pressure 29.94 inches and falling. Dallas Love Field, sunny, 85, variable at 5. Fort Worth Meacham, sunny, 85, calm. Arlington, sunny, 86, variable at 3. McKinney, sunny, 83, north at 7. Denton, sunny, 84, north at 9. Elsewhere around the region, Wichita Falls, sunny, 85, southeast at 6. Abilene, sunny, 87, calm. Waco, sunny, 87, north at 8. Tyler, sunny, 86, north at 6. Once again at 6 p.m., DFW Airport, sunny, 85, variable at 3. Now let's check on your local forecast for the Dallas-Fort Worth Metroplex. Ozone Action Day in effect for Wednesday, tonight, clear. Lows in the lower 60s. East winds around 5 miles an hour this evening, becoming light and variable. Wednesday, sunny. Highs in the mid-80s. Northeast winds around 5 miles an hour. Wednesday night, clear. Lows in the mid-60s. Northeast winds around 5 miles an hour. And now the extended forecast. Thursday, sunny. Highs in the mid-80s. Northeast winds around 5 miles an hour. Thursday night, clear. Lows in the mid-60s. Northeast winds around 5 miles an hour. Friday, sunny. Highs in the mid-80s. Friday night, mostly clear. Lows in the mid-60s. Saturday, sunny. Highs in the mid-80s. Saturday night, mostly clear. Lows in the mid-60s. Sunday, mostly sunny. Highs in the mid-80s. Sunday night, partly cloudy. Lows in the upper 60s. Columbus Day, sunny. Highs in the upper 80s. Monday night, mostly clear. Lows around 70. Tuesday, mostly sunny. A 20% chance of showers in the afternoon. Highs in the upper 80s. The forecast key messages for North and Central Texas. Quiet weather is expected through the upcoming weekend, with cool nights and warm afternoons. The spotter information statement for North and Central Texas. Spotter activation is not expected at this time. The ultraviolet index forecast for October 7th is 6, or high. The current time is 6:19 p.m. Central Daylight Time. 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The following reports of weather temperature and wind were made at 6 p.m. DFW Airport, sunny, 85, dew point 49, relative humidity 28%, wind variable at 3, pressure 29.94 inches and falling. Dallas Love Field, sunny, 85, variable at 5. Fort Worth Meacham, sunny, 85, calm. Arlington, sunny, 86, variable at 3. McKinney, sunny, 83, north at 7. Denton, sunny, 84, north at 9.
elsewhere around the region. Wichita Falls.

Sunny, 85, southeast at 6. Abilene, sunny, 87, calm. Waco, sunny, 87, north at 8. Tyler, sunny, 86, north at 6. Once again at 6 p.m., DFW Airport, sunny, 85, variable at 3. Now let's check on your local forecast for the Dallas-Fort Worth Metroplex. Ozone Action Day in effect for Wednesday, tonight, clear. Lows in the lower 60s. East winds around 5 miles an hour this evening, becoming light and variable. Wednesday, sunny. Highs in the mid-80s. Northeast winds around 5 miles an hour. Wednesday night, clear. Lows in the mid-60s. Northeast winds around 5 miles an hour. And now the extended forecast. Thursday, sunny. Highs in the mid-80s. Northeast winds around 5 miles an hour. Thursday night, clear. Lows in the mid-60s. Northeast winds around 5 miles an hour. Friday, sunny. Highs in the mid-80s. Friday night, mostly clear. Lows in the mid-60s. Saturday, sunny. Highs in the mid-80s. Saturday night, mostly clear. Lows in the mid-60s. Sunday, mostly sunny. Highs in the mid-80s. Sunday night, partly cloudy. Lows in the upper 60s. Columbus Day, sunny. Highs in the upper 80s. Monday night, mostly clear. Lows around 70. Tuesday, mostly sunny. A 20% chance of showers in the afternoon. Highs in the upper 80s. The forecast key messages for North and Central Texas. Quiet weather is expected through the upcoming weekend, with cool nights and warm afternoons. The spotter information statement for North and Central Texas. Spotter activation is not expected at this time. The ultraviolet index forecast for October 7th is 6, or high. The current time is 6:22 p.m. Central Daylight Time. 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Serving the Dallas-Fort Worth listening area. The following reports of weather temperature and wind were made at 6 p.m. DFW Airport, sunny, 85, dew point 49, relative humidity 28%, wind variable at 3, pressure 29.94 inches and falling. Dallas Love Field, sunny, 85, variable at 5. Fort Worth Meacham, sunny, 85, calm. Arlington, sunny, 86, variable at 3. McKinney, sunny, 83, north at 7. Denton, sunny, 84, north at 9. Elsewhere around the region, Wichita Falls, sunny, 85, southeast at 6. Abilene, sunny, 87, calm. Waco, sunny, 87, north at 8. Tyler, sunny, 86, north at 6. Once again at 6 p.m., DFW Airport, sunny, 85, variable at 3. Now let's check on your local forecast for the Dallas-Fort Worth Metroplex. Ozone Action Day in effect for Wednesday, tonight, clear. Lows in the lower 60s. East winds around 5 miles an hour this evening, becoming light and variable. Wednesday, sunny. Highs in the mid-80s. Northeast winds around 5 miles an hour. Wednesday night, clear. Lows in the mid-60s. Northeast winds around 5 miles an hour. And now the extended forecast. Thursday, sunny. Highs in the mid-80s. Northeast winds around 5 miles an hour. Thursday night, clear. Lows in the mid-60s. Northeast winds around 5 miles an hour. Friday, sunny. Highs in the mid-80s. Friday night, mostly clear. Lows in the mid-60s. Saturday, sunny. Highs in the mid-80s. Saturday night, mostly clear. Lows in the mid-60s. Sunday, mostly sunny. Highs in the mid-80s. Sunday night, partly cloudy. Lows in the upper 60s.

Columbus Day, sunny. Highs in the upper 80s. Monday night, mostly clear. Lows around 70. Tuesday, mostly sunny. A 20% chance of showers in the afternoon. Highs in the upper 80s. The forecast key messages for North and Central Texas. Quiet weather is expected through the upcoming weekend, with cool nights and warm afternoons. The spotter information statement for North and Central Texas. Spotter activation is not expected at this time. The ultraviolet index forecast for October 7th is 6, or high. The current time is 6:25 p.m. Central Daylight Time. 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The following reports of weather temperature and wind were made at 6 p.m. DFW Airport, sunny, 85, dew point 49, relative humidity 28%, wind variable at 3, pressure 29.94 inches and falling. Dallas Love Field, sunny, 85, variable at 5. Fort Worth Meacham, sunny, 85, calm. Arlington, sunny, 86, variable at 3. McKinney, sunny, 83, north at 7. Denton, sunny, 84, north at 9. Elsewhere around the region, Wichita Falls, sunny, 85, southeast at 6. Abilene, sunny, 87, calm. Waco, sunny, 87, north at 8. Tyler, sunny, 86, north at 6. Once again at 6 p.m., DFW Airport, sunny, 85, variable at 3. Now let's check on your local forecast for the Dallas-Fort Worth Metroplex. Ozone Action Day in effect for Wednesday, tonight, clear. Lows in the lower 60s. East winds around 5 miles an hour this evening, becoming light and variable. Wednesday, sunny. Highs in the mid-80s. Northeast winds around 5 miles an hour. Wednesday night, clear. Lows in the mid-60s. Northeast winds around 5 miles an hour. And now the extended forecast. Thursday, sunny. Highs in the mid-80s. Northeast winds around 5 miles an hour. Thursday night, clear. Lows in the mid-60s. Northeast winds around 5 miles an hour. Friday, sunny. Highs in the mid-80s. Friday night, mostly clear. Lows in the mid-60s. Saturday, sunny. Highs in the mid-80s. Saturday night, mostly clear. Lows in the mid-60s. Sunday, mostly sunny. Highs in the mid-80s. Sunday night, partly cloudy. Lows in the upper 60s. Columbus Day, sunny. Highs in the upper 80s. Monday night, mostly clear. Lows around 70. Tuesday, mostly sunny. A 20% chance of showers in the afternoon. Highs in the upper 80s. The forecast key messages for North and Central Texas. Quiet weather is expected through the upcoming weekend, with cool nights and warm afternoons. The spotter information statement for North and Central Texas. Spotter activation is not expected at this time. The ultraviolet index forecast for October 7th is 6, or high. The Texas Commission on Environmental Quality has issued an ozone action day for the Dallas-Fort Worth area for Wednesday. Atmospheric conditions are expected to be favorable for producing high levels of ozone air pollution in the Dallas-Fort Worth area on Wednesday. You can help prevent ozone pollution by sharing a ride, walking, riding a bicycle, taking your lunch to work, avoiding drive-through lanes, conserving energy, and keeping your vehicle properly tuned. The current time is 6:29 p.m. Central Daylight Time. 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The following reports of weather temperature and wind were made at 6 p.m. DFW Airport, sunny, 85, dew point 49, relative humidity 28%, wind variable at 3, pressure

Caribbean Sea, and the Gulf of Mexico. Here is Tropical Depression 9 Advisory Number 1. Location, 22.1 north, 95.6 west. We're about 380 miles west of Progreso, Mexico. We're about 630 miles southwest of the mouth of the Mississippi River. Maximum sustained winds, 35 miles an hour. Percent movement, east or 90 degrees at 5 miles an hour. Minimum central pressure, 1,007 millibars, or 29.74 inches. Remember, you can hear the tropical summary at the top and bottom of every hour when there is activity occurring in the Atlantic Basin. Now let's check on your local forecast for the Dallas-Fort Worth Metroplex. Ozone Action Day in effect for Wednesday. Tonight, clear. Lows in the lower 60s. East winds around 5 miles an hour this evening, becoming light and variable. Wednesday, sunny. Highs in the mid-80s. Northeast winds around 5 miles an hour. Wednesday night, clear. Lows in the mid-60s. Northeast winds around 5 miles an hour. And now the extended forecast. Thursday, sunny. Highs in the mid-80s. Northeast winds around 5 miles an hour. Thursday night, clear. Lows in the mid-60s. Northeast winds around 5 miles an hour. Friday, sunny. Highs in the mid-80s. Friday night, mostly clear. Lows in the mid-60s. Saturday, sunny. Highs in the mid-80s. Saturday night, mostly clear. Lows in the mid-60s. Sunday, mostly sunny. Highs in the mid-80s. Sunday night, partly cloudy. Lows in the upper 60s. Columbus Day, sunny. Highs in the upper 80s. Monday night, mostly clear. Lows around 70. Tuesday, mostly sunny. A 20% chance of showers in the afternoon. Highs in the upper 80s. The forecast key messages for North and Central Texas. Showers in the afternoon. Highs in the upper 80s. The forecast key messages for North and Central Texas. Quiet weather is expected through the upcoming weekend, with cool nights and warm afternoons. The spotter information statement for North and Central Texas. Spotter activation is not expected at this time. The ultraviolet index forecast for October 7th is 6, or high. The current time is 6:33 p.m. Central Daylight Time. 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The following reports of weather temperature and wind were made at 6 p.m. DFW Airport, sunny, 85, dew point 49, relative humidity 28%, wind variable at 3, pressure 29.94 inches and falling. Dallas Love Field, sunny, 85, variable at 5. Fort Worth Meacham, sunny, 85, calm. Arlington, sunny, 86, variable at 3. McKinney, sunny, 83, north at 7. Denton, sunny, 84, north at 9. Elsewhere around the region, Wichita Falls, sunny, 85, southeast at 6. Abilene, sunny, 87, calm. Waco, sunny, 87, north at 8. Tyler, sunny, 86, north at 6. Once again at 6 p.m., DFW Airport, sunny, 85, variable at 3. Now let's check on your local forecast for the Dallas-Fort Worth Metroplex. Ozone Action Day in effect for Wednesday. Tonight, clear. Lows in the lower 60s. East winds around 5 miles an hour this evening, becoming light and variable. Wednesday, sunny. Highs in the mid-80s. Northeast winds around 5 miles an hour. Wednesday night, clear. Lows in the mid-60s. Northeast winds around 5 miles an hour. And now the extended forecast. Thursday, sunny. Highs in the mid-80s. Northeast winds around 5 miles an hour. Thursday night, clear. Lows in the mid-60s. Northeast winds around 5 miles an hour. Friday, sunny.

Friday night, mostly clear. Lows in the mid-60s. Saturday, sunny. Highs in the mid-80s. Saturday night, mostly clear. Lows in the mid-60s. Sunday, mostly sunny. Highs in the mid-80s. Sunday night, partly cloudy. Lows in the upper 60s. Columbus Day, sunny. Highs in the upper 80s. Monday night, mostly clear. Lows around 70. Tuesday, mostly sunny. A 20% chance of showers in the afternoon. Highs in the upper 80s. The forecast key messages for North and Central Texas. Quiet weather is expected through the upcoming weekend, with cool nights and warm afternoons. The spotter information statement for North and Central Texas. Spotter activation is not expected at this time. The ultraviolet index forecast for October 7th is 6, or high. The current time is 6:36 p.m. Central Daylight Time. 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The following reports of weather temperature and wind were made at 6 p.m. DFW Airport, sunny, 85, dew point 49, relative humidity 28%, wind variable at 3, pressure 29.94 inches and falling. Dallas Love Field, sunny, 85, variable at 5. Fort Worth Meacham, sunny, 85, calm. Arlington, sunny, 86, variable at 3. McKinney, sunny, 83, north at 7. Denton, sunny, 84, north at 9. Elsewhere around the region, Wichita Falls, sunny, 85, southeast at 6. Abilene, sunny, 87, calm. Waco, sunny, 87, north at 8. Tyler, sunny, 86, north at 6. Once again at 6 p.m., DFW Airport, sunny, 85, variable at 3. Now let's check on your local forecast for the Dallas-Fort Worth Metroplex. Ozone Action Day in effect for Wednesday, tonight, clear. Lows in the lower 60s. East winds around 5 miles an hour this evening, becoming light and variable. Wednesday, sunny. Highs in the mid-80s. Northeast winds around 5 miles an hour. Wednesday night, clear. Lows in the mid-60s. Northeast winds around 5 miles an hour. And now the extended forecast. Thursday, sunny. Highs in the mid-80s. Northeast winds around 5 miles an hour. Thursday night, clear. Lows in the mid-60s. Northeast winds around 5 miles an hour. Friday, sunny. Highs in the mid-80s. Friday night, mostly clear. Lows in the mid-60s. Saturday, sunny. Highs in the mid-80s. Saturday night, mostly clear. Lows in the mid-60s. Sunday, mostly sunny. Highs in the mid-80s. Sunday night, partly cloudy. Lows in the upper 60s. Columbus Day, sunny. Highs in the upper 80s. Monday night, mostly clear. Lows around 70. Tuesday, mostly sunny. A 20% chance of showers in the afternoon. Highs in the upper 80s. The forecast key messages for North and Central Texas. Quiet weather is expected through the upcoming weekend, with cool nights and warm afternoons. The spotter information statement for North and Central Texas. Spotter activation is not expected at this time. The ultraviolet index forecast for October 7th is 6, or high. The current time is 6:40 p.m. Central Daylight Time. 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The following reports of weather temperature and wind were made at 6 p.m. DFW Airport, sunny, 85, dew point 49, relative humidity 28%, wind variable at 3, pressure 29.94 inches and falling.
Dallas Love Field, sunny, 85, variable at 5. Fort Worth Meacham, sunny, 85, calm. Arlington, sunny, 86, variable at 3. McKinney, sunny, 83, north at 7. Denton, sunny, 84, north at 9. Elsewhere around the region, Wichita Falls, sunny, 85, southeast at 6. Abilene, sunny, 87, calm. Waco, sunny, 87, north at 8. Tyler, sunny, 86, north at 6. Once again at 6 p.m., DFW Airport, sunny, 85, variable at 3. Now let's check on your local forecast for the Dallas-Fort Worth Metroplex. Ozone Action Day in effect for Wednesday, tonight, clear. Lows in the lower 60s. East winds around 5 miles an hour this evening, becoming light and variable. Wednesday, sunny. Highs in the mid-80s. Northeast winds around 5 miles an hour. Wednesday night, clear. Lows in the mid-60s. Northeast winds around 5 miles an hour. And now the extended forecast. Thursday, sunny. Highs in the mid-80s. Northeast winds around 5 miles an hour. Thursday night, clear. Lows in the mid-60s. Northeast winds around 5 miles an hour. Friday, sunny. Highs in the mid-80s. Friday night, mostly clear. Lows in the mid-60s. Saturday, sunny. Highs in the mid-80s. Saturday night, mostly clear. Lows in the mid-60s. Sunday, mostly sunny. Highs in the mid-80s. Sunday night, partly cloudy. Lows in the upper 60s. Columbus Day, sunny. Highs in the upper 80s. Monday night, mostly clear. Lows around 70. Tuesday, mostly sunny. A 20% chance of showers in the afternoon. Highs in the upper 80s. The forecast key messages for North and Central Texas. Quiet weather is expected through the upcoming weekend, with cool nights and warm afternoons. The spotter information statement for North and Central Texas. Spotter activation is not expected at this time. The ultraviolet index forecast for October 7th is 6, or high. The current time is 6:43 p.m. Central Daylight Time. 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The following reports of weather temperature and wind were made at 6 p.m. DFW Airport, sunny, 85, dew point 49, relative humidity 28%, wind variable at 3, pressure 29.94 inches and falling. Dallas Love Field, sunny, 85, variable at 5. Fort Worth Meacham, sunny, 85, calm. Arlington, sunny, 86, variable at 3. McKinney, sunny, 83, north at 7. Denton, sunny, 84, north at 9. Elsewhere around the region, Wichita Falls, sunny, 85, southeast at 6. Abilene, sunny, 87, calm. Waco, sunny, 87, north at 8. Tyler, sunny, 86, north at 6. Once again at 6 p.m., DFW Airport, sunny, 85, variable at 3. Now let's check on your local forecast for the Dallas-Fort Worth Metroplex. Ozone Action Day in effect for Wednesday, tonight, clear. Lows in the lower 60s. East winds around 5 miles an hour this evening, becoming light and variable. Wednesday, sunny. Highs in the mid-80s. Northeast winds around 5 miles an hour. Wednesday night, clear. Lows in the mid-60s. Northeast winds around 5 miles an hour. And now the extended forecast. Thursday, sunny. Highs in the mid-80s. Northeast winds around 5 miles an hour. Thursday night, clear. Lows in the mid-60s. Northeast winds around 5 miles an hour. Friday, sunny. Highs in the mid-80s.

Friday night, mostly clear. Lows in the mid-60s. Saturday, sunny. Highs in the mid-80s. Saturday night, mostly clear. Lows in the mid-60s. Sunday, mostly sunny. Highs in the mid-80s. Sunday night, partly cloudy. Lows in the upper 60s. Columbus Day, sunny. Highs in the upper 80s. Monday night, mostly clear. Lows around 70. Tuesday, mostly sunny. A 20% chance of showers in the afternoon. Highs in the upper 80s. The forecast key messages for North and Central Texas. Quiet weather is expected through the upcoming weekend, with cool nights and warm afternoons. The spotter information statement for North and Central Texas. Spotter activation is not expected at this time. The ultraviolet index forecast for October 7th is 6, or high. The current time is 6:46 p.m. Central Daylight Time. 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Serving the Dallas-Fort Worth listening area. The following reports of weather temperature and wind were made at 6 p.m. DFW Airport, sunny, 85, dew point 49, relative humidity 28%, wind variable at 3, pressure 29.94 inches and falling. Dallas Love Field, sunny, 85, variable at 5. Fort Worth Meacham, sunny, 85, calm. Arlington, sunny, 86, variable at 3. McKinney, sunny, 83, north at 7. Denton, sunny, 84, north at 9. Elsewhere around the region, Wichita Falls, sunny, 85, southeast at 6. Abilene, sunny, 87, calm. Waco, sunny, 87, north at 8. Tyler, sunny, 86, north at 6. Once again at 6 p.m., DFW Airport, sunny, 85, variable at 3. Now let's check on your local forecast for the Dallas-Fort Worth Metroplex. Ozone Action Day in effect for Wednesday, tonight, clear. Lows in the lower 60s. East winds around 5 miles an hour this evening, becoming light and variable. Wednesday, sunny. Highs in the mid-80s. Northeast winds around 5 miles an hour. Wednesday night, clear. Lows in the mid-60s. Northeast winds around 5 miles an hour. And now the extended forecast. Thursday, sunny. Highs in the mid-80s. Northeast winds around 5 miles an hour. Thursday night, clear. Lows in the mid-60s. Northeast winds around 5 miles an hour. Friday, sunny. Highs in the mid-80s. Friday night, mostly clear. Lows in the mid-60s. Saturday, sunny. Highs in the mid-80s. Saturday night, mostly clear. Lows in the mid-60s. Sunday, mostly sunny. Highs in the mid-80s. Sunday night, partly cloudy. Lows in the upper 60s. Columbus Day, sunny. Highs in the upper 80s. Monday night, mostly clear. Lows around 70. Tuesday, mostly sunny. A 20% chance of showers in the afternoon. Highs in the upper 80s. The forecast key messages for North and Central Texas. Quiet weather is expected through the upcoming weekend, with cool nights and warm afternoons. The spotter information statement for North and Central Texas. Spotter activation is not expected at this time. The ultraviolet index forecast for October 7th is 6, or high. The current time is 6:50 p.m. Central Daylight Time. 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Serving the Dallas-Fort Worth listening area. The following reports of weather temperature and wind were made at 6 p.m. DFW Airport, sunny, 85, dew point 49, relative humidity 28%, wind variable at 3, pressure 29.94 inches and falling.

Dallas Love Field, sunny, 85, variable at 5. Fort Worth Meacham, sunny, 85, calm. Arlington, sunny, 86, variable at 3. McKinney, sunny, 83, north at 7. Denton, sunny, 84, north at 9. Elsewhere around the region, Wichita Falls, sunny, 85, southeast at 6. Abilene, sunny, 87, calm. Waco, sunny, 87, north at 8. Tyler, sunny, 86, north at 6. Once again at 6 p.m., DFW Airport, sunny, 85, variable at 3. Now let's check on your local forecast for the Dallas-Fort Worth Metroplex. Ozone Action Day in effect for Wednesday, tonight, clear. Lows in the lower 60s. East winds around 5 miles an hour this evening, becoming light and variable. Wednesday, sunny. Highs in the mid-80s. Northeast winds around 5 miles an hour. Wednesday night, clear. Lows in the mid-60s. Northeast winds around 5 miles an hour. And now the extended forecast. Thursday, sunny. Highs in the mid-80s. Northeast winds around 5 miles an hour. Thursday night, clear. Lows in the mid-60s. Northeast winds around 5 miles an hour. Friday, sunny. Highs in the mid-80s. Friday night, mostly clear. Lows in the mid-60s. Saturday, sunny. Highs in the mid-80s. Saturday night, mostly clear. Lows in the mid-60s. Sunday, mostly sunny. Highs in the mid-80s. Sunday night, partly cloudy. Lows in the upper 60s. Columbus Day, sunny. Highs in the upper 80s. Monday night, mostly clear. Lows around 70. Tuesday, mostly sunny. A 20% chance of showers in the afternoon. Highs in the upper 80s. The forecast key messages for North and Central Texas. Quiet weather is expected through the upcoming weekend, with cool nights and warm afternoons. The spotter information statement for North and Central Texas. Spotter activation is not expected at this time. The ultraviolet index forecast for October 7th is 6, or high. The current time is 6:53 p.m. Central Daylight Time. 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Serving the Dallas-Fort Worth listening area. The following reports of weather temperature and wind were made at 6 p.m. DFW Airport, sunny, 85, dew point 49, relative humidity 28%, wind variable at 3, pressure 29.94 inches and falling. Dallas Love Field, sunny, 85, variable at 5. Fort Worth Meacham, sunny, 85, calm. Arlington, sunny, 86, variable at 3. McKinney, sunny, 83, north at 7. Denton, sunny, 84, north at 9. Elsewhere around the region, Wichita Falls, sunny, 85, southeast at 6. Abilene, sunny, 87, calm. Waco, sunny, 87, north at 8. Tyler, sunny, 86, north at 6. Once again at 6 p.m., DFW Airport, sunny, 85, variable at 3. Now let's check on your local forecast for the Dallas-Fort Worth Metroplex. Ozone Action Day in effect for Wednesday, tonight, clear. Lows in the lower 60s. East winds around 5 miles an hour this evening, becoming light and variable. Wednesday, sunny. Highs in the mid-80s. Northeast winds around 5 miles an hour. Wednesday night, clear. Lows in the mid-60s. Northeast winds around 5 miles an hour. And now the extended forecast. Thursday, sunny. Highs in the mid-80s. Northeast winds around 5 miles an hour. Thursday night, clear. Lows in the mid-60s. Northeast winds around 5 miles an hour. Friday, sunny. Highs in the mid-80s.

Friday night, mostly clear. Lows in the mid-60s. Saturday, sunny. Highs in the mid-80s. Saturday night, mostly clear. Lows in the mid-60s. Sunday, mostly sunny. Highs in the mid-80s. Sunday night, partly cloudy. Lows in the upper 60s. Columbus Day, sunny. Highs in the upper 80s. Monday night, mostly clear. Lows around 70. Tuesday, mostly sunny. A 20% chance of showers in the afternoon. Highs in the upper 80s. The forecast key messages for North and Central Texas. Quiet weather is expected through the upcoming weekend, with cool nights and warm afternoons. The spotter information statement for North and Central Texas. Spotter activation is not expected at this time. The ultraviolet index forecast for October 7th is 6, or high. The current time is 6:56 p.m. Central Daylight Time. 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The following reports of weather temperature and wind were made at 6 p.m. DFW Airport, sunny, 85, dew point 49, relative humidity 28%, wind variable at 3, pressure 29.94 inches and falling. Dallas Love Field, sunny, 85, variable at 5. Fort Worth Meacham, sunny, 85, calm. Arlington, sunny, 86, variable at 3. McKinney, sunny, 83, north at 7. Denton, sunny, 84, north at 9. Elsewhere around the region, Wichita Falls, sunny, 85, southeast at 6. Abilene, sunny, 87, calm. Waco, sunny, 87, north at 8. Tyler, sunny, 86, north at 6. Once again at 6 p.m., DFW Airport, sunny, 85, variable at 3. Now let's check on your local forecast for the Dallas-Fort Worth Metroplex. Ozone Action Day in effect for Wednesday, tonight, clear. Lows in the lower 60s. East winds around 5 miles an hour this evening, becoming light and variable. Wednesday, sunny. Highs in the mid-80s. Northeast winds around 5 miles an hour. Wednesday night, clear. Lows in the mid-60s. Northeast winds around 5 miles an hour. And now the extended forecast. Thursday, sunny. Highs in the mid-80s. Northeast winds around 5 miles an hour. Thursday night, clear. Lows in the mid-60s. Northeast winds around 5 miles an hour. Friday, sunny. Highs in the mid-80s. Friday night, mostly clear. Lows in the mid-60s. Saturday, sunny. Highs in the mid-80s. Saturday night, mostly clear. Lows in the mid-60s. Sunday, mostly sunny. Highs in the mid-80s. Sunday night, partly cloudy. Lows in the upper 60s. Columbus Day, sunny. Highs in the upper 80s. Monday night, mostly clear. Lows around 70. Tuesday, mostly sunny. A 20% chance of showers in the afternoon. Highs in the upper 80s. The Texas Commission on Environmental Quality has issued an Ozone Action Day for the Dallas-Fort Worth area for Wednesday. Atmospheric conditions are expected to be favorable for producing high levels of ozone air pollution in the Dallas-Fort Worth area on Wednesday. You can help prevent ozone pollution by sharing a ride, walking, riding a bicycle, taking your lunch to work, avoiding drive-through lanes, conserving energy, and keeping your vehicle properly tuned. It is now time to check on the latest tropical activity in the Atlantic Ocean, Caribbean Sea, and the Gulf of Mexico. Here is Tropical Depression 9 Advisory Number 1, location 22.1 north 95.6 west, or about 380 miles west of Progreso, Mexico, or about 630 miles southwest of the mouth of the Mississippi River. Maximum sustained winds, 35 miles an hour. Percent movement, east or 90 degrees at 5 miles an hour. Minimum